was able to do, you would do even one. Is somebody hearing me? It means that it is every. And the Lord spoke to me and said, many of us, we have

0: Freedom.
1: The Lord has done it.
0: Weakness in prayer has made kings become beggars, and beggars are riding on horses. According to scripture, 1 Peter chapter 4, verse 7 says, the end of the world is coming soon. Therefore, be earnest and disciplined in prayer. For this reason, Freedom Time Praying Partner, FTPP, is inviting all to join this power-packed prayer program every Sunday, Monday, Tuesday, and Wednesday midnight, 12 p.m. on... This power pack program is being led by Reverend Bernard Owusu Ansah.
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3: Amen.
0: Don't forget that the fervent prayer of a righteous man availeth much. Therefore, be part of this program. For any information, call 0244 115 618.
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3: The Lord

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We are thanking you for the life you have given to us. 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

0: We love you. 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And we have come to bless you. We have come to honor you. We have come to show our appreciation unto you, King of Glory. We are honored and grateful for the life given to us. We are honored and grateful for showing us grace and mercy. Imosinige, Anasi, hallelujah. Jehovah, Meliwo, Yanyanyo Nyam Yina Mao, Osuru Suru Hininyan Kropong. We love you, we thank you for showing us grace and mercy in the name of Jesus Christ. Somebody shout hallelujah. My name is Pastor Bernard Swanson. This is Freedom Time Praying Partners. It is Saturday. Whenever it is Saturday midnight, we come your way and lead you to praying as a child of God. You do me minute and I just say, I need your power. Now you know, Ababa Bo, Yamimpire, Empire, who didn't woo, Quan, Yamit to me, Ashimuma. Now you know, Ababa Bo, and then so see a minute dab and Yakopon, as she said, dear Mayan. Saturdays are for prayers, as I always say, because every Saturdays are weekend. You know what you be every year. I feel yes, yes, and I watch for Frasse. The Takach Ross said, Trust them, say, Yem fire quines and share Yehovah and Sa. Now, Yem fire home and turn us so Babo say, or no, and not obey. Until it drew a year. Memory done, have you say, yeah, meaning say, Ayana or break a crowd womb free, say, a year. A year wedding, adoring, engagement, and a day. But it drew the numerous say now be drew fear at least. Oh, make a cry now. Sorry, now you know. Abom pie and pie, dear, you know. Men train ma or how an abon even to miniabema. My son, what can say me who young come a solid bomb pie. There be babble cab was a kai wobofu. Ewo wo mranti brim asana dabone naba mranti brim ni nyesa wo ya branti u debi. What the Bible is saying is you need to act before it is too late. That is exactly what the Bible means. Don't wait for the thing to get out of hand. And try mano and yinsem and yin sleeping and some waka semi kobon paye. Iti yebase ya na wabredi and so no one sorry kakra na yenu wunyaka ujanagum na abwa ubi bray. I want to quickly take this opportunity and welcome every one of you joining us for the very first time. Asempa FM. If it happens to be your first time, somebody introduced this wonderful prayer family to you. I want to say Wezolo. I want to say Akwaba. I want to say welcome to Freedom Time Praying Partners. What we do is we do pray from every Saturday 12 midnight to Wednesday 12 midnight. So every Saturday, every Sunday, Monday, Tuesday, and Wednesday, we do pray 5 times every week. Ye bom pai na what you be a embrinum. 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Debia ne da ara mumreho. So something that you should be doing and not worried. Something that you should be doing and not be tired. Something that you should be doing and not be frustrated is prayer. Adia was a way ni kwase wo brewo ho da eye wo mpa ibo. 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Hallelujah. 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
0: 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So the name on Facebook is Original FTPP and Prophet Bernard Usu Ansa. Original FTPP and Prophet Bernard Usu Ansa. Original FTPP, the Lord has done it. So when you type original FTPP, the Lord has done it. Original FTPP, the Lord has done it. You can please find us live on Facebook. Another name to his Prophet Bernard Usu Ansa on Facebook. So we are streaming on two pages on Facebook. Original FTPP, the Lord has done it. And Prophet Bernard Usu Ansa. And also YouTube. The name on YouTube. Lord has done it, or FTPP life. A demo is here with YouTube.
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0: Your prayer will never be wasted. 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Can you please go to Facebook right now? Then type the name Original FTPP, The Lord Has Done It, or Prophet Bernard Owusu Ansah. And please share the link for me, share the page for me, and let us be a blessing to people all around the world. The name is Prophet Bernard Owusu Ansah. Ukuhu Prophet Bernard Ibiana, like page, you know, and yet 25k, and I follow you in your 50k, and all your floods testing, you know. The real original one, you know, followers in quite your 50k, per 50,000, and a follow page, you know. Yes, the name is Prophet Bernard Owusu Ansah.
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0: We no boosting, you know, original. 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Eye risk course park in so. 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We are all meeting at La Paz, Race Course Park, La Paz, Race Course Park.

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0: Want to begin the prayer section? 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
1: Genesis 28 verse 15.
0: Mm-hmm.
1: Behold,
0: mm-hmm.
1: I am with you.
0: Mm-hmm.
1: And will keep you wherever you go.
0: Mm-hmm.
1: I will bring you back to this land.
0: Mm-hmm.
1: For I will not leave you until I have done what I have spoken
0: mm-hmm.
1: to you.
0: Mm-hmm.
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0: And behold, I am with thee and will keep thee in all places. Whether thou goest. Ah, and will bring thee again into this land, for I will not leave thee until I have done that which I have spoken to thee of. In shra we ne raden famra wo so anadwe. 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This is the God we serve.

He is a faithful God. His word says that he will never leave us. He will follow, he will be with us in all places. It means that wherever we will find ourselves, he will be with us. I'm telling you, even when the enemy tried to arrest us into their camp, the Lord will be with us. I said the Lord will be with us. And the word of the Lord said, he will be with us until everything that he has spoken concerning our life has come to pass. The Lord has said so many things concerning your marital life. The Lord has said so many things concerning your destiny. And so a bonifobi tebebi atefobi tebebi esese nwen se de beya de nyamia kan nyina mem. And so now the word of the Lord said, whose report do we believe if it has not been commanded by God? I pray for every man and every woman. May the Lord be with you in every places that you will find yourself. In the name of Jesus Christ of Nazareth, amen. And I declare by the blood of Jesus Christ, may the Lord be with you until everything, every word he has spoken concerning your life has manifest in the name of Jesus. Amen.

concerning the God we serve, concerning your life, may it manifest in the name of Jesus Christ. Everything that the enemy has done that is not of God, let it be canceled. I said, let it be canceled. I said, let it be canceled. In the mighty name of Jesus Christ. We want to begin the prayer section. Obia denya na no mamie. E do me me da se dia me dofo. E yam pai bon ko anti menye mre sorry. Sorry why? Sorry. If you can pick up a phone and call everyone, even if you can also take a picture on the TV or screenshot it on Facebook and post it on your WhatsApp status, on your Facebook status, on your Instagram status, even on TikTok, I will be very happy, and I believe God in heaven will reward you. Can you please do this for me? If you are on Facebook, the name is Original FTPP. The Lord has done it. Go ahead and share the link. Share the page. Come on now. Let us be a blessing to people.

everyone began the prayer section, and we are thanking God once again. Yeah, baby, I will be open your mouth and begin to thank the Lord, begin to bless the name of the Lord. Come on, come on. Open your mouth and bless the name of the Lord. Lift your voice and honor him. Lift your voice and bless his name. The body and the rabbi, Sayana, Don't be tired of thanking the Lord. Don't be tired of blessing the Lord. Lift your voice. Appreciate him. Appreciate him. We want to open our mouth and ask the Lord to forgive us of our sins, every sin that we have committed against man and heaven. We are asking the Lord to forgive us of every sin that we have done. Bonibia ya yebiara. Yesre nyankopon so onfa yemfun so nyinanche na anadwe yempa ebondu nanim. Open your mouth and pray for forgiveness. Lift up your voice and begin to pray. Come on now, come on now, come on now, come on now. Pray for forgiveness, pray for forgiveness, pray for forgiveness. Pray for forgiveness, pray for forgiveness. Ask the Lord to forgive you of all your sins. We want to go for the next prayer topic. Oh Lord my God, give me divine strength in my prayer tonight. I don't want to be weak. I don't want to be tired.
I want to receive an anointing and supernatural power in my prayer tonight. Therefore, O God of Israel, give me an anointing. Give me divine power in my prayer tonight. Open your mouth and begin to pray. Come on now, begin to pray. Begin to pray. Begin to pray. Begin to pray. Ask the Lord to give you divine power, supernatural anointing. Pray for the strength of God, the anointing of God, the power of God in your prayer tonight. Don't be tired, don't be tired. In the name of Jesus Christ, I pray for supernatural anointing of God over your life. May the power of the Lord come over your life. Adumu anano. Onyamedema Elijah, utimi kasa yema with Jeffrey Surubai. The anointing that the Lord gave unto the life of Elijah, that he declared, and the Bible says that then fire came down from heaven. I pray for the same anointing of God

0: Jericho fall.
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0: May every walls of Jericho fall.
1: Amen.
0: And you won't pay Bomo and my Jericho affairs will be a new form. Receive an anointing to pray.
1: I receive it.
0: Anointing to take whatever that belongs to you.
1: I receive it.
0: Anointing to destroy the works of the enemy.
1: I receive it.
0: By the fire and the blood of Jesus.
1: Amen.
0: We want to enter into the serious prayer section right now. This is the first prayer topic. Oh Lord, anoint me to recover my wasted years. Oh Lord, anoint me to recover my wasted years. Meruadi minyankopon fawadom somiswe na efie bebre anema bebre ahweremye anema bebre ayekwa ewrade maninyina namu shensamra anema mahwere ni mfie bebre anema bebre ayekwa ewrade maninyina nsa anya. That is our first prayer topic, and this prayer we are praying it for 5 minutes non-stop.

share the link for me right now as we are entering into the prayer section. Can I get every one of you, please, every one of you, just share the link, share the page for me right now. Share the link, share it right now. Let us be a blessing to people. God bless those of you doing it right now in the name of Jesus. I feel now, lift your hands and declare this loud and clear. Oh God,

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1: Oh Lord.
0: Anoint me.
1: To recover.
0: My wasted years. 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

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Our next prayer. Oh God, anoint me to defeat every battle that the enemy will bring on my way. 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

0: the enemy will bring on my way. 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The battle that the enemy brought on our life, we have been defeated. That is the reason why we be our Dieguno. You have been defeated. That is why I will turn my hand to you. You have been defeated. That is why you are sick. You have been defeated. That is why things are falling apart. But this is your next prayer. Oh God, anoint me. Anoint me to defeat. Anoint me to overcome every satanic battle that the enemy will bring on my way. Can I get every one of you on Facebook? 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I beg every one of you on Facebook, share the page for me. The name on Facebook is Original FTPP. The Lord has done it. Original FTPP. The Lord has done it. Share the link for me. Share the link for me. After page answer, fire it loud and clear. Declare, oh Lord, anoint me.
1: To defeat
0: every battle that the enemy will bring on my way.
1: Every battle that the enemy will bring on my way.
0: Oh Lord.
1: Anoint me.
0: To overcome
1: every problem
0: that the enemy will bring on my way. For the last time,
1: Oh Lord.
0: Anoint me
1: to defeat
0: every battle
1: that
0: the enemy will bring on my way.
1: In the

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Ask the Lord to give you an anointing. To overcome, to defeat. Every battle that the enemy will bring on your way. Don't be tired, don't be tired. 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Our

0: receive the anointing of the Lord to defeat every battle that the enemy will bring on your way. An anointing to defeat battles. An anointing to defeat battles. May you receive it by the blood of Jesus.
1: Amen.
0: An anointing that you can never be defeated by any obstacle.
1: Amen.
0: You can never be defeated by any battle.
1: Amen.
0: May that anointing of the Lord come over your life.
1: Amen.
0: May that anointing of the Lord come over your life.
1: Amen.
0: In the name of Jesus.
1: Jesus,
0: we want to fire the next prayer. Psalm 23 and the verse number 5.

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1: Psalm 23 verse 5. You prepare a table before me in the presence of my enemies. 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
0: Hold it. 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Okay, read it for most of all.
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0: Aye. 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You prepare a table before me in the presence of my enemies. You anoint my head with oil. My cup runs over. 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My God, we are firing this next prayer topic. Oh God, anoint me. Anoint me in the presence of my enemies. You know what happened? This is David. This is David in your mind. This is David. David wrote this. The Bible says that David was rejected, neglected. The man was living in the wilderness. But guess what? One day he has no idea of. The Bible says that then the Lord sent Samuel to his father's family. He went and he asked of David that he is in the wilderness or the rim. And the Lord said, call him, let everybody stand. My God. David came, and the Bible said that when he came, Samuel anointed David in the presence of his brothers and the father, the family, where he was rejected. So David said, you prepare a table before me in the presence of my enemies, and you anoint my head. Oh Lord, anoint me in the presence of my enemies. Everybody, shemen munyam, ewo matamfu enim. 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Oh Lord, anoint me in the presence of my enemies. Everybody, shemen munyam. Everybody, shemen munyam, ewo matamfu enim. Oh Lord, glorify me in the presence of my enemies. Anoint me in the presence of my enemies. Can we share it one more time on Facebook? Can I get every one of you, please? Go ahead and share the link, share the page, share it on Facebook for me. I feel, lift your hands and declare this loud and clear. Oh Lord, anoint me in the presence of my enemies.

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for the world, my sweat, my time for the world, glorify me in the presence of my enemies. Oh Lord, in my Arashanda, be one of the vampire, zero one of the vampire, this is summon with them, my time for the world, my sweat, my time for the world, if I want to do the sweat, my time for the world. Higher, higher, higher, higher, higher, higher, higher, higher, higher, higher, higher, higher, higher, higher, higher, higher, higher, higher, higher, higher, higher, higher, higher, higher, higher, higher, higher, higher, higher, higher, higher, higher, higher, higher, higher, higher, higher, higher, higher, higher, higher, higher, higher, higher, higher, higher, higher, higher, higher, higher, higher, higher, higher, higher, higher, higher, higher, higher, higher, higher, higher, higher, higher, higher, higher, higher, higher, higher, higher, higher, higher, higher, higher, higher, higher, higher, higher, higher, higher, higher, higher, higher, higher, higher, higher, higher, higher, higher, higher, higher, higher, higher, higher, higher, higher, higher, higher, higher, higher, higher, higher, higher, higher, higher, higher, higher, higher, higher, higher, higher, higher, higher, higher, higher, higher, higher, higher, higher, higher, higher, higher, higher, higher, higher, higher, higher, higher,

Saturday midnight for prayers. Oh, it do memory than I say, I am Pai Bon Kwa. Last week, Father's Day. It was powerful, it was awesome. Last week, Sunday, no say, Ochina, dear, I am a man, I am a I'm telling you, I can promise you that. Meet me, Ashel, sir, Ebono. So don't mix it for anything. My God. You fire the next prayer. And this is your prayer. You, my life. Bring forth newness. Was a me, my brabo. 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Daniel, my papa, you, my life. Hear the word of the Lord. Bring forth newness. I declare, your life after tonight is going to bring forth newness. If it is an adjuwe at the crow, wabra bono be dani ma papa diwati. 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And it may the Lord glorify you in the name of Jesus. I speak and declare as a servant of the Most High God. Your life will show forth newness. Your destiny will show forth newness. I said your life will show forth newness. Your destiny will show forth newness. By the fire and the blood of Jesus. Somebody declare this 5 times. You, my life. Show forth newness. You, my life. Show forth newness. You, my life. Show forth newness. We are declaring this 5 times. Whoa, my brabo. If you necro, Daniel, my fufredi. Daniel, my papedi. My brabo. If you necro, Daniel, my papedi. You, my life. Hear the word of the Lord. Show forth newness. You, my life. Hear the word of the Lord. Show forth newness. You, my life. Hear the word of the Lord. Show forth newness. We are declaring this 5 times. 1, 2, let's go. You, my life. Hear the word of the Lord. Show forth newness. You, my life. Hear the word of the Lord. Show forth newness. You, my life. Hear the word of the Lord. Show forth newness. You, my life. Hear the word.

Yeah, yeah, yeah, yeah, yeah, yeah, yeah, yeah, yeah, yeah, yeah, yeah, yeah, yeah, yeah, yeah, yeah, yeah, yeah, yeah, yeah, yeah, yeah, yeah, yeah, yeah, yeah, yeah, yeah, yeah, yeah, yeah, yeah, yeah, yeah, yeah, yeah, yeah, yeah, yeah, yeah, yeah, yeah, yeah, yeah, yeah, yeah, yeah, yeah, yeah, yeah, yeah, yeah, yeah, yeah, yeah, yeah, yeah, yeah, yeah, yeah, yeah, yeah, yeah, yeah, yeah, yeah, yeah, yeah, yeah, yeah, yeah, yeah, yeah, yeah, yeah, yeah, yeah, yeah, yeah, yeah, yeah, yeah, yeah, yeah, yeah, yeah, yeah, yeah, yeah, yeah, yeah, yeah, yeah, y

Command your destiny to show forth newness.

I declare after tonight, your life will show forth. I said your life will show forth newness in the mighty name of Jesus. Your destiny will show forth newness. Your marital life will show forth newness. Your finances will show forth newness. Your destiny will show forth newness.

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0: 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And wa bompa ya pa. 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Declare

bubble help from expected and unexpected quarters. Look at me now. Yeah, yeah, yeah, yeah, yeah, yeah, yeah, yeah, yeah, yeah, yeah, yeah, yeah, yeah, yeah, yeah, yeah, yeah, yeah, yeah, yeah, yeah, yeah, yeah, yeah, yeah, yeah, yeah, yeah, yeah, yeah, yeah, yeah, yeah, yeah, yeah, yeah, yeah, yeah, yeah, yeah, yeah, yeah, yeah, yeah, yeah, yeah, yeah, yeah, yeah, yeah, yeah, yeah, yeah, yeah, yeah, yeah, yeah, yeah, yeah, yeah, yeah, yeah, yeah, yeah, yeah, yeah, yeah, yeah, yeah, yeah, yeah, yeah, yeah, yeah, yeah, yeah, yeah, yeah, yeah, yeah, yeah, yeah, yeah, yeah, yeah, yeah, yeah, yeah, yeah, yeah, yeah, yeah, yeah, yeah, yeah

0: 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Amen. 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
0: 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You receive it by fire, by thunder. 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Receive it by the fire of Holy Ghost. In the mighty name of Jesus Christ. Receive it by the blood of Jesus. Somebody put your hands on your chest or your head. By the fire of Holy Ghost, I declare over your life. Help you have no idea of. Help that you are not expecting. May the Lord arise in his power. And show forth in your life in the name of Jesus. And what be a weninna. Israel Yamin Sodan Wanya Mao. May the Lord arise in his power. Give you unexpected help. In the mighty name of Jesus Christ. Wherever your help is hanging, we lose it by fire. Receive divine help from the Lord. By fire, by thunder. I thank you for answering prayer. I want you to open your mouth and begin to thank the Lord. Open your mouth and denyamiasi, thank the Lord. Come on now, lift your voice. Thank the Lord for answering your prayer. Thank the Lord for answering your prayer. Come on now. Ramabababababosanda. Lemeriatorobababosata. We thank you for answering our prayer. We honor you. We bless your name. Mosaleria. Somebody lift your voice. Lift your voice. Bless the name of the Lord. Thank the Lord for answering your prayer. In the name of Jesus Christ, Father, I declare,
2: thank you, Jesus.
0: We thank you,
3: amen,
0: for answering our prayer.
3: Amen.
0: We thank you for giving us a listening ear and answering our prayer.
3: Amen.
0: In Jesus' mighty name. Amen.
3: Amen. Amen.

0: My God, Father, we thank you for answering our prayer in the name of God the Father, God the Son, and God the Holy Spirit. In the name of Jesus Christ, the Son of the Living God. Somebody shout hallelujah.
1: Hallelujah.
0: My idea, and why idea? What's me a book? A crack.
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0: 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Memory number we at Sasumi and Saninia the same number. Last two numbers nipe necessa. May Bobby Mama 0 5 9 1 na wabo
1: Asempa FM
0: 1 8 1 8. Afe Sambo 0 5 9 1 36 18 19 18 19. 0 5 9 1 36 18 19. Afe je last number no. I don't see the same. Last two nipe necessa. 0 5 9 1 36 18 20. 0 5 9 1 36 18 20. Your friend me Pastor Bernard Uswansa. Quick one, let me do this. Ebi ana wuni me rade. O say Pastor Bernard, I want to give my life to Christ. Achadi akesi ameti midi eja ukwaini. Kadi ameke bidi mechi say, dear Lord.
2: Dear Lord,
0: I know I am a sinner.
2: I know I am a sinner.
0: Forgive me of all my sins.
2: Forgive me of all my sins.
0: Come into my life.
2: Come into my life.
0: And my heart.
2: And my heart.
0: And write my name.
2: And write my name
0: in the book of life.
2: In the book of life.
0: I repent
2: from all my sins,
0: and accept your son Jesus, as my Lord,
2: and
0: my personal Savior.
2: Lord, I thank you
0: for saving my life, in Jesus' name.
2: Amen.
0: I want to see you. Come. Nyame nshira o mame. Na wonyo yie. Wochana na dwe be se hye wofidie so. Ye frem me Pastor Bernard. Usu ansa. Jume dia wote ye Freedom Time Praying Partners. Nyame nshira o mame. Anadwe o ma wo nanye wo de. Na wo Yesu te mo. Amen. Bye bye.
3: Freedom. The Lord has done. In prayer has made kings become beggars, and beggars are riding on horses. According to scripture, 1 Peter chapter 4 verse 7 says, the end of the world is coming soon. Therefore, be earnest and disciplined in prayer. For this reason, Freedom Time Praying Partner, FTPP, is inviting all to join this power-packed prayer program every Sunday, Monday, Tuesday, and Wednesday midnight, 12 p.m. on... This power-packed program is being led by Reverend Bernard Owusu Ansah.
0: Everything in you that attract evil people,
2: Jesus,
0: by the blood of Jesus Christ of Nazareth, we kill it by fire.
2: Amen.
0: Amen.
3: Don't forget that the fervent prayer of a righteous man availeth much. Therefore, be part of this program. For any information, call 0244 115 618.
2: Freedom, the Lord has

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2: 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And you may know be saying I'm asking a
3: crack.
2: That's why they had a bumpire. Amen.
1: Amen.
2: So for an special bumpire, uncle.
3: Uncle created our sea.
1: Amen.
3: And there, Anna Green show a Wakunya with the Amaya ever win him.
1: Sir,
3: he giant shame with the Eddie Shawan, sir. Wahoo at dinner and new to me and daddy.
1: Yes,
3: he shame with the Eber Query. Na a tear for any our dear,
1: amen.
3: Our ma and your hotel,
1: amen.
3: Jay a tear for a war or my money. If we are singing answer on, sir,
1: yes,
3: and I dream so on Concroma one Akuma pa, whatever dear simming. Now, what to me, dear simming, I your Jumana, Suabana, Sudi, any monyam, a way Yesu Christo Dinimo, amen.
1: Amen.
2: Yamisha,
1: amen.
2: Yamin shout while with ye and so,
1: amen.
2: And you may, Yanin obey drinking as some crabby home, Afa Unamia Samon. A fa. And Kaboy says, I a bomb, sir, with Yankopo Bede, or Beba. It is a bomb on Kaye. Upo, Upo, with Yankopo Bede, or Beba. Sir, when Yankopo and Bampo, no wa, when Yankopo Wade, Wabama. It's who you be Biamo when he had the emblem or so. Naya, what you say, a yet daya. 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A yet daya, baby, of fear now by you, beside the alcohol. 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
3: Amen.
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2: So vujo me pacha fa ko Ezekiel. 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
1: Ya ken ka fro di fo Ezekiel ngoma no. It here the Asami and San and King can swam me and Sano. I say, now, who don't count as a rebass as so. Now, a son of Totobanto, the port of mine or cocoa. Verse 4 now, at now, what if for net Totobanto no, Shane?
2: Hallelujah.
3: Amen.
2: Me patch a sign kind of for mammy.
1: Ezekiel 33 verse number 3.
2: What's today?
1: No, who can't say bass?
2: Ezekiel, so who can't be said the air bass as so? Amen.
3: Amen.
2: Oh, who can't be your essay, air bass as so? Eh, or an address or becker such any pa. Hallelujah.
3: Amen.
2: Oh, who can't an air banner? When Yakupa can just and can't know when men can quote him. Or sick can't, me my and once a day, a churn, member. Can't we ask a can you on my Kampani omu ye. No mu njani fi omu bwane hon. Hallelujah.
3: Amen.
2: So mu mba chotu aswa me.
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2: As I just for the emmano, only your mamma money the ebi. Yakwe.
1: Now what the one SC when four fa.
2: Co.
1: Verse 3 no.
2: I said,
1: now who don't grant us a bass?
2: Now turn your Bible say, oh, who don't grant us a bass as soon as today.
1: Now,
3: a senator to Bantu,
1: the bow one. A senator to Bantu, the bow of my no cocoa.
2: Hallelujah.
3: Amen.
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2: 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U be pe ma. U be no mansa. U be ba krono. U be ba po. 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Hallelujah.
0: Amen.
2: So oh, now it's yase. Now I'm what dear. Sister Wajin of Fiji, I drink you know. Sister Wajin of Fibon. Now return a yes, I had a bar.
0: Amen.
2: Ya po, ya po, yesu beba.
0: Yes.
2: Ya po, ya po. Ya wa, ya bebu ya ten.
0: Yes.
2: Oh, what's in a temple? Oh, okay. Itu buahu. Of a bacho kwame.
1: Verse 4 no.
2: Oh, 4 no, say then.
1: Now what the 4 no tisses. Or the 4 no tito truban to no shame.
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1: 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Ofa onkroy
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2: 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Say, yeah, they are the Yankupobede or Beba. Men shall son in the two attacks here. Men shall son in a boisafono. Not in the bunny when I can you all yell, no one catch you now. No one Yankupos will be sending much I will with him.
4: Yes.
2: And you remember when Imran was on.
5: Amen.
2: Now, Pai will catch you Yankupon myself. 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
5: Yes.
2: Onyame ba. Yes. Yepo yepo obeba biem.
5: Yes.
2: Wong. 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
4: Debbie.
2: When Yakupa Hunk or Cramable,
4: Debbie.
2: Identity, and Lena so. Or sister Danuwa and Mobro and Yobium. 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Sir Radimis, so I've been Yobium. 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More than me, I want so. Now she showing Yakupo a chap crying.
5: Amen.
2: Now yes, baby.
5: Amen.
2: Maya, I will say, yes, you beba quabada. 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
1: Yes.
0: When I miss you.
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0: No account.
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0: And I'll bet my phone number 0556-1787-92. 0556-1787-92. So for folly, Bissam. I said, well, may I make you one? I'm sorry. Ah. No, when you're cooking one more bromancola, or someone more bromanco crying and blower. Now, first, Sam Lena, no one, Lena Sono. I then the one who nipa mobile, and the one who uncolane a pin for mobile. Besides,
3: I just said they walk on an idea. No, what car 7 1 by a kind of omenty,
0: penty,
3: and into a do honor, do I'm not something. I mean, yes, or yes, or yeah,
0: not just a mobron, and you will be. Hey, Ampa, it's yes, and I so when I mean Winnipamo, Reverend, me besides, Sankaka. No, I'm Leno Sono. I pray for you. And Kolao,
1: yes,
0: Escafo,
1: yes,
0: I am for
1: all.
0: Not that I can say, I say, oh, oh, now so young Coupon who's on your money in Amobo. A true lord is so you there, the Seno. Nayam, your sister,
1: Sani Bissiano,
0: we are sure.
1: Sani Bissiano,
0: I said, Uncle Fosse, Satana, a dark as a bean, you
1: Debbie, a dark as a new home. Now so is here. I could you see any say, send a yellow radio, your Kenya, me as them. Yeah, card you such as them, so be as such
4: a dream. Offering
1: the pony home, offering a mummy home, and Nipa ain't, you know, Sana no was here, Yano. Or can you have some card you such as a moment? Could

0: any more. And found the post, I want, and found it to me, I want, and found in your crab. Uber Jenny, yes, near Bebuate. Come, mommy.
1: No, be a woman.
0: A Bible so be a woman.
1: No, be a woman for
0: a baby. I feel be a woman for a baby. And Quamma.
1: No, and I'm a sum. I watch you on
0: Babu Jad and say, and I'm a sum. I throw one Quamma. Ede.
1: A subu, a woof for a thing.
0: A fenny, the bubu, a woof for a thing.
1: Said the woman,
0: you might send your baby a lad and you might hear.
2: Yes.
0: Work us out to old man is saying. Abrababa, who did he say? Sonia Miani. Who did he say? Nakupo Piafina in Yama. O Kanema.
2: Yes.
0: She shall have bravo yo. So what wa muanente? David can say so radio. Mamma near the Mamete, the Manda wonder. And Nabia Wadan, you wonder. Abrababi, our bono, a war brabo. And you was said, Abrabo. Muanem now or so. Not solidja. Not so fell ratte. No yame bejo.
2: Amen.
0: We are senior dear. Hey, you buy a baby, we are see a messenger.
2: Yes.
0: Yesi be kemun na akono. Yesi kemun na wofe. Yesi kemun ni enwaja pade.
2: Yes.
0: Dia yeye. 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
0: 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You better watch it, Jatadin. 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A dada ja. 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Bra, sister, more name Brownson. Now tell me, ba. Only I knew you. What you make us a when I am a mammy, yes, say. What you make us a ba say?
2: I'm
0: what you anti, Missy Canty,
2: I'll
0: be my japa, dear,
2: I'll
0: be my wife, and
2: I'll
0: be quite yes, say. If you say.
4: A simple
0: and I was and your money nano. Nanamesu one a D four, Namesu one a so for, Namesu one a simple cafo. I catch us and Yawiano, and Dobaco
2: say,
0: it's more name Lawson. And I went here, and I don't want to Yawaso, and I don't want to Nyansaso, or don't want to a Japadiaso, or don't want to a Wafaso, or don't want to Minisabiso, or don't want to present me, President Bebunati. Minister Bebunate, Police Bebunate, or Pia Bebunate, I saw for a giant nigh away when I make us a year, the baby, yet yet, home we are Tammy. O Bebu in Nayatan Bakuba,
2: yes.
0: What I say,
3: I'm okay. I'm about to say, as I see, so Namidi will be our permanent.
0: Yes, Yenya pay
3: judgment day, no,
0: a dano Bessuat, a dano Bessu. Amen,
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0: 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Yas say, Yamia Humo Brose. O be Biela Wato Bonim, Wire Bonia Qua. No ultimate general Winfi Bonimu, a Radun Mobile, or find him for so and a Natriad, a chess. Amen.
2: Amen.
0: Amen. 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
0: Amen.
2: Amen.
0: Casanana G.
2: Anana G.
0: Mira Yesu.
2: Mira Yesu.
0: Mimma Bok.
2: Mimma Bok.
0: Famine for so. Enemy Mlatu.
2: Enemy Mlatu.
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2: Enemy Mumuya.
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Yes, I'm a papa. I'm a papa. Yes, I'm a papa. Yes, I'm a papa. Yes, I'm a papa. Yes, I'm a papa. Yes, I'm a papa. Yes, I'm a papa. Yes, I'm a papa. Yes, I'm a papa. Yes, I'm a papa. Yes, I'm a papa. Yes, I'm a papa. Yes, I'm a papa. Yes, I'm a papa. Yes, I'm a papa. Yes, I'm a papa. Yes, I'm a papa. Yes, I'm a papa. Yes, I'm a papa. Yes, I'm a papa. Yes, I'm a papa. Yes, I'm a papa. Yes, I'm a papa. Yes, I'm a papa. Yes, I'm a papa. Yes, I'm a papa. Yes, I'm a papa. Yes, I'm a papa. Yes, I'm a papa. Yes, I'm a papa. Yes, I'm a papa. Yes, I'm a papa. Yes, I'm a papa. Yes, I'm a

0: say it.
1: What's that?
0: Money.
1: And energy.
0: The prayers to the
1: prayers.
0: Angel.
1: Angel.
0: Efrumo.
1: Efrumo.
0: Sabanano.
1: Sabanano.
0: Pierfumo.
1: Pierfumo.
0: Pierfumo.
1: Pierfumo.
0: Pierre.
1: Pierre.
0: Pierre. Our Jesus.
1: Jesus.
0: Amen.
1: Amen.
0: Kasanaji.
1: Anaji.
0: Mura Yeshu.
1: Mura Yeshu.
0: Bani Biala.
1: Bani Biala.
0: Mimekwa Mna.
1: Mimekwa Biala.
0: Yatome.
1: Yatome.
0: Amano.
1: Amano.
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3: Unim obia ye bone sa otimi ja bone afi bone na dane ti se aduane a wuti
1: yes
3: obi ye bone otimi fa nche
4: Jesus
3: amen
1: amen
3: na so ka unyankop ka se unyankop ka kire se ye mu bi fu ye
1: yes
3: na so no otimi fa bone
1: Jesus
3: bone a jale no ye bone ye mu ye bi ti atane yale aye de e di aman na dwe ka che rade so obi piala What up, Bonnie Muntin?
1: Yes,
3: no, no, I can't say, or Pesso with Janus, what you mean, Jan. I rather want more pop. Not Jen if you want him,
1: man.
3: One Jen if you're Jamaican,
1: yes.
3: One Jen if you're Chronomo,
1: yes.
3: One Jen if you're with this, one Jen if you're with Susan, one Jen if you're with you. I did Biala,
1: yes,
3: yeah. No, by Onyakupe Puru, not take our Bonimono, rather want more pop.
1: Amen.

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0: What did not quite rose? What do you know?
1: Yes.
0: Obian is when you need some better.
1: Jesus.
0: What I'm saying, Norma. 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
1: Jesus.
0: Sister Bla. 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
0: Uber Chasuka, Senior Pania, we am. 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
1: Amen.
0: Anana chin.
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2: Let's be mammy frame me. 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What's a chrono? 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
2: 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I can't buy a back. Amen.
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1: 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Your baby be phone line.
2: Yes.
1: Amen.
2: Amen.
1: So if you don't patch up, but no man.
2: And you may bet me a friend in Alonso Abed, you may be in so. Oh, 030-221-6545. 030-221-6545. And I said 030-221-6546. 030-221-6546. And I said, wait, my friend. Oh, 0548-955947.
4: Hello.
1: Hello.
4: Hello.
1: Hello, mommy.
4: Yeah, good evening.
1: I said, you're not having an opportunity to say.
4: Hello.
1: Hello.
4: Yeah.
1: Me patch you with you.
4: I'm about to be doing the mama because I see I'm at my intelligence.
1: What's the ma?
4: Yeah, me doing everything about him.
1: Mate, me batch you with you.
4: I'm here to me the master.
1: Amen.
4: I'm here.
1: Amen.

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1: Every Thursday, be as you watch water first. In front of your empire border.
2: Hello.
1: Hello, Papa.
2: Pacho, good evening,
1: Papa. Pacho, view, Papa.
2: Amen.
1: Amen.
2: Hello.
1: Hello, Papa, meet you.
2: Ejan Pacho, quotation on Pacho, first one, now the preaching on Pacho.
1: Ezekiel 33, verse 3.
2: Pacho, say.
1: Ezekiel 33, verse 3. Ezekiel 33, verse 3.
2: Ezekiel 33, verse 1.
1: But you are and they say, Nami, I do a war beside watch what up for his wife.
2: But
1: you are a bomb pie, you watch it. I had a time with a suit. Nami, I do a pass the day, watch what up for city.
2: Number to you,
1: Martin.
2: I don't have to make it then after maybe I'm a number now.
1: I had a normal sweat to draw. I had a normal sweat to draw. Why?
2: Number to you.
1: Cosweti, Nami, come.
2: Number to you.
1: Every Thursday, be I watch what up for us. A bomb pie. Esan suye nyame asem itu bla oba oho na nyame be suye wade suye ne fru so amen
3: amen
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3: amen
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3: sir.
1: Amen.
3: Amen.
1: So we bacho bobo no mano, kwaso bobo no mano mami.
0: Number no, I will bet my friend wa bet me din so 0302216545. And 0302216546. And 0548955947. And in quotation ade adwuma no. Eh first one here Ezekiel 33. Verse 1 downs, Ezekiel 33, verse 1 downs, and now Revelation 20, verse 11 downs. Revelation 20, verse 11 downs. To emulate so, over to my friend, no bed median so 0548955947 and now 0302216545. 0302216545
1: Now 0302216546 Bajo, but you have a reverend fan, no man
5: in Tuja, no
1: man, amen.
5: 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Me at
4: yourself with your own.
5: 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Amen.
3: Amen.
1: Hello.
6: Hello.
1: Pacho, good evening. Hello, Pacho, good evening. Hello.
6: Hello.
1: Hello, Pacho, good evening.
6: Good evening.
1: Let me say you. Me Pacho, no free fee for now, didn't they say?
6: Who say?
1: Who free fee for now, didn't they say?
6: They say,

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1: Casua.
0: But you, now you're first, eh, mommy.
1: That's it. The Mary.
0: Sister Mary. The Pacho, meet you when you mean.
1: Papa, Pacho.
0: What? 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
3: Amen.
0: 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Papa Joe, Bobo Norman.
3: And you may so over to my friend, no about the median so near no bompai. I was 030-221-6545. And I said 030-221-6546.
0: Amen.
3: Amen.
0: So, me person, we are the ABCC, me person, Oma, a big fanny me. And you may be blow our question so fanny me. A big shock was Solomon Bush. Into the and me, more be fine. I mean, in there.
4: Also, for your mistral,
2: amen.
4: I'm saying a German in our winning idea, and we hear pa na a democracy a woman. And I be baby be our war when you may be as a wootiena a brave when you may and send pay at our coma. So now, person we need Christ to it to an amount. O person we need yes to Christ to enante and that and I be baby be our war. Me pese wone me ebo empire ni amekan obeka edimachi baabi bia wo firi wakoma munyina na enememo empire kadimachi na yebewie no onyame edwoje ebema
3: amen
4: kase ewradi yesu
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0: Amen.
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0: Amen.
1: No man, I'm a sound to 0556 1787 9 2. Your pong a fre. Fre, oh, fair, I be funny and where the edding come on. Now, person can be a la. O catch a bit me no ache. What we hear some? Why? Namika. Reverend Patcher Father and a
2: child. Other one to say 0595 71 52 52 0595 71 52 52
1: Amen. Amen. Amen. Amen. Amen.
0: Amen.
1: Amen. Amen.
2: Amen.
0: Amen.
2: Yeah, that was in your meeting for and then you mean so.
0: Amen.
2: But when some pa, what your mamma, the empire born said, but also was a mamma, I said, be a German. Sabre will be out to us in Bielam. The empire born said, Ratte, who be a dream, I be being a cumum, now been a body of a frog, ever who years

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1: Yes.
0: And fast, I'm a boy.

0: and tell a woman, yes, if so, China, yes, and all the Awawa,
1: yes,
0: Papa can buy one on 18.
2: Amen.
0: Amen.
2: Yeah, I can count on Hebrews for a woman, huh? It's in Chrono, Nathan Kaiswa, a Juno, and so on. I say,
0: I

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1: yes
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1: o na o ko re
0: and a be grow konkwasa and wo ya a pe bo e se ko
2: Jesus.
0: Yes, you baba biom. So I'm ba ube u. Now what in my head?
1: I tell you.
0: What in that?
1: I tell you.
0: Hey, you did this. Uwa atembo.
1: Yes.
0: We are sure.
1: Yes.
0: Come from beside him. We did this. What in atembo?
2: Atembo.
0: We are sure.
2: Papa.
0: Can we be binamiti?
2: Atembo.
0: Can we be binamiti?
2: Uwo echi. We nyame asem. Eya nukre. We nyame asem. Atroba bakukre ni.
1: Yes.
2: Winyame asemna eye kache ewo Hebrews chapter 9
3: verse number
2: 27
3: yes
2: ese etwase onipa ewu pre kope enti onipa bia owo eda ho ema
1: yes
2: onipa bia so ye skani wo ye hiani wo ye akwada wo

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0: Amen.
1: So for Mama Kasebi, every day China me here evangelistic Akara Bonting. Now me this sick as you and I me where they make us an concern we be seeing or say. Asema oki kan fa so be na oso. Sa radio ni blana me fa ko to eduro. Asi me fa me radio no ma o. Na fa ko to eduro. O san. 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Nyame ya dom. Na me preach wi a. Me de bebre o na wa ko to an den. Wa du.
0: Papa da wo ti e san sem na. E ma ni nyo nwa nwa.

0556 1717 87 92 0556 0556 1717 87 92 0556 1717 87 92 0556 1717 87 92 0556 1717 87 92 0556 1717 87 92 0556 1717 87 92 0556 1717 87 92 0556 1717 87 92 0556 1717 87 92 0556 1717 87 92 0556 1717 87 92 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1717 87 92 0556 1717 87 92 0556 1717 87 92 0556 1717 87 92 0556 1717 87 92 0556 1717 87 92 0556 1717 87 92 0556 1717 87 92 0556 1717 87 92 0556 1717 87 92 0556 1717 87 92 0556 1717 87 92 0556 1717 87 92 0556 1717

0: baby, I'm ready.
1: That's true.
0: Baby, I'm ready.
1: That's true.
0: If you say, baby, I'm a woman. Baby, I'm a say,
1: yes.
0: Baby, I'm a say,
1: yes.
0: That will pay. Now I can say,
1: one D.
0: That will pay. Now I can say, every row. But I do by be a bit of weird. No, I am a
1: bomb.
0: Or be real. Why am I bomb?
1: Yes.
0: Yalibi, I'm an idiot. Why am I
1: bomb?
0: So, when I will be that,
1: sir,
0: I'm not going to be yelling. Not just it. A journey at Trebacu cry, a forsum is a mint.
1: Yes,
0: not my yelling.
1: A
0: day, yelling. My embrace. Matomba. Me
1: yes,
0: ye, ye, me to be enemy, me to be same. No, my baby, I'm a little
2: tip.
0: And Yama Bushani, and Yaminia, and Yammy Mammy, and Yammy Mufail, and Yaminia. No, Sam Ameno, and the family, a quick giant, a quick challenge.
1: Yes.
0: Be a bright time, be Simon, Moussi Simon. Now be my men, they tell me,
1: Wallow.
0: My embrace. My day,
1: why am I?
0: My day,
1: why am I?
0: Sanson, I don't be back.

0: waiting.
1: A temu, huh?
0: Woo, etchino, temu,
1: eh?
0: Waiting, a
1: temu,
0: Papa, can I make
1: a call? So for the okay, and I'm Mayako Tessin, you go. Girl, I'm going to verse number 18.
0: How's it?

0: And now what you? And you can't say Janifi Kokomema Ekwa Kra. Janifi Kokoma Ekwa Tema. Bet me aye. Now you are proud bet me.
1: Dari.
0: We are crowd bet me.
1: Dari.
0: We are bet me.
1: Dari.
0: Hey, more than me, I'm so.
1: Yes.

0: baby. On it, and you're praying. On it, you're chill. You're bomb my chill, say. And maybe, ba, we're more when you're my own swap. Uber call same.
1: Yes.
0: Janitor
1: ready. Yes.
0: Show a junk one.
1: Yes.
0: Show a junk one.
1: Yes.
0: Or say show a junk one.
1: Crab a day. Then me.
0: Show a junk one. Crab a day.
1: Then me.
0: Ah.

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1: Yes.
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1: mas yes
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0: 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And so I am for so as Abusum and the Bekuno.
1: Yes.
0: I tell you, I shall pass in the Bekuno.
1: Yes.
0: There may answer says, I don't know, or ya, or person the Babi, or person the Yuribe,
1: yes,
0: or person the Bekuno. I tell you, Papa, make out this year,
1: or they see, at the Bonnie. Yeah, be see the
0: Bekuno. Maybe by we. Make I am a mashe, may it. And maybe you are, minimum in a cashier. Wait, can we, yeah,
1: yes, dear.
0: Now, say, my sima kofa papa bi, my sima kofa adie bi, sa adie ni nebo me mbae, aso adie ni midi asie me ma, midi asie me yere, midi asie me mame, midi asie me papa, adie ni yanka midi besie.
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0: Ah. Yes, soon you'll be your head. What's that? Send them an on don't go to either what
1: now.
0: Hey, a dunya day, I'll bend your bet you.
1: Yes,
0: Meme say, said dunya day. Now Raho, now Nian Daso, now Nishia. Suferade.
1: Yes,
0: go go to genuine. Like I said, Raddy say,
1: yes,
0: Unquasa dunya day, I'm sure I bet you, Miss. But you do your Raddy, so one bama energy.
1: Yes,
0: when I remember you,
1: amen.
0: When you're moon dinner, Mary and
1: what I be that.
0: Yamin dinner, Mammon Yambo. Tinny Yamedasu. A yes, and Chenaman and Yamino Miaso,
1: Debbie.
0: And you're 2026 years old,
1: Debbie.
0: And I'm a better than any sense,
1: yes.
0: Ah, Titty Forum, a crown, Nasata, and you be on my own. Then I'm a
1: common, yes,
0: and then Nibiaba,
1: yes.
0: Yamese Debbie, Cecilia, and Nibiaba into a Jamima. 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
0: Yes.
1: Now be sre.
0: Yes.
1: Now be di ye. Now be nyache. Now be nyapumde. 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
0: 0556 17
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3: Nepa FM?
1: Yes, I was saying Biala Sane. Many of you saw China or China, you are Mount
2: Bobby.
1: May I

0: won't yam above CP. So do remember Christo. The Christo is no. It's a baby
1: war. Amen. So for your cabby, we can't get any jazz from one pie.
2: Amen.
1: Amen.
2: So, because I'm going to put friend here, the man. So for a true address in some baby. So, say, Christo free. Eh, they have you between. Now, Bible was so many tears, they say. Well, you're one now, you shouldn't let you. Nature kwan no ketua fo enti so ye Kristo ni nkoa dia na se nso hwe ne ba na se nyim papa no nkoa dia o hwehwe na obeje wo so
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1: asempa na uti 94.7 asempa na uti no crowning a minimum, dear Papa Minaki, a samba pay. So the moment you had a bounce,
0: Jesus.
1: No genuine people, they are there.
0: Yes,
1: and I'm on out to know M. Wow. I don't want to say a
0: move.
1: I'm no one never bounce and not catch your
0: mouth, sir.
1: Bra, and me, Obinaya, Naka, no wing in Allah, Obina, Naka, Blabo, Bom, Le Chemun, Naka, and was that's what I
2: catch.
1: And yes, can you quite a cassette? I don't know any quite a cassette. The cassette in Naya
0: will
1: be a sophomore son of Babo Sunyam,
0: sir.
1: Will be a sophomore Sunyam minimum. Will be better. I have comfort. The Sunday Yammy a day.
0: Enemies.
1: So only say, Ed, then Yammy say, there's any poe.
0: Oh, best,
1: sir. Now, what would my. And I will quit a question. Namibe da wu. If you ufi hani mu, a question. Sabo, namibe wu. Namibe wu. Namibe wu. Namibe wu. Namibe wu. Namibe wu.
0: Yes.
1: And I want to name it.
0: Yes, yes, yes.
1: Ah, me namu wa highlight na wahai. And I light na tu atume som. E ti nipa na e de wu. I feel my fear a hani mu. And I'm a question sumu ni namibe wu me.
0: Namibe.
1: And I know sumu ni mu abba kanye ni mu. I don't know any baby.
0: Yes.
1: When I make come, what was such a watching? No, I tell you, if you baby, I want no, but I mention. Namibe sees you. Namibe to a few. Namibe to a few. Namibe to a few. Namibe to a few. Namibe to a few. Namibe to a few. Namibe to a few.
0: Amen.
1: No more. Obai.
0: Amen.
1: Oh, my dear.
0: Yes.
1: And your dear.
0: Yes.
1: They were pray upon pie. Now.

0556 0556 17 17 17 17 17 17 17 17 17 17 17 17 17 17 17 17 17 17 17 17 17 17 17 17 17 17 17 17 17 17 17 17 17 17 17 17 17 17 17 17 17 17 17 17 17 17 17 17 17 17 17 17 17 17 17 17 17 17 17 17 17 17 17 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17 17 17 17 17 17 17 17 17 17 17 17 17 17 17 17 17 17 17 17 17 17 17 17 17 17 17 17 17 17 17 17 17 17 17 17 17 17 17 17 17 17 17 17 17 17 17 17 17 17 17 17 17 17 17 17

0: Amen. Amen.
1: Yes.
0: Jesus.
1: Jesus.

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1: Amen.
2: Amen.
0: Yes.
1: Has an
0: energy. Who are you? So you know, not a vampire. I did brother. I have this one.

some more.

0556 0556 17 17 87 92 0556 0556 17 17 92 Asempa FM 0556 0556 17 17 92 Nyamisha Skasana Jeans Ayaji Ayaji Ayaji Ayaji Ayaji Ayaji Ayaji Ayaji Ayaji Ayaji Ayaji Ayaji Ayaji Ayaji Ayaji Ayaji Ayaji Ayaji 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

0: when he
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0: Jesus,
1: Namia Obi so die.
2: Yes,
1: Anna Obi be fine.
2: Yes,
1: so what that kind of man will be?
2: Yes.

0: Unyana, Yawana, Unyasan, Unyana, Unyana, Yes, Mamiyani, Mamiyani, Mamiyani, Oh, Jesus,
1: Hey,
0: Hey,
2: Amen.
3: Job, go on, man, man, shuffle.
0: Amen.
2: Amen.
0: Obet my friend. Obet my friend. 0548 95 59 47 0548 95 59 47
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4: 0300 221 221 65 45 45 00 00 221 221 65 65 45 45 00 00 221 65 45 45 00 00 221 65 65 45 00 00 221 65 65 45 00 00 221 65 65 45 00 00 221 65 65 45 00 00 221 65 65 45 00 00 221 65 65 45 00 00 221 65 65 45 00 00 221 65 65 45 00 00 221 65 65 45 00 00 221 65 65 45 00 00 221 65 65 45 00 00 221 65 65 45 00 00 221 65 65 45 00 00 221 65 65 45 00 00 221 65 65 45 00 00 221 65 65 45 00 00 221 65 65 45 00 00 221 65 65 45 00 00 221 65 65 45 00 00 221 65 65 45 00 00 221 65 65 45 00 00 221 65 65 45 00 00 221 65 65 45 00 00 221 65 65 45 00 00 221 65 65 45 00 00 221 65 65 45 00 00 221 65 65 45 00 00 221 65 65 45 00
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3: Hello.
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2: amen
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2: amen
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1: 0302 216545 0302 216545 0548 0548 95 95 5947 0548 0548 95 95 5947 0548 0548 95 95 5947
5: Hello.
1: Hello.
5: Hello, Papa.
1: Papa.
5: Hello.
1: Hello, Papa. Mitiwo.
5: Papa.
1: Papa, Mitiwo.
5: Ah, really, but I'm not a banana. I'm going to fetch you over. I'm not a banana. I'm going to find a back. I'm going to do. Amen. Sabacho. Papa. Lineage, Papa, ask me who's some passion.
1: I'm going to go. Oh, sorry.
5: Ah, but you're going to go. I'm going to
1: go. Oh, and you're going to go. Sorry. It's what you want something after a minute.
5: Bacho, I'm ready.
1: Okay. So for you, my patch of a fire man, you have to be better to be a friend, what?
5: But you.
2: Papa, you giant papa, the show, sir.
1: Amen.
2: I read was in a Juma Sem.
1: Yes.
2: Ayabasa. I read the Buano.
1: Amen.
2: Juma Yeninchi.
1: Yes.
2: When you are sure by it. What about yes, Christodimity? Amen.
1: Amen. Every Thursday. Hello.
6: Hello. Good evening.
1: Evening, Papa.

0: Eja mi pacho, Mr. My phone in man wanna kakra mami.
1: Ayo. I come on, Jeff, and I'm in Stammer.
2: Amen. Every Thursday, be watching water first.
0: From 8 o'clock to 12 o'clock. Bra. Hello. Hello, Papa.
3: Good evening.
0: Evening, Papa.
3: Good evening. Hello.
0: Me pacho mi tio, Aja.
3: Yeah, pacho bom pai, mami. Baby, I'm sorry. Mi munam ni ayemi ya. After the year, we are say me go to jail. Mi no.
2: Amen.
0: Every Thursday at Water Forest, you're born pie more things. How now about whom pie moon pie? I have rather a good baby. You may admire Thursday, Biela. You watch Water Forest. Auntie Salome, Sunya Michel. You may admire Thursday, that's all. But another sign you worship a moon, not above for a son, Elho. You Michel.
2: Amen.
0: 17 17 17 17 17 17 17 17 17 17 17 17 17 17 17 17 17 17 17 17 17 17 17 17 17 17 17 17 17 17 17 17 17 17 17 17 17 17 17 17 17 17 17 17 17 17 17 17 17 17 17 17 17 17 17 17 17 17 17 17 17 17 17 17 17 17 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
0: Ya boko odie. 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
0: 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People are taking their money to support other programs, but sowing into the kingdom. Hey, mama, enye kwada. Maybe me could be. Also for ano pay me mao. 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But you'll be aboko di.
2: I don't want so.
0: Na maybe she have phone soon so.
2: Yeah, be on here.
0: Na na jo ane kolano.
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0: Wonderful.
2: Yes.
0: I know P. Mijaka Semuno at the Mount. Baby, I'm Concron de and Befano. Nayam Bon Rao.
2: Lay Swansea. Father, we thank you. 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Amen. Yeah, I know Poway. Na Nyame, that Tumakuma Suse. Mene obi bekasa ana okristo ni bi bekasa here most at times I was say as a believer obehun se onyami nipa even though say onyami ne friend Onusi oyodipa. Amen. 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I was a yampa. So onyami ne fre ubi no yo nyami nipa. 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Fye, adiba kwa, I will say, thank you, Spirit of God. Every good leader, every good pastor, every
1: Asemba good prophet,
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2: have it in his mind. 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No matter how accurate we things we receive, we should have at the back of our mind say yesu ye ye nipa. We can only prophesy based on the purpose and I say intention of God. 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
2: wa obi a oben pa obi o ye close to him. 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Amen.
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2: show according to First Samuel verse from 16. First Samuel chapter 16 1 down. Bible say and time na nyame si okay so I wouldn't work with you again minister onye juma bio and say me yi misafi so okay be po bia obere please so ada excuse me. 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And Australian is a code Jesse Fee, what training baby uncle. Samuel is a major prophet. Bible say Samuel left the house. Give and take omukasa Samuel strategy na obey su nyina na nyame atere no. Okodu Jesifi. Bible say owura Jesifi no. O oho Jesse ni ba Eliab ni firstborn. Oho na sina kola no ye giant. Sina ne hu ye fe. Samuel oho na no se we na ne de wana nyame atusu. Amen. 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We who the boy now no see this.
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2: This is who God has chosen. 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Mu. I said don't look on the outwear. Men hwe eni so adie. For ye me onyame me ye ma dia enye ni so die but the one a ewa kuma mu. I don't only watch the outlook but that which is in the heart of the person. Amen. Enye ten adie do ye fe anade se adie no ti ba me die Misha akumamu. And see Eliab. And yet the choice. So go for another person. Oh. And I just want to see that. Say Sadia. Maumanu mumbra. And I'm statiba. I'm statiba. Nyamisi enyewe. Enyewe. Enyewe. Enyewe. Until say. Prophet in a baby, sir. Jesse said, is that all your children? And I just said, have you? I come back, who is watching over my sheep in the bush? The Bible said, and a prophet in say, ma, uncle Fred, son, the panobra. Listen. When he left with the prophet alone, when he sees the Eliab,
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2: because of the look, Onu, Kwafani say, we are na yami tusinu. Meanwhile, it was wrong. Does he make, how they call it, a prophet somewhere, a wrong prophet? No. But sometimes, yami per se, even the prophet, even war side, Ube who say, even though say Oyo Nyami nipa, Banansu, Onusi Oyo nipa. Amen. So then, prophet watched and he was making a choice out of the facial look. Eya mitabon ko mi say, Yenu ya binu moho kwa soribia. Uyafu mkwane ye. 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Uwe ya friend say. Ubronini si wana ya vizu ubronidi. Uye enja. But that's what makes human being a human being. We watch outwards sometimes. Sina nipani se packaging ho. Ne ajaji se. We do what you say. But ne who another side. Ne ajaji. The same way sometimes a prophet also prophesy. Not because of a bad intention. No, that does not make him a wrong prophet. But sometimes God wants us to know, sir, as a prophet, he can see all. He can know all. It is only God to know all and to see all. So, the small package from the verse 1 even to 6. Yeah, show. Prophet Nuko Fion. Oh no, I call our first one. Or see that be away. Prophet. enye kola o oye prophet of peni na nyame ne na na ejuma okay one side no no o papa na ya friend se o nyame ne mo nyame abura ofi me betusu oba na medini be ejuma iku present wey ni manyi na 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
1: a sempa fe
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1: why leader FM.
2: Therefore, Senya Miso be picky or he announced the kina and a yonwa. So, Ankanya Mianko catch a prophet and he say, hey, yonu. Ube hunu say, prophet, when who? David. Therefore, on your comparison. And man is saying, because we are not anointing we. We are anointing we so. Obe mu se enye onye onu na nyame atusu no enti what God wants him to do he would be able to do it so eni monyam na ese se sa nipa no onfa mbrefie no e bia na kodane embarrassment why because we choose based on our eye not based on the spirit. Amen. So, my prophet dear, having me on nipa ye parent no side no. And I was so ye a member uba sorry. Anase uya oba anase eba ufi. What is your portion? You need to believe in your God, making sure, sir, wheresoever you find yourself, everything you want to do, do it as if you do it to God. Do it with all your might. Do it with good intention. Let your heart be okay with whatsoever you do. It's by surrendering that God, because Nyame do bibeye juma most of the time. Oshe nakuma any na jina a jina e woni tribu. So the Bible says David owo bush no a jina o yedi manu no anase animals ships na onu show musu no or show musu in the way with all the hearts. Because on catch you can say on catch Goliath say me mo anu ye wo bush no say animal be beti o mo a me fight it bare hand me protect o mo me secure o mo me di o mo free animal cry or beti o mo, which means even if a lion chances on the ships, David without weapon, he risked his life. He put in everything. Every one of my babies say, "Ah, lion, wabe a giant," and I say, "A more be brave, and a lion wabe pick you back. Run for your life." But David does not do it that way. He goes risking his life just to protect the sheep given to him. So in another term, Obu said, "Nanyame who all this thing." So on him say, "We be to me sacrificing a life. Take a daring move to save a common ship."
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2: Or no, any person in summer, he will be able to do more and better. Amen. We are learning something this morning. Mr. Osofo, maybe because of Nakuma, like the good heart. Ubena, Ubebebea. Ankaununkwa, and one is what Trinisa. Now what? But Abia, Ewanyame Muno, and Tisa. God is, maybe God is taking the person through a process. 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It is what God is able to use us to do that matter. Anye sa, God can send you out there. You will go, but you will do a mistake. Amen. 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You see, no, even in a church, ebi ani probably otunyum oya we yere for. Therefore, so opportunity be ba.
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2: choosing those people than acquiring from God. 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

0: a certain presence of God and allow God to accept and endorse you. And yes, sir, even though you are a hard-working person, a dear, a yahoo dear, I was soon soon. Over one is an eddy, a comma will be. Amen. One nipper, over Quasoriano Powi. You don't just go to church. 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Nyamibe Suma will be
1: assembled
0: through his word. 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

0: seek the presence. Ma onyame ahondim bra wo so. Sinabe, when you go and sit in the congregation, any word of God for you, any prophecy of God for you, any giftings of God for you in that service will not go to another. And upon way, I just want us to come to ourselves. No, sir, from the pastor, from the leader, even to who I would say me, we have work to do as to secure, as not to miss that which God has for us. And to also be happy any day. So for me, I say, I'm your minipa. Nansu mi yenipa metumi yemfunzio enti se nyame suma ko baabi se ko ye dwuma uduwa men fa woni kan se edijeji make sure se you seek the approval, you seek the endorsement of God before you move. If not, instead of you to be a blessing to the person, you rather permit, you rather divert that which is
1: Asempa FM
0: to another. And because you say adene enye ni panidye embat adena mbata ni shebre hon udi mana unto me yeni ye. So eni monyam na ne wasa adye rumunu unto me mpye. Someone said, "Nipana, we ordained from heaven to become somebody. That you a pastor, you need to only anoint, you need to encourage for him to manifest the gift. You know, who are also on your before? You go and shut rather the gift him of the person down." Miss Onyami Nipa, Kahunu se, Onusu yo Nipa. And it's good to treat him well, it's good to work with him well, but it is better that when you are working with a man of God, you should be also be ready to be seeking the presence of God for yourself. So that the message be back from God to the man of God for you, they may not miss it. Hallelujah. Many are the people. Na ye adia yo mudia no. Anya be for. Bane dia komo bifro. Many are the people. Because we forget to know, sir, the pastor is a human being. When we discover, sir, the pastor, why a mistake?
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0: We are too much disappointed. God is giving us our role. God is speaking to somebody. God is showing somebody. Obia woni pata was say on play. Obia woni pata was say on play. Say nyina ye to me play our portion now. 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
2: Asempa 94.7. 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
1: asempa fe
2: o de manu no ono na ofata se oji ada and the one je ni ya the opportunity will come. But the one now opens out the man, he doesn't or she doesn't deserve it. Sometimes now for years our mistake we do selective with among our children. And so we are my favorites. We are my favorite. And this Akolani in your favorite. Why did you give birth to that Akolano? Akola ben na ye design is say akola oba be woni we die or your favorite because onyankopon say enkola ye onu nyankopon adum achede wankase ebinum wankase enkola binum ye onyankopon adum achede but sin enkola nyina ye onu nyankopon adum achede and so why have you do favoritism say we die or on my side. Wait, dear, you see, it happens in the Bible. And Una, Yepese, Yetchi, and Ufio, look at the case of Jacob and Esau. Obana Fanny, dear, and Abeman also Fanny, dear. And to Nkolani Benyenu, there is no love among them. Aba Yabreno, I winti within 2-3 minutes, no, not summarizing. Mame fa na manu e bia 2 minutes bi ubetumi afra we appreciate it 0546982158 0546982158 among your children who is your favorite that is the question among your children
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2: all the children that God has given to you umana onyame dia mama omunyina na opo masem. 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Asimisa. Baba summarize, mami.
0: Make us say, I know we say, I was so full. Massam new. My ya, but it be a. At the papa be bar. Near cut you so be. May I jam you all? Listen to me. Ask me, Kai. Say, oh, we are Christonia. Kahunu say, at the piara. Uyeno, ye di ashe usano. Bebe piara. Anywhere you find yourself, no, it be a company or in your little way, no. Do that thing diligently as though you are doing it for God. Menye adi. Now we say we are manipa. Yenu very well say uni nyamine dile. After doing that one, no, make sure say you secure the relationship, the presence of God for your life personally.
3: Good morning.
4: Good morning.
3: Yeah, Mbacho Dini baby, how can I say? Okay, Mbacho Chani tell mommy why.
4: Yeah, oh, you got blue.
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4: Yeah, Papa, you got blue. I'm going to go to the house.

0: here no here. But you must know, sir, it is only God that rewards those who seek him diligently. It is only God. It is only God. Because of that one, baby, Piara, you find yourself, work well, work hard, as though you do it for God. After that, make sure, say, you have a personal relationship with God. Make sure, say, before you go for that gathering, or before you come out, you secure the presence of God. Senabia, that which belongs to you will not be given to another person. If you put all the trust on the pastor, sometimes or nipa. And the Bible says nipa no, sometimes or who near when is so. Not the depth. It is only God that knows things from the heart. And he deals with people based on their mind and their hearts. Hallelujah. It is only God. Believe in your pastor. Believe in him. But no, sir. He's also a human being. He can make a mistake. Therefore, seek God for yourself. Find a way. Make a relationship with him personally. So that which belongs to you may not be given to another person. Onyame on shira obi anopawe. Anybody that has been denied somewhere, I pray that may the Lord locate you. Adia yehudi anaye diama obi fufro. God, the giver of the gifts, the giver of the opportunity, I pray that he should have mercy on you. And come and defend your cause in the mighty name of Jesus. You duly do it with all your all. But also, when it comes to the point to reward is given to another
1: person,
0: don't get too angry. The rewarder. I pray that even if your pastor didn't see you, even if your master didn't see you, even if your father couldn't see you, God that sees you secretly locates you and rewards you openly. Onyame onyokese, it is my prayer. That every next week, no, you that was being that has been denied, you'll be located.
2: Thank you.
0: You'll be chosen.
2: Amen.
0: In the name of Jesus.
2: Amen.
0: Keep on doing the good things. Fight and achieve a good relationship with your maker. Pray for his presence. A dear Yahudian. It doesn't matter where they send it. David was in the bush. But because Nyaminimnu, Nyaminimna Kumante. Wakate prophet today. Nobody is sitting down. Unti. Nobody is sitting down. Until your glory is handed over to you. Unti. Nobody is sitting down. Until your crown. Is placed on you. Won't it? Nobody is sitting down until your name is being selected.
2: Amen.
0: God, keep up to the faith. It's going to be well. And God, it is well. You. In Jesus' name.
2: Amen.
0: Amen.
2: About for Namani Tuja.
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0: Let me say, you know.
1: All right. 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

0: Shabba Papa, no yoke see we use to demo. 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Kwa abna Kofi Ministry Foundation. 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

0: 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I know you support me. God richly bless you so much. 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Na memfa se fidie sunsun na menda obibia se eye enra na ye mehunkafo na woda eye Lady Florence Akufi. 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And those who wish her omo amu bom paye ma no mu sending the message, but message never ni na momo ba ko krampo enim momo eh na sey ye timi ayedi o. Eh, we celebrate dead, so be who more now you celebrating you, yeah, yes, but a brand new panetti as no, a yet dim pass, a yebe celebrating you, but all the same, Nyamin Shamu, and I mean far in Chiawima, the Apostolic Church, Ghana, or Fakot District, your love and everything. I really appreciate you, entire membership, the presbytery, everyone, God richly bless you so much, bless you, bless you. Bless you and bless you for the love and everything. I really appreciate it so much.
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0: So richly bless you. Nyangopon Enshrao. Nyamiya Duma, coming Sunday, on the 2nd of August, here the Apostolic Church, Ghana, Latebio Koshi, Central Mega District, District Pastor, Senior Minister Paul Nicole Saba, Pastor Nicole Saba, ono ye district pastor, nyami admo on the 2nd, jumedie ke siyebi pa e basu, Thanksgiving worship, nyo nyami aye dosu, Streams of Life, music department, no omedi,

minister Theophilus, Neo minister Osorieba Paul, or no so Eba. Then we have minister Abner Hazada Edinimodu Samson and Insurance Nimodu. Then your humble servant Kwabna Kofi, myself, I am coming. So it is 3 p.m. Yakwa sorry Apono near after church in Naisha Mega District Ewain Ewa Late Bio Koshi Ufi Kaneshi Uko Zongo Johnsha Udu Pipe and I see now then ten right baby biobia Ode Jinama we Ujira Freme. I will give you direction to the place 0546982158 0546982158. Come in your numbers and invite someone and tell the friend to tell the friend, say we are meeting on the 2nd of August to bless the name of the Lord. Nyami enshrao, I will yesu dim. Na me sorry suno, 7-day Adventist Church.

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Na venue ni eye Valley View University. Oyibi enyuntufo bebre ebeba SDA give me the Bible SDA hymn number, give me the Bible greetings Adventist, I am grounded in the Bible. 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I am focused on the mission. I will do my honest part in this great generation. Now, I

0: Akundodo, or your president, Southeast Ghana Union Mission. 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So don't miss this program. 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
0: And with Jesus Christ, Demo. Amen and amen. Mama Magi, anope nyankupo enshroud. 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Nyami enshroud. Now on page on fi adumu ko adumu. And with Jesus Christ, Demo. Nyankupo enshroud. Name fasa. Congratulations, M. Farmer. Mr. and Mrs. Sando, yesterday was your marriage ceremony. And Ebbas, the Apostolic Church, Ghana, Latibio Posse Central Mega District. Mr. and Mrs. Sando, congratulations. Eradin Shram, non to insurance you, Ingu, my warrior, so no mama warrior, and yet fe, and we yes, Christo Demo, amen and amen. Namin Sanfa, congratulations to Emma, Mr. and Mrs. Otu, Mr. and Mrs. Otu, Musso Ebaso, Achimota area, Nyankopon, and Shramo, Pokwasi District, Mr. and Mrs. Otu, congratulations. The Lord bless you and make you great. As you have started the journey, know that what is your responsibility? To love, to show, to submit. So God richly bless you and showers his blessing once again upon your life. Mr. and Mrs. Otu, congratulations once again. God bless you from your humble servant, Kwabena Akrofi. Nama sorry suno eye inchiawe enkoma eye Bemas, the blogger, or a Christian blogger. This guy is doing very well. My brother, you are blessed. God richly bless you so much and make you great for all the things that you've been doing. And you would need a blogger. Now what be showcase u program sine idea or in fact or your supreme intim patrol my main fan in nama emma uye juntuni bibi biara opese ye efa umedia everything. I just call this number 055-666-9164 Ben Mas the blogger. God richly bless you from humble servant, Kwabena Akrofi. I love you with the love of God. God richly bless you. Mpato, and you are feeding you in fear. Osofo, atapoku, anope nyamishra, ose, I am doing the listening. God richly bless you. Assemblies of God, True Love Assembly, Obolo Estate, down. I am listening to you and very touched. God richly bless you, my brother. I love you with the love of God. Stay blessed. 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
2: Pastor, do you know that you are a great man?
3: Yes, I know I'm a great man.
2: Yes, sir. Great people always do a great show. Do you know that?
3: Yeah, we do a great show.
2: Sometimes the words that you say, you know, it makes someone to smile every morning.
3: Wow.
2: But, you know, your voice, even when someone hears your voice, I think that a person smiles and being happy the whole day. You know, sometimes it is not about what you have in you, it's about what you come out with.
3: Oh, okay.
2: Yeah, the way you talk, if someone is in pain, if someone is thinking about something, if you have something or someone that the person cannot solve it, your voice makes someone feel good.
3: Thank you so much.
2: Yeah, I know that your mom who gave birth to you, I think that he has given birth to the kids, to the whole world. Yeah.
3: Wow, thank you. God thank
2: bless you,
3: you
2: sir.
1: Mr. Ogute, message bi aba your friend Grace Mensa or your social media lady of here. No see me, Mr. Ogute, are you engaged?
4: Come on, son. Where are our pass? Different problem.
1: I hope that will be by line or so.
4: If you had money.
1: Okay.
5: My soul, praise the Lord. My soul.

Oh yeah, I'm Mr. Lasampa, 94.7. Gospel Jam, and it's why we are one of Midiani, a Kua Mwabuate. It's a powerful worship of fear, a Pastor Newton Hall, I believe, and I know that you have been blessed with this powerful worshiper. Yeah, the prayer won't know. I want to do another powerful song, Gracia Eho, a friend Yesu Ekanho. It's a song that we all know, and it's a prayerful song. And I want you to concentrate and meditate of the goodness of the Lord, and then pray with a song. Enjoy this one.

want you to pray with this song. Just know that all failures, all problems, all trials that you may be going through, can you say, your papa, nyanko pumbi or what, or you try again in my. 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Ain't men sure, man, ha ha, man, conana. A new way for more banner. 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In the next 4 minutes, get a bonfire. 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Tim, you know. Never found what's in your men's house, our chimney. 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Oh, ma. And a day in chat tour, I'll call you.

one you do also connect with this song. 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I know that. So use this song also. It's a prayerful song. And then pray also to the Lord. That can be chairman. It is a papa. It's an error call. Chairman, what one? I'm in fast food. It's in a bayer. I'm in for more. And if I bump by, that can be chairman.

doing a couple of new songs. It's a brand new one, a feed, and an entry. I'm about to know. He calls us one. Onyame Bamba Falls. So enjoy this one from Ada Hamilton, Diana Hamilton Hall.

Wow, this new minister Chegu and I just say Remo. It's a powerful praise of fear. A pastor J boy till hall. And he calls this one unstoppable higher praise. And maybe I want to wait to do message number 0539-6464-79. Right after this song, you're back in kind of your mouth. 0539-6464-79. You're back in kind of your mouth. And on TikTok, you can join me there. I see a yeah, hero boy. He says, God bless you. God bless you, hero boy. I see Boatima also in the UK. Thank you for joining. God richly bless you. And I see my, should I say my sister or my daughter, Agnes, also joining from Italy. Thank you all for joining. You can also send your messages out there. The name is Kwamu Abuate on TikTok. Into a message be answered. As you are watching me live, you can also bring your messages there and I will read it for you.

Let me quickly read your messages, and this one is from President Kisi Kingsley of Daewoo Fan Club Casino. Today they're having a meeting at 5 p.m.

Edao Fan Club. Ain't the president I friend or a ye Kisi Kingsley. Ao da aye Daiwu Fan Club. Usino SN Nemunina Mushia. And a second August. Timunina Mushia at 5 PM. Venue New Year. I in the same place. Daiwu Fan Club where Bibi Amushiano. And then I'm slogan here, Dao Fan Club, together we stand. And let us all meet there. Dao Fan Club

one is the Apostolic Church Ghana, Lamte, Domia Brother Street. Alavanyo Assembly, Mid-Year Harvester Fundraising. The purpose of this program is to raise funds to support the completion of our church building project and to procure essential church equipment and finishing. Our target is 50,000. The theme is Job chapter 41 verse 11 and it's happening on the 16th of August 2026. In the fundraising, they cost for the Apostolic Church, Ghana, Lamte Domia Brady Street, Alavanyo Assembly. It was a normal year, mid-year fundraising. And some person will complete or more dine on, or more sit down, or person will be from the being so tall, FED equipment. It's targeting near 50,000. Our team near Job chapter 41, verse 11. It's near 16th August 2026 at the Apostolic Church Ghana. Here I'm Lamte Domia Brother Street. In your name, Shao. And then this one is from Mr. and Mrs. Ejapon. They cordially invite us to their naming ceremony and Thanksgiving, which is happening on the 8th of August 2026. At a Doza Praise Palace International. So on Google Map and on foot is before the Iman Scientific Hospital. The time is 8 a.m. to 10:30. Ain't Mr. and Mrs. Japan and so to Amobadin on the 8th of August. Doza Praise Palace International. On Google Maps and Abinyan say on until so they are before the Amen Scientific Hospital. Time near 8 a.m. Now 10:30 and upon the appointment.

this one says, happy birthday to you, Mommy Justina of Ellis United Kingdom. God bless you and protect you in Jesus' name. Amen. And this one is from your grandma, Amabuajua in Italy. And then, Fernanda Buampo. So, Ellis United, Amakai. Hey, Yagula, 20 year boy, and to me, I'm Ellis United. Hey, Ellis in the United Kingdom. And to Mami Justina, I a few hope. Oh, the Mao Baba, hey, Fernanda, hey, Buampo, Udina Oda, with in the grandma ho and Animami ho. And to Yanko Point Samunina. And then this one is Gabriella. Abna, I will say, hey, for happy birthday to you. May the Lord bless your new age. I wish you good health and success. The Lord will guide you and order your steps and protect you from harm and fill your life with joy, favor in Jesus' name.

KM Ministries also presents All Time Praise. The theme is Gratitude. The venue is PIWC Dansuman, 4 p.m. prompt. And it's happening today,

So Ministry in Strong is Elder Mreku Press Music, Becky Bonnie, Papa Boafu, and then the host is Pastor Kwame Menukura. I hope I got the name right. And it's happening today.

Ana ni jumade nyina be si me ni ana e kwa mo abwate. Uri kante pastor Newton with a spirit filled worship. Was I so to Jesus come on one feel Messi J Hawk. Kwa kuta where I know. Me ni msera ade. And of course Ana e chi Hamilton. But our powerful song I a friend of Nyame Bambofo. Otin ana ya ofuriata 1,000. As with another powerful song, our friend, Jesus. Joshua Hing crying so by with a big God and an unstoppable higher praise and fear. Pastor J. Boy Tiho. And then this one on the background is Lady Joy. And Achiapo. Bidiani Kuama Boati making the way for Soft Banana Bankwa from now to 8 a.m. But as a person trying scoreboard, I'm Professor Ike Wallace and all the sports pundits. If I could say, I'm not so bad. Now, if you suffer, we're at a bar. But if you're sorry, I'm not going to be a bar with so full, you take a take off. Now, if you have any 2 or 12, so we're set dazzling and all the sports pundits. Kingdom Matters and Super Bowl with Sofu Jonathan Blake. And of course, Asempa Drama. And from 9 to 10, I'll be giving you good music. And then our program now, Kenny, and I'll talk to us. Young Ponti and Michel, on the move, on come home. And I did a walk, Masubiano, on Yam Fama. Oh, you should do, amen.

no premium or chili bass simple 94.7. Indeed, to me, be a new young coupon to me and say. Ya waka ene ebeba mu Usum nyamia otiasie Unyami uwe Na the third day Oh sorry Odi tumi na mao Odi tumi na mami Se yentina asasi so Yentutu yembubu Na yense ni yenjiri Ni asebia Na yensi papa ensi anemu That is the commission that God has given to us To populate heaven and depopulate hell. And pay. Onyamina owuyeno. May the blood speak for you this morning in the name of Jesus. Emawa chideba sempa 94.7. Media would say you are to need a simple sanctuary. A bounce saying, Quesia de Bia, a bon on soap, a pepper near the ashes. So, yeah, me, did you media who chime me from me, Reverend Bernard Amankwa, and I'll bet me from me, Doctor Bernard Amankwa. And now, Sonny and Crowny share me, I'm a friend. Uncle Bernard. Na uko Facebook enene kikahone dia. Eye Bernard Amankwa Music. Anase Facebook. Yes. Bernard Amankwa Music on all the social media handles. Obeti me a link up. This year the annual concert na ebebaso September 27th. Just fashion calendar na so September 27th at the National Theatre of Ghana 6 p.m. Onyamishaw. Semino Bedia Shemu, our celebration of his grace concert.

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The man behind Ghana is sick. The man behind Ghana is anemic. The man behind Ghana lacks emotional intelligence. The man behind Ghana, Oyene Niema Basa Basa Basa Basa. Who is the man behind Ghana? The man behind Ghana is not a political leader. 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The man behind Ghana is called the Ghanaian. When you are able to fix the Ghanaian, Ghana will be fixed. So today, you about to fix it, the man behind Ghana. And at the end, you can watch him. We are talking about forgiveness. Forgiveness. For and then giveness. Eh? Forgiveness. Se wo de boni e beche. Gane ni e nimsen ye de boni che. Ene. Ye suyasen ye de boni che. Ye di yang hu boni boni che. So let's go into our foundational scripture. Proverbs 13 verse 20. And it reads, it says, he who walks with the wise will be wise, but the companion of fools will suffer harm. Bible says, unia nyasa fotu anamoa ubehu nyasa. Nemo monia jimi fosu etu anamoa. Bible says, ube jimi. Jimmy now be Jimmy no. Adi ahwe na bro ene beba oso. Ahwe na bro ene beba oso. So anopay men paye ne se oni anyansa fo betu anamo na wahu nyansa. 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Not people. The empire and they say, Obetina Trabia Bia, and ye a fedifo etna bia. Nemum Obetina Babia, ye cow don't want them. Near show appreciation. Near car and quadian wants them. 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And you have to be a good person. You have to be a good person. Papa, papa, papa, papa, papa. You have to be a good person. You have to be a good person. You have to be a good person. You have to be a good ebe buwa wabrabo enti yeshe the life
of Joseph. Joseph. Brother Joseph. Yeshe Joseph Abrabo. Genesis from 42, 43, 44, and then 45. Eka Joseph na Abrabo onini nuanom. How he was treated by his own brothers. How Joseph was treated by his own. How Joseph was treated by his own. It sounds so. He said, Joseph, ni niya no mutimu edin. Eyehu pa. 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They because of court. 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And then they say, Otain e niedro. 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Joseph had a dream. And because of that dream, but there was underlining factor. Underlining factor, and then they say, now he was hated by his brothers. Joseph. Na ewe ya fie mu. 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Uyane denya we Jimmy. So Joseph, his brothers, sold him. They actually wanted to kill him. Edru baby ya, the plottings of men. Yeah, wunyami abeye me osinti madame oso. 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Joseph was sold.
and his brothers enjoy the money. Omudisikano. Scripture is making sense. Sometimes, because of political power, they will sell you so cheap. Otayon. Yet him sa dear way. Yet the makrachi ya, or no no bet my any ye. But otainti, yam famano. Yam famano. And they say, I'm far man in a co-position cry, we don't care. Because, or time, I had to say case. Or time, I had to say, diabo. And now, best in sin will come. At the papa da wa wound. Because, Jimmy, but I won't so much say, at the papa da wa wound. Joseph, he was sold by his own brothers. Reuben, Benjamin, ono kura de no ye ketwa. Nti ono de de mpanyufoka no de chi. 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Sayo Onupa Bejelo Ye dear check it giddy giddy giddy giddy. 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But then, ne. Yes, they conspired against you. Joseph wept several times. Joseph wept when he reunited with his brothers. Joseph wept. In the land of Egypt, Joseph sometimes it's good to cry. Ye you ma near your bonisa. It drew baby. Yes, soon let the pain out. My name bra bonting soon. And Joseph wept. Oh, swing, din, din, din, din, din, pa. Because no one to me and reconcile. Issachar, my brother, Zebulon, Reuben, when you know, I'm with your minion, but he's saying, and you wanted to kill me. Sometimes sebe ya onyankopon ne nimonyam bedded inti, they will sell you. Oh, the motive is to truncate the flow of God in your life. Na se utimi e de omo ho bo yetimi de ho boni boni cheye ho a. Nothing can stop you. The only thing that can stop you from achieving what God wants to do in your life, and he said you would dwell in the past. Joseph want na ho say, my brothers have done this to me, so me to make your movie. He wept after seeing his brothers. No show mo yobia.
no sheno ni state ni present state and yankopon dia mano. He had every right senko bit me kum ni nyanum nyina. But Joseph was just recounting how he used to be with them. Now Kadibia, now what the dream back, na the pain that goes in the house.

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3: Na sani pa wei oni abusuafo ana oni pa no oni abusua Joseph abusuafo e pawo no. He was rejected, ostracized. Chese, he was alienated. He became an alien in the land of his birth. Sold a ton at the name of Midianites. Joseph in the hands of the Midianites. That was deadly. But when God lifted him, and Abusia to watch me. They don't talk to you. Hey, I didn't see you. I didn't buy you, auntie. And ne, you don't talk to me. Onu niyane kasa. Asempanye the usual radio station I will now tie. But then ne wafidye ne the ha wutie. Unyamene okasa. Say don't wait for people to die. And kain emma wuniano on wu enwie. And son, I walk out with two flower. Atune ne naso. And now I walk out two flower. Atune casket so. And now tiasi, you have the power. Obi all nene mami kasa. 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And ne, e yankwaji da e de mao. Don't wait for the person to die. Man king emani nwansa. Joseph considered himself, said, oh yeah. The brothers were crying. Omusu no mo de dafom. Because in their mind, Joseph was a dead person. And king emani paningu enwie. And stand our two flowers, throwing the flowers on their casket and weeping will not bring them back. And now ni panetiasia no, you can reconcile, make peace. I said, make peace today. And ne foul phone. 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

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Every time be out, Shamia. Hey, as for you, Ben, at the OU. As for you, Ben, at the OU. Hey, at the OU, at the OU, at the OU. San obi so, e kachiro obi. Hey, woo, me do kapa papa papa. Hey, me do kapa papa papa. I feel the drew baby nafe at Casa Nessa. At the OU, no, now. And you punish me or say, hey, as for you, Ben, you behave as if you say you don't need anybody's help. Oh, and you penny be no more while you are mere bomb, say, as I say, and you're part of them. And you walk now, be mammy and mammy. Because I'm a ba. Semeba Dabi and yes, I need it to tell you, Miss Row. And now, no pay, Miss Row. The only panny, the owner, yeah. See, you don't know who name, but one casa, you do yourself so good by releasing the person from your heart. What you say? Pain no would ya show mono. It is say pintwa a chow. Na pintwa ni bia kwa kwa show name. Wahu. As long as a part of the pintwani show mune dear, your leg will be infected. But so it's me ye pintwani free wune mwa, you will have your healing. Sanity, may God heal your heart. And ne bitterness be a bottle up a woman. Unyaminya wadum, let me let go. Let go of the pain. Hey, yeah. I said, don't wait. Don't wait. As soon any flowers no, ain't me find the pan in my back. Internet, I will work when you know. Bomodin, do the needful. Call the person and reconcile. Tell the person, say, Onyamine miyakasa. Me, miyamadin senka wo. 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Joseph, or the new young bonny chum, they were weeping. Omo de da form, sa nebeba. The people who have
spoken ill about you, you know, they will come. Omo babe did down from Eddie soon, because whatever they thought senka ebe bow so no unyami emani mam and enye juma. But after no Joseph one funny who an command in yanum he still continue with his job. Inti nyese nipa wa yo bonino afi obe banafi na o de ne babe show no. A point of caution. 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Facheno. But keep the person far from you. Unyami shra oso duwe fidi ene tuwa sempa 94.7. Aha. Enami DBC. 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A higher sempa 94.7. 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Oh, and so, oh, no, oh, kuseku, unipa, ni hu ye hu pa pa pa pa pa pa pa pa pa pa higher sempa 94.7. 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
0: Onyami Shraus, Onya Kwenya, Itia Sampanet 4.7. Emre na yebe, Enti Samri, Mejem. Mediama sports for no abetwaso. A higher sempa 94.7. And check a sen coma Mr. Kwesi Chum. A bin coma Mr. Kwesi Dakon. The CEO of Innolink. On no Yurima Vero, baby Biamo, Bia, no pain, check a sen and coma. A bin coma. Abu the General, Ebinkoma Mr. Kenansa, Ebinkoma Mas Fuga, Ebinkoma Debbie Esuman.

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That's the name in Ubidia Shemu. Sam Radia Memory Naya B. So, Sammy Mammy Musso, Naspos for no Edin Yakana Ebetwa. So, Yamia Dum no Dia Dum ni Dum ya. 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
0: shenin so say e mimini de bia 6 p.m. Bogan near Abrochin Kumuni.

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1: Suddenly, it has something to do with time. But anytime there's a sudden action, it means the one who is the recipient have no idea of it. Watch it. People will be jealous of you suddenly because of your fire.

0: them because they keep on coming. They keep on coming. I think that I have to turn one of the phone off.
1: You haven't read any of them? Messages of support?
0: No, not at all. Look, they still calling. They still calling. Phones are calling. So that shows how joy people are in our country.
2: 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International IMA. You got it? More fire. Wajini too. International IMA. International IMA. More fire.
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Yamawa Che, Emma Kwaba, Haya Sampa, 94.7 FM, a Blaria do. I see a dear good year moon summer deba, a Sampa FM scoreboard. Sadia Blibia Yano, no. A Duke was here that say ya. And Cossisa, non duba, Koba Bono, ye Dogumusa at the mound. And Yabe Bia, a Hanamo, a Sampa FM. Sadia Gay Gana Huntino, Yanakura. Yes, Sunday piano. You remember when we did a call? It was a good day, mu. 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

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I'm a home with the echo. That's why. 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Ghanaian athlete. In Kagbe. 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Instead, you are misty no more. Oh, I'm about to na hand a more canoe. And your quasa. Oh, my domo suko. And I'm winning with your moka. And I'm winning moonsoon so and so. In terms of where preparations. And then I can't dear. I had the bema, your athlete, no. And then, you know. I.

Somewhere they mount Ghana, yeah, really team. No, my man, we do baby near J Bronzo. Now, so I'm fat. Protest be a course of Canada. Yeah, I'm fat. Yeah, yeah, back was him. I'm picking and farm. Yeah, man, so no, I'm on the one yard to cry. Sign and win some tear, meta table. No, a course in Ghana. Yeah, that saying, I hear na ya J. Yeah, the home some bar. And at 20, so Coach Maswa Kunadu or Hessa Niama Bedadadin, Habla Moko Botogo. No, since somebody they are born.

Hanum and Kwame Bensford. And so Ewa Hanum, every Pamu, Yabewuramu, our drawing board, Coach Vicente Abiu. Nah, yeah, quite this is what you don't know with Professor E.K. Wallace, a good year clutch. Into Tamuk Chuku. Miss Sports Director, Samuel Kwadadi Yurinti, or no time, I cheated day day. Professor E.K. Wallace. The head of sports, Eric Kassia Dubuadi, Kejuan Ankasa, Duputi, Duputi, Duputi, Duputi. Oh no, you're my deputy head of sports. 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

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It's YouTube, no, so no, I asempa 94.7 FM live.

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1: International Ayman.
0: Yabi Salasia.
1: International.
0: Ayman. They be a local. Just I know their own COVID. Yeah.
1: International Ayman.
0: Anka Glasgow. Nanka international agent. African Women's Cup of Nations. Nanka international. 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Yeah. International. So I local.
1: Nyamemre nemrepa.
0: September.
1: Blast how much you could have.
0: Oh, no, no, no, no, no,
2: no, no, no, no, no, no, no, no, no, no, no, no, no, no, no, no, no, no, no, no, no, no, no, no, no, no,
0: no, no,
2: no, no, no, no, no, no, so a bit more justifying us in the home. I'm a workable professional. Once the age, you know, so boy, how about friend? No, non age, you know, couldn't him. Yeah, age, I age 17 to 24. Until be our 17, 24, or bet me exhibiting a talent in the year. So a person called professionals, no, or bet him register for trials, no.
0: Okay,
2: be all interested, be a bit my friend, or
0: 0249 7064 94 0249 7064 94 0249 7064 94 94 Pep Sports no. Akwaku si akan e wa bro kira mutimi so masin ana
2: eno so so be wa be justify ho ya dia
0: ah okay
2: be ni a contract be a one manager
0: mhm
2: say one team so so contractor
0: mhm
2: ya ni team no be kasa
0: mhm
2: aha nti team no na be eni e be negotiate
0: oh okay
2: ha nti eno de problem be ni ho no
0: na ne manager ne de obekoso a manage na na aye ono ane dia
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0: oh okay
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0: ana mi wo bi oya de pa na oya incoming asset edema blasters pa I feel all 19 years. My class here no more time. Oh, what did you come back?
2: Oh, yeah. Oh, boy, I can see. Oh, meaning power. Oh, yeah, dear. Oh, about justify now. Bibi anko so.
0: Your friend bright.
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0: 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Either WhatsApp and as a normal text message, you know. Ya beja brandy, I can kind a day amount. 0551 224822 Now say, ya koya ni mwa anesa. 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
3: because they keep on coming I think that I have to turn one of the phone off.
4: You haven't read any of them? Messages of support?
3: No, not at all. Look, they still calling. Phones are calling. So that shows how joy people are in our country. Them because they keep on coming. They keep on coming. I think that I have to turn one of the phone off.
4: You haven't read any of them? Messages of support?
3: No, not at all. Look, they still calling. Phones are calling. So that shows how joy people are in our country.
0: Oh, they keep calling. Ah, Steven Tornado appear. Oh, Capito, former.
5: Telluretic here from 2311 Racing. Game night's fun until someone spends 5 minutes lining up one shot. Chalk, breathe, re-chalk, still aiming. While they figure it out, I fire up Chumba Casino. I can spin anywhere, anytime, and there's always a

0: 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International ima. 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Me ya da pa pa pa pa pa pa pa. 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Just a mention no. 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
1: Iman International, the Super Iman International. 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
1: He's very good. I think the intensity what we need is here now. What we have been missing, it's back. From the coach side, from the player side as well. So now we have to put this together with the quality of the players we have. And I think it's gonna be quite nice.
0: And T Dominic Szoboszlai. 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
2: I like as a player, as a guy, is unbelievable as a attitude behavior, but at the end we have to respect what he wants to do. Every one of us knows what he wants to do, but for me he's still an important player because not so easy to find another striker as a Richarlison, because Richarlison scores goals and he knows the way. The new striker we don't know. The other striker, we don't know. He scored 12 goals last season, not for lucky, because he feels the way to score. I don't know, I don't understand well, because sometimes he said to stay, sometimes he leaves. And,
0: sometimes, Niadia, and you know, Disabi, and I would turn in canoe, and I say, or the kind of the far Richarlison, and watch, I say, you take a wholesome a day a ba. Na, mammy, from Uremu, a war a hanomo, Asna. Yere, as I near my bed, dead, Ediama Asna, Bobo Kuno, now to say Asna, Tanfei, a wholesome, and you know, I didn't say. Omu coach by Akope, fantastic coach by all standard. Mikel Arteta. Ontimi nye lege no, Arteta, ontimi nye lege ni wye ye no, tunsam. Na waje lege no, Ediama Asna. Yeni jidiye wani mu, ne mu no, mo transfer honse mu no, say, ena Arteta, Edi Tuja.
3: I know you probably don't want to talk about him specifically, but can the fans still expect more signings before we start soon?
4: Well, we are very active trying to improve and evolve the team, that's clear. We expect to have movements in the next few weeks, obviously, because we want to get better like anybody else, and you just can see the transfer market and our opponents, what we are doing. We won't sit still, and we are very ambitious what we want to do.
0: Arteta, no, very ambitious. And Omubayo, I'm tense, no? Ebesin sign ni adia, and you know, Arteta. And now, what's in Kano? Yanko Chelsea, kakra. Hey, Chelsea, Alonso Ball. Jabi Alonso. 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Ede ama wamo ye training. Den ni adia. 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
5: Yeah, we are happy for him, especially for him, because probably we are not able to understand what he has been through in this time and how does he feel at the moment with the things that he had to cope. And we want that he feels part of a team, because he's been training on his own for a long time, and that we have the support from everyone, from the club, from the teammates, from the staff, and for sure it will take time. So once he's with us, we will see how things develop.
0: Enti Alonso nensama oditujwa enono ya what Chelsea for us ya nano mami fantujwa ese Danny Welbeck there oma confirm no as Chelsea a player 35 years and Danny Welbeck wedding tine no as a first 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And now, last season, Premier League, a two journal, on a say, edit here, Premier League teams, no, I can see a tele for no Chelsea, no money, Manchester United, no mono, or no, or set here, omo, or set here, omo, it is a player way, at me, I say, edit here, omo, I dress or ya, dear panty, did you drop back, rampono, or say, ah. 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Iti yehe dia echo. Iti Danny Welbeck onone dia no. 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En won sem prayers. Esen sign ni adye no. Chelsea. Omu boom laso. 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Chelsea e boom laso. 2022. Omu e boom laso. Hai, omu boom laso. Pa pa pa pa pa pa pa pa pa pa pa pa pa pa pa. Ya si, admiti. It says 74 breaches of FA regulation covering agent working with intermediaries and third party investment in players. No. And now, almost saying Edubetu just said the club new owners self reported the breaches to the football authorities in May 2022. Nti dia ababe tuja efa Chelsea for ehu enono. Na Chelsea Abramovich time nyina o ni nyina mpanifo akwakwo twe e dia ababe shemu ese omubu emla so papa papa papa papa pa. Nti an appeal board instead replaced the point penalty with suspended 2 windows transfer ban and was it 10 million pounds fined imposed by regulatory commission was not subject to appeal and a full amount will be invested into grassroots football. Chelsea previously ended in the sanction. Okay. And you know, Chelsea, I don't know, they are two almost so pa. Obviously, the process are believed to include deals for players such as Eden Hazard, Samuel Eto'o, and William. There's no suggestion of any wrongdoing on the part of those players. Okay. Into Chelsea. Penifo enya edi aba. But I know interested Chelsea and top player. Chelsea egusu jenemu Aha, in Samuno, Egusua, Eden, El Coso, Chelsea, on bet me at all, player. Aha, Chelsea, move to me, Eden, at all. Well, in some way, a buyer, and ya know, ya threatening Chelsea, are threatening, sir. And ya Chelsea, in Kwan, City, Numunina, Ebu, a financial fair play, near the Ababe boom, and I'm going to mean call Europe, I'm going to mean ya in so, a bedroom, no more, na, or more, a genamo, in tea, and somewhere down on Ebiana Chelsea, the Equan, dear, na. June 30, 2027, no, na omo kano. Na yes, I'm born like, no. Oh, and I say, yeah, baby, two almost 6 points. 6 points. 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Na John Stones, and then, no, officially, John Stones, International Milan, a player. 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I on one or say waka and so when ya and me. Or heard the Elkona and ye aye nyan papa. 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And then no, UEFA for after so many blay, you know, UEFA for and so almost say oma jia tumu. I am my dear to me, as a nano, a Gianni Infantino, as a watching a sign in tea. But omo I declare a loss of confidence in Gianni Infantino in tea, dear Eba, and so and no in tea. 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Omwa inti the times reveal Infantino's FIFA World Cup enterprise. Ti no UEFA criticized proposal claiming so and governance of football are not asset for trade. Inti football no UEFA for say it's not asset for trade. Inti ena Infantino and so release ye. The buyer, you are all clarified. Say, Nino, we jamu, din. UEFA for me, your margin, say, FIFA, a competition, ni titrupa, World Cup, no. omo de tuju ase na se ne anka omo ne omo members omo nyina e twen omo ho e de e free mu na so ne de omo nso age atumu 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I'm quite
6: ye. A good medalist.
0: Hey, na ono so ofrin fa okay aha no free aha ngagbe
7: we don't ask for bigger like how we don't want to be compared to our one of the lovely girlfriend Ghana have the blaster we don't want to be comparing ourselves but I believe that para sports has proved it time and time that we don't need much to win laurels for Ghana Zinabu has demonstrated Hayford, the 17 years boy, yeah. Have demonstrated, Tairu have demonstrated, Promise, Para Suimi have demonstrated. We just need an equal shade of the cake. I will say it once again. I would prefer for the nation to invest $9,000 in me in terms of preparation, in terms of equipment, in terms of everything. And after winning gold, they can give me $1,000. Then I can believe they have vested in that gold they wanted. So I've been running for Ghana for 20 years now. My equipment have been bought by myself all the time. I'm just hoping that, as the minister said, they are going to invest in the athletes. It should not be just a waste. It should be action taken. Samsi Dean, the president of Africa Paralympics Committee, the president of National Paralympic Committee, is proving it day by day. Our coming here, preparation for back home, pocket money support from him, and the management has shown it's a part of motivation. All that we are asking for is to share the national cake equally.
6: Thank you.
0: Where the more say we need gold now, we benya $10,000. And I say $10,000 now we be winning no. We dey mumma na $9,000. No find your preparation. On one attorney bibia ya bibia. Now we dey ni preparation said ya na mo camp preparation dey bia no. Gidi say preparation no e betimi ama na kwakwa ji gold no. 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And you know, total of 623 medals. And I know no, he say no aqua and crop for honoma is almo agite ewo honum. Gold no aye 201, silver 199, and a bronze 223. 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
6: It's been a pleasure to play for the national team, especially seeing our national team. And like you said, get to test the under 20, and now in the senior women's national, the World Cup. We just embracing the moment and taking the opportunities as well, because we know this the time for us to get to the World Cup. And each and everyone individually as a group, we are just being ready and being on task to take it game by game, like you said already. And it's all started when we played against Cape Verde last week, and against Cameroon. We are just going all out and do whatever that we can to make sure we get the win or be in a good position to take us to the semifinals.
0: Inti Evelyn Bedu nensama odi tudwa enso eno no Kim Lass Kim Lass ono so Black Queens coach ono so nensam enie.
8: Yeah, we know, like I said, that 3 points we're gonna put us in a good position to make the quarterfinal. So I mean that's all we're looking at right now. If you're moving ahead in dream scenario that we're making the quarterfinal, I mean that's a big game for all that will be in the quarterfinal with what Evelyn spoke about, like the upcoming World Cup. And if we make that, then we go for a gold. I mean, we have been talking about the three steps to make the group stage, to win the quarterfinal, and if we do that, to go for the gold medal. I mean, so that's... It's basic, it's easy to say. It's going to be more difficult to do, but... that's our targets.
0: Tino Kim Lass. 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say e no so no be bia just say e be fa bia no Unsono ubetimi edi afa 2026 Commonwealth Games. 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Hey, Ghana, your performance saying ena wuhuno ena waf queen black queens. 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
9: na we Glasgow no na dena na Ghana expect se omo participant no ebe ma omo
0: oh
9: that, at times we should face the fact to preparation be na ye ma omo eh so enye ye mo bo se gocho kra ka se scanner obi ya promise se ye de be ma omo after se omo be ya de no ye ma omo ye ma ne mu bi no fa nye prepare at least ye ma ne 99% ano e expect you non fanye preparation.
0: Fanye preparation.
9: Hey. And we are there looking for glories. I mean, we are joking in this country. Seriously.
0: Nyame woho. Nyame woho. Nyame beye.
9: And we have presidents almost standing for Athletic Association. You hasi. DBA almost tuaba. Choir, but say they want the betterment of our athletes, and look at what is happening. And we are expecting them to go and do well. It's a total shame to us. And see, Nipano, the president of Federation of Crampon and Yenin Wu say, Yen to me and prepare in emphasica and to us, say, this is fans are. Yeah, they prepare your athletes and they say, Omonko yadi. And said, they be asked, so athletes, no, Omon yadi, how they complained. No support. Ubi oha, no ane, emodemboa, no debaye, into wanyadi, he or she doesn't expect, say, yebeka, say, wanyadi. I mean, if we don't do our things well, we should forget it. We cramp on a yamina yadi. Athletes now, I had no money to bronze bill and then silver bill. And we cry, I see helium, I see a dome form because me, sure, say, Federation, year ready, say, or prepare omo, say, or do omo cause we know. They've done well, And see, in terms of preparation, we should forget it. We crampo cramp, I mean, expect it on bedruce. Anka zero crampo, or more farmer crampo, anka, I will understand them because we are not ready for them. Until we do our things well, the people say, ye athlete, no, ye boomwa, ombit miakwa kwa yadi, you know. I man, we are not going anywhere. Odin say Australia, US, England, Mona, or Mukona, or Mukoya, dear no. Ye jam, ye almost your baby near from some mamma participate. Do you know the investment that has went through them? It be more crampona in their universities, schools, no more one crampona, full scholarship. Ye campiomo, ye motivatiomo, ye more than necessary. Accoutrements are on bit me at their acquired. That is why always they are the top. Uko Australia, I miss the Ebedi Madansi here because he has been there always. Onim investment are ye invest to Omoho. And yes, investment kit wow. Huge investment because they know, say, ade na omo kwa kwa no e di glory be bre o man no e be puti o man no in a higher map. But if we are just sitting there na de bia ye kon ene ye koto aba me pese me di president or federation no me pese me ye say na wo di wie na umfa we pape bia ebe ba say ye de be boy athlete no ye be puti fans bi ye de be support you mo ye be mo some scholarship bi ye be campaign mo ye the necessary way be omo hia no ye be ya mo mo no mo timi enya arehyehye no mo timi nya ho den no etimi dia ye we ya. What do we expect? We cram na hun hia cram bosi yeko because we are not ready.
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9: your mind is kana ye de man penifo no president ni federation no so mo ntukwa fa nko nko se no kwa because ye nya ready say ade na ye pese yeko no ye be invest wo mu chairman want to do our things well. This is where we are. But your mom mana abaso came last. I think in the first match, you know, Otiminya 3 points. And the one said, a man also after Munansa and Suno. Sikapa Bia also Enko Hodum. They be an Enko Hodum also Suno, the Omoqua Yadi. And he said, ye per se, ye koye ni mu ye so soa, and also deals with investment. Yeah. Any necessary bonuses BS ye de momo. Na ye omu hu se ade na omo ye no. Oma ene ni so. Ade na omo ye no. Ye dim se ombe timi the country na kudru baby. Ade na omo ye no. Ye dim se ombe timi the glory bi abre oma eno. Inti ye investi omo mu. Ye momo motivation ni ye. I think kem last ba ye no. Onche da nye bad. Anytime bi ya ombe ko tournament no. They are even more better than the Black Stars. Are yeah, yeah, investing the BIA or Muse or the senior national team or Moko Babia? A raise your mind. They are not doing anything, but yet, Omona Yediska cry a shimono. We should treat them equally, even not equally cry at least some percentage. Be young for my man, no, we are always on their side. Omo Niomu, who say, I did not the BIA, no more call, Moko Yamayano, you know so. On say they be a mechanic say coach or assembly or say women are sweet, so we should treat them with care. If you are able to treat them with care, whatever they are doing, we always appreciate it. Your mom who say we appreciate her. I think that the necessary team be here. Your mom, no, your mom. They are not bad. Their first match, I make sure highlight. You know, I got to know say they really did well. And once I'm more boss, so I'm the Oma Kuma, you know, yeah. Into the way I'm the Oma Kuma, you know, that is the same way we have to treat them. So far, so good. They did very well, and I'll applaud them. And that's also more Akono. For money, they almost could be almost a bottom of beer, and almost match beer. Emuya didn't cry, they are able to. Do well for us. Almost to be prove your point. Yeah, and support took him last. Now, the necessary way be an I say, you know. Yen fam wamo, no much manipulations, yen jano no yen ejuma. Because yehun in sano. They've really done well. And then also so yen encourage you ye say on beti miako normal second match na at least omunya win. Second match na automatically they are qualified to the next stage. And I think that they will do well. They've proved to us. Nah man. So say your local teams, no, I think they will be in your coach.
0: Yeah, Obianya.
9: Obianya coach. Has a coach. Medium and there's more coach did that. I also handed you Africa. And I think the signings no so El Koso. But me has no na. A man for still a person who say, can I deny about the no?
0: My dear, if you want more na.
9: See, I think the. They say communicate bia intimi mbae. And since I communicate bia intimi mbae, ni intimi nka si ye fiwa na si ye nyim fiwa. But I know say togbeni ni manfo no, ye juma. So far as I yenya new coach yi de, ye expectation no, ye high. Ana ye expectation so ye high so soa. As ye manu the necessary players ha. And as ye manu the necessary way obe timi de ye transfer, ape players apapa. Ama ye timi ashapen ye striking force honum. So I'll plead with them. Say, yen yen in them because transfer any dear quan a coso. And you say you bet you is can be an answer, you be winning free, hono. Now, omo ye players, nina I wish my House of Folk the very best. Kotoko so no, I think say almost almost year almost preseason. In near maso so eko yi. Now I'm a member. Vision FC so so abaso.
0: Vision.
9: On say Friday we almost buy a hot. Ma be bo almost preseason. And I think say almost so almost preparation. Almost dia tu akwemu. Any the we are yesu yebeji almost fair or Pep Sports hot no man for almost preseason. No yesu yebeti mi aya mo. On say league no eko yi a. E bo my now.
0: Yeah.
9: On se DNA beye se ye leg no ye bo leg na ye ntimi enya player ba ku mienu miense bi se almost so be ko national team akoko bo bo eh no mo timi disika abre o mo teams no ama teams na ko yi leg a ye bo a
0: FM
9: F no ntimi my sponsorship e be de ama leg no ayede last year abain no so ye nsa this year so ye san tana wo se abain na ensa pesika was a F in war honoma, on bet me, I yom home, a omo ye, it's my cope sponsorship. Eh? Your league, no yamana, ye, I'm a debia, yabuku, it you. Debia, look at our under 20. We are not able to even get the best of players. I'm a mochi miabo, and look at the Maxo, a dear moye, a tutu papa, so keke, just like that. I think you're between your papa free. Okay, you're winning your first World Cup. The kind of local players are now where your team, I think, four or three, they were there. And when they went to, they were able to exhibit themselves. You see, that was then. Now you're league, no? Now a quay. And then you slot crown, put crown, you're reducing. One Confederation, one Champions League. And try ye. Nti anya ye league ni ye dia I think say de bia your country no in terms of sports no e be ko form nti I mean I wish House of Folk all the best de make catch to gbe ni say mr no the necessary way be as ye ye ni timi try kana na ye timi nya transfer no e timi top players e ma omo be beef up team no e ma ne ma ko ye no e no ana supporters na hwe I ma oti wa won timi ndawo supporters ni from mo na mo ko review so ye sre mo kasama ye team no
0: Frosa.
9: Tangent a e kono enye team no da yakoma so team no 2000 star na team no e kono enye na enye afena enye enye sa na e ko sisi team no kwa na e ko form you see fans ne do team no fans ne hu se team no e ko yi a enne be boost yo mo se se obo has en kotoko kra euphoria wo krom kra enye first pa obo has en kotoko unnam krom a hu se banners se abeng taxi drivers see your leg no say a man ya man ko ye and see we should try as much as possible the FA the necessary team BS or you know the clubs the necessary team BS ye my your leg no eh ye very attractive bi mu no as ye ye because say your team no there enko ye cry man team no enko ye they say has na man for do has no they say enye sa na wo ho because your performances no above form chairman. I think the major am a my brother I missed it now with and also at to also with the Glasgow issues no na yakoye nim
0: okay entino nana Kwame Bensford and watening kano senior misty I'm fa and a oshasi every I'm fa and a odie
10: international ima
0: salasia
10: international ima
0: ya bi sala
10: international ima I'm going to say,
0: yeah.
10: If there will be any change, it was going to be the number of medals or the categories of medals, you know, between me as a son or either one more, but the position is a son.
0: Okay,
10: that should tell you that sports is not magic. Now, Ghana, you're the agreement, she's gonna foot team, MYing, and always I say it, and I blame my people. You could be behind the shank of which say, Ghana, and take quiet, dear. There's no variable that back that fact, no. The Ghana Nation TV, I say, yeah, you man, but I disappointed. Nana, come on, yeah. We are the causative agent of those things that happens to people because we should know better. the fact that Obi FA president no magana for who putting chess me so me pride myself as a specialist in sports, you know, I should do same. So be a sports minister no magana for fake a year hooper, me as a specialist in sports shouldn't do same. Because then panic bear and the position to know, answer,
0: yeah,
10: I should not come here and give people false hope unless I'm a name the maker. Again, make I just say boxing, whether Olympic Games or Commonwealth Games, all you need to do to earn a medal is to enter the semifinals.
0: Yeah.
10: And then once somebody actually, Ghana boxer will be saying, you're fourth.
0: Amadou
10: was fourth. Yeah,
0: Amadou.
10: Now, at the semifinals of this Glasgow, now India forward 10 boxes. So proud to any fight way, if I say semifinals, you know, they were assured of at least 10 medals. But now, as to whether it be good, silver or bronze, any part of them could determine by or winning or could him. So then, above cover either gold or silver. But wow. Bronze, they are that's the German JV. Yang at the semifinal, Ghana had only one boxer. And he ended up losing and all the J A bronze. So me kana utin chana se wo team na ka be chana me kwesi wili ya. I don't have any interest. Ghana sports has simply become a den of iniquity. And it's sad. You see, you mentioned Australia, not coming to Australia. And yes, I'm sorry, I'm not going to say because we are strong, but it's a medal. So, I could go to our was this year 7, 8, 9, 10 or go school swimming. And when you make good bag, you know. So, when you sit back and you analyze Ghanaians and your sports nation. Obi fra football nation pan and what the name is football nation? What the name? Football nation. That's sports nation. And the name is not. I don't know the canoe. And you know the case of me sports nation, me football nation, and the name is sports nation. There are verifiable evidence actually. So be a sports nation or not? Okay, no, that Brazil kura. There hasn't been any occasion I'm gonna call Olympic Games at Brazil pan hoda. And to be South football, no Brazil call Olympic Games or the other medals. And yet the multi-sports discipline, they measure the strength of a nation's sports. And you call just football tournament, which is just one discipline. Also, who the strength of your sports are? As yet, a game like Commonwealth Games, African Games, Olympic Games, which is the ultimate, or what is the championship? And no, now it would be
0: shape. Well.
10: Now the most one say we could one Afcon. Now we did now football nation and a sports nation. Among British Virgin Island. And draw or G 2 meter good into Ghana, Waffle and British Virgin Island. So sometimes I listen to other people and I find it extremely difficult to understand the Ghanaian. You see, these games that we are talking about, I've said here time without number. The way Ghana, we don't prepare for any games. We've never prepared for any games. And we any magic. And sometimes, yeah, quite events, you know, you say, yeah, the supporters you call, yeah, the sports administrators call, yeah, the journalists you call. I've always said that one thing I've realized is that we shouldn't take all journalists and call any events. Say, almost they are so aim to say, okay, report on the station. There should be some, they should act like specialists. Yes, some research activities. No more bomb reporter, but I should then I touch you, then Yako, then if you say you're Ghana, yes, so in the next 4 years, 10 years, you know, which may improve. But we just go and just say more or less aimlessly, now you don't go into your bar. The other person say, you see, the investigation now, but I would say, Ghana, you say, investigate the beer, I mean, say, Yajimono, there has been an orchestration of criminal activity,
9: criminal, yeah,
10: into the investigation. But what event be? You need to do what we call proper investigation into. Here for now, yeah, dear. Here for an officer who do. Then you know could do.
9: Yes,
10: proper investigation into when. But you know, the moment when we hear investigation, it means say, you must be a bonny bee.
9: We could discuss.
10: Yes. So the last time we went to Birmingham, Ghana came with home with 6 medals, and they two.
0: Semper FM.
10: One bronze, one silver, and the silver came in para. Which in this game became our greatest para and my and we sit down and we talk so fondly of ourselves as if baby was possum. It's a shame. Ghana, since I moved from black and white to colored, I keep on saying, say, a banner sports more bra, I said, I'm more bra, because on my near sim, I'm proud to air color TV, no, and no, my pay home. And my near sim in black and white era, no, and no, I'm a pack Ghana home. And it will take someone who will sit down and do proper introspection, which my head assessment, and watching much I Ghana for. We are retrogressing, and I will say, still are you. Come on, games, yes, my king. In 1962, I Ghana called Commonwealth Games. At the time, and then put the year 74. It was 39 nations then. Tell me, not Commonwealth Games, you know, just 39 nations, you know. Ghana did a year 9 medals, you know, Ghana did buy Kromuha. I've always said that Ghana need team them. So in the 50s, 60s, and 70s, you know, Africa had a Bugana. So I tell you, even Blasters, my year, 60s, you know, did double. And the last one be 82.
9: Yeah.
10: I be saying kwa no. Nyema yele tutu akwe mwa ne boy ni nya yase no.
9: Afre de e formo kwa.
10: Ya se ni nyina. Enti yen ko yanim. Because in 1962, Perth, Western Australia, Ghana ko ye, na ye just 35 nations. Mo ko e medal table no so a 1 2 3 4 5 6 7 8 9 10. Ghana to also 10 out of 835. But and then out of 74, no, I'm saying, time I had 35 nations, I'm going to meet 9 medals, and then 74 nations, more disciplines have been added to.
9: Yeah.
10: We have the opportunity to send more athletes, especially boxing. But because of lack of preparation and you believing in science, you know, time you come back, but when I'm more Dawson, and I'm going to call you, then you say, and some who are destined to be a DBA, you soon scan. But sika fan chen chen no adoso sin sika yedi twase fan adwuma in ju hwega na na se tukone se ko games na ye man go for false narrative ah and I've read Genesis air press release and pay your more sene ye and the last paragraph my stress I read it cover to cover like sene ye kan aw lo mu no I didn't leave any word out of it my stress yeah, no, say yeah, yet you come one say yeah, and I in the same thing for say customer boom much more day, and he young mama boy in see, yeah, no, Tempiano. Second, I pay people boy, Obia Obuni seven a quala Obia be a bit of a pen panamano. Obi to my man's asthma looking crew to your mano. It's not based on someone's intelligence, and I gonna penny be better up wow. And then, yeah, call Commonwealth Games. In some 24 can yeah, was that because of World Cup for the internal. World Cup never was shadow BBR.
11: Yeah.
10: And I told you that World Cup in the bitchum a chuman a bitch. What was the reportage? A can't measure media winner. How are we going to assess it? The reportage on the Commonwealth Games, how are we going to assess it? Let me kind of yeah, co event BR, the proper way to say mobile yeah, even seminar demo media no.
11: Yeah.
10: Because the only Ubu, the only opportunity to be here is I get to know by a man and put him and the share to be here and I call him. And sometimes one can boy, you know, for me, dear, not crazy, be a woody, there was a
11: way.
10: I also don't like it when you open your domestic, you can come be in a separate room where it means can't I before we reach my year now, boy, and put your professional. I was in Stuttgart, Ghana versus Germany, and Maestro, I will hobby. Kobe Stone will hobby. As I make say more at ya and Obia no be my husband with Otia Paye, no Adams. There was one guy from Kumasi. Yeah, my half time, no. Baby, I'm media for Netano. No. Oh, baby, I'll be my half time, which me corner, Upsu Gunsua, Waku Gunsu, Upsu Konum Kofia, and in Su, Upin Sua, do what Utsi media stand, Oma Brunsu, and the traditional, Oma Brunsu, at least 2 bottles. But then half time, maybe I now come back cardio. I'm gonna have chops, you know.
11: Yeah.
10: Ebia meat kakrebi, ebia fish kakrebi, meat pie bi. Now, but drinks the yam farm, the open bonum bia, other passes are cooked 1,000 shell, but way you may form. So there's one kind of say, hey, tell you before the old wow, or can it trim? Oh, do I almost see a grown assay? Which be dear, I can't be coffee. So then, I'm going to say, Chairman, nyema ne wo ha no because of the weather ntino opi bi bia no ma cook there then the opa fashion bag ha obi no kwase be search so I go jiko ko feel bag because you are fully accredited into when you ngase oba half for 1.5 2 nimum no because of weather ntino you need hot into hot tea near there no wono bi go yam
9: yes
10: as ukonom ko

0: cook, we are a chili. Second of no, who come to put me, because who can service one no ever bosso?
1: Yeah.
0: Into no, there a hot in the womb. My gun, I say, that's how much I walk or one I could be down here, your mammy down so put how employ a every team sheet? And I have a hole. But then be a football for my boom, you know.
2: As simple
0: so as your categorization, so we are due. Because every week, if nothing at all, there's football match in Ghana, Premier League in the Koso. Though they need to improve. Ghana, meaning, you know, now you want mobile games. Ah, yeah, for athletics. Ah, you want you know, move to go. Nigeria, for you, first of all, you know, Ghana. Onyali mo mere mere omo ba Ghana e be compete en na Ghana ye ni games bia ye in athletics so bia nko ye e tshani games na o menya scholarship to the juniors ya eno ano no
1: okay
0: fi ni wo we don't have any system for our guys tem bia ye bo bi so bo bia na ye man scholarship ko US akwa na US na ye dan. I didn't monitor the whole manu. I didn't program the manu. Was over school no. In the high jump, this Commonwealth Games, Nigeria learned to talk to me and say manu. Ghana in the last 2 years, now you lose Monua Yabua. I didn't done so. And then the guy has virtually is just stagnant. The level will do and then to improve. And then Nigeria need the third. I think Rose the fifth or sixth. Nigeria need the quadruple bronze. Oh. In the time Rose by no, it was as if say oh na. Rose, so they ye ni plan bia de mano. Ye ni plan bia de mano Rose. Ye ni plan bia de mano. Nte ne bi o ko du ye na ye bo na baso no, o ho na aka. Na na fefo no e pa no ho. Ye wi a no be ko twenty vechi. Because of athlete no hu nte na o bo no sombo. No bi tiwo. 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Enye football abga se obi wo Everton to ya de sin Jordan ayo nte fa na be bo ni bi o. You don't even have the people in abundance, so who drop all amidst here? When I go for number?
2: Asemba.
0: Who drop all amidst here? I go for mine. Who has a machine if you are when I want to? Omo Ghana best amu in the athletics. Omo anye. Yenye one of the nations that produce more. I intimate to us on this one. Jamaica, I don't say for no. Come on, games no. Omo kwa. Omo pe kasi for the way miyunu miyansa binomo. Omo pen kwa. I know so omo fi na 20 buy no. I'm going to call world championships now. I'm going to say in the next 3-4 years, you know, I'm going to be asked about them. Nobody will come out games and I'm going to try to match it. So, I'm going to have the nobody need air being Olympics because of Jamaican trials. But in the end, the plan is that I'm going to come up and say, oh, yeah, she LA 2028, that's the Olympic Games. You bet San Cruz and LA Nakoso. Now, the athletes will use various routes to see qualification. Yeah, we are not saying we are saying we need good medal, $10,000 send the amount. Nipa no just how born in we say we be no be really good in Ghana, but also we need good at $10,000. And then ma, but you inke be eka yano. Ghana ha para sports na ye we na ye what as na ye para sports. But you Rafa, but you inke be only ni see money yende. Then I yina ye kana para ye yini walas.
1: Yeah.
0: I've always said that I don't athletics are made in Israel about Ghana. A world boxing, a world boxing. And there's no way say me to be fear and I miss me about ho. When you've not accorded me that respect to give me an invite, me about ho. Because Betty Ghana, Obiti, Chichi, thousands miles away from me, will communicate with me and give me what I need. There's a woman who has a woman who say, make me a boy, not with me, I miss me few. And they all my one as my papa. Because who do cry in your bed in the world? Obiang. Nigeria first met the movie world this event. It was para. And they para nina, Ushima, Nigeria, ting. Yeah, crash on 2023. Ghana winning, even Ghana for social media, almost in Nigeria. I must say, now when I catch you, I say, you can't at least Ghana ever in Nigeria. Yeah, my mother. Then I phone Obitia, oh, first name where you can't say, Aziz Zakari, Momo Bobodin, sir. But I'm here, Aziz Zakari, Munos, like Africa. I want to make Africa, Meda Mayano. In 1992, Nigeria phone 4x4, more challenge.

0: 96 na mu win medal at the Olympics. Frankie Fredericks mu no mu win Africa at Olympic Games. Madam na mutula mu and we win more champions. Diamond League, World Championship and Olympic Games. Madam mutula, I'm no mu win Africa.
1: Yeah.
0: Why you body na obi and say can because only you know say Eric Kansa wo. But the issue is that what are the championships? Now Eric Kansa no really saying. I'm not saying no me base say can improve upon mu. But we couldn't improve. First, Ghana and I were Wilbur Sports College. Oh, it wasn't just about football. Indoor games, I wanted the idea. And they, she knew what. Well, Ghana, if you're going to say improve, we don't improve. We don't say no. And we still expect, say, any tournament, I'll say, Kwajiba. Are we not kidding ourselves? Say, Minister of Finance called Parliament, also read the budget, and now take sports are. Ako we di media what today sports what today what is blaster for there what is blaster budget say you chia this for eh and instead of us to just forget about commenting on it now so commenting on your money if get a budget you know the woman a blaster yeah what was the essence in discussing about it it means on my nanga sense of country no we don't recognize sports
2: FM
0: we don't recognize sports so that means if you can go work up nanka in the budget statement in media nanka yenya sports mention of sports room you can go work up and Kenya mention in pool our media so when you go tournament meme yen expect say kwaji biya bawo yen so you come ko be na na come say cast me in konso a any mean so yen suade because of ye bu ene gunyi mabebre so na ya dwen say kwaji ntino e mean to me hwe nyeme so ye na ye ni ye
3: yeah.
0: Because Jen is saying you needed that discussion. Because it's not just me. There are a lot of media guys. How many de? How much me abwa? How many? Then I say yeah. A bit media queen him. But and they'll be a brave because we don't no one will consult you. Anyone who approach among me and Penny from Pona, they don't see you as one of their boys. So don't even want to see your face. When the last time I say apart from GBC, what is it? Remember I said about athletics. But he's endowed in athletics. There's one guy I trust when it comes to athletics. We've done this for years, for 22 years. Then it's really just I didn't say yeah. Then people just gone out across board. Some of us we've been fortunate enough. I'm a media officer for World Athletics Championship. Da. It's not as if there be a nipa body team kasa kasa kike. And some of us we've never vowed for any position in Ghana, and it's not part of us. And I mean, yeah, I didn't have a position in my life that. Say, my president now can be too I'm anti no. May I just say, and then football, yeah, GFA people and anti-GFA people no. I've never formed that clique in my life. Say, me dem any GFA, me dem tan GFA. Now say, me just say, yeah, say, Kumasi General Assembly.
2: As simple FM.
0: I'm going to go in question no. And it was media, yeah, media phone, and it was on life. Oh, yeah, I can. So, say I'm passing a commercial journalist in Ghana to Koen Koswa. They mean say there are Ghana journalists some kind of blaster in Koswa.
3: Yeah, Koso, yeah.
0: Because that same interest, you know, Sunday before, so when it comes to the other side, yeah. Too. What is right away, so no? It's as if say young say, name the EP. Nyama, yeah, the castigated blasters, you know. Yeah, they're going to the same thing I could go, and then, one. Is it quite cool to call? And then put the because I say, Quampuka is a bomb movie that. Yes, I don't know. But in check, Quampuka number one. Oh, new name of Bo, one can was and pardon by Yawno. Ben, Sango Fone, and no one can say Quampuka, no bomb breaky.
2: And Chanani Pangua.
0: Yes, and yet, and check in a blaster. Yeah, Fred Blaster players are not going to call Felisanan. Bookkeeper.
2: Aye.
0: Cotofiaco Bencino. Cotofiaco Bencino. Small boy, no dem ya onko fa kamera be dem yi no onu any house book asare Benjamin and the year from blaster and na kwoko ko bench small boy no e me ne po do ko South Africa kwen poku ya kwoko e priya na ye fe local and na e fre kwen poku ye friend we anom koton no team ben Africa ya ye kwoko de voix and na intro and na kwoko blaster training guys are best player Lamptey me ka je no nyampa. Obi a training horse, just so your best player. I'm gonna your core could have to buy a pen that could tone Richard Lamptey. Or your tone we are 2 months on the general crew, and then one body do beam. Obey all your best. It's then a chan quan may be a
1: yano.
0: It means a name your personal interest. Because Boha, Ligino, on the agent could be a auntie or she could go to the house. So much no obey your interest on your share play via the pair, pair name from Blasters or your dear.
4: So
0: be dealing with proper only Miss Obu Medem or Bonhomo Ding Obu or Abitim or Adia or Khan. I'm from Finn because Sadino and Nidido Masum. Send a legal crumhano. Sa Nesena, if you say you look at him, so no. Oh, your coach here, Abrofo. Never blast idea, you think of a look at coach. Aren't we kidding ourselves? About no blaster and I, our premiums, you know. You believe, say, say, of a local coach by club level.
1: Yes, sir.
0: Officer, I'm professor Mukuchi. Now, blaster and I am more public panel. They do, I must say, I didn't change me as about three local coaches. Never blaster any mom. We, why do we keep kidding ourselves like that? Yeah, Legi is a Krumuhano. It's not just the FE. Managers of our teams, our clubs and company, almost so many serious. And then that's where the problem starts from, not the FE.
1: FE Ninyari.
0: Yes, FE Ninyari is saying, or can be. But what I'm saying is that you cannot extricate the clubs from because clubs are the former FE, no. Oh, they said, the clubs are the HS, that's the FE, that's the FE. Now, if one club is not here, you might cross all. Most of them are going to be nyanyanyanyanyanyanyanyanyanyanyanyanyanyanyanyanyanyanyanyanyanyanyanyanyanyanyanyanyanyanyanyanyanyanyanyanyanyanyanyanyanyanyanyanyanyanyanyanyanyanyanyanyanyanyanyanyanyanyanyanyanyanyanyanyanyanyanyanyanyanyanyanyanyanyanyanyanyanyanyanyanyanyanyanyanyanyanyanyanyanyanyanyanyanyanyanyanyanyanyanyanyanyanyanyanyanyanyanyanyanyanyanyanyanyanyanyanyanyanyanyanyanyanyanyanyanyanyanyanyanyanyanyanyanyanyanyanyanyanyanyanyanyanyanyanyanyanyanyanyanyanyanyanyanyanyanyanyanyanyanyanyanyanyanyanyanyanyanyanyanyanyanyanyanyanyanyanyanyanyanyanyanyanyanyanyanyanyanyanyanyany come because we have some new money. Ghana, no, them pan of his any. Them pan of his any. And now, African clubs are out in Morgana Dean.
4: Slots cry.
0: Oh, Okobo, oh, Okobo, Okobo, Okobo, Okobo, Okobo, Okobo, Okobo, Okobo, Okobo, Okobo, Okobo, Okobo, Okobo, Okobo, Okobo, Okobo, Okobo, Okobo, Okobo, Okobo, Okobo, is that growing now? Ludi and which I say come back to or to me a pound pono. Still a personal interest and I did them go and get kind of honey pay. We want people who can shout. Those who have the mouth to insult. Giddy. Yeah, fuck it, giddy, dear me moon. And the baby has a bit to know. I had been cassian, I did boom mine. I've been cassian, I did be a. And if still I ain't believing those who can shout and insult, we are not ready to go anywhere. I know they be trying to say because people move beer, but for ourselves, yeah, in the beer, no Ghana, you're being tenaya. And the cheapest thing to do in life is to criticize the next man. So even when one says, "I don't come up," you don't know how to create it.
4: Yeah.
0: And then the cheapest thing to do, I've said this without number. If Ghana has a better than us, okay, in social life, they be a man paying a bonus of why I'm cost because me, I never be fair to you example. I mean, an apartment, 12 families in the room. 12 families, you know. Yensu, Yusu, Ghana Water.
1: Okay.
0: Yusu, from the AB. Into your platform, common platform, you also. And you say, apartment one, and I'm not coming, I'm to the three. Now come to a. It doesn't matter, so when I say, son, I will miss 2 days, a bit my son, and I'm not talking.
1: Okay.
0: Tell me, what do you be muscle? And this are people. What do you be muscle? And in this apartment, maybe I can say, I'm not here, less. Educated person. You should be me because we obey any reading and understanding. But obey just a couple of promoting and now Kwansana. Pass any panel the next morning, about 3 weeks ago, before we are saying, Ekatize, every peer buying, Ekatize, and this are buying. But what will fear?
4: What's mean your hold?
0: Gain your fear, come just 12 family. And Pono, we are living in chaos. And because this is my way cheap, you know, obey a drink and but on us any fear, on me, on us. Obi, well, just one girlfriend, you manage no. Well, office of time, I manage kotoko. One girlfriend, you manage no. Na kotoko, I full of interest. I manage.
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0: The beer start with us. A mindset. But the beer share. Oh yeah, I'm paying. When they get a position to, but I'm not because I'm in position. I want to be happy because I'm not going to be managing no way. That's our biggest challenge. The kind of problem now need to be a share solo, but it starts with our communities.
4: Mm.
0: It starts right in our communities. And especially, we should be sober when it comes to sports. Let's stop this in common about the football nation, the sports nation. We were, but today we are not. There's no variable in Ghana, the sports nation. and I say Ghana is a football nation. The man football nation then you don't even have a common FIFA approved pitch. Not a single one. And you're winning just the trophy in the chest of your football nation. Acadia is a football won't be.
4: Facility. Top
0: facility, yeah. Organizers of the event, you know, are required. No, we need
4: be.
0: Yes, so I say we are football nation. Yes, sports nation. How many a year athletic overs never come where? Papa, what we are saying? Papa, what we are saying? Now, so I am magicians. We go event be a. Yes, we go kwa jiba. We Nigeria for Adamu ye ye. Amatu a year per diem. What is butchery kind? You know, ABC they make last week. So Nigeria for say. Who we need gold at 8,000? 8,000, no? How much 5,000 into account? At the games, they will give you 3,000 on same. Because they believe that after Birmingham, no, my this game is my proper investment and preparation. And according to look at the Nigeria football position. Nigeria for money, and we need just made that so. Nigeria for breaking records.
4: Records, yeah.
0: And because we've been to my tunnel down, I don't want to go into it about who broke what and in what. Nigeria phone did not just come out say omuko improve you. Nigeria phone your record breaking performances at the this Commonwealth Games.
6: Yeah.
0: Jen go to play it when you've been there by breaking the record. And the issue about the 4-1 really in Ghana, as well as if say Ghana detect the Bukoyo protest here in you. We finished fourth. And Eko Butia Canada for and then America third. Then Nigeria was second. And Canada for Auntie, I said, I'm what if you have a better moment. We say,
6: okay,
0: oh, what's up?
6: Okay,
0: tell my Beko events, you know, they may Ghana be the fourth, yes, that's here, and Ghana the fourth.
6: Oh, okay,
0: and I just a relation with him, no mobility, won't be to me at least my third. Then Ghana into me, I'm Yenisa. So after the events, you know, Canada for no protest, and then you panel send a message say, Opportunity, one motion, and side decision. You know, I'm going to say one train. And duly, Canada for me, we was on one task here.
6: Okay.
0: Because when it comes to the Commonwealth, they're also superpower.
6: Canada, no.
0: So on the reverse, if in Ghana and Nkai Jifi and Sema, Nkayenya. Because he flies in the Commonwealth, and I used to say, I couldn't say, you're quite
4: challenging.
0: But almost they are big boys in the Commonwealth. So which is your move? They didn't infringe any rule, so they had to file a protest, and they succeeded. So at 8:49, then Omo rescinded the decision and said, "No, Canada, indeed, Omo, you're right. They didn't infringe any, and so then the decision stands. They should go back to their second position."
6: Hey.
0: So remember, Ghana four and you say, "Yen they could be a third, and they are training call fourth." We indeed finished fourth.
6: Yeah.
0: When you could do it, Nananka ye fa pronechi boko.
6: Asempa
0: FM. So yeah. So Nanka since 1974 no, Nanka which way break this hoodoo. I want to be my dad the Commonwealth in 1x4. Nanka kukunya. Now we there. What fa pronechi boko? Now we are Sebastian Sansewechi. Ye ni mufi ha. See, let's just put it on record. Say, yes, you must see Ghana. A fourth one, a rightful place. I can wish them better luck next time.
6: Okay.
0: Next year, someone qualify for World Championships. You know, 4x1 will team, though. And so they should prepare adequately, assiduously, towards it.
6: Assiduously.
0: If I'm saying with them, if we are, if I say, if I could do good, I will. Because we come on, what's a fraction of the world that you. Commonwealth, US from Encamo.
6: Yeah.
0: I can say phony be Encamo Commonwealth, no. And I can say force what had no, like Jamaica and Sprint, you know. They don't go with all the accumulated like cream. Only a selection. No more than Wako. That's why we'll be watching the World Championship. How on Babi? There wasn't anybody like Oblique Seville, so Bahamu be Dabi. You be German Kuala, 24 no more Basono. Nigeria, can you sulaja ye? That's what I'm going to say. I am a 20. Ghana, even as much as Yanko won under 20. And our excuse has always been saying Niska. So look at the progression. The last time Ghana won under 20 was 2014. Honor Matabisa could be fear. Honor Lualize, and then I'm a champion. Honor could be fear. So
6: that's
0: now, I'm a champion. Let's see who a two-time under 20 champion before turning pro.
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0: So look at how I didn't know. You know. But you know, you're a magician, senior. It's almost a name. I know me tell me yao. Me tell you, your mama for hope. I know me tell me ya. Because who you are a true follower of the sports are. You know how you're a young man. Jai. Under 20. No, you're a medal.
5: Asempa FM.
0: I know you're a scholarship. I know the core is USFA. That boy 4 years ago no obo on the street of Ikurudu on Nigeria. No obo ball. Street football. No obo bobi. I think it was Mota Guinness Championship athletics. Of course, that's a record. And I'm picking the corner 20. So someone say, can you see Jaijira? And you'll be say, on your biao. In 3 years, Bibia Kunumu. Nakamu Jan after under 20 now. Nakano Komeduha. And a 20 kokwe ni jana na ka omedua
6: ya prepare no pa.
0: And just look at it too. In 3 years, this guy has become the fastest man ever in the history of Nigerian anobites. Ah, olusoji fast ba mo na 90s mo ma jidin gidi. But this guy within just 3 years. And tell me, Nigeria winning Commonwealth Games medal in anobites was silver, was 2006 Melbourne. Satana Ajayi on do 2 years here. No, do 2 years here. But then he was the most favorite going to the final. Though SMB was the most experienced. And then Lachlan Kennedy, Australia guy, no?
6: Yeah.
0: But Kayuzula was the favorite. Because this year, on one of the fastest times. And the Kukubutiano, because unlikely for him, you know, Akasisem, he had a very good start. So, except Kennedy. Before we turn in the last 10 meters, and now a councillor and now Otisanechi and a SMA. And SMA, good athlete. At least got a fullback kind on two occasions. I catch 23 and the last championship year had this year. No, I don't know we win 100 meters. No, I'm also a footballer and a 32.
5: A
0: fastest ever time in the history of Commonwealth Games. The fastest used to be at Bodin. And then they Cameroon. And you see, I didn't want to any company say from 2018, the last three Commonwealth Games, you know, 100 meters, you know, Africa from Kwani winning. In 2018, it was Kakane Simbini of South Africa and they winning 100 meters. Our Australia. Then in Birmingham, it was Federal Mayala from Kenya. And now this one, Glasgow 2026, Eye Emmanuel SMA of Cameroon. Now we put here, but for Eye Kennedy of Australia, Nankaya African swoop. Because SMA was first, Lachlan Kennedy was second, third was Eye Kayinsula Ajayi, and a fourth, Eye Letrolia Gifts from Eye South Africa.
4: Okay.
0: So just look at it too. In the last three editions of Commonwealth, you know, 100 meters, you know, which is flagship event, you know, Eye Africa Fune Winnie. Africa, back to back. In Jammu, be aye. In the same side, in other African nations, you know. Omo ye be ye.
4: Yeah,
0: na ye. Then, na ye.
4: Ye ko ye chisa.
0: Because same under 20 aye king. Under 20 nana, South Africa, so Bayanda Walaza. Eko winning ye, ne.
6: Yeah.
0: And ne, ye can fastest in South Africa, Bayanda Walaza can be. And this guy had scholarship in 6 schools in US of A. Or some people be a. Bayanda Walaza. Some people be a but on the school as well because maybe a what US and maybe was South Africa home. Maybe a whole be a bit more improved. We know a bit was South Africa. What about us?
6: Okay,
0: so you know, yeah, as I just say, you know, it's always like we don't know our future because why in a bit when they say in the next 12 years, you overcome
5: again
0: because at the junior level, we are not competing,
4: yeah,
0: even when I hit back Kenya. Yeah, when you East Africa, Kenya here, you had won at 20 champions in the Bahano. Ghana, Yankobi. And our excuse was that you're Niska. Now, if you want to put the team together to go to junior championship, you think you have the right to be winning medals at the senior level? As I said, I'm born. If you want to, ana last year Mr. Baker obi akọ bibia no kujan lane so onim se me de sa so me se gina yin kwa de first me de ma me but me ben na of what time to happen ho ana se me me nyam second enye de event aka me ko je draw na ma Usain Bolt on 2020 kano debi debi debi we draw no we en father the event are purely science and psychology. Your boxer smack actually say more cool amateur boxing, but they have the mind of professional boxers. I don't know who taught them that nonsense about at this level, which may dream will be knocked out. How serious? Oh, it means when you don't even know the level in which you are. You don't count that with your so amateur boxing, why would you knock out? How many rounds are you fighting at all? And I open knockout, you know. Just train, no one to me and do your 3 rounds. And you think you future boxing. At this level, that knockout will just come by a chance. But you don't put it in your head. In that, someone can say, well, from the master, you know, you're going to win. No, no, no, no, no, no, no, no, no, no, no, no, just common points. And if I win it, to tell say, you say, you because you know, to tell us about art.
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0: And I had one of them painful. I think after I fought about you lose, you know, calling for fair officiating. I'm just, again, fair officiating from where? Who boxes a judge to turn somebody hard? Who else fair officiating? My commander can be a missing memo to me. Some of our bosses, I'm calling my dumb, can be my red card, don't you cry? Because, and yet, it's important. Before team, they say, Obinko Kumbo ring him. Boxing is governed by rules, and we are even talking about amateur boxing. Then a new coach now ring master, do Jacoco, see what you will open the kuno. Team is to turn about. Now, what we are paying out, Doman, we are say, you are open for officiating. It means, for example, sent to our home, is on Unchamp Cranach. It means Unchamp Chepa. Ghana, we need to be sober. Ninjai, proud of ourselves as sports nation, a football nation. No, nine year boko, nine plan to say in the next 10 years, also, it might be the improvement in one. I don't think Ghana is just football player, a talent war. No, because maybe who Ghana is not a captain of Australia for volleyball team or bar. Oh, not a captain England for in Australia. In this year, Commonwealth Games. The most watched events is the women's volleyball. And I mean, who are the she cranes of Uganda? Don't we? New Zealand, the whole world, I'm talking about and eliminated she cranes of Uganda. A few athletics will then you event a martial common games with Paye, a year women's netball. But Ghana netball, how serious is no? Make our first name called Prince Kanti, volleyball, and the you call Prince Kanti, you call Prince Quartes. First, I'm a police headquarters and I'm a part two, especially Fridays and Saturdays. Co police can see. I went boxing, you know, quite near. I'm signing your net, your queen, you know, you're going to make a queer cheek.
6: Sorry.
0: So, this year, Namasa Kabim say, say a queer event, we should stop giving people false a hope. Because I know in our hearts of our hearts, in the past, I did you quit. A bad
4: dear, my dear, my.
0: Because I had in the enemy with me, I can't quit anymore. And only yet. Then I'm your cranny, the way, but as I say, I don't know, why be as a new could do. Oh, back to school. 10 be our homework. No, you're 1/10. 2/10. Class test. No, you're 2/10. Now, what's better to say? The final examination or Toronto. Obama my first stream. Are you serious? Because the very person they were in the say, Obano, why are they paying you too? They be a, as I was saying, I don't know, Obanya 40%. I know, I had plus two, no. I guess I said, they don't know, they call their 20% of the examination in him. In the uncle, I'm going to be on heights, meters, and speed rates on the Fiamu. You see, we only have to compare with and confirm question. But you sit here and know, say, only athlete or call 9.90 and po. Now, so called good. But because you call 9.88. And the man draw on a cocodia until Obino not to call the cocopano.
6: Ah.
0: Me, Ghana Athletics, no one thing above my mate to me as a profession, a G, Ghana Athletics, so we can say. And then when I come to the sprint events, I am banning
5: at the FM.
6: Okay.
0: You hardly see them in final.
6: All right.
0: Yeah. And I think there's some action within the year. And this will be thinking about after Azamatimono, the quartet, and the phone echo.
6: Oh.
0: In the South, if you're not saying, Joseph Amuamu, they be a mood for a moment to mean to you. Bisa mo se unu ebo ofia butima kwa mai ana.
6: Obi ani ho.
0: Ye no se ngana fo yen ko fo e manya maluku so simple. No do dem disappoint yen. They will qualify for the final. No makori. I saw people.
6: Okay.
0: Omo sre as a matter say odi eyi e fa say 7th. And someone writing a media personality asking on Twitter that out of 8 means say the nipa 8 not 7 ana ana. Bisa mo se wo mo no mo kono when obeni wo. Talking as if, sir, as a matinee, near Monday to now, upon Hono could be serving for no. We all met a major in athletics. Same one could find a only because one yard, because a qualification leading you to the final. Obi couldn't even qualify to that final. Now, the Mutimufiania and Mubi Divia, and I'm Makanope. Accent that, oh, in a lane of AIDS. Concert party. I'm going to say, well, Ghana, you be here for my way, so. I know there's only people do a verse, a final campo. The much one of me, you know, they couldn't have done anything better than they give us.
6: Okay.
0: But, me no come by agony. The para athletes, you know, my, the biggest medal, which is the silver, and our first medal at this games, you know. We need to reward her. And, or your bounce, we need to reward her. Me, my money, and Chumusanko. Because if indeed it will promise say Obi we need gold, I manage $10,000. Now success can you and go be because we're going to win gold. You have three boom for mano. You have me and some boom for mano. This is a campaign we have to push the minister to do it. Because yes, your boss say Obi we need gold. What we need gold, we are the mao $10,000. It means anything that's always capable, we say. What's a bit mean young quadia? And then Yamadum says can see an hotton or bear mini good. But by being that's when Nino or one walk with my gunner, eh, yeah, the para a little winning silver mino. Only the second I can go. And yes, any COVID and say, any good as a boxing, but boxing do the fourth. Amadu the fourth. Oh, some okay, so Amadu swag sports a boss of the year. No, also I'm going to go the fourth. Meaning is there. Only among them, no, on and one born more thing over the last year, not 2 years. Incident that's what I call Homano. So I'm kind of about sports and yet a drone, and a science.
6: Okay,
0: this is all the matrix. Because I'm sorry, about to say, yeah, I feel the same way on a boxing or
4: born home.
0: And indeed, I want to box and coin on a cook to could be fourth Magana.
6: Okay,
0: but
6: Zinabu Isa,
0: my Yamaha, na yen name is
6: Zinabu. Okay.
0: Because he plays the second. He wasn't Shut she wasn't part. There because of any rule. Emmanuel Kojis as Silvano.
6: Okay.
0: And now you don't need even power for any so. What's that in penny for?
6: Okay.
0: Me in Janice Akeke. Quand the Bema at this now almost almost so at least you were Olympic Games to Kono. Oh Miss McCross and Sukobo Mumodia. Miss Mitchmania maybe.
6: Okay.
0: Because me say oh now. Obi you need gold and I banana obi anya next kind of coin fa. They should give that lady Zinabu not less than $30,000.
6: On what? Oh, okay.
0: On what Tigana name?
6: Good.
0: On what Tigana name? On my Ghana ya silver. Our common games when you know can Ghana any medal.
6: 8.65 meters.
0: And yes, Zinabu can Ghana any medal.
6: To fast shot.
0: Box medal anya ne. To box medal na anya ne. To swo. Because we didn't finish third.
6: Okay.
0: So Ghana's only medal at this Commonwealth Games came in para.
6: Sumbu pa.
0: Zinabu.
6: Okay.
0: Ono win the silver medal. Remember before, but normally you might say, "Obiye winu good," and say, "Obiye nyashi." Which is saying, "They say Samson Dien man is car." Samson Dien, they don't know. Oh yeah, only the federation head. You don't know what's in the federation. You know, or open a kadamano. The nation needs to reward her.
4: Yeah.
0: A man can say, your promises say, we need silver, your money, 6,000 or 5,000. They can't, you know, if I am for mano.
4: For mano, yeah.
0: Nay, yet, a shady hunu. A man must some white chain will say, say, Connor, some people put me a moon at the ultimate. Miss me, but you are bomb about so. Nay, your silver 5 and gun and can be a denny. Think of a bay in him. Because if he silver nine good number. Until we should motivate here. We are a fraction of a man book Olympics, no. The Olympics, no, the nations will be more than a 74 Hano. I rest my case here. We should stop behaving as if in a sports nation and then I'm saying to me, I'm saying to me, I'm saying to me,
6: I'm saying to me, I'm saying to me, I'm saying to me, I'm saying to me, I'm saying to me, I'm saying to me, I'm Asempa FM scoreboard esu enye ya drew ofa ye ardent listeners ye listeners ene mo amu modifa Facebook mo amodifa YouTube mo amodifa ye nyina no ha WhatsApp ni babia no ye be kenkan e de ama bibinti Vincent Abiu coach Vincent Abiu bibinti went to me and my all banana emergency be a PM unti wa message me se say ya unti Vincent Abiu baby I will be a ne di akoye bia onyankopon ento nsupa emfa nguso emfa mau ewo no mo live on YouTube Fidel Nunu Fio or say sports spectatorship at the Women's African Cup of Nations is awful and the CAF must do something about it. Or say Women's Africa Cup of Nations, you know, spectators say PM no dear. Ah, and yakura and pants woke and glove won't go. And tripping a mine or say Ghana Sports Tria. She zero gold. And I just say, and also a day. Ato YouTube no eso Abraham in cancer. Hey, aprigu chakapama. Baby, I will be ano. Ye chia posi. Good morning, Pablo Aima, the original. I'm watching the show live at Sabon Zongo. We the entire Ghana supporters wish the Black Queens the best of luck in today's match. Apligu chakapama and onoso Ede Aba Fidel Nunu Fio wasan Ede Aba the poverty syndrome would have made the numbers of CAF to yield to the shocking proposal from the president of FIFA, which has now been cancelled in the interest of the game. Yes, I can't FIFA. We now go turn World Cup. No, you know, turn the ama grovo the Jessica. There's Africa. The Akaya Tetri Pau Yanintino. Hey, Nunu Fio, no. Wasandi about say Ghana is still a sporting nation with a strong interest in the football, in particular, the lack of quality investment and dominance at the global stage cannot diminish our status. Tinesa no. Thomas Doche michi apa na ohun te same o say Massa Salasiai James Professor Wallace to reading YouTube message when hosting his sports program. Why? Thank you. Oh, okay. And one added to one more. David Jangba. No, the fire emoji, no, and I just say, or the at all. Joel, my sonny be the amount, maybe two galam saving, you know, my sonny the amount, nimnas and fadia, a petra, mayo, a dear pa, coco, where you want to me two galam say, or no, I check it all. I say, hello, boss man. It's your boy, Man Freshie. Oh, Man Freshie. I say, from Winneba, listening to you live. Black Queens all the way. Oh, Minia, say, BBI, you're fine. Ono dene die, Ede Abba. Bella the all-rounder. And so, Ede Abba. Auntie Joel, Bella and so Eddie Galamse ba konsori abanti eno so no enche eno so metu Eddie ama me de ama osisi ya Bella the all rounder o de Galamse bi aba enti eno so ye behwe na yetu apligu o de eno makan ewo YouTube ehwo no mo si greetings brother. Chelsea have been fined but Man City case is still hanging. Bias, Effie. Or see, we the Chelsea fan won't say anything. That is football for you. Bote from Pong Katamansu. I say, okay. Bote and so Eddie and no transfer update near the NSMDB and so Eddie Amano. Or see, most Sunday program ever. Fire them from Kwesintiamwa, aka Yellow Ascent. You know, they know actually, aka Yellow, aka Yellow, and Kwesintiamwa, aka Yellow from Asante Mampon in Prim, and Onosono Ede Abba. Hey, messages, you know, Essen Otrimumi. Okay, hi, I want to join. Okay, Mwamu Pese Mumma joining. The fans of Aima International, no, number no, no, my yami di tuja no, 0551-22-48-22. And check, ye babe she, ye leg nase, EPL cried 21st August, ya no, ye shasi, and he say, ye re ma, but anyway, ni yina edibegum, edi amount, 2% unjoin ni ya, 0551-22-48-22. And one say, okase, I want to join. Enche, yebenya kakra, edi anumunsu, yebenya kakra di anumunsu, I want to join. 0551-22-48-22. 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Efia Gattuso, Efia Gattuso. Baby, I will be ano. Michia pa one of the best post analysts ba kwa ba. Chesa onu ejinemu epa enso enono. Big Sharif, former Liberia National Waterweight Boxing Champion and a sports journalist based in Antwerp, Belgium. Okay. I see. Ima, keep on the good job. Okay, it's the Big Sharif and a dene dear a day abba. We what's up at the end of my king kind of my main call SMS. The end of that main finance in your way now. Me, we pono no and fan to all no more and fama man cassa fret man. Oh, yes, I'm a block you man cassa fret. Good morning, Aima. I want to know some of the strategic signing of my team, Liverpool. This is Stephen Abbey from Pram Pram. Greetings to my friend Chumesi Michael inside Achimota. Ti onso ne dia ode abano no. Somebody and the mono Bakula and amaya antino Liverpool Bakula omugusoa na sensan keto anketo abi enso e dia wulamu. Na omukura na omushia omu America after World Cup no. Nti we be able to join na no ya de ebeba. Say good morning Aima please. I won a club jersey on Avenue 2, but I couldn't come for it. Please, is it still available? Yes, still available. We bet me ababeji. Mo amu wini jersey na mo meji, and we bet me ababeji. Obama, we say odi ano e wohono mo bet me ababeji. Good morning, Mr. James Asiama. Please, if you wouldn't mind, I want to correct something here. Okay. You won't grow for mutio ye pa na no. Bajo. Good morning, Asempire FM. Say Gideon from Asin Okay, and also a dear about say need more update on Barcelona. T on also need no Barcelona dear say dear Mugusu amo sin dear but ever fa Barcelona ever fa papa Eddie a mammo say Barcelona Uguso wako Dortmund ako sign Tifoye and so kobo Champions League final and I say Ajin Samoa and no. I say good morning, listening to you live from Jampo near Adeso. Please, I need your contact. Isaac Dentu from Jampo. Anonso Nedia Ode Abba Enono. Professor E.K. Wallace. Agudie Krache. Bakope. Obie niho. Professor Die. Obie niho nomo. Waba. Acha se. This is what you don't know. Yadewo ewuremu. Ewo ehonomo. Ntino. Tamu chuku. Messages no. Abla utie no. Na onso no. O sene edi abana odi wajun chire enso no edi agumu ewo hono mo ntino uba se wo wen waso aha se wo wen waso na utie ni ye utie ni ya on adi ya ota sene messages ni adi ene de ba no ti asem na prof o kan ye utie ni ya ebe boa o papa anya fe na asena mun chen ba bi no na o chire wajun ntino professor E.K. Wallace a good year crache watna se this is what you don't know. Aha, or the Eba. Intitiwe, Emami.
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8: Professor
6: E.K. Wallace. Atnase, this is what you don't know. Professor, good morning.
9: Yeah, good morning.
6: Mpachwa pumuti sain.
9: Amia duma.
6: Oh, yeah, the radiasi pa. So, ukure kura yemu. Week ni nenye izi ukura. Nenye izi. Nenye izi. So, e radia ye. Ba ye, edi amaye. Umle niye, this is what you don't know.
9: Yabede radiasi se, I am adum nepeni ni mubru huntino. Yes, nabi pi mebiwa, yade nkumo ebre gana fo. Use, couple of messages will be nana abba
6: as simple FM
9: message will be a time on soon. Stella almost send me message. I'm saying nina ye so
6: yepa
9: nina ye na ebe you send me ma easier call na ya ma mafo aso
6: ehun dia ko pa okay.
9: And then come on
6: Okay.
9: Say last week,
6: aye.
9: Starting come on, make I said, make kisses some coaches.
6: Yes.
9: Yeah.
6: Who make kiss?
9: Me make kiss. When you patch
6: yeah.
9: TV and my food be now. My drink here, but my children are there. But my drink here, no. It's neither here nor there.
6: Okay.
9: So when the patient ha, miss me make case. I'm a local coaches. I'm for whom say I'm useless. I'm for whom say I'm soon in fast. I'm telling you that over the years, no, based on the records now, me the buyer no. What I say, me say
10: Ghana Premier League.
9: Ghana Premier League. What I say, it started here born in 1956. That was a year before independence. In your independence, I be permanent about 60 something years. You know, Ghana football in your family. Sense the TV. Jamon for financial. In T. Macum with the records, no. So I say, from 1956, no, my bubble coaches in Macumacumacum be home. Send a name, my ACL, oh, Jumedia, Ombidi, at the Boagana. So I say,
6: yeah,
9: I must set records in the streets. Again, which he was so. Anna, a baby too, just say, if a phone paying for sharing him, say, I'm going to just capu do. No, my tongue, FIFA. But I say, Eddie, I'm a private individuals, investors. Now, I'm so mobile type and says, in the Bayer, all countries I would draw, and so you're Batabata. So, in the Pateno, I'm so between Kakra. The open player crown, I see BM fancy UK, no prepare no one. We take Kabubia to one player now. Won't mean Cassa or Oberboy UK that. But I say, US. And I say, a man would draw on a whiskano. I say, huh? Says, can be told for two as an association. When I say, umpene, unchile da. Tinis kake sepa. Na, and also, my true article, me de unku mwa krabiti ya saba. And if I say, I redraw. Nam sinan to say. If I say I draw sa a proposal. Na we na and if I propose any juma be out, a juma in your central foa. Any tablets na wo Europe no umutimiye.
8: Pressure.
9: I man say my send a message because I'm kind to where the answer journey. But you want me to know European media, no? What I say, you ma, Omotiano, and a sound command by, and yet, if I'm very reason, a plan be if I'll be out, go come piano, or my by. Now, my draw conclusion, now for a month for Miss Lenema is it here. Now, I missed it as a so bonk movie.
6: Yeah.
9: If I paraho, madam, I say, or my credit. Bonabaso power. I just need a film. Na udia gudi na chi so asie ye ka para ukuma msamofu bibi na ni ma rekode but wadama ye ba kuma about best 30 years ago no ana ye de hukubo san chiche sunkwi na me ka se ni ma me ka me to wasem yin sun ni se Mr. Tefi para for asie akachi ni ma me to san kuma yin sun ni se enye se bia ye stories na ye nya problems o I say in your problems.
6: Mm-hmm.
9: Yeah, in your problems. Even yeah. The establishment now, yeah, my mom will cry out in your problems because there was once upon a time. A certain manager catch him say, "Oh, we go to Koni has stories. No, oh yeah, fencing. A bubu have four stories."
8: Officer, no.
9: We need that to be America building. My idea, I met you, son, and you say, "Be my mom and no." Yeah, because inhuman. So as I say, you realize the importance of these people because my catcher will feed you so say you know a potential disabled people.
8: Sure.
9: But I say assembly can two at any time.
8: Just a minute away.
6: Mm.
9: Yeah, no so never change. Huh. But some two out crown book and say, them did for a good year, won't be found gym.
8: Sure.
9: Because but these are people what I say, oh my opportunity ni privileges now or no. Now say spending just a year 2 minutes be. They are coming so good. You want some mama or my fellow part of humanity, and no snoop being a problem. And till the last time, Missy, I shared the mission.
6: Mm-hmm.
9: But I say, sometimes I'm disappointed, very, very disappointed yeah. In our media guys.
8: Now, so
9: what I say, our media guys from here, media guys, mm-hmm. I'm disappointed in them. You better come and say, ah, I mean, I don't need a group, you pay your position, me the mawa. No, one can start the only media guys, we should. Timmy, no la palm royal beach, you tell me, and say, oh, parana, I never saved him, only baby.
8: Oh, that's what I don't want to talk about him. I have Dozier on
9: him. What I say? I'm saying. Or in sick of shed disability, one of these cabbage shed disability.
8: Personal,
9: say, one to a mobility. Above from safe and from.
8: Wow.
9: The last deal of coffer buyer, eh, so to say, a disability for no coconut debby.
8: Yeah.
9: After an episode, you resource it in a home, but I also still am
8: fine.
9: Very good. Well, I said, Tony Pebble, Becker, sir, but not what you saw my coney fear now because of disability.
6: Oh.
9: Here is a win, yes, I know. I soon need for Subia near the idea. I'm seeing no cardilla, the net while both them from because in Kofui, I did them almost in a puano. One a bet, ya or tea, a fair saying, or tea, or team, no, or tea, or Sante, table tennis, or some, they say, what a tea disability on a man, then, and a table tennis, the football, the anna, and quetia for no born any other dinner, and
8: he'll go, Sepulano,
9: Obiangi, and Germany. Disabled team no crown and no crown who so called EFS and African competition between Sakoji before the fence and this current regime. Emma Penny more trust and not Sabah question the net. My penny crab trust some in a woman you saw so much disability. Oh, Kuma.
6: Oh,
9: so I said disability. But I say, me single handedly, me advocacy as a class post to me is you know, you're in your disability path.
6: Oh.
9: When I say, you need disability path for one, celebrity and some, because I've read and I realize that, call the advanced countries, maybe, yeah. Disability, oh, yeah. As that, I'm a matter, who's the officer? When I say, a requirement, in the officer, no. Then I say, yeah, but you can't wait, but many times, but because the environment is not friendly for some of these people. A moment, I say, I say, a certain amount of money, a bit of a bomb or the medal, but yeah, move. And it is not with disability in form. In disability for no, in your football, as a normal canoe. It is not with disability for your move, your at every point, Betty's offense and ripe stage, no, na and go for form. Yeah, be you so. Normally, be a liberty growing, no, that you growing. When I say, yeah, Richard Apokavimu, no, him say, over San Mexico, so I'm a follow trend, no, over the years. I'm a near metian cocoa, so I sent to my dear chia because Richie Kapuga, you know football. Sure. What I say, all hockey mean another
6: experience.
9: You understand? I know football. What I say, no, a discipline committee chairman of the Ghana Football Association.
8: Yeah.
9: Because once upon a time, now if I say, Alaji Gusa verdict be no dear, Alaji Gusa can keep it and then you can't get it. It's in from football, you know, she say, Nanaka Richard Apuka V. What I say, well, soon, dear, because I'm running for.
8: Sure.
6: Yeah.
9: Because it was soon the acquaintance, all the Buama near my channel to 2 years, the amount is the defense in GGOC, Ghana Olympic Committee. After near to 2 years, previous in his predecessors, no, Benonomans and the immediate air pass. When I say, Professor Francis Yodumo, when I say, beat Benson Tongo Baba, you didn't know BT Baba, Benson Tongo Baba,
6: yeah, BT Baba.
9: When I say, woman, I be breast, I do almost so well dodge. Now, if I blame any more, can say, now be channel. When I say Charles was says to be the barrister, I could G F S A general secretary or swag S R A D position with G O C M.
6: Yeah.
9: When I say but then they were creating WhatsApp platform, and I'll send stories through on a media for no her. Does it make sense to you when you want to grow a sport?
8: Very sad.
9: I say when you want to grow the sport. Now no wonder. I'm here athletics no ewo offense e le go ono na mu se ay bawo seni I interview to the media say o ma hwa o be mo police for no a prevent you from going to certain grey areas e o pitch ne so
6: so ma anya e bia ma ni tunya de
9: because they were not given orientation on how to report on athletics they have not traveled to any place athletics that when I say obo call your internship na the boss has ma no on this post, I say, so I say, no, Lily, actually, I know Lily, actually, and Tomu Lane's in the tax, no, change them.
8: Obviously, maybe so could be.
9: You understand, but Bob Fuseni was bold to tell them, say, oh, Obama police for night, then, you see, in the sports, you know, in the Omushawa, then they'll be complaining a lot, but they have forgotten that they had a problem.
6: Yeah,
9: as some way. I once upon a time, I'm saying, come here, many of my bonk, one of my catch room. No more call. What I say, because the Parents Federation, Olympics for Ankasa, a best and a subsidiary is Bidia Basikadiaba. Omo ye interested in says the Canada businesses, no, now for social protocols, no, nobody at Tantra Playmo, or being country, I said, Umbedi GOC president da offer flights. I'm a sink of four flights in because we GOC president, near the flights in the seats in Amanda now. These are some of the benefits they get. But as if I should put it in Sabas, then they forget the athletes. As we speak here now, and we are sitting here now, I'm going to call ASR a competition. What I say, Ura Sansindi, Ebu Modia, Akope sponsorship package, Eddie Abba, they will come on Sapa, I'll buy a secret year here. And no classroom, I buy sicko years and found common. And sometimes you see, sometimes Mr. Mampany, say me, we shouldn't put square fence a pets in round holes. As they say, young pet knowledgeable people. Say, yesterday I was reading about Mourinho at night.
6: Yeah.
9: I say, and then we say, Mourinho, never papa know your coach. Who's the Mourinho? Never papa know your coach. Jose Mourinho, Esther Ebo Bo, but if you say, I say, the physique near that, then M1. What I say, M1, and the team will lose so many times, no jab one ball. I know you're fast on the school or a PE teacher. Mourinho, a PE teacher. We say Mourinho. What did you say? PE teacher. Tisesana, if I say coach Bashir Efford, PE teacher. Tisesana, under 17 coach Bakui.
6: Yeah.
9: You're sure about Jijin Kwalensika and Niaji. Pako si Febi.
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9: You understand? Oye PE teacher. Tisomo. And see, it makes me think that I made the right suggestion that government should help so that we can help now. You blend it, sir. You merge it, bridge now between licensing givers, now which is the FA, and then when you pass sports college, I'm not for your coaching all them because minimum not for be home. My coach, I'm not football. I say, but only PE teachers. People, I work with some of them. But I say, as you can license not from FA that county, boy, you know, but you know, I think that this some of these things can be done by the government. But to be a minister, a year be as a minister, or by a CEO in his car. A year be as a minister.

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2: What I say, isn't that sports and education? A year be a winter minister, that you're not in the car, be you. No, okay, or your speech, you pay only be you.
3: Or turn it.
2: That's it. Or your speech, you pay who minister be you. But I say, on tea, set an edna between on tea, see.
3: Say, oh, Morocco, Black Queens.
2: Oh, had a health crowd at the age. What I say, the minister, Morocco, say, how many sports ministers there are? But can't deny a sports minister anyone. We put two pragmatic measures in place. Nobody be winning.
4: Structures say, Yajuma.
2: Structures say, Yajuma. The minister, if you work a buyer, what do I know, sir? ADD, now Sandra was not on offense. It just say, what do I buy? So, class, I told you, any. You do now sell. Chassis, you do not know. Oh, sell. Me say, Opa, Uncle Moruku, ya who can say, oh, if you work a buyer now. What I say,
5: so come on, so cool, you're saying. So cool, that's good. Aye. What if you back Moruku?
2: If you got school, if you work up, none of the same, I know of the same Kumuruku. Because I say, only the end of the baby. Say Glasgow, na eh, baby, that case you cry, you cry on fire. It means that the people who are manning our sports do not understand the sports. You know why? Some me say DA retired athletes, no, my grandson's money at that me do, me say, do more yaw. Did I there try a fencing a sports move, Kruman? I feel like Bako Peba of Husseini, Abe fencing general secretary.
5: That's not your president.
2: I don't know your president. What I say, after FSA, Professor Francis Yudu.
3: Yeah.
2: But almost transiama, I'm on for academia nearby. What I say, aye. Me who's a mosaic for an raho. So I say, why could you? Why bam not a raho? There's people thinking about the country, and that's almost the end of Kakanumia and one. No. So I never tell, yeah, because my own youth chips are all boy young players. I try so much in San Kubebi. Oh my, Konya, Kwan Kotra Kafka, Karam Sasa Betrefi. So I say, and people who are clueless, even as journalists, they were clueless. Oh my, nay, Umudia Gudinechi. In Tibu, yeah, so I'm sure for no. Oh my, as a sinking game when they get into power. But I say, Messi, something in the sponsorship package aba.
3: Yeah,
2: I mean, say be on citation be cry because I'm wet.
5: I don't know. I even saw it on Facebook. So, on a sponsor for
2: general. Yeah. What I say? MPs. On a kofa sponsorship a ne. Omo di ko PM ewo Glasgow no. Something din and a kofa sponsorship ne buy one a fencing huge company be. No di omo buy.
6: Assemble.
2: Yes, yes. Because I'm never saying something to a crowd. Because omo discover something to you understand, but I've not seen the GOC president say, "Omo, any chance says be say, oh, any sorry, then you be busy, be motivating some CD because they say, oh, strategic AFN same place in government. But I say, no, they are confess, I deny they are bad. But some of them, they had the opportunities. Some of them, Omo, offense in the help of, they had these opportunities. It was their selfish interest, but Omo, but some CD, everyone said, there be disability. Me mama says that yes, I know a couple. He was sponsorship at the bar. The class could no more call something D. And a couple, me who say I black kid will be an asset. Appreciation be can put
3: the woman.
2: That's never occurred to them. In the coming weeks, me then come over to answer by if you caught. But I say, I'm a son, grip on you, mess at the bar. I'm a phone, send them my easier cosso. So what Bucho in Kegbe? Raphael Bucho in Kegbe is saying. It's in the right direction. So I say, oh yeah, fence athlete, or wheelchair racing, oh yeah, wheelchair racing, Tema food him now. Or a 3-time Paralympian. London 2012, Rio 2016, and Tokyo 2020. And Utime Sanchez Bobre.

0: In fact, we've interviewed him on many occasions on your platform as well.
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0: And when Sam Cindy became the Paralympic Air Association president, okay, I said, I'll be my young guys, no coin. I'm on my 10 cent thing. Come on, trust it.
2: No, okay.
0: And look at a good administrator. But John Kegbe Suyana, no, Sabi, a prono de mana, and then Okahumbia or Sankono. And this interview must be taken serious. One more be a D. What I say, M. Ochese. Near ma, yeah, at the mount. What I say, I get Ghana, so Mokajemada, and what I say, your students, our butchery, Amo, Eco School, and almost to Mika, and to Dublin, and to discuss no quenya about the Magana. One scholarship promises can do the same because now, not want some kind of baby. Oh, and so, saying, yeah, to say, athletics air over BB, our competition, we will cost all pay, not cram. Brumaba. Now, Ghana Fontia, you know, the pressure control, so when somebody go Luba and somebody say Niba, Massa, all Colombo, and be seen, I go to Benyama, be seen, but go to Benyama. You understand? It's a situation, you won't come on it. Your best rate. But I say, you won't pay for America to America, but I'm not fun with you. Me and Cassam Senior be Michael Buensi, or one of the youngest professors in Ghana, our tech. America. On Vanyashi, Dupu, Ebolibet Babo Haskra, Lumi Senior, America, on Vanyashi, Madame Fujari Boatin Bequin, Ubia or Kaye Erano, Key Soap, 100 meters, Untimin in two. This is what did you suffer for America? Fancy, what did you suffer for America? And this is a cobasa, a cotu from Naso or Yaman Fubukata, or maybe a professional if you are the audio room. The human pine of the man, eh, America too. I meant you were hearing me any manager, I didn't know how you know. Inti Rafael Butu in Kebe, then come on the bayan, eh, and Kumubia. 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all African games almost in your quiet GB the mine. But I say, yeah. And see, sometimes I'm disappointed. We put in the helm of affairs. So I say, I'm wrestling in your Olympic sport.
2: Yeah.
0: Yeah, if truth be told, I'm wrestling in your Olympic sport. And see, me shout out success, me say, Charles. And see, I'm not my senior, so you may. But I say, into the best, I'm beating and say, Libya, Ubia. Eba ebe ye juma. What I say? Na udu bebia. Na onso wako fast post bia nye familia o Ghana. Na li abana. Inti yen in future ye sen. Ye se, jenazi mebe munu. Enye ye ye juma hun. So I say, ajise onso wako te ye federation. Kwa yampo faka. 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Na chasa so de ye aba. I'm wrestling aba. Enye Olympic sport. So I say, inti ebe shwe. Ye pedia on, ye pedia and Frank Arnold, a year, and ye. Tina, ye tea. Ye predecessor, Sir Juma, on by our modus sustainium, and yes, I yes, we be a year. What I say? I am sweet, I look to beba. What I say? I am a local for a local sport. Let me dear Chalo Coto Federation, let me hear interviews. Major Jeff Fans, let me woman you on a man, or more journalism with woman church a day. Said I've visited Ampe so many times.
2: Good.
0: Yeah. Oh, but said the Omunya mileage now. And Ampe no Ode Ampe any Olympic sport. You understand? Any Olympic sport, and for that sport to become Olympic sport, it must start from somewhere. But then process is a film. Anyone can do it. Can kind of hold soon.
2: Yen
0: ye. Yen ye. Yen ye. Yen ye. Yen ye. Yen ye. Yen ye. Yen ye. Yen ye. Yen ye. You understand? I said overhanded. And see, Rafael Bucho in Kegbe, Wakasa, I'm expecting, say, in the coming weeks, no. Minister,
1: no. Asemba FM.
0: Sampa. What I say, Ombajiatum, Sampa, I am from so. Nebuchoka,
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0: Fizzy say, Kono, you see a turning new leaf. Omofi Glasgow, ya seba. A better to a bent to tea a bit in Samboa. Now, ya support you at least minimum. You understand? Because many can say, Botema is begging. It's on his knees. It's begging. It's begging for support. Yo, Krumo, it's begging for support.
2: That's my nursing sports complex.
0: But I say, yeah, it's begging. It's on his knees. A patrol. So I say, patrol, but near the people who need the 3 years, yeah, one central phone to today. We are in the Casa, we are in Casa. But I say, aye, which any woman never call, any woman call. How will you grow the sports?
1: Asemba FM.
0: Yeah, Asemba FM. How will you grow the sports? In the sports, no, I'll call an name. One in Pacheno. Sports, no, call an name. But media, no, what sports, no, eh, Sebenado, Vence, Bedrunae, Vence. And yet civilized on the sports. Only civilized. In only man could sports no. Well in the reportage, no only rudiments no. Only to the city.
2: And
0: only
2: any beer womb.
0: Only any mere womb. Assembly only mere or sports ni me. In the Bania complaining and says about West media. Oh only be a womb here. In the why can't somebody beat his chest, sir? Media guys, when I said at least 15 from the whole country. And I can't Glasgow, and call a sebe or meeting Sanko Sianyama. Ordinary media guys, oh my, this sport, Nechi. When I say, ah, you can call them, make the normal custom, no, me, I say, Nasan Simina, Cabina, ever, and I'm saying, Kuntumpo, this should be a caucus meeting. It's only meeting media for Bessia. Gabia, you been your sponsors, Edia, maybe, you're your sponsors in Famamo, and I eat your half. Yeah, but you be facilitate you Vesano, Unia Vesana, no one can say, walk with you and now say, pay, send a bear media for it here. Won't so your man opportunity, but you went here, Uncle Yafamano, one went here, Uncle. But I'm a bobo, is it quite the library? Is it who apply for accreditation? I be quite finho. FIFA accreditation, I be quite finho, member association, no, I be quite more. What I say, two new munipa near UF accreditation, a large grusa. What I say, an astute member of the Ghana Football Association, open letter, Yako Jivisa Wenya. I say, sir, according to a beco, into a beer back end now. Media guys are on my apply and qua. What I say, now for taking a deal.
3: You're
0: listening. Oh, they're going to be deleted.
4: No, the dangerous room. You're deleting. In this way, I'm going to say, you're going to pick it an ID.
3: And this.
4: Ebia,
3: what you don't know.
4: Wallace from Ghana. No, also on Nimu. And that's the most dangerous.
0: Also on Nimu.
4: Also on Nimu.
0: Also on Nimu.
4: And I remember, I've always said that can only mean the power because you don't need to know Wallace. You can't know every journalist. But once you only person who get a gun and just said yes, but only from another man. But whoa, you have to authenticate, you know. Where the person from Ghana, no? Yeah, the man who should be mentioned now. Also on Nimu.
0: Also on
4: Nimu. Also on Nimu.
0: I'm a kind of simple.
4: You mean that you doubt my credibility?
0: But kind of simple.
4: Very dangerous.
0: What I say? Now I feel we want to throw. We want to throw. No more tears. No more stress. No more stuff. Fetch here. La la. Be a now fi. Eja umuka crazy. Ah, next time. Ah, oh, next time. Now.
4: Ask me.
0: Ask me. So. So you people in the helm of affairs. Authorities. You are no. You are no. It is a. I can say I go fast swag. I go fast swag. Go abu unicha. So says be mune sao.
4: I don't know him.
0: When I say, we are creating an offer swag. When I say, maybe the AIPS. When I say, when I was a swag member, the AIPS, when I was South Africa, nobody knows it. I'm not going to correct. Nobody knows it. When I say, but if I say, GJ, when I say, letterhead, I didn't confirm it, but two coin, swag. DJ, I'm on committee. When I say, bomb, I'm letterhead, hey, so effective. Essence swag, bam bam bam bam bam bam bam. You understand? Into no say sport, you say you grow it. Yeah, I think that it will juma be brie. So I say, I now miss the guys in football for Omo Nyadi who.
4: Omo Nyadi who go for
0: you? I but Omo Nyadi who. But I say Omo Nyadi the same level. I miss the same level.
4: What the list? Mama, I go for juma go for the go for.
0: Ah, but the sound we must hear. The same level. And it's not game in grow, no? But I say, yeah, because Master Samuel Gramm grow for, and you're not going to say, yeah, but league. But I say, Ebobo league. No stakeholders meeting be anti answer because so said ah league na adrendel support na adrendel. Enti dey na ebeti answer here. So I say yeah inform ho. What is it because sebi nyam efen say cash is not cash e ba no. E ba be dey omo pepepe. And finally, whether you claim to, I'm saying, oh no, it's not like on club bonus. But I'm saying that, say, you know, you can invest in university education. Into, you know, to say, papa, mo, and I just go somewhere, say, Benyado, or me, my character scores. No man should enter classroom so much, and they never teach him at the board of community. Oh, I dream, oh, that's a whole AFA presenter. Won't me find one on my, won't me share any club, nana. You understand? No, I just say, your one responsibility. You should your affiliation fee. Edemount every year be a renew ni affiliation. Then I this affiliation here. You understand? I make some money here, no? Then this affiliation here. What I say? Basically, oh, there's no simple air billboard or town. Me catch you. You be call work up and say, "Can you buy?" And a year fundraising. Edemount air national teams now. What I say? Air blasters. In case F no, it's me any FS and Sanchez because F not trust with marketing committee. This is where your boy building the marketing and sponsorship committee. I'm going to tell that they who almost sponsor the marketing and that. But FS say fundraising and they call work up. Fundraising cash. It means that it's not make us say Joseph for now you're born, you know. What I say? Because almost all our committees need to be on them. They have not been able to bring sponsorship. Something D. What I say? Travel and tour events operator. And why they waiting for first sponsor said the Abraham Monument expert Nankasa at your own team in your Jumano. No be a chance I have for credit, Mano. The better than a cosso. Then a bit in uplifting the spirit, not be our toss. I said, Jumawi. What I say, I am more athletes. They be a call of friends and all African games in Asa. What I say, para sports and my medal. Oh, you mediate him. Para sports, no more medals. Yeah, African games, one of them. Events say, at the weight I'm wrestling, events say medals, and Friday, and I say, yeah. And the unrestricted medals, and the fry medals, one nigga. But we are seeing kind of crane. Ah, 2023. I'm wrestling, which is not an Olympic sport. And the fry medals, and see, I'm wrestling. So I said, but who share my car? No one pay cash. Omudi but Omudi who are coming and so yadi. Because we go for Omo chest Omuni Madiano. E.K. Wallace. But I said, Sano, who pose who Omuni Madiano? As Omuni, ni akosho. Mr. Minister, oh yeah, a ye biya abo corona. O tasi botri. O pentema ye speech. 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M fa unya bi. But I say, Omo nyama bi, Omo nyama innovative. Say, Omo kope bi bi di abana bebo. 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Asema wa Kennedy. Ye expecting the coming weeks and say, me events say, people in authority. I didn't crack up a so I see Rafael Buchun Kewa and I'm over the years. I'm from so you're sure at least, no, but you're a good year. Feel more
3: as simple FE.
0: It's a bit in the shell go come, but I sense it be on my castigating him.
5: Oh,
0: you have a warning trick today, yeah. When you crowd on the tram flight number bar,
5: because I'm missing
0: a cast, mama, you know, so the eddy airboy and come.
2: Yeah,
0: I say this week, yeah, Kobe Stone, as I could fire a athlete be or offense and table tennis.
2: Yeah,
0: immigration.
2: Immigration.
0: Yeah. I've passed 12 years for that. What I say? Immigration. Why resign from immigration? Or see immigration? Who say immigration? And when you pass? What I say? Who say immigration? And when you pass? And Kofu took no more bar. I know more check you up on your but this time, no. Or nobody, or no, so we took any bit. I'm checking in your mind. I'm checking in your
2: mind. Wale,
0: wale. See, we retire prematurely. I don't want enter into coaching. I know the coaching. If they don't want senior, no, what's that? The ball be mine. Now the story about who can hear yapa, yaro, boss and fans. So since once upon a time, we push him on penny. Oh my, medals. Oh the medals, no coach him on penny. That oh the medals, no coach him on penny. My penny is all called Nigeria. Until. I'm a shoot that. But Pim, so many years new. I'm a shoot that. I'm not sure. So, and Obo Richard, I fancy, Obo Marco Afagano, Obo Nabaso. Marco Afagano, when say at the back of his mind, Ope GOC president, Teddy. May a restroom say, Send our Oyan and Kitting Wahana, or the Boama table tennis, Satan Sangina National. And yes, I will sign GOC Aquino, so I now so acquainted in Trinity. Now, if you move yet near Mamma, Ope, there be. So I said, Nanu, you are also for China, Fubia Bamba, sponsor table tennis, ITT, or F. No, and your bad. From this level, no, Minnesota also about retirement from a banker into about retirement into about retirement. I could be telling you money fools, a cobass GOC president in the beginning. Sema. So I said, but I unfortunately, Sanko for Betty and Sakua, Obequa, Obedun the penny fuse as Wamber and Sabre in any position. Bemano. And I'm not surprised, any and by four quail, we review a position, a fence, and AJDD man penny, or Matia by Femca Crash. The same in the TMT Midiman penny. So any patch, Emma near you, Bruce or cry. Fasi am fa ma fa ma wala se nipa be bre bre bre bre bre bre bre bre bre bre bre obey do ono na ma gugu ne da wala se o dementia ne refia de ne safo ne ka ki kura waja ne tu ne refi waja washi base ani aspark e kana manu na
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0: inti we de yesere se mbenfo beti ansa hwe na ya bo ama ya gudi ne tian sen tumpon Ghana e fa bi on that the sad story about him make nyana ne se parent bodies no say events Olympic committee we hwene na IOC any Olympic committee no omo parent bodies na nka sana eh di donations na na ba no omo here performance na so omo bezu Europe omo here performance na what I say okay mom so I say omo say just kana ejijin gitigiti fan develop game no ay okay omo be develop omo dey don be try dey be international front o into corruption omo kan wasem. And nobody can say it. As ma make it obedient to me, because association, a freedom of association, Ghana, and on my form.
6: You can go not go into your books. With a professor,
0: you cannot go into your books. And you are saying, "Vance, you are president Baku, and at 23-4 course, games, yeah, 23-4 course, no, mom, $10,000, and one to pending signature, my mom, $10,000, and one into payment association, no, among common, any nika." But I say because they think they know that Africa your problem. Now you just cana for your phone to your friend if you post sports on our boy. You can go for a crabby school machines, no, you adapt them. So never change, yet the end the opa, young wobbly wobbly, and one of them, sir, dwindle, now if you baby cramp who come be here for me. Yeah, maybe. But I say, I am maybe crown when you're going to crown your uncle. Well, yeah, maybe. The sad story, no, no, because in common everything has several as a check. Eddie and my associations, but also say, also Mujis Kanamudi, one a patch and more fine development via and I'm a day a year. Mammy free on half a member a few found community and people now, not a monk mocker, a man for Musina, near my ACL called Oshisha, and also 18 people. Now, M. San Comono Eba, they didn't know be a canal grenier, dear dear, but may kind of form. A law student's perspective.
7: Yeah.
0: I'm listening to what you're saying about. And the football is not for sale. Europeans, not some more kind of. UEFA, Estande, and Africa, a silent on FIFA's withdrawal from the World Cup stake deal. We'll be arguing about it. But Europeans, so yeah, playing.
7: Football is not for sale.
0: It's football is not for sale. Africa, I feel like that. Matisse Musipi, and then Kofon. Oh, yeah, your federation is the only one come away now. And on my mom, Manu Dean, think of what you could do. European media, a domacy. European media, a domacy, a domacy, a domacy. You see, African media, and city upright. Near him, one monument in San Cuya, a Bocosa, European, Bocosa Dominic. Once some Casamdo Manutu me by this letter was a leak by the European media.
7: Yeah,
0: they started saying it confidentially, confidently.
7: Yeah, confidently.
0: Omni who grown a kind, Omni task to be only a dance by. I have a castle confidence, your bra. I don't know about leaky say Italy. But when we say FIFA 4, Epe say, one more Eddie, a private investor, Biba. No bad offense, or bad you work up, no host to. Now, if you chase Kamanko 4, what I say, Emma, send a name, ACL Cosono, one shot, a bit young Saturn, your bed frights, no, a shepherd, oh, FIFA, Eddie, I want to go FIFA, I can tell a long time with Switzerland. And you go to a private person. Now, private person, yeah, Europeans require you say, one more room, no one say, and yet Donald Trump, Nisumu. Ani ekoton sa en sechene dia moment no hwa e kodi omun sam dia ne obo ahwesme sa America be win World Cup no
7: so I'm be host sa
0: so I say I'm say host sa because can't be any yeah because emra calf nya problem amad munya problem ne ntia me sure say yenkofo ya na World Cup munya reason amaba fie ne say obekọ e calf akache no 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but I say banke bia wo e bi ma na kacha ne o wini bid na the crank and also at the infrastructure in the year, because if a phone who say, none of them be catching out. Oh, a referee now, if Somalia, no, Atan, referee Atan,
7: yeah,
0: if a forward do and a developer, no, who calls Somalia, only the BSC, a stadium in now, so now, Ubo Ghana, FIA, I'm a catcher, say, Omo and develop Omo stadium. But I say, and see, when there's a proper collaboration, so it's going in here. When I say about first is Babaya Sports Stadium, baby, one of your major venues, say Okruma. First is Accra Sports Stadium, one of your major venues. But akwanu nyo no, ozi oga le chop am nyafu nyafu.
5: African money.
0: Sydney boss anyo.
7: Very much Sydney.
0: Not Canadian guy. Oga le chop am nyafu nyafu, me tis anyo na I didn't understand. Yeah, no say
7: wona money.
0: So no me patch there no. Inti amasa and ka intimi title nini football is not for sale. UEFA stands and Africans silence on FIFA S redrawn World Cup ST deal. UEFA issued a statement welcoming FIFA's redrawal of its air controversial plan to sell a stake in the World Cup and other air FIFA air competitions to private hands. And the question will be NSM. The proposal, which would have created 20 billion US dollars subsidiary. 20 billion B-I-L-L-I-O-N dollars subsidiary.
5: Huge money.
0: A huge sums of money. What is it? Sika mini crew. What I say, says can I talk room? I bet many crew no. What I say, Uber be a Friday be a Huey. Bunny nigh, you should be. Yanom, Papa Nesanibi. I'm a Yara. 20 billion subsidiaries. Can you be creating? FIFA Forward and often FIFA Forward Enterprise. You know, FIFA Forward some yard you. You know, FIFA Forward Enterprise. With up to 20% sold to a year external a year investors. External, so much. Was described by UEFA as a shabby. Omsi a jumajinjai, a back room, a opaque deal. You can say opaque. What I say, muye. Munaho. That deal, what I say, it threatened the soul of football. Sana UEFA phone paying for no. On the kind, true media. What Ghana has to become was him. Say, my mother, no, my dear, no, my coach. I say, yeah, too much. I'm crying. But they can't. We can say, yeah, some kind of yeah, some kind of yeah. Now still, we should pressure to our minds because basically, we need when I say finance minister, it means Kadama air sponsor. Won't require a co-work up and FIFA phone paying for this kitchen, sir. But this is a much cheap moment, yes. Your question is a crime ban, so no. In the world's fence in Europe's own confederation, let a united air rejection. It was a united rejection. Obia say, I'm penny in Chile, oh, you're in Chile. A united air rejection. The silence from other air regions, particularly Africa, raises air critical questions about power, poverty, and governance in world air football. Power, poverty, and then governance in the PPG. Africa, a problem. No, no. Power, poverty, and governance. A problem. PPG. Power, poverty, and governance is Africa's problem. Ultra article be a good to me. Say power, PPG. Poverty, and governance. PPG is Africa's problem. May article way and I say me kuma me boy. Rovers a intervention is proper. It's in a proper context. And why CAF and many African associations could not afford to protest. I didn't hear no mention and protesting. Rovers rejection. Omu defense on governance and transparency. Ni. Rover position is it was unequivocal. The proposal was anonymously rejected by Rufus Air National Air Associations and by many other federations and then confederations of all sides around the world, whose job is to protect air football. Confederations around the world, no? What I say, Africa, count on. And Kiyajuma Pan said, you be protecting football, you be football, you now, football, ma. Key air grounds for rejection in the lack of transparency. We accord my executive committee, no? Yeah, we accord my executive committee, no? Say, FNA, BB, that's a year, almost lack of transparency. Rofa accused FIFA, an accusation, accused FIFA of secret scheme on fast track airtime skills. Put up by air faceless individuals and of dubious benefit to the game. Breach of trust. One more echo to President Gianni Infantino 2016 election promise in your kind. Also, the money of FIFA is your money. It is not the money of the FIFA president. It has to serve for the development of football. Ope, I did you catch on to Moko to Nomu Kaino. Sesikara, a wolf FIFA, a modia, and a media. Sesikari, a dia. Scanna, quaja by your impe.
4: You
0: understand? Yeah. When I say, the money of FIFA is your money. It's not the money of the FIFA president. It has to serve for the development of football. Rofa concluded on both these air promises. I'm saying we're failing, so we'll deliver. Based on this, so, in the financial jurisdiction, Obama, everything in Mexico, so justification with FIFA's air reserves. You know. I'm saying standing. Another, the third point, you know, I'm saying, okay, my financial justification, how would they buy? I don't know. So, we're going to send a message because I'm saying, FIFA, who come for 2 months, the car account, no, a $5 billion US dollars. And then $15 billion is in revenue generated between 2022 and 2026. Sikano, $5 billion, $15 billion, and kwa, so I say, a revenue. I'm generating between 2022 and 2026. In Europe, I just said there was no need to sell off the family silver. Chance, yeah, I'm clear. Friends, say in a number, I'm saying in a number. Why when you said that, said to her, oh,
8: I don't.
0: I'm still a bit scared. Yeah, I'm FIFA and say here and there. World Cup is a couple of brujo.
8: Sponsors, baby.
0: I'm baby in Abba. I look how much I can tie. No more canon. Rover also announced it would work with other air confederations to advise a plan to make sure that it cannot occur again. And to propose a new way of disbursing air resources through existing air FIFA forward programs. Africa, I will see the baby. You ain't think asa. Because a fast FIFA forward, no, and the how baby Abba Omaimu, but a then fast baby Abre a leadership. You just see of disbursement. Oh, I'm finding a coin from it. You understand it, sir. This is consistent with air principles of association law that are governing air bodies own governing bodies. They own Ukuba Mrema, the free fiduciary air duty of transparency and accountability to its members. What I say, Oba Ghana, ha. Ghana is a sin, nani ni ame wansa sin imno. What I say. I'm going to say, Fencing Rick Kingston Air Cotton Mills, okay, a year, San Humawea, Ukuma 279, direct duties of care in 1896. Africans' air position, economic air vulnerability, and structural silence. Unlike UEFA, no African football leader publicly condemned the proposal in the first 48 hours. Over phone. Oh, assembly top from now. What I say? Hey, media. And you say in Katabo. Assembly top from now. I'm saying there be a train. Omo Giom Central Funiji. Say some of the abbey in Ukraine. The Confederation of African Football, CAF, was instead organizing a meeting to discuss the matter internally. See, Kukwasa, and I can tell you, Pro. Why the difference? I was a air contest, economic air dependency. Many of FIFA's A54 African member association rely heavily on FIFA forward funding for basic operations, pitch constructions, youth programs, and salaries. In the year, Sikano said, Western Mexico, so you're ban out Kokukunu, and now this Cabrera, any problem, Edioji Scaduna is Cabrera. For associations operating on annual budgets below $500,000, the offer a 20 million stake plus 40 million incentive was too significant to reject. What do you mean rejecting an outright? Maybe you're betraying us. What do you mean that crap? As the saying goes, he who pays the piper calls the tune. Fear of sanctions and isolation. Yes, I'm sure Africa is sure. Say, one here, and the taboo between Santuyaso into court article 14.1 of FIFA status, a prohibit members from taking air disputes to ordinary court and then mandates loyalty to FIFA decisions. As I'm going to be fast, I'm going to quote in Tino. A mouse, I hear 2 minutes. Say, what I say, second one, to the only what I say, okay, article 14.1 of every form status now, a prohibit the members, no say, say, until you be as here, you will more court. In Tiamat Africa, the Western Mexico, so historically, associations that oppose FIFA leadership no, have faced suspensions. In 2010, the Ghana Football Association was dissolved by the government intervention and FIFA threatened a ban. The memory of such air consequences makes a decent risk. Decent risk. In Tubema, governance deficits. Several African FAs face challenges of corruption, lack of internal air democracy, and weak accountability structure. In such an environment, leaders may prioritize air personal or institutional survival over collective protest. In Tubema, this is not to indict all African air administrators, but to also recognize a structural reality. Poverty creates air pressure to accept deals without scrutiny. Oh yeah, I'm out me genie, I'm too much. What I say, oh yeah, oh yeah, what I say, yeah, oh yeah.
7: Poverty.
0: Boga for ebiri, oh yeah. What I say, I'm out kwabu chere sana mesi kosa. Bruni panko, where sana mesi when you see oh yeah. Bruni when you see on far ahead. Oh yeah, tio skeni bi. I find say oh yeah ni baby ne ba fe fe fe skeni a fre. Papa say, Oban Fanam, na am fire and Mamma Bush and any other dear. Oh, yeah, it's not Nakomano. Oh, yeah, and the poverty creates pressure to accept deals without scrutiny. Who's I may be, who's I say, go to school and go to the papa. Oh, yeah, it's not Obana man. They are masking, you know, skinny Korea sending Bolon Tolon. Oh, dear man. Oh, yeah, had the proposal gone through, Africa may have joined without air thinking twice. So propose an fire. A fire. This is a fire. Not out of air agreement, but out of air necessity. we would have sold our bright rights. The communal ownership of the World Cup for short-term financial relief. Into Obama legal and sports air policy implications. This air episode may illustrate two air competing doctrines in sports law. Your party autonomy versus constitutional accountability. Party autonomy versus constitutional accountability. As a Swiss association under Article 60 to 79 of the Swiss Civil Air Code has wide autonomy to structure its air commercial affairs. However, that autonomy is limited by its own statutes and by the legitimate expectation of members. Rover's action shows that confederations can act as a check on central power. You know, for 4 years, say confederations, Article 60 to 79 of the Swiss Civil Air Code now. We're saying the easier question of accountability. FIFA as a Swiss. Under Swiss Association, as I say, a momoye mojo mojo was sending my ECA cost patene, rover for action issues, say confederations be a bit acting as a check on a central power. Yeah, the encophono. What I say, President Rubu said, the end of the answer will be Infantino T. A bulletproof stand on a quick photo. Don't I fancy a Patrice Musepe, no need traffic to. And no, and no, and any day. Oh, but a human casa, so much me a the role of confederations as guardian under FIFA statutes, Article 10. Confederations are tasked with promoting football in their region. What I say, football now, FNFA name say clubs, individual clubs in the Bayana. Okay, FIFA, confederations, or guardians act now under the statutes, Act 10. Confederations are tasked with promoting football in their region. UEFA evoked this mandate. CAF now faces the same test. Will it necessarily implement FIFA policy or will it air protest African football long-term interest? Niamoye no. Uba air the Bosman ruling and no air case 415 of 93. It shows that even sporting bodies are subject to broader principles of law and public policy. Bosman ruling no. Or see, even exporting bodies are subject to broader principles of law and public policy. Similarly, any scale of a stake in the World Cup would have to consider competition law and the public interest of fans. And then the public interest of the fans. That is why I answered you not too. Even though FIFA so much, but you have a phone say FIFA 4. Mumu yes, Ebium, but I'm fine, Papa and Samra. The conclusion is a victory, but not the end.
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0: UEFA air rights. This is a victory for the whole game, but it must not be the end of the story. The task of rebuilding trust in FIFA has only just begun. And they say, per se, a FIFA food here. Where's the Messi Coach Anka? Jenny Fantino, where's the Messi Coach Abana? I saw the apology banner, so resign crap. On some Friday, because only African leaders be coming to know. For Africa, the lesson is clear. Poverty should not force us into silence. We hear a man probably brain a AD. When I say to community, we must say, Mofu take this in, we hear Unis Kenti, but our dream. CAF must use its meetings to do more than endorsements, KK. So, yeah, endorsements, you know. It must also demand. Into full air disclosure of all FIFA air commercial proposals to members, as a CAFG, before they are finalized. But I say, be able to be able to say, part of the process, and this can buy at home. Reform of FIFA air for to deliver air grassroots air funding without selling equity. Protection of air whistleblowers within MMA association who raise air governance concern. So be and number two. Say be a Ghana, every president and no kutum say idea air FIFA for more year no. And say it's me. You protect the whistleblower within member association no, to raise air governance concern. So can see the being yet our memoir and say it's me boss any panel by our science shares on cream. Yeah, mammy and send a bit here. Full disclosure of all FIFA air commercial proposals to members before they are finalized, and then reform of FIFA forward to deliver air grassroots funding without selling equity. Third one, say protection to whistleblowers within a member association who risk governance affairs and concerns. Abusia, football belongs to fans in Accra, Dakar, Cairo, Johannesburg, just as much as it belongs to those in London and Munich. If we do not speak now, we risk waking up one day to find that we sold our heritage because we were too afraid or too poor to say no. Awo itu me dia yeji mu. Inti vifa nkomo no. Me di besia, me nim samisti e obi kan ho kakra bia.
4: For now no. So ngomo so is your statement. Second aba. I'm waiting for the third one. They never expect to say omo yomo to. Nde asomo kan na me le kan say say e twa mo mo bra.
0: Inti me aba no no. E wo e nkomo na yegusu edi no
4: FIFA Forward Enterprise.
0: FIFA Forward Enterprise. Ma ending na na me boa. And I'm going to be able to come
5: on. Oh, prof, you're trying for the outcome. I think so. For now, it's okay.
0: Yeah, I'm going to say, if you
4: know, African leaders.
0: As a more African leaders, summit.
4: We call CAF next January.
0: Oh, okay. I'm waiting for you. It's in here. I feel last week, we're going to have CAF for coaches. I'm going to be able to do it. Nah, was empty records. No, I took your states. Now, my phone is in my ACL call. Now, records no what? Honestly, because a list of air coaches who have won the Ghana Premier League out of 63 editions, no, declared since 1956. What I say, out of 63 editions declared since 1956. What I say, in the UCOM arrest in my ACL call from 1956 to 1970. Nkomo ane de ebe 1956 coach ne friend say Robert Odru.
7: Okay.
0: What I say? One eye enye no kwa na gio, one technical director. Ken Harrison of Asufuk. I say, ne friend Robert Odru. Penye bi bom nkomo bi. Which a lot of people are not privy to or a referee. Me best me body team because na no unya enche bi unya mane. So I say, no class me here, but I say, oh, kind of
7: class, the most and
0: then we say, oh, fee, see a moment, some positions, Kaka, almost today, and preparatory. Was it once upon a time? Teams like a civil Ghana, almost transit, say, I did not. If I say, I shan't go to Gua, AJ, A Ligno.
4: Meditation
0: 95. Yeah. In tea, ano mu yesa teams na casino mu share ti o mu share mu wi no mde ko tu sa de den referee panyi anim ana o mu yesa share ti o ana a shifting from as good for the side
4: so don't go first
0: very good na go first and it starts to say eba e other clubs no and sa panyi o di match sleepy. When I say, once upon a time, Kralaji Gusa had the second coin fee. But I say,
7: hey, Shanopa.
0: And he said, what's it? Say, na, first, I'll let you say interview, be now, but so, Bobby didn't say, what's the referee be? Referee, no, Wakababi, no, Sakababi. It's a man, Percy, I'm a bonny thing. What's this, I'm referee? What's the master?
7: Dan master na waka baby no.
0: It's game no undi a chira oh enye fence boys boys say we here say body as final undi a chira unte nko no bebre na o game na echi. So I say but in di a chira ni ni nim ni na alaji ye dey. E come so to send the master. What I say because me ni baby na nko mo na e free. Inti ukom e wes na nema AC kwa
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0: 1956 ne friend coach Robert Odru. When you take a card, I had a friend said Ken Harrison. So I'm off of a car, but T-Team, you call Kuma Ken Harrison babies. Hey, Papa Idina. Has a fook. A better channel, Bobby.
7: To draw your gun any.
0: Oh, draw a gun any. We have the statistics in Baba, actually. In 1958, Coach Roberto drew again. Or Saba, you from 56, no Saba, 1958. Ten card, I had Ken Harrison. Has a fook. Almost Sabi Pija Frank Carroll. 1959. Anna air coach Kwame Usu and air coach air Kwabna and that's almost a kind of Kwabna. Coach Kwabna. Now it's revealing again that Coach Kwabna, not a P master, Edema Kwame Kuma University. Okay. PE master at the Kwame Nkrumah University, KN UST.
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0: Asante Kotoko. Ombejie. Ti won se PE for no e ya de. Ti ta fence. Ei. 3 weeks near you course no pamper phone. PE for nana. Ke ti menti we me catch la ban PE for no se sha ban sa. Ti me sa ka se be ombeti ho. 1960 to 1961. And also Addison, Coach Addison, was second year 11 wise.
7: Okay.
0: And in 1961 to 1962, and also Coach Richard E. Hedden, and also a House of Hook, another by year. Richard E. Hedden. 1962 to 1963, Coach C.K. Jenfi, Real Republicans, another by year. There was a time, our Ghana football man, you see, your Hindi giant heavy, no?
7: Mm-hmm.
0: But I said, there was a time, or Bande Kotoko. I say, oh, Bandium. Like in this, I'm going to go to patch on them. Now, see, you know, Inya and Yadi, and Shasi, and the Domo, a ship, to be tea, Tim Fufro. But I say, I'll be tea, Tim Fufro, in a shanty region. He was up, oh, you need to draw a bear, and you. And but it was not delightful. It was not tasteful for people at that time. But it was a decision, oh, yeah, a digital and also. In 1962-1963, CK Jenfi, Real Republicans, or the Bajie. And in 1963-1964, Coach Joseph Emba, Asante Kotoko, and also Bajie. 1965-1964-65, and also Joseph Emba, S.R. Bajie, Edema Asante Kotoko. In 1966, Anna Prince Buchi, I'm sure say people bring an TD with that. Prince Buchi, or a former St. Augustine's, no teacher or and I'm sure, sir, ABN knows a PE crap. Me, you're too sure about it, but no teacher, I was St. Augustine, so a teacher, I won him. One of the drafts, a BG, eh?
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0: Oba, friend, say, on 10 for my listener, 1967, 1968, a coach Kwame Adakwa, former Kotoko player, and other Kotoko, a BG. 1969, coach Edward Agrifin, a former House of Folk player, or the Asante Kotoko, a BG. Former House of Hope player, not the Asante Kotoko, Ebeje. What I say, na offense, Karim Zito. What I say, very good. That time, no, Obi Ayi did it. Edward Agrifin, former House of Hope player, not the Aye Kotoko, Ebeje. 1970, CK Jenfi, Edi Asante Kotoko, Ebeje. That time, no, England. But then you're in Britain, hungry. Oh, I could send you on or somebody.
7: Hmm.
0: Where's the name? Is your course? Most successful air foreign coaches in Joseph Emba, 2 titles with Kotoko.
2: Germany.
0: Most air successful air so far, Ewa Ghana, no? CK Jenfi and Robert Odru, 2 titles.
7: Hey.
0: First air teacher coach, Prince Buchi. Drafts of the J 1966. Kotoko dominance, 6 titles in the first A15 seasons. Ufema, let's say, complete the list from 1971 to 2025-2026 with all A63 editions now. Western Yama ACTR and Komono Anna Ebe Bona for Husan and Yama ACA Co. and Shishahudra and also a Tensa Pivno. In the Ima. I say, oh, down.
7: Jabi, me jam naso.
0: I am a man now.
7: Me jam naso.
0: What I say?
7: Men na,
0: sir.
7: You're not that. It's not me buffer mumau no.
0: Oda, I be hard dream.
7: Pa.
0: And the coaches, sir.
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0: Omu, I work on ano. Any omu new media, omu edino, any asemwa. I want to shout out to it and say, PP, my dear man.
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7: Oh.
0: Into kum. Yes, and Emma is your Kosoa. Medicine Infa.
7: This is statistics, Nana, you know.
0: Okay.
7: Kotoko 6 in 15 years.
0: My main, and see with you. 1956, Coach Robert Odru, supported by Tenka Director Fencer Ken Harrison, former England, House of Hook, a winner. 1958 season, FM. Coach Robert Odru, supported by Tenka Director Ken Harrison Bion from England, has a win year. 1959 season, Coach Kwame Owusu any coach Kwabena combined, both of them, they were PE masters at Kwame Nkrumah University and Omudi Winnie Edema Kotoko.
7: Yeah.
0: In 1960-1961, and also Coach Addison, 11 or first 11 wives, will be winning. In 1961 to 1962, Coach Robert Yi Eden, or a British, will be winning Edema Hasofuku. 1961-1962. 1962-1963 season, CK Genfi, Real Republicans, and will be winning. My boy, I'm back with them. 1963-1964 season, Coach Joseph Emba from Hungary, and also Ebi Winnie Emma Kotoko. 1964-1965 season, Coach Joseph Emba from Hungary, and also Ebi Winnie Edema Kotoko. 1966, and also Prince Botry, former teacher, I was St. Augustine's Drafts, or the Winnie, or the Drafts be Winnie League, you know. And then 1967-1968 season, Coach Kwame Adakwa, former Kotoko player, Winnie Edema Kotoko. 1969, and also Edward Agrifin, former House of Foot player, Owini Makotoko. 1970, Coach Mama, Great Olympics, and the Winnie. And in 1971, and also Coach Karl Heinz Wingag from Air Germany. Coach Karl Heinz Wingag,
7: yeah,
0: from Germany, on the Winnie Edema House in 1971. In 1972 season, Ishmael Ketis Massimo Moraz from Hungary, only be winning my Kotoko. And then Oba Mubiwa, 1973 season, Coach Charles Adro Adamte, I say, minimum nepa, former House of Folk player, ne papa, ne baba ko, echemadie, oh, friend Desmond Lamte, Chianji, Desmond, unim nampa, nice guy. Okay, but I'm so sorry, you know, yeah, Desmond, the coach, Charles Adro Odamte, on a former House of Foot player, and only has a be winning. 1974, Coach Mama, Great Olympics would be winning. 1975, Asibi Buache.
7: Mm-hmm.
0: Oh, Asibi, ASEBI, Asibi Buache, former Air Kotoko player, and also a be winning Edema Kotoko. 1976, Coach Charles Adro Odamte, former House of Foot player, SIB winning Emma House of Foot. 1977, Ahemfo, Ernest Ahemfo, former Air Blasters player, Augustine Ahemfo's father.
7: Mm.
0: Owini Emma Hazakes. If any Ernest Ahemfo, to make clicker say, see, I mean, so Augustine Ahemfo, while coaching Lance Slina, except so on going to practical coaching. 1977, Ernest Ahemfo, former Air Blasters Air player, and Augustine Ahemfo, ne papa no. Sana and Kumono Echere,
7: no baby,
0: Emma Hazakes in 1977.
7: Good.
0: 1978, Obama Coach Charles Adro Odamte, former House of Foot player, SRB Winima House of Foot Bium. 1979, Coach Charles Adro Odamte, former House of Foot player, SRB Winima House Bium. 1980, and then I'm saying most of the guys are Mutiano, Bodona, 1980, 70s guys, 1980. And see Coach J.E. Adabi. Oh, if any coach. J.E. Adabi, only be winning Edema Ayakotoko in 1980. 1981, and also coach Osei Kofi, former House of Folk and Kotoko player. Osei Kofi, only be winning Emma Kotoko. 1982, coach Ibrahim Sunday, former Kotoko player, will be winning Emma Kotoko. 1983, and also coach Ibrahim Sunday, former Kotoko player, will win Emma Kotoko. 1984 season, coach King AJ Pele. Coach Ken Ejepele, Winnie Edema House of Folk in 1984. 1984-1985, Ken Ejepele, Winnie SM House of Folk Bium. 1985-1986, Malik Jabe, among for Beckham, hey. Performer Kotoko player, Winnie Edema Kotoko. 1987, Coach Malik Jabe, former Kotoko player, Osan Winnie Makotoko. 1988-1989, and also Coach Herbert Addo, may so rest in peace. MCN and I'm a full being Abby Huno. I want to media Odimu. He's the 30th air on the Leicester 1988-1989. Or J. Edema Kotoko 1989-1990. Sa ye no dear. Maybe I'm a critical year. Obi Bonyum. So be a rabbi 1990. Yahoo. Sabrin and I could some Addy Kotoko. Or no so edge the momo. 1992 season. Coach Sam Addy. SRBJ Edema Kotoko. 1993, and so coach Malik Jabe, former Kotoko player, or SRBJ Emma Kotoko. 1993-1994 season, David Booth, from England on the baby name as good for 1993-1994 season. Friend David Booth from England 1994-1995 Carlos Oswaldo Sampaio from Brazil. On the go first, SRB winning. Saturday, no more mumfa and Vichy coaches. Aye, in the same coaches on confirming in FG 1995-1996 Malik Jaber, former Ayo Kotoko player, go first, Obeji. 1996-1997 season, Y.K. Afrane, may you so rest in peace, Obeji Emma Hasofuk. Now for 1997-1998, Sir Cecil Jones, I took a few former Real Republicans and then great Olympic player.

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3: 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Coach Abdul Karim. Coach Coach Karim Abdul-Razak, former Air Cornerstone and Oboy, and Obo Owinima Kotoko for Cornerstone. 2004-2005. Says Jones, I took a few SRBG, Makacholi, that's Obo Marie Republicans, get to Olympus that. Owinima has. 2005, and also Cecil J. Afrane, EBG in 2005. Coach Ike Afrane, and EBG in 2005. 2006-2007 season. Misko Kostadinov Dobres, Sobekan, Bulgarian, House of Folk, and Obeje Mom. 2007-2008, but Misko, first, I'm a full coach, they bring us one statistics.
4: Okay.
3: Young Crow, we are in a statistic, and you're a pamo. And on by. It's 2007-2008. After, say, Kostadinov Dobres from Bulgaria, Benjamin House of Folk, and a coach by Sheffield, a baby in 2007-2008. And a coach Nino Thompson, former Air House player, and I'm coaching in the Tiada Braka. Wilma, 2008, on a Benjamin House. 2009-2010, coach Ebetadro, a Benjamin Stars. 2010-2011, coach Hans van der Ploeg. Who can you dinner? I have Hans van der Ploeg, but who has name is van der Ploeg from Netherlands or Benjamin Abrikum Chelsea. 2011-2012, coach Masu Okonedu, a winning Marco Toko. Coach Masoud Didi Dramani Ebe Winnie in 2012-2013. Masoud Didi Dramani year 2013-2014 on Saint Winnie Makotoko. 2015, Coach Bashe Hayford Ashanti Kotoko. Obe Winnie Edema Ashanti Gold. 2015. What I say, na coach Via Tanwa Che when Tianji League da. But Bashe Hayford Ebe J Edemom. 2016, Coach Enos Kwame Adepa, so kind of one all stars. Now a Legon City on the BG, because he had the chin at the buy. 2017, coach Yusif Abubakar, Adriana Stars, and also Madame Bakuno, may so rest in peace on the BG. 2018, the league was abandoned. 2019, no league competition. And then, fans in 2019-2020, and also season abandoned. But 2020-2021, coach Samuel Bodu. Ebeje de Mahasu Fook. Then coach Prosper Nete Ogun Ebeje Makotoko in 2021-2022. Now coach Evans Augustine Adote Obeje Edema Mediema in 2022-2023. 2023-2024, coach Nurudin Amadu Ebeje Edema Samates. Then 2024-2025 season, Stephen Fimpon Manson, Bibiani Gold Stars on the winning year. And so 2025-2026, coach Ibrahim Tanku and Abeji Ediamom. Out of the 66 Ghana Premier League editions, 63 editions were declared. Into Homa, it is just 3 editions which were abandoned or not played at all. The 2018, 2019, and 2020 season. Only 3 editions were abandoned. I'm an Utiri, man. Now, Kotoko has won most with 24 air trophies, followed by House of Folk with 21 air trophies. Ashanti Gold 4, Great Olympus 2, Adriana Stars 2, Mediema Air 2, 11 Wise 2, Real Republicans, Ajibako, and all from home, Mr. Sabusham on Toronto Drafts, Ajibako, Azakes, Ajibako, Legon City, Ajibako, Samates, Ajibako, Bibiani Gold Stars, Ajibako. 4 different clubs have won the Ghana Premier League since 1956.

0: 4 different clubs. Out of the 63 editions declared, foreign coaches have won 9 editions, with 8 coaches, leaving 54 editions to be won by 54 air coaches. Out of the 63 editions declared, foreign coaches are winning, air 9 editions, with 8 coaches, leaving 58 air editions to be won by 54 air Ghanaian air local coaches. Out of the 63 editions I declare, foreign coaches eight coaches per and a woman match on Bobre, but 54 editions have been won by 54 local air coaches.
1: Local coaches dominant.
0: The only air foreign coach to win two air Premier League air trophies is coach Joseph Emba, who won for Kotoko in 1963-1964 season. And then 1964-1965. ABC, boom! Maka second coming once match already. The other 7 coaches have won 1 trophies each. Out of the 54 editions, Ghanaian air local coaches have won 53 editions. Have been won by 8 different coaches, except in 1959, with 2 air coaches, Coach Kwame Owusu and then Coach Coach Kwabena, won as combined. So our coaches we, what I say, they were head coaches but together.
1: Oh, okay.
0: So I say, in terms of winning. Coach Kwame Owusu no, and Coach Kwabena no, omo every 1959. 2 coaches no, human, they say they were coaches together. Celsus Jones Atukwefio is the most successful air coach with 5 trophies, followed by Coach Charles Ado Odamtin with 4 air trophies. Oh, Ado Odamtin, so I'm not going to tell you. Coach Malik Jaber, L 4 trophies. Sam Ade, L 3. Coach Ebert Ado, L 3. Robert Odru, L 2. Mama, we need 2.
1: Yeah.
0: Coach King, AJ Pele, we need 2. EK Afani, we need 2. Bashir Hayford, we need 2. Different coaches have won 1 trophy each, except in 1959, which air 2 coaches. Coaches, Kwame Owusu, and Coach Kwabena, omo pe and combining as 2 head coaches, omo ji air title back. Out of the 21 air Ghana Premier League air trophies, House of Folk, only 3 foreign coaches, namely Robert Yi Hedden, Anna Kahens Wegak, and Afimisko Kostadinov Air Dobres, have won, with remaining coaches being air Ghanaian air coaches. Out of the 24 air Premier League air trophies for Kotoko, only 2 foreign air coaches, namely Joseph Emma and Ismail Ketes Massimo Murat, omope and Erwini, the remaining air FSN. Ghana fencing remaining, Ghanaian air local coaches, Anna Aji. Out of the 4 air Ghana Premier League air trophies for Asante Kotoko, only 2 foreign coaches, namely David Booth and Afenso Kwan, air Carlos Osuado Sampario, have won, with the remaining being air local air Ghanaian coaches. The Ghana Premier League trophy for Brekum Chelsea was won by foreign air coaches Hans van der Ploem. The data shown that Ghanaian air coaches easily win the Ghana Premier League over foreign air coaches. The main problem local coaches face is lack of respect and support for administrators, referees, players, and football fans in general. Meanwhile, foreign coaches always receive maximum respect and support from administrators, referees, players, and football fans. It is true that some Ghanaian local air coaches show bad attitude at work, but some foreign coaches also show bad attitude at work as well. What do you say? I missed it. It is up to air administrators, referees, players, and foreign fans to love our own and make a conscious effort to show them respect and support such a prompt air payment of good air salary to enhance their work. Foreign coaches are always giving huge salaries, but they don't offer much to our local air football. In fact, Ghanaian local coaches are the best for the Ghana Premier League. The influx of foreign air coaches into the local air league is becoming too much. Let's see the one who will win the 2026-2027 Ghana Premier League, whether a Ghanaian coach and as a foreign coach in the BT Asaji.
2: Yo.
0: Nami Adoma, coach is in common,
1: they make us on
0: and on and on and on and on because they will be a 7 year. But it busy.
2: Professor E.K. Wallace. Wale, wale. Wale, so we akasima enumu na ese ebrena wiadu.
0: Ah, ntube tia makofon so abem kakra.
2: 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Ah, Joa we dia nipa be 2 million. Oh, Joa nso se time as won. 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
2: you don't know.
0: This is what you don't know, basa.
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0: 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Na, prophetess. The prophetess.
2: Prophetess.
0: Prophetess.
2: TikTok or the Anna.
0: Prophetess Benis Adakwa.
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0: 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Wu pa pa pa. 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
2: Natural.
0: Natural oni. 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Mami and I confess I will. But only shall soon book cry, but with this I won't let you hear. Never a bit in Sayaman, Abusia, Ope, true only the Amstel. One more the other son, Prophetess Benis Adakwa, Betty and Chunkumo. 055-149-6192.
2: A war, no. Two bases will be a one.
0: Aye, where is not? Never is your qua. Ope, war the dead day. A war bobo. A war, just a mu anyka.
2: Na wo manya nsa
0: very good open natural air on the dia Mr. 055-149-6192 prophetess Benisa Dakwa ana abeche me say we bia ma me di wo no ama madwen no assess si so rejuvenating my adrenal. Emma, I just say, Mianca Sacra, my own sign, who won't be you? Oh, Sina Yama is your cousin, one day, no queen, menim. Ope, pure oni. Nyan Yaman for Shiroba, ne, Sichi, dear, any, dear, prophetess Benis Adakwa, Eddie Wapa, papa, Abbe Drama, so on, Sakabia, Eberboa, oh, Jumi, dear, Udino.
2: Professor, and our ten and cano, and a Missoman family, dear, and Jim Joel, ya Jumano Mammy, where a happy belated birthday, Echo, Eddie Ama. Mrs. Newly Podo, no, I head of people and culture at the My Vision Fund Ghana Micro Credit. 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Uko school wako Foridia Calvary Presby Academy. 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Professor, where we are na. Ana odeba kuibese ya chumani. 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Okay. Uh-huh. Nakobi. Se or se Nakobi e buye branch fofro. Nakobi. Nakobi grills. Omwa buye a branch fofro. Ewo Kaneshi Fire Amo Junction. And I chase. Omu ebuya chase. Oma pahun to ma branch no kama kama and jose. Or the workers ne customers ni na ase. Ese Nakobi no omonso no ete chripa. One Nakobi wasn't enough. Inti yeze ya de bako. And so at the account ewo ewo no mo intisana and also at when so if Jerome our social media so by on so when ya guys ni bi ni ade I say happy birthday enko emfama Agnes or we show joy health any favor oh yes achese ne no who do birthday no yakopon shrao na onye wo kese enti Agnes Jerome I say aha we show happy birthday enti and also ababa saying, Professor, I'm so far the only woman.
0: Oh, to media, yes. Good morning, Professor. You need to establish a media school to help the upcoming
2: Amen.
0: For from Asna inside Air Cambodia Tema Committee 18. And I also the message we fear
2: on the by
0: the Abba. Big Sheriff, so I send a message. Nibi,
2: on the end of my king kind po.
0: Okay.
2: Samba how? Say another now. Can Samba?
0: In the MC, no so Etienne Samba. No, no, Mr. Professor, I'm worried about FIFA letting private companies take control. This could hurt. But say the premier shows with here. But if I withdraw from that, you know,
2: so I withdraw. No, I withdraw. Make ramen so maka, make I answer on my story, you know. In my story, no, me can
0: see, you know, me who see you, papa. Oh, and come out or the abano in the area. Send them my ACL Coso. We say, good morning, nations presenter. In fact, this is pure. This is what you don't know. This is crazy. That's why you are still number one. This is from Eddie Murphy, Tiptoe Lane. Hey, Eddie Murphy.
2: Eddie Murphy.
0: And also, Eddie Way, Etienne Samba.
2: And you were here, can kind of anger her idea. I saw her.
0: Kokuchum say, Assemble by Debbie. And then come on, Odiaba. And I feel, say, hi, Prof. I'm keenly listening. Your words are so quality. Indeed, this is what you don't know. Well done, Mr. Samson Dean. From Apiruku Chakapama and also Edwin Etienne Samba. Coach Robert Saki and so say Utiju Medin Tintin Panty. Coach Robert Saki, fantastic morning and come on. Afinana Nana Quartin Sapon, Nana Quartin, Nana Quartin. On say, good morning, Prof. Kindly wish happy birthday to my beautiful daughter, my precious air firstborn. Friend said Cassandra Nana Jua Quartin. Until today, you are 5 years old. And my heart is filled with joy and gratitude. You are such a wonderful blessing in my life. And I thank God for watching over you every step of the way. As you celebrate this special day, I pray that you grow in good health, wisdom, happiness, and love. May your life always be filled with laughter, favor, and countless blessings. Daddy loves you so much, and I'm very proud of you. Have the happiest AFH birthday. My sweet princess, enjoy your special day and may all your little Asseba dreams FM. Come through. To me, if you are here, and also Eddie Aban, and I quite send a banner first, Cassandra, maybe a Cassandra, and I do a quite thing, be a fantastic baby, and I yede emma, oh, Jumedia, or no papa, mu edimu. Obisa, good morning, Professor. I thank God for your life because I'm seated waiting for what you don't know. Your worst, your world air 10th listener. Edward from Edudua, God bless you. Also, we are seeing now the 10th listener. I am Kofua, 18 minutes. I am also Eddie Abanano. I feel Madame Robert and so SNM BB say, also BFDB. Oh, and Robert said, BFD, you know, call Eddie Ama, 8 floor, school, cool, any Theophilus Kwaku any was a happy 19th birthday with Robert Appiah Mensah.
3: Oh, okay.
0: Or the Emma Ochoa message, tin, but airtime no, Yisika, Tintimi, Emfanina, and Yesa, Emfamati, Robert, yeah, and also Eddie Abba, no, lot of messages from Eddie Abba.
3: Oh, okay.
0: But I am a kind. WhatsApp messages, mean kind text messages.
3: Text messages. Who's
0: who text now? I say, who the young phone now?
3: Who is current phone now? Edward. Multimedia. Hey, yeah. Why wouldn't you pay D? Aye. HR. Ne mommy birthday. You see, I am belated. Into also always say, ne mommy belated birthday. Madam Mary Edu Anson. Nkwetia kwa u. Ena owo nti onyankopo nhyira no na onye no kese na obi etura die ma eba ha na me pese o kenkan se wo asem kan e wo ho a aha o se Wallace is punching with bare knuckles he will be aha the one way no Fidel nunu fio na chro de ba ye and Thomas Duche, I say Professor Wallace, open life for power, and I like your dress, and it looked so nice on you. And Thomas Duche, and so and no, them say onimubo anu kra. I say obobo ani chere no. I know a thing, Professor Wallace. Honestly, poverty is not a professional. And also, Nedia, and no, Fidel say. Oh, okay. Informative and educative sports program. And I just say, or they a buyer. And I do check the, I don't know, baby, they are not say, Yankin kind YouTube, no. I no not say Yankin kind. And they are barbecue kind. Everest Muntari. I was say, I'm watching live from Finland. Finland. Scoreboard is not. Okay, live on Facebook. WWE say you call YouTube. They say you call YouTube. Muntari, to who Finland one of my YouTube. And as you say, you call no. Epa, aye. Say, Professor, you did see.
0: You did see.
3: But I could be asking about your remo.
0: Oh,
3: okay.
0: Yeah, you be asking about Kasa.
3: Minyanka, me too, Galam, say, we you. Se me lectures no almost so eboa pa o omoboa o madam ai Roland Idrisu Adam and a Grace Nana Abba Dawson Amoa se omo no brofo no omo na se brofo no omo ehemu kinapa o omo ya de pa ye good and a mathematics and so no Rakia Dazi and Roxen Sapi and also a boa papa papa
0: mathematics.
3: Say, near Nino, Vida me, Mura, Hono Angas Angasano, and near Nina, and near Nina. Oh, and you grow,
0: said.
3: Oh, and you easy. And how much in me, and you
0: are called. And you said. Nyebete, so Tiran Abeiro, so the Pagina, some Akacho say, I could be friend Marvin Mencha, authority in journalism.
3: Okay,
0: was it there's great difficulty? Was it making a living is nothing? So yes, what brands who sit down, what to cast, what riches,
3: what
0: was making a living is nothing?
3: No,
0: but I said, by putting words together and making meaning out of them. In fact, I have some case here, Marvin Mencha, your authority in journalism on the cast has seven.
3: Oh,
0: I
3: mean,
0: I have a bon kumo after my phone, send a Yama AC, which is how do I deepen him? Who said, Ran so the product.
3: Professor E.K. Wallace, Madam Sidata, and Dexter Amexo, I'm going to have one. I'm going to have one. I'm going to have one. I'm going to have one. David Apau, Dankwa. David Apau, Dankwa. No, General Pepano, and Madam Mary Ayim. Sidata, no, French. French.
0: Okay,
3: Sidata, and Dexter Amexo, no, French.
0: Okay.
3: Yeah, French. But I'm French. But I'm 94, over 100.
0: To comprehend français?
2: We monsieur. They say we are teacher ni monsieur. Yeah, it's a me French French you never can grow. Alrighty, Mirabel na de de ato. Mirabel na de de ato. Fine edge frames and more. Professor, you say we are damn fool. Mirabel, fine edge frames and more. Mirabel, see you chiapa. You say on so law student too. Na I'm say we there. I'm say we are in the exams. I'm bafia. I'm a kwan kakrent. Oh yeah, juma pa. The frames works ne there. Oh yeah, ni njina kama. Oh me die bi oh yeah. They are two ashi shemu pa. Nya grablante pa. Pablo Aima. Me no.
0: Now
2: what do you say? No, I say how bad one of my Professor E.K. Wallace, see with the EDC. Yeah, call Adam 106.3. And then so Black Queens games game no. About 5 PM I need Cameroon. Women's African Cup of Nations, no. Seth Dazi at the live commentary at the Ebemba. Inti obia hwaye nimu kwan se ye de bibia nso no e de e beba wo ho no inti madam sara enso eni wadamfo madam sara nso aha nso aha o se se de wa yuani ama nso no aha na ya macha nse bibia be ye fine oni bi se wa fa camera na capture no odwane nso bo a capture no aha and a brebe my equina EDSC Asempa FM scoreboard. Aye. What a Professor E.K. Wallace and can scoreboard. And so the Ewe this is what you don't know. And I miss the Noble. And so what an can. And I call me Bensford. And so what an can. Joel at the Echo Live on YouTube. And Obia so a boy, pa. Emma Bibia Echo. Kama. I didn't hear James Asiama. Obey me, Afremi International. I'm a Madam Sarah. Oh yeah, good papa.
4: I'm a John. I record.
5: See you there, yo. 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On fire, good training. 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I'm a Jidi say, and no be ma. I hear some. I buffoon getting in your arbitrum.
6: Ni aye ti aye nsa wamu hine na na kwab na nsa wodi kan kra na ode to nananom animu se ebre edru se wo ye nchirechire e ma ahemfo bi
7: 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Na some of the quadan court nino and say. A brand be a backroom hormo. Ah wofre also obon hosa for him man and betis or ye adisia no this crum crum bakum at say any on and I'm so amma in tawantawa e ba crum hormo pa. Idea what the friend won any could do and commandic sin to quantono and tenacium so 150 baby at what they ebeto. Yeka say quantono at the one who mun baby yet. Ama utefu utemwafwa or tena a dremu. Justice Jonathan Avoga, PhD. 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
0: 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At least, or bear, don't you do my young one? Then, but what was I'm not saying? Your pala, I'm my mystery. I have a person as a school there, the head of that. Talking to a baby school. He has been up for that. The one to hide it. Oh, yeah.
2: A bino, Sanka, or posting for four for like posting of teachers, and I say, oh, we are national service, especially. Sanka, back to me at the national service, maybe a bwa. Private schools now, okay, but the abwayen because leaders like Obey SHS, Babako, okay, now we share no only idea, Olivia. You can only wa, yes, right, the world, really. And a second thing, so private schools, no, so Misha, were in this unemployment because most of the in Palano, at least, Obesha, a Duma Wahonaya teaching, and to Omoko, a Yina teaching, Obey school. Once I know about is looking for a teaching appointment.
1: And near a TA AM Penyinphobia, what does Sukusa, who do Biano, our Cassim City, Gomuanyano, our Casua?
3: Question that prem to bring super weekend news at the Brewery. I feel the station say Kutemuno or her any a Brunum, you know, a Tris Anso, Edna, or Sabakayan, or Facebook, YouTube, live, Sebrey. Young Fayani and Tremu, a war, Brekum. Brekuma this year, our floor, who said Brekum Citizens Association. Ena wane in central for Asia. 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
4: 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On a so two and a month, a ma, a soldier for Bessisa, a scaviator, a woman, I have farmer, come back, could do what she say. 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
5: 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And you might be a little bit of a person. Both face Ghana Limited. And he near my father and put you piano and my police of Porto. But this is so yet a coffee that he can't be in the field. Some of us are only at us, only at us, and also go facing Ghana. That's a bit. But for one entire form of Kumbaba to our minimum.
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6: 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in your home. Most of a quiny beer, Sabi, a buying team, Mamma, aye, the assembly, yes, you trust you, drip machines in the trash, SCC. And my beer, no, so potos patching, yeah, your potos patching. And also, yeah, I had to tell the moon assembly, your factory, and also, no, so no, you had to yet to tell it to tell the moon to your go so I hear you.
3: First of all, I can hear a buying and a musinia or share or boise mansinino. Eso.
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7: 24 hour economy market e ba so e wo sawam adwajiri ha no e ye the biggest in the whole of this region e ye modoti na senior contractor ni kai na you was stores you was shops you was sets e wo you can say banking hall and our banking place your offices is our baby police post and your fire post and your great school is our baby and your clinic and our pharmacy is our company. 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
12: yeah, sunset. Wow, here, booters. I just saw my banner. Okas and Paman to Mutima. I am not a bit. On a butchy, a bit witchy. Yeah, baby, tears him in the studio. You know, you can't call around it here, the here, mumful. But of course, I am mumful, Jehone, dear. Not just a good and dear bear, dear. And yeah, when you're not that committees be brayano, but did be switchy. I just said, yes, she have a part in this here.
11: The director of operations on the elections and research committee. Messiah patron for Baumia ladies and the Arabian ladies, as you say. The 2 foot a charger, a Jessica, is easy in some.
1: Osanabo so meda e toso mwache e na be iwa beto na ore yi ese oma fo bebre na e kase ne juma awa yenu wanti mi enka ene e juma awa be ya mama nyokonu emom nensu dia waka ni se obianka na kuma antuni yam esanse wano die e bane juma anka sa awa ye eni se wabe sumo bia waya die e wasa die ne hon
11: eni tini yewo assistant secretary ho eni tini yewo other executive so ho in fact bank secretary requires a regional secretary to watch or constituency secretaries who also saw obeying normal human. I mean, child, yes, so. We are a major human. We are not a human. We are not a human. And so I think, sir, I am best placed to serve in that capacity. The young who cry. My district, you know, Mr. Nipano, and Shabia, apart from Kugama, because Ocean Koma, I did so far now. Now, if you be a branch, now be doing that. Much as I here will be a the policies near modern.
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1: 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No, a Osage for a man for a do. Now, what team where did you man when I'm doing my central regional or chief president? A or therefore, could do Abrapina about me now there. So, Copeland, where central regional house of two said, and then I want to ask the San Antin Chatting Chanting and Jeff Bandit to walk meeting our home. And I had Jane and Mayer in painful, which I'm saying painful by him on painful. No, we two want for steps. No, now we make we are abusing no work meeting. I know, and I hear Osage for a man for do your machine. I will hear Mankasim traditional area. I do too. I hear central region has a chief president. I mean, major or therefore more could do. I do therefore man can do. We can do. The both my ID are said the random painful for so blah. Both na I hear easy amount. And no, Ojo I never don't do the movement. Ampala Osage for a man for do it to an amount. I mean, see, I'm not saying no. I hear Ramsa all the working the way you wanted to. I hear abusing so.
0: Nana kwa kudi ako obrumba kuma efe mankesimu ya dasi papa yamfi ya ni enchre baby fufuro chawa
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0: 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So what? Nana saw Kaya Jai, the free accordia, and pay for a barbecue of Mugum. Now, my name is free when she calls for Kuom boy. 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
2: Nanam, when you're table, your dash, papa, pa, na, a bejina or so, Neddy, a Cassian, you know, essay, a ha super weekend news. 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
7: Anytime, Tia Bruchenko Mo, Akwakua Mankwa, Akuntejo, Eddie Bro Wasempa, 94.7 FM. So,
9: you remember that I say, you are no more man on it. You almost see a cacra, you almost see a hunu, yes, you are here, you are here, you are here, you
10: are here. Memory Debia, a bonusia, a permusia, a question of what you change your home, our abruce, said the Akuhu, any diabetrufi, the Yahu, near her, the Ye, near the Abba, the Anyano, and you can say,
9: yeah, say. Abrochin come on a dim tintim pa.
7: Yabere no ma hudua. 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
11: Robert JB, make us a free Germany.
12: 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Okay, yeah, Amsterdam.
11: Concept no was for Abrochin, Womo, Waman, and Emma, Womo, Asaman, and no Mutif, Womo Kran, Aso program, Womo project, Womo, Mama.
7: Shannon, say a mimini de bia. 6 p.m.
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0: Any tea, Tia Bruchenko, Aqua Manqua, Akuntejo, Eddie Bro was Sempa, 94.7 FM. So,
2: it remained that I see young woman on it. You almost see a cracker, you almost will hunu, yes, yatia, in your transia, yeah, cabum.
3: Memory Debia, a bonusia, a permusia, a question of what you change your home, our approach, said the Akum, any diabetrufi, the Yahoo, near her, the Ye, near the Abba, the Enyano, and you can say,
2: yeah, yes. Abrochin come on a dim tintim pa.
0: Yabere no man who do I won't perform my so you bit me the abo Ghana. I'm gonna funny to my paper. Or my impuntu. Now, how about a sign? Passport won't send some. Nina, ya de bro. 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No, I share what you
4: Robert J. because of free Germany.
5: 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Okay, yeah, Amsterdam.
4: 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Omo Kram after program, no after project.
0: Shannon, say a minute de bia. 6 p.m. And bugger near approaching company.
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7: What?

0: Adam. I am healed. I am a Asempa FM. Right, taxi driver, what do you buy? Answer. 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I'm sure, Papa. I'm sure. If you always say, your friend, if he is sorry, I'm back. 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And he just summarized the man. I can't Paul a CDP. So, Paul, I'm what kind of so I'm man temos yes, and he can for no.
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0: I can say, see how they say, and he can for you know. I say, I am what I am because of the grace of God. I don't want to, and what do baby I would dream.

0: 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I'm checking out my boss, Obi, the brother of the Philip. And every trouble for every day, the Philip. My lawyer in the courtroom. Jeffrey Hughes. It
1: 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My soldier on
0: that battlefield. 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The essence of my praise is centered on your grace. 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
2: 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Quan and chain. As I'm 94.7 FM, you are from what? Quan and chain. Co. On say, one gazette, what time for from what? Time for this, eh? Natural, what baby out here. And it's about who done it, you know, and one, I don't know. 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You sue any by, I don't know. 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But what's the wound here? And the new beyond about from dear brand itchy. And tea, you're about from one who see a wound here. And the question is, a wound here, your phone will say, only more. And I will name the woman to me, so I a day. Aye. And what from war? 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A young fear, a ye. And not in a Bible say, soon you're from what, Conin Chen cane. Well, an uncle and cast him. Asempa 94.7 FM. Asempa 94.7 FM. 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As a quas in Ibia, a good year seven, and 2 years, or the dance for Abba, we can dear, we are candy, we can dear, we are candy, or say, if we are welcome for a we are for an answer, or nin to more, say, a faco appeal. Young Kaho, a Kaho Suna, and ye, as if I call supreme. To where you say, supreme, no, and a church, no. On sa ne mo nyina na ewiase no fomo fa ya na wo de a chiche wo mo emre kuni ni court system ni ade no

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Because I was a hey no otie asafuno. My catch was only the supreme in terms of conflict resolution, in terms of setting Yamia Yen system. No, and we are see a shayana was the supreme appeal court in the court one wine, the lower court in the higher court, one superior court, whatever. I don't know him on the resolve issues in the woman. The end of the car, say, you do honor say, I can't hear you, and you are good. But Bible said, would you ever find him? What's it would you mean? Move, sir, no, when you were near, sir, no, we're ready. Sir, no, wouldn't you ready? Now, Pano, I say, where you're but so many. As a move, just say, I was able to say, and now say, was it to Ginny? I'm ready, bro, from the can. Ready, bro, from the can. As a pan 94.7, I say, if he refuses to listen to them, tell it to the church. And if he refused to listen even to the church, treat him as you would a pagan or a tax collector. It's one of tax collector in womb crowd. You'll be a habian or yes, you may be an if he's a believer. Now, as it treat him. Now, treat him, you know, and I will see the normal system when they go to a fiasse. But I was treating, see, every sabrano crono, who know when you say, when you be a wasakra, when you be a nima uradi. Because the church is the final. And you based upon that word, and I used to come, verse 8, I said, no credit, grammar, say, Bibiara moba chichreno, as I say, swan, what chichre was through. Or this our scripture, no, I'm far, and they find the enemy before from. How to resolve issue? Was it say I am penny for a transia? Na almost so be bimu say as my try see say na ye can echo see ye and to be a two quatre de tre. Ta ubia no nyasemu. Na ubia unfan chen and yonko. Na ye won't be a no transi. Na ye resolve it. Immediate as bum. Ni ye resolve issues no. Na ebesia. Say de ye can no. Or say, as some night at Chirino, or so swear they ask him, and it is all honest. Who was sorry? Now, the council of the church system over in Yajuma, the pastor and Nipen in Fort Nancy, and they make a decision. They take it and a mobi now over in Yajuma. Look at how our Bible erases the voice of the governing body of the church. Bible now raises to the sense, say. Was it the umber teacher? As I said, the teacher was so. And so give respect and honor. O call and penny for him near Kansemwa. O call and penny for him near Transia. For Bua Mong. For the Mong. Why? Whatever they say, Bible say, Osura Jetu. Whatever they disallowed, Osura disallowed. So, on said the CTFA. Was it treat that person? Who knew? Shano, Fisa Brenu concert. He was Zachary, Zachary Pa, and Kenny Sunin Bantisi. As I'm panning 4.7 FM. If you're sorry about you, my dear, I would be the new Furrieta. My new Furrieta. I did my beer, I would be out, I would tea, beer, and I see a magic coon. And a year and 10 straight. And an abidi day. Mesotu, Zazare, Mesamu nyinamu ni mefidi atu haya amuti, Asempa 94.7 FM, Matthew chapter 18, verse 15, Eba na meka mwansebi. And on based upon that, and then Yesu can say, whatever you bind here on earth is bind in heaven, whatever you lose is loose. And Yesu ya fana hon hon money. And Yesu ya preaching here now. Yeah, that verse, you know what, Matthew chapter 16, I know what horse are, but we chapter 18, so whatever they agree upon, Osro Ajatum, into Osro at the governing body of the church, you know, Osro Jumutum, pepe. So if you respect the governing body of the church, you respect God. And she said, yeah,
Awurade de to ono sa

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Brother and sister, who tell me? 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And I was so much time, Mimbrem, some are Casaman in the Bachino, one run, I'm in the Bachi, and Faho, Semukra, but we may yes, cross the memo. Na adi mu owu na wey yase eh I will we na wey yase bi dey dey asempa 94.7 FM if you are sorry aba ajumadi na eh ya uti sabri na uti sabri if you are sorry about your media, I would tell you, Sabri. 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

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And I'm in Okin Kaye. I hope I saw a friend now testing me now. What's up with me? 0244-511-533. I was just saying, we have a fast simile at the Anantia Boy Bra. You have a fast simile at the Anantia Boy Bra. And can see a yajidi fui. Can some can any tintin be brie? And can you hey? Can you yours? Uncle Bibia obey Biano. As a woman said, Christopher, me and Nasma, but who chin chin, Yakubia, Yakupi, as in Nibia. And look at the standard, yes, Christo. I raising Yakupan, I raising the church. As in 10 years of food, Nimu, Assemba, Bumian, but we are trans, and my friend Maka. The court, the church system, said, Yet, and could be our burning my summer by Yakano. For because almost chill out some about the poor.

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I mean, count on 10 Mitchell as an NC Bishia by Bussia. 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

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All talk all day. Osumfo, Apostle Dr. Nita Kuti, Mometa Jemu. Menin Penny, a bedded you may deal with Kosimra, a bomanomi and sa. Mekam Penny, I want to ask for my sine. A machido, my jumede, but will fear. A producer, Isaac the Nelson, so forget to social media, Mary, a seedu. Joel, I'm a bin so a boy, a chidomini. 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Can marriage be? Can it be possible for marriage to be so satisfying and happy throughout the lifetime that we live as couples? How can we ensure a happy and satisfying marriage? Make a make obese share what the omni. But now worry and fatu onyo worry na make o. I'm talking about the ideal marriage situation where you marry through the right processes. Our dear Danisa, now no man bika jazi nite kwa worry dear de. 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

Obenya me wo asempa 94.7 FM extra and no enemy Facebook address asempa 94.7 FM extra and now call the digibox nso a on call digital FM now call opa download adum online on your Play Store o download pe bon se asempa bo and no eya krogen wutia kama kama ni din inti wan din na ajina so di bobra ni din inti Why to me na di bubra ni din inti why na ya friend once afatimpo ni din inti why na ko no ho ekoje akwan as wanya the friend said jina sibia ni din inti who orders your choices who orders your decisions who orders your steps ni din inti there's somebody who will definitely order your step now no adom make I say you won nimba mienu e betimi order your steps you won ba ko your friend wo bronsam and back was a friend with Yame. Now, and Naka, you know, is this your no? Bakoya or Bronzamanaka, and who come up who steal, destroy, and kill. Nidininti, or Bosamininti, Ubekum, where you are not saying. Now, Konya, or Yame, a woman, or say love, love, light, and life. Yamiadaka, be as well, don, and hind, and anokre, and enqua. Are you going to open the box that contains steal, kill, and destroy? Baby, the honor microphone. You say, what you say, baby, yes, say. Because my Daka will be a suit, you are quite chilling, Ujina CBA. I would order you and ask you, open the box that contains love, open the box that contains life, and open the box that contains light or truth. Your life will never be the same. There'll be a change. Somebody may need Dreamland. Move from Africa Incorporated. Penimupa. Penimupa. On an initial, I didn't hear about Cope. Say, and sorry, Ben, Yacopo, Ekasi, and Yono, not assume you are baby assing. Etty Babatin in it, maybe.

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My name is Salimina. I'm located in Nigeria. I'm tuning to this station right now via the Facebook address. And I'm listening to Niteko. Love you massively, Niteko. Thank you. I love you too. I love your neighbor. Eja, Niteko, a friend of Joanne, it is Sien. More time, I'm here where you are bleeding. Aya na abo epo Professor Jessica zina mamata maabo na waso chia Bishop Dr. Colin mam imbra acho ami Grace Norton Nakoshi Bruce mimbo tuye mamprobini yang inu Grace inu na me my name is Tolo Anna Adika. I am located in Kuwait and I'm tuning to Ghana because of Niteko. Thank you boss, thank you.

0: 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Oh, Ebotela dem refɛ due. So a musician. And run ye see no, oh Dora Mate. 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Renowned musician, oh, Dora, catch up with your voice and mom shed and what? I show me tell your patience, Tete. Mimbo need to go to a Kaja Manchema, need to your ten, your doba. Me a friend, Dr. Gladys Nyama, ni a out of frame, I go to a brewer. Now send me the more US of a mathematic, oh, US, I know what ya, a brother about Chicago, mommy. Now watch out, Quesita goes to Texas. Now watch ya, I must say, what's so over Texas, mommy. My name is Matilda Abinawo Dekpo. I worship with Goshen Ministries. Pastor Niteko, I'm tuning in to listen to your program today. Thank you. Me wa from me Awura Majesty. 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But UK dia mame nchia party boa. 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Na me nchia wan Mavis Papo. Emma Ado. William Opare ni tun kwabo kwabo. Also because I remember me. Memo what? My name is Mercy Agampim. Cape Coast Central Hospital. Good afternoon, thank you. And I'm Edith Amponsan. I'm tuning to Niteko right now. Hey, Afo. I'm going to be Shiloh. Hey, Shiloh, Leke. Oh, Niteko, you are our boss. R2G refused to grow for any night. Shall Niteko meet him? Sylvia Amma Oserita. Hey. Look, evangelist, my cancer match. Mammy, we I did hear me last week. Oh, me, my name is Mavis Abna Mchi Bakope. Me, you have bad English and I bony. Didn't want me to get me, Yamabo. You know, man of God, welcome. A lot of women come to me. And I remember so bad. I didn't call you. Me, just last week, I spoke to over 10 people on person of divorce. A be worried just 1 year ago. A be worried just 6 months ago. Woman in a divorce. Why has marriage become so bad? Ah, I want to go here. Maybe so, you
1: know. I don't know what I say. Me, the me who ne say, I say, fapemno. Sa fapemno enya, no matter what. Me be anyhow, this is what I begin.
0: Na se, ye ko wari, ya bine se o, ye ko wari for better, for worse, and ni jie ne amoto. 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
1: Fapem no eye nyamia sem soa ye de bejina.
0: Okay.
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0: Ne chie se awade no. 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
1: pa che dabi
0: wa na se na e be sha se
1: dia aware no the said the ye nim hwe kra no ye nyina ye hu said the Bible mo the kind of examples we have in the Bible
0: and then he say
1: yeah said the Rebecca yeah Isaac
0: Eso, and I bet money a personality was a carpet. na sebi yankwankwa yamfonsoa ne yeno
1: yeah it's a big mistake and I can say enyina nyame asem so a bibia o yebia nya bi enya de bi
0: so the marriage where we choose for ourselves
1: yes
0: is a marriage of confusion
1: yes yes
0: but se se get me e bi yankopon na o ma akwankyere na busua ejia anem ka so o ba we ana marry we we o firi aburi ne papa eye presby catechist o mame eye querister nti marry wo suba nti abednego e ye 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give it back to God to handle.
1: Oh yes, it is quite difficult because some no ka say someone kunya if to papa say nanom bebre no ono kwa sorry for na oba no so kwa sorry we na nsemo a oba na so for ebetu egu oba na sumu no it is 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you so eno ono de de
0: aso fo na ka che
1: no mo aka che no
0: na no me ka sem bi o se a happy marriage isn't about luck nyese mi tie a happy marriage is not about money eje sika a happy marriage is not about beauty nya amofe happy marriage is not about a good personality. Again, the parent of Bobby and said, happy marriage is not about sex or romance. And yet, Katasugura, Enna, Sumiha, Sumiha, Atenka. Happy marriage is not about sweet words or human strength. Again, the parent of it is found in the minds of people who follow the Holy Spirit and dwell on the mind of Christ.
1: That's it.
0: Our part, any na one yet, so we see it, many a bemo yet. Yes, the carrier of fame. Now, 1 year when you conquer a coin, nobody jay yes, so and okay,
1: sap pep.
0: Now, yes, we made a general so now many a GDA said they made boomy brand. I will pay you.
1: Oh, yeah, dear Eddie Kaino, dear Unim, say, Name or Bow, baby, I say, Sab Brabay. I know, yeah, one can sound when you see a deal and a partner. Mobile away ASA, way ASA, Quine Ben and my first were complimented, dear, a supporter, dear, or way, and answer Quine, sir, and no Eddie Munimu Kaya, be anywhere, beating me at a montem.
0: My main father, see me every Jacob. 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
1: sa
0: na sa asemi yesia no all study Rahel na all who said Rahel ni subantie even after the 7 years nimpo no anya Rahel o ye the Rahel senior sister na ma no and to say another 7 years but number 4 Misha Bena 7 months rabowa ebo a 7 hours and apa oh sister Mary you know I feel for you. No, I got to watch your grandma. No, no, I'm not getting your grandma. No, married and empasso.
1: Any pizza.
0: Any pizza. Thank you. No, married and empasso. I want to start to know. No, no. Self suba when they worry, I'm a worry. No, so. Yes, so I can't eat. You mean, I now our age in a corner so. And our age in a cup on a pepper so.
1: Auntie, may the example, may far example of Rahel. Said the or no onyaten cannot do ma Rahel ne that is who the kind make it wo personal choice
0: yeah
1: not on a choice informed by God or the right, then no nanka Leah and SSA
0: or why no
1: or why no,
0: but not when we say right or not,
1: why now or no pen or no, but if that's our story now, it could be saying. Uh-huh. You understand? Even though say or some committed the honey, you know, but we should rather be interested in said the Bible because we should seek first the kingdom of God and its righteousness.
0: Mekaya Liano Eye Jacob Ankana Nema Jacob. And I write no other nepe. And see where Bible no quite say Leah Edi can will be pre na Rahel to me. Emma Rahel Ebo Jacob so say, Mammy ba and I guess me yeah go for mama ba. So the fact say onon ne pe e ko pe Rahel no e na so twe ba o ntemo a e ma Leah na won pe no wo bebrebe no so tera bi a wo do pe e ya de anya ngopon kwa so a aso twe e ba nte wore bebrebe a e gu nyina aye ye pe ye mfa nyangopon en nyangopon sa na no graduate bi so me kwa so me bompa nyangopon ka so ba we da me wore no e no kre.
1: Well, we can say just say it was all no one got. But the dear video said, Jew ye piano, a genanyamia samosoa.
0: Okay.
1: Oh, so, but offer what the woe pe edikaya. That's what's happening in the marriages. Yeah, we are not ready to compromise. You say, Obia, ye dikaya, we are more interested in our yan ye pe.
0: Yep.
1: You yep. See, definitely no. Yeah, the other person also, and also on penis are.
0: She's a mimi interest.
1: Yes.
0: Nyame pe.
1: Person interest instead of nyanko pon die. Okay. Eye nyanko pon fe. Aye bibu sa. 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
0: Okay.
1: That is the problem.
0: Mamen kai, jua konkon mun sembi ema ye insemre. Ephesians chapter 5 verse 22. Or say, wives, submit to your husbands as to the Lord. Momra mo ase ema mo krum se da mo bre mo ase ema Yakobon afi uko 25 no say, for husbands, love your wives just as Christ loved the church. Yeshua nyoma me anyway bre mo ase se da wo bre ema Yakobon the Lord na do wo yere se da Yesu edo asore no yehu sa de ne ena ma aware ne nyeye no wo de fanso akofo ba no. Oba no so so wo asudie bi se ye kan obra se anyese nkoasom
1: yeah
0: 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Empo asudie beda wo so se we be ma se oba no so obe nyini na watu mpon asumdwe mu no ode mu ene e ka se love your wife nya love so ni oba no koda be ma wo de na ka won.
1: Oh yeah, that's true. Ye nyina ye gitum se so oba no gitum se de obeye ama be ma ne ni age eye ni responsibility na be ma no so hun se de ama se ene ye ka submissioner a koya sem kese and I say I had to say I don't know how to put it but
0: anyway try
1: wo ye say na me so me ye say say wo wa anya sa you don't expect me to be able to do for example em fan say abem my eye e masem and na say or ye convincing and so or ye ukuta suban boni bia na ye say oba no and submit it. It will be very difficult for.
0: So it's a two-way thing.
1: Exactly.
0: You submit, I love. I love you, submit.
1: Sir, uncle, sir, there's no way it will work. Until, sir, you've been making sure, sir, before the submission comes, and I say, with the submission, you know, it should go with this, you know. Yeah, that is the system will make sure, sir, there's justice. They prepare you in that marriage, that system, you know.
0: It's a balance.
1: Yes, it's a balance. Without
0: just
1: that
0: balance, like, you know. Obane, bema, mushi, Sasuna, would the Odo Ekan Obrasiawa, Emma, our dear de
1: natural.
0: And some way, somehow, no, people don't even know what love is.
1: Yes, that's one thing.
0: You know, when people say, I love you, don't, if you ask them, what is love? Yeah. I love you. For them, love means just giving you some food to eat. Love means, Nima Babiada. Love means, Yankonkoda. Love means, Usimi Nama Mami. people don't even have the picture of life in their mind. Mm-hmm. So how can you love when you don't know love? Mm-hmm. But let me show you 1 Corinthians chapter 13, verse 4 to 7. For you to get what love means. You can't order. Order your values be. Order your enemy be. They say it means sumbo. Amount. So let's look. Can we read 1 Corinthians 13, 4 to 7, boss? 1 Corinthians chapter 13, verse 4 to 7. Evangelist, wait a minute. Can I hear you? It gives a picture of what values couples must submit to build a happy marriage.
1: What's up, bro? For an
0: okay, bro. For me, say, oh, the bro for me. There,
1: so wow,
0: love is patient. Check us out. What is love? Love is patient. Yes, I'm not sure. No, no, and I will be your Bible. So, okay, my main trainer be your Bible. Maybe
1: my name be, I don't know, sir.
0: Be your Bible, maybe.
1: I'm going to MBA. I don't know.
0: Isaac Brabeboa, evangelist.

0: me Bible no say.
1: First Corinthians
0: 13:4-7 say, love is patient. Love is kind. It does not envy. You know me in some way. Odo eye to wasi abodo chire. Patient. Odo eye kind kwa den humo bro.
1: Yeah.
0: And adoye.
1: Yeah.
0: Kindness and love does not envy. Sabi envy just say any brain him. Me and so the people say, what is love? And because love is sex. Love is patient. But most people don't even know what love is. Okay, I love you. I say, what is love? Won't you say? Oh, but I love you. When I saw you, I felt for you. Please, that is not love. If you must say, it does not boast. Right? That's not love. That is stupidity. Boastfulness. Love is not proud. Love does not dishonor others. What many pakonas. You can't hana obi a kuran or sano se or sumbumao. And to dishonor is on sumbumao bium. When you love somebody, you honor the person's presence. Well say nano, you can't say MPB ba ufio no, say the akra ufi, MPB ba, honorable ba. That's the same way love must be seen to act when you love your wife or husband. We must honor each other. Yeah. Reverence. Oh, reverence. They say, Nipa no sumbo mao. They say, Odimu. Because then my person must be your priority after God. It is not self-seeking. Maybe we are about to go to the moon. Self-seeking. One day we are our door. Jimmy. Love is not self-seeking. And you are not and you are here. And you are it's a mutual connectivity. It's not self-seeking. It is not easily angered. Love is not easily angered. Love keeps no record of wrongs. My baby, now no friend me. Johnny Teko, me kuno. If you last month say, okay, kind you my baby na yini na wankani di nibi. We keep records. And you know a score baby mano. We must baby mano after she 40 goals. Or now she 2 points. So jab baby mano. When you keep score, you become bitter. So what did Bonino show Tim Cha? It nyawo ne di umu ema watain ebe umu. So love does not keep score. Oye anu afena Isaac e. Na anu adia oye e die mesre. 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Na oda show team. Na oko first of obi. Mikunu. Se. Ena so phone take advantage you know. Love does not delight in evil. Love does not delight in evil. Ye kan evil la boniye. 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Ade bi enye bi ano eye evil. Or say love, any energy ever bony munyas are okay. Love does not delight in evil. Bonnie, etimodin, chrono, and tro, ni na evil. Se wukum ni panusum ne kra. Love does not delight in those. And yet or dot de se ube ye evil. And love rejoices with the truth. Or do no kre. Or say it always protects. Verse 7, no. A bony pan home by always trusts, always hopes. When that's so, Seminon Tua, the same year as was or China may ye. A soundy or China, my brother Becoy. A soundy, the Amir Yanabe Tumpon. So love brings hope and love perseveres. What do a yamu preoccupy? A quack would ding a pet and seminary a drew a genamu a dinkunim. So you see, people don't even know what the word love means. They only know about the emotion that thing can. It's not the sex. Hey, grachi. Now, just say, we're female, no? Let me feel it, but when the guys are doing a feeling. Yes, love can be a feeling, but it takes action to show love. It means you are patient. Who are you children? Who want to pass here? Simple, maybe be not any of that. But about the children, I can assume dream. Now, you know, one of the things that is missing in our homes today is communication absence. Most people don't talk to each other. And your communication, man, communication, oh. Communication, boy, you're harsh. Ibu, you're respectful. Ibu, you're buffo. And in your communication, communication must be worthy. The words that you use should be so edifying. Oh, Mary, my one friend, someone catch me at home the first day, you know. Keep saying it every day till we die.
1: Exactly. Exactly.
0: But we don't communicate.
1: Yeah.
0: So for then, I walk on phone.
1: Yeah, that's true. Bible, no kind. So, if it is self-seeking, that is one of the things I say.
0: So you know, I record baby.
1: Intina Majidi said, I sorry, ewo, a bimu kasa, it is men no madream, no, a mamre, a warrior, a busia, and a jaware,
0: sir.
1: But be beer, said the mechanic, be beer, we are seeing in Nano. Say, in Yina, Yanko Pong, a foundation, Yamia Samsoa, and Yade Bay. Uyi nyamea sem ni ifriwa enya debe yi.
0: On Micah Psalm 127 verse 1. Or say, except the Lord build the house, they labor in vain.
1: Exactly.
0: Who build it?
1: Exactly.
0: Well, you can't nyamea, enya saw them keke. God's words are light. And the word of God is knowledge. Yeshua unu. Enyansa. Therefore, when you base your marriage on the word of God, you don't probably even need a pastor.
1: Yeah.
0: Can you ask someone? Would they call Bible? No. Now, for 1 Corinthians 13, I can say, me double it now. So, now for Ephesians 5, you see, sometimes if you say, okay, just want me a shirazo and I bless your marriage. Now, why not? You know what? Oh, what will fear? And then you adjust to me. Now, I can say, oh, what the awade nyansa timupone ne yenbe jira nyankopon asem so. Am I right?
1: Yeah.
0: Don't
1: even from the beginning.
0: Yeah.
1: Ansa na mobe jia tumun sa bia we eye obi asese me ware no kra no. The foundation should be
0: on the word of God.
1: Exactly.
0: But the foundation should not be on sex. The foundation should not be an exchange of pizza.
1: Yeah.
0: The foundation should not be yetra kemu ekokumase, you know, sometimes when the foundation is faulty.
1: Yeah.
0: The building itself cannot stand. Bebreyawari egu, esanse share huna ya menya mi ameka. When you meet somebody, pray with the person and ask God to let His will be made in your lives. Momom paye, learn to pray with your partner and share the word of God together. Now meditate on the word. Opa momfa Bible number 5, 1 Corinthians chapter 13 verse 4. Hey, miura, Bible ne say love is patient. What you are saying? Bible ne say love does not delight in evil. What you are saying? Bible ne say love rejoices with the truth. What you are saying? Bible ne say love does not keep record. How do you understand it? Bible ne say love is not self-seeking. Che me nyati ase na be obaso ajene be ma che. The say ne ase wa de anya sa. O se mi nwi mi nko ame ho. O so nwi nko ahu. Di yen kambo mu. 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Usunya media. 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Na ma forsa na eyo. Unya hu se ni kwenye se ka possible divorce no akoje part of the property no. A self-seeking.
1: Yeah.
0: And so people say love does not dishonor others. Na ma chichi ma meditate on this word. Love is not proud. Love is not boastful. Na unu kru na oyire ma bobo sense mu. Love is kind. By sense, so our love is based on the earth and material things. Ahunya dear. To we mami, mami way, to credit mami, mami way. Said that meet me to be no now I negu. You know, we perceive violence, we should gonna for na can be in a day.
1: Yes, there may they can say a foundation na a dear edi kind say yeah no. ansana woni obi ebeje yetum semo betna rano. You have to know what the person is living for. Se nipano se o person oye doctor so oye de ben no se nyame som nyame ejuma tembia me kasa first and foremost no matter what you are doing no nyame oba oba asase so no amba amba se benante nante nako e soma ane e soma o
0: nyame soma se bra
1: so no matter what you are doing no e se nyame ejuma
0: e nyame soma no so na instructions bi so na se no
1: yes
0: enti nyame suro
1: sa
0: obua de nyankopon sem
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0: be fail. So how do I know se obi e won nyame wona kumem?
1: Yes and I make no ejina se de more ekasa. You know, mo kumo di mo no benhu se so ye teacher new say de benhu nyame adwuma is concerned about God.
0: Okay.
1: It's concerned about God. It is not about afefedi ene.
0: Enya sorry ko
1: be. Enya sorry ko David. Sorry ko di.
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0: ne kasa
1: mu ane ne ye mu
0: as any pa na bi obed and there ni obetwa aye oh sweetie
1: ane
0: ube I love you oh come on e se kasa e mere no
1: ube hu ane ne ye mu over the years enu nti na we don't recommend or we don't advise say who as an individual no want to mean hu ni pa no enough
0: okay
1: no matter what me of abaka ka chem say until say hu ni pa no ako live it together no
0: then you know the person
1: you never know the person enough and see that's why you need the people around you
0: to recommend
1: your community your family to be able to recommend the person it is not say wo akonya or the thing ni pa no ya attractive ni nti now esa no there's no way
0: okay
1: and according to research crown exactly
0: no crepa
1: exactly according to research crown it just said 95% of relationships doesn't end in marriage and even the 5% no crown when it goes into marriage say this foundation and can it doesn't succeed until okay. Over the years we have seen say and okay and there's no way wo ankra obi okra o ni partner na say omo friend the dating okra na me person mate kra
0: na
1: it's a trap of the devil
0: empatche
1: o friend pap say obi awo he kra mpo no na ni buefu it doesn't want you to even know where you are now we say you should just trust me for just like that
0: sabo ani pana say say ohwe around say oyo bi a ne bu che as a ne buefu
1: yes
0: Oyobi wa abodo chire. Oyobi a wo hode ma.
1: Those qualities nyina no.
0: Na man of God dey say nipa no me hu so wa mama mi asem say na do na mama do na dey. Me ka say me sika mama sika.
1: Yeah.
0: Say say open me no no ana me boa.
1: Ana me ka say dey wo no be ya ma wo e wo ni suo na wo hu se nipa no nya me suro wo ni mu. Ana say o tu ni hu si wo for say o ti ase say we ase o ba ye no wa mba se wo be ware awo keke. Oba se
0: obe suma urade
1: nyame e na asoma no na o be acknowledge sa no a no matter what o dey e dey ma no anya dey a be successful
0: I see
1: yes
0: enti fan se me ho oba bi ne me pe no e ho na won fe se merit e won se she's a fine lady tintin fe na me do akudi mere ho what else should I look out for in Mary
1: yeah you should look out for Mary say oyobia or acknowledging Yankopon.
0: Oh, brasier.
1: Yes.
0: And how does he treat others?
1: Yes. Then you know, I'll be sure I was said they'll treat your man for. Said
0: they'll be pray. Me pray na me record that.
1: Debbie. That is where we are getting it wrong. You see, I am a we are say nim die. I be take you over.
0: Yankopon.
1: To the extent, say you be in a sorry cry. I get to. Say you should be in a relationship for some time, and we know what goes on. There is no way you put. A fish and the cats and they say you should be.
0: But Nietzsche say yeah kaka say me who marry I should not encourage marriage so about tell me fear one day then them come over there say me ni marry share ewo ehan mu
1: yes
0: she say abontine say be yeah for your kind your own and you feel marry baby na make kwasi ada na marry ka so my brother me be da kakra na she say sana man ya yo
1: yes
0: na no era be dana we yi ne top na nufuguo e be temtime enye dating no dating ya bontine e na ehia ade ensa so na mereko ne fie na brebrebre bi after one year me hu marry ba isa otwe no so ya ye ni so otwe hu no
1: so so uko married uhu marry no a otimi bo modern so be wura ne
0: fie okay
1: then you get a dance dia fan ho ne you an kasa do any to form a we hu said there near my cousin ni
0: ni
1: ni bi da bi da nanfofo will be part of it
0: but nanfofo ni go be dada wo
1: oh yes na ni nyina no say we be ka bo anya da fo nko na obi ti we busuane don fo but wan kasa do any better form
0: me ni papa bia

0: yes, super or bear when you subay ya. 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No. The grandmother saw Tia. No. Obe cano crow much. Maybe also my mamma, my teenager, or didn't draw.
1: And the one cassa saw a so doing it to form. Saying access speaks louder than words.
0: Now, shiny ye.
1: Now, you should always try to. Intina, we always recommending said counseling in Fendiagro. You should have Obia or yet O papa, as a or mentor. I be a near or the tune anymore, or no so bit me a more quancher in the safe for her. You see, now Obano so on your Obia, it shouldn't just be living like that. You should look out for who is mentoring that person.
0: But Ghana, any mentors, is yes, we bring him penny or show on so the bubra.
1: That is the problem. And see, yes, we have bomb more a home one, then say,
0: we pray a lot of people have mentors, they can mentor. Penny be out when it's so now watch your subemoa, who be sons of the bubra, any be, sir. And to Obano. Se wasu awadia pe mentor enkope bema pe mentor oba mentor awa oba wa awadia sempo waja awadia obi waja awadia so experience wetin da chew awadia na bema so pe mentor bema se dia emaga se ye na ne din kobo na mo mienu aka abomu na waria ne kwa wa she say divorce na dozen man of God.
1: Until you push it and sorry, we are trying to organize a couple of trainings for them. Sorry, you know, we'll have enough time
0: so
1: for counseling.
0: When you talk about Christ being the foundation of my marriage, how do I make Christ the foundation?
1: Oh, yes, that what foundation and so they know I would they bobra.
0: So, what does Christ come out with?
1: Yeah, that is where you see the attributes. Subine, subine, papa.
0: Compassion.
1: Yes. The niya accessible ya niya yi ni ano. Ni ni na ebe show. So.
0: Me ya me kase ushia bema no ba. Look out for the fruit of the spirit in the person.
1: Exactly. Exactly.
0: The fruit ni self control bago. 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Wa yeni pa no. Oni subai. Oni self control. So watch out for how the person reacts in public.
1: Yes.
0: Self-control is key. The next one is faithfulness. The next one is gentility. Said there would and you say no problem. The next one is peace. Peace emanates from within and touches your heart. And you say peace well, no. Peace should be attribute. So for Kabi Mame.
1: Oh yes. Said the Yankopon a perse said the Yankopon Persi and Yanko etna. So when who says to buy no ever nipanimoa. It is very dangerous. And at the ama the prep, you know, a binum a buy a nigus on a say, a fan say, hey, we, me jano no qua.
0: Aha.
1: Me jano, ain't na, yeah, we don't advise, say, one kasa on your own. Well, mubet me, ebia, muo school, no,
0: Moshia,
1: over the years, no, be a 4 years, 3 years, once the musubania, they cry, even though it is very dangerous. Until the end, what we know, the example of Bible, mo you, and say, it should be by recommendation.
0: But so far, but me show be so abontanya awai ne koyi.
1: Oh yes, and
0: ejina suba me dey come share.
1: Exactly.
0: For me, I believe the major ingredient is recognizing the differences you are going to merge.
1: Yeah. Okay.
0: Or baby on the suba.
1: Yeah.
0: Baby on the suba. How do you bring these two bind together in one pot to cook the food called marriage? Mimi and Craninas achimni. Mary akapimni. How do I meet Mary? So how do I also humble myself before the Capri woman? That's the question that we must ask ourselves. Am I ready to be humble? Yes. Am I ready to show love to Mary? Yes. And these are the questions I have to put to myself. Am I ready to show love? Meet me at Dono. And am I ready to be humble? Meet me at Bremen once I'm in Iteko. These are the questions that we must ask ourselves. But I think what is missing in marriage is values. Most partners don't have a mutual value system.
1: No.
0: For me, I believe for marriage to succeed,

0: Has defined your values. Me me tell you my values. Me value back your integrity. Back your respect. Back your responsibility. Back your innovation. These are the values I come up with. What do I do when I meet my wife? I would train my wife to take up some of these values. Then I ask my wife to also give me her values. People don't go to marriage with values. What can I say?
1: It be so there's this I'm afraid it's saying, is it the horoscope and answer
0: star no?
1: The stars and because maybe you saying internet media we have a lot of things to share.
0: Okay.
1: But because of time, you
0: know, okay, becoming my horoscope stars and
1: yet me like I said nyamisro ewo mu a what the nyamiasem. Na mesem can neutralize because so media say into say na yet ye. But umma nyamia sem no it take precedence over wo star na whatever you are. Ebema attributes papa, that's the fruit of the spirit. And I said dear ubia a pese suba impa, ubia be pe so be nyano, and ube dedi.
0: And to me ya wo me choko. Manyini wo and kna.
1: Yes.
0: Mo choko for subai. Ye wo mire ewo winiba o winiba for subai. Are we to bury all of this subai near for subai eja yesu subai so
1: without that, no, if we continue to may say into no yenya on ayesa, no.
0: Okay,
1: no.
0: So you are saying no relationship can stand when we fail to exhibit Christ's character.
1: Exactly.
0: Mimi yen kreni wo ya kreni and office redro. We should let go all of this alignment and attachment and study the character of Christ and live based on those characters.
1: Exactly. I know Ebema, Bishop Taika said, agape love is the foundation.
0: So that I will learn how to love unconditionally.
1: Unconditionally, one.
0: So that we will love kindness. Yes. So that we will love forgiveness. So I will love truth telling, no credit.
1: Yes,
0: and you say, "Me did no credit. I mean, to be forward, sir. Because before I jump back, catch it all." You see, when we lose the Christ factor, we lose marriage.
1: Exactly. And see, apart from the agape, no, then said the obedience, the love, obedience, no, then what person, yeah, what will make her happy? Then in the future, when you know, when in the best share, and you should.
0: But Christ thought about our future. That's why He died for us.
1: Exactly.
0: So you must be ready to die for your wife. Yes, I will concern once. Do something extra,
1: sir,
0: to make sure your wife or husband becomes happy.
1: Sir.
0: Well, so we are missing the mark because we set the mark on the world stage, not in the Christ auditorium. Yeah, the reassertions with the end and the bubra. Yeah, the couple with the no. So I'm saying, sir. If I say that's it, so for one suman ewa. Now we shan crani baby of free Jamestown. Come on, suban. They should bury all of those suban whatever.
1: Yes, yes.
0: One for Jesus.
1: Yes.
0: Ah, a jinaswani or dog. No cre the man kwa. The same to me be a mama ubenyan kwa enyini. The mama wa nia chie. Now me kumi one mao. Me impemin kwa me, I'm not self-seeking. Christ was not self-seeking. Ushiobi are yos masa yareko. So Christ thought about others.
1: Yes.
0: Mama yefa sa suba. Evangelist can be counting yanko.
1: Aye, to me ye sa ne mani nyina. Ye bit me at e beti ase se aware anase odo. Nipa bebre no have not experienced it.
0: Not at all, not at all. Not at all.
1: How sweet so we can say aware there. So they be more one person better cry, no?
0: Yeah.
1: Yes, because of the experience they've been through.
0: First and foremost, people don't even know what love means.
1: Exactly.
0: They can't define love. Now they wouldn't even say that about a show.
1: Sir.
0: You don't even know what love is. So how do you show love? What is love? Love is people are just stupid and unwise when it comes to the definition of love. If you want a definition of love, go to 1 Corinthians chapter 13,
1: yes,
0: verse 4-5. I bet you what love is and what love is not. Me, I like the first three things about love. Love is patient. Love is kind. Love does not envy. Love is not proud. You know?
1: Yeah.
0: Mm-hmm. So that is love. Whoopi says, what is love? She tell the person, if you love me, are you proud? Get away from my face. Mm-hmm. If you love me, I'm boastful. Hey, men are honorable. Mm-hmm. Love is humble. It's serviceable. Yeah. It awesome. Yeah. Love serves. Mm-hmm. Love take care of my needs and your needs. Yeah. Not just your needs and not my needs.
1: Yeah.
0: You see, our sense of love throws us into tantrums. Near pray. So love is simple. By introducing, the amaya pide. And a divorce way. Hell, and then now pay me phone and say, my bed 20 bed for I can say. My mother there say, my mother 30 bed can. They say, my man no question. I ask say, man who. I say, give me phone and say, hey, I bought 3 days. Say, sorry, oh. That's it. Maybe you have 5 minutes, but why? Frame is 0302-216-545. Me and for phone in. Me and for calls, right? Isaac, me and for calls. Me and for calls. Me producer, me and for calls. Eja, Eben, can you have a canyon call?
1: Oh, I know. Yeah, can I say? Yeah, Boma didn't say, Bibia, Bibia, the big gene, Yamia Samsoa. Bibia, so be kuya maying. But your fair, we are standard. Near per se, a de no, a be. A kind of saying, yes, shanna tadi a money ye dear, and ya dear, a bit me aye, and to young fan yamia semino, any kind, in everything.
0: Yamia quench, then ask semino, sir. Said I would say, I quench your assem pay. Yam pair bonnet said, would be our person, what dear? When yamin son assumed in 7 hours, you know, man our repa. Would be our remus semi our entity tap on some. Often a mojana, and yana, our reno, our nina, ne person. Empo, who are warrior? We are Jawari and a day. Miss Ose, our giant yet. Nabojo Chire, no Dona Montra, Yam Pabo in ye. What you say?
1: Amen.
0: Amen. The producer, Isaac Nelson. Social media, Mary Esiedu, Anna Emmanuel, a born a chidom, Joel Amwabenzo Kaho, my technician on duty, Miss Alex Ofori, security, Efo Ben, Annie Epon. You may deal with next week, you better to time look where I about 3 hours. Next week, you better say, you better God's principles for working a happy marriage.
1: Okay.
0: And I'm a crowd war. I'm a train sports, and it's on, baby.

0: Saba, what about there, Ija? Hey, Jazzy.
1: Abusha Fani.
0: Oh, Henry. Oh, Bripon Sotchow.
1: Oh, Medioso.
0: Oh,
1: Medioso, Medioso, Medioso, Medioso.
0: I call me so, and an answer.
1: Oh, Medioso. Namin Sidano, so a child by Brimpon or say, Yaboa.
0: Yaboa, or say she did.
1: Hidi, or Tosimino.
0: Or so was asked no, by Jennifer,
1: could meba, meba, meba, meba, win so.
0: Yes,
1: at him, win so.
0: Pepe,
1: meba. Once I make a school cacao, new Abrimu.
0: Oh, I see. And only
1: Abrimu, a fusu, a quince, a ninina,
0: William Pankers. By how many not to galam say Abuja pen away.
1: And I meet you a doom news now more case breakum for. So breakum nurse say to go
0: do
1: I must say o moon shoes and I'm see egg me am a breakum. Breakum ya two galam say o my just say ombi bia say.
0: Na ben ye to go do.
1: Ah no no say see as they say the abba.
0: Yes so they all boy. Yes, so you were one gold mining company pay from Longshine.
1: Longshine.
0: Omo yet deep mining.
1: Okay.
0: But only na two galam say one news na me chewa. Me na metam wako koko.
1: And so mo mpuntu nyuma ko so there.
0: Correct.
1: And quiet say obo ase e be two gold ni nyina be wie na kwan na e ho nyina no.
0: Yes, you cannot three gold.
1: And one.
0: Obre pon ye bo a eti dwamu a.
1: Nana.
0: Oni ne nkonya so.
1: Nana ne na butu apani.
0: Eh.
1: Omo ni da ho pa pa pa.
0: Ase abo akroma.
1: Pa.
0: Na e kono sey.
1: Oh, ana de ye ma no ne jina okuna no.
0: Se na last mo share Gevet.
1: Yes, Gevet 420. I want pem de ni. Nti ene no eye Black Queens ye ne Cameroon fo nebo. Omo nso aya na ye ntimi omo papa.
0: Tamen.
1: Ye bo nunum.
0: Oh, but say I should give her the best Cameroon.
1: Tim Wedi, for the past 2 seasons, and I say 2 years, he did. Omo modern boy training.
0: Eh, Black Queens.
1: Yes. Modern boy, omo Eden Edini did.
0: Say me, mama predictions say best Cameroon 2-0. She say 2-0.
1: What my order down?
0: I say Obi a 2-0.
1: He say 2-2-2-2.
0: I'm ready.
1: Nti ebo we are here. Wadani ekosi a Mali for.
0: Oh, I'm so three.
1: No,
0: omo dey three po.
1: Mali be dey three on. Nti Kebe 2, Cameroon 2.
0: Mali
1: 3 and no.
0: Near the corner, so
1: Ness and Noia
0: Black Queens, on my yard. No, some coach or the same. Also,
1: your coach, no, that your coach, no, they came last.
0: Hey,
1: came last.
0: Oh, yeah, Hini.
1: Came last. Oh, yeah, Switzerland. Sweden.
0: I see.
1: Oh, yeah, Sweden.
0: Came last, pa,
1: auntie. Your coach,
0: no, Brand Tibby, our news was a man chow. O se efe no edusi.
1: Edusi.
0: Na ote ayinfio. O se menche apa na ope u vibes.
1: Oh. Ewo mwen so.
0: Ay.
1: Nyami nshida omu nyina. Mpenifo e oho nkoda e oho.
0: Mati.
1: Ene obibi ya.
0: Abed ne gubra. Mere nko mere obra. Abed ne gubra.
1: Ene ohimpong. O se.
0: Yabua. Yes, I mean, I'm going to go to
1: the match. I'm going to go to the and at 20 so a war match against Togo. But the here party, man of Black Queens and against Cameroon.
0: 5 p.m. Cameroon.
1: Until you be doing a boon, some man and so. I'm only getting started here, but transfers no, the major leagues no start here. Until transfers no, whole place or more tourney coaches, everybody are there. Until you can't do home, come on, cry. Now come on, games, no, see, yeah, yeah, yeah, yeah, yeah, Glasgow.
0: Ghana, medals,
1: Ghana, and your medals, ni you know. Bronze back and bronze no aye boxing and yenya aye silver and so back
0: Idi Amin baby super boxing Emma Uganda
1: Idi Amin
0: yeah
1: okay message here no so ama message
0: no so bo pa ba ya bona the end of the
1: na nka ye medals no ebe kwa ye 3
0: na ba ne say
1: aye 4 by 100 relay no otoso third and say janka ho no yenya third bi ntina ye nka bronze na nka yenya e ho. But they disqualify Canada. But we actually no Canada for no kwa ye protest.
0: And no mama
1: disqualification no anye ye
0: Okay.
1: Emo ma sanso ewi ni omu protest no. Nti Ghana akoto so 9. 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
0: I see. Onya hwe eye. 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
1: Enu a nti.
0: You say the focus e ma na bo na ye bo no.
1: Oh yes, say the ma no na yard nti e ma yesi yadwen koto nti me ma se me Ghana ta de kama pa.
0: Correct pa. Correct pa.
1: Nti nyame nchira o.
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0: Emu oduo.
1: Hey. I mean, Timwa, I'm a quiet motor school. I mean, Timwa, me Timwa, Echo ye, papa. And come in your crank and next week, Munsa and Sisudia.
0: Mate, where's special request?
1: Oh, yeah, and can next week, Munsa and Sisudia. And now, I'm say, Ura, social media, Honomua. I want it for you, Honomua, Fay, do an arcas, and more yaka, social media, and my dear beer, just so you want our dear Mukran, on Timinia. No, depend on social media.
0: I want an agent, I'm missing your social media.
1: Yes.
0: They say, me, when you are back, you are
1: sick. Because you
0: are
1: back. Because we don't hold them more, we hold them. On what do you? Only pray man, why you are. 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
0: Now so the social media. 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
1: 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Ebera so say yedi agude mu nsem ebrɛo. Edi da so no ayi Asimpa Sports Avenue 2. 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Baby, I will be on
0: Asimpa.
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1: 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And then Simon Hot Dua Ebano, you best start the FFA. Come on, games number every year. 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
2: It's the autocross back in the room.
1: Yekowie ano na ansem bebre aba ho. The chairman sir, ye mrante ano yekowie ano na mbeto so makomako aye enan. Ye wan eso na se ja. Canada disqualify Womono, Womo Ababak, and answer more disqualification. My appeal, Womo Ewini, Team Memano, Miansano, Anquaye, Canada for Sambesi, Tiatosuna, Ewo 4x100 relay, and a Casse Batono, Yemani, dear Yamian in Ukraine, Yvonne Britain, and Afe Deborah Echampo. Womu exchange Ebiano et all form. Nti ama Yentimi and qualify for 4x100 relay final. And no Ebidi won't come on. Boche in Kagbe. Sene, this time round when Timmy and Mickey meda table no boche enya meda bi and fam Ghana. Ewo common games no. Boche in smart ja. We have been the last Commonwealth Games. Phobia never say die until the bones are rotten. They say coach and the team at the Nibosa Copa. I know what can say touch it down. We came up. We come up with the heard the echo. And I said, it's a heart of lungs. I'm winning the scene, FC and I'm a friend of my table, Legon. The team is also prepared. Trump first in San Simon Dwell.
0: 4 points.
1: Kotoko House of
0: Forts.
1: Mediama. Wiki man, I bet you just said Mediama. So Takwani Abosu Park, no, it has been approved by CAP. Say a ho, and now Mediama bet me upon the prelims matches, no, and so a war. It's Nina wants him a war. Asimpa 94.7 FM. Live na yedi ebro body sene sene number obetimi de wadwen chere dia faso no aye 02450017 49 02450017 49 eno any number sir wo sene text message sir ye WhatsApp ye beken kind the amount. Black Queens of Ghana any Cameroon nebo 5 p.m. Our Women's African Cup of Nations are Ecosu Morocco. Ghana first match. Yes, 2-0. And a group number one. Cameroon.

0: Mali, any points in Ibi, and Cape Verde, so any points in Ibi, and Tiene Group D, matches no and Etoja. Na Enra, Obia or here, Nigeria, and Zambia game, no, a man born. So, why here's our game now? Why you? Nigeria first match, Olusiye, Malawi SN 2-0. Malawi SN 3-1. What do you say? Na ebeto eba eno ene san eba so Nigeria ene Zambia ene ebo ne second match we Olusua Okofie eno a under 8 minutes na Nigeria for bo first goal
1: Asempa
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0: Sports. 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
1: So, Inti and Nadia. 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About nego comments and every producer said I say Abu Kantaman to Abu Baba Johnny and Uncle Ebo that is Ebo Kumsin and known to me and Mickey. 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Dan Wobek, dear, ye can see a can Wansema. A dear Betty. Behold, Dan Webek, Tims, I will see a kind Eddie Amomono, and yet Tim Sikitoa, where see a kind Yaman Tims, I would don't be better than Webek and so, no ensem and so abba. Na we no Mary Eddie Toso, na Mary Eddie Tosua, Ubon say yes, Ness, a Branton in ye, a Branton in ye, a Branton in ye, Dan Webek, one castle Ubon would say yes, would you not so pa, a banner subborn now, or no any, and ye be an a him for Dan Webek, a wee, may me the minka, a tip for more here live on YouTube, no mumra, now from one castle famra. Mumra says, YouTube Asempa 94.7 FM na mwanka sambe kambe bia Dan Wobek ewo wode story no kwa no na se megai megai Dan Wobek story no mesi megai me pese tiefo na nkasa ye story no edema eye Dan Wobek former Arsenal Watford Brighton and Hove Albion unse my both teams ahe my both teams three na mamento so former Manchester United Princeton North End then Sunderland, Arsenal, Watford, Brighton, and Hope Albion. And they him for an war. Intia no. Chelsea Bobo Kunan wakwa kopi ma. Chelsea for and no ewe into any sima. And I said Danny Wombeck and so yeah the air to him on Asempa 94.7 FM and so eho. Na ye can Chelsea mu ensen said which avoyant was a real of the Bobo Konomari. Kwasi Zibu ni team no or Mari Ewa Spanish and League anim. Nanuna Abrante Bakubi. 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
2: Boss, ni ho ye.
1: Okay. Yes. 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Eh, so mti se dia, unza ya na musu yim no. Afia de wetime asum. Bibia e kama de.
2: Yeah, nyame adom ti bibia ye.
1: Bibia e kama.
2: We we know.
1: But why are the ones what say Ghana JC kama? Nine so anapa why are de. Do he? So blasters nebo now. Kabunsa so dem nyana musu JC.
2: I think it's a mindset like Atari no ye ton.
1: Yeah.
2: Uto you have to put it on. Yeah. And so most say yes Ghana bobo answer wa share. I mean it's not nice and usha ye badge na.
1: Yeah.
2: I mean the crest
1: yeah.
2: GFA winner. Mm. Sometimes no we me fat and I'm sure eh me fair. You know if you have the love for the country sometimes no ma wu go beyond like normal. You have to be patriotic.
1: Yeah,
2: what you are saying. So I love it, and then it's very beautiful too. At INFA, it's one of the finest. We share national team jerseys across the world. Yeah, jersey no so very nice.
1: Okay. And the engine chance to cry. But remember, I'm on an ten for your free harbor because yeah, mano, a war game or Morocco any for the group. But 84 minutes. Hey, under 24, under 24 high. Omo ya hami under 24 boy. Hey. Ghana 0, Togo 0. First match is a 4. Second match, and also you cry about saying, you bought 1-1.
2: Oh.
1: Hey, Togo.
2: Togo, yeah.
1: Togo, you need Togo. 0-0. Okay, would you hear me on the answer? You have a person.
2: Oh, yeah.
1: Oh, yeah. Oh, yeah. Oh, yeah. Oh, yeah. Oh, yeah. Oh, yeah. Oh, yeah. Oh, yeah. Oh, yeah. Oh, yeah. Oh, yeah. Oh, yeah. Oh, yeah. Oh, yeah. Oh, yeah. Oh, yeah. Oh, yeah. Oh, yeah. Oh, yeah. Oh, yeah. Oh, yeah. Oh, yeah. Oh, yeah. Oh, yeah. Oh, yeah. Oh, yeah. Oh,
2: very, very interesting. Mamincha, Yetifo, you know, as Empire, a very nice platform. So, Uba or say Uchiaman for. I think, I went to work and then my colleague back was on a baby and then Omutia Empire and then those kind of stuff. So, Charlie, Yetia, we be watching the feed at Empire Uti. About the foreign, news ni nyamana, I think transfer window no ye bie no nyama ye koso, and you highlighted on most of them, and a share the kind of investment our teams in preparation for their league campaign no. So ko England maybe Chelsea na me support it. And you know, maybe I think I'm watching
1: Chelsea.
2: Keenly. Yeah, I'm a Chelsea fan. So keenly, you know, me share Xavi Alonso and what he's doing with the Chelsea team. And I'll share say what oh yeah, tidbit, you know, who projected, how do you call it? Yeah, Ghanaian boy Obama and Danny Welbeck. And then for me, I think it is an incredible signing all year because Usher season and the young man did very well for Brighton and then goes be Usher mom anytime Usher shares our goals. No, it is out of your friend is experience I win ya within the time frame, the span I was spending within the English Premier League, you know, and I money that kind of maturity. So Alonso signed will be signed Minyaji because okay, there was a time I yes signing this Brazilian defender Silva, Thiago Silva from
1: Thiago Paris Silva, yeah, Thiago Silva.
2: Yeah, people were questioning that signing, but Obaya, you know, you saw the difference. Boys now no more, you know, they were doing well, but inexperienced near Chelsea.
1: Mm-hmm.
2: So at the age. Now we do more than 32 years. I know about Chelsea, but after our age, not by now. The impact our Chelsea defense no was very immense. Next soon, so I love the fact that Xavi Alonso tried to bring balance into the Chelsea team by bringing the young man Welbeck into the team. So for me, you know, it is one of the finest signings. I wire. Me is so much impressed with, and it's going to help Chelsea because there's the lack of maturity or Chelsea. You know, I think it's too much. So after last season, we did not fare well in the.
1: 35 years,
2: yeah. And you see, he's a black man, and those are some of the things I may abrohofono. You can say, Abia Messi did 38, 39, let's say 39, Serie D 40 years. Then it is news, then we are discussing it. But I feel say in Africa, our players say,
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1: Time and Tiago Silva Bano 38-39.
2: You get it. Mm-hmm. So, but you saw his impact on Chelsea. Oboa defense no ama Nkolani suyen free ni ho. Games are now only minute mu se Nkolani esuyen ni ama bebre. So I think Ushe yeah, attacking third now. Chelsea wasn't potent last season. So inexperience, this guy, yeah, player cried in a man, a friend is Bayern Munich, Senegal player, Nicolas yes. Jackson. Those guys were all in the mix and then they were not performing. So I think say, ni inclusion, no, ebe boa, because it is the English Premier League and you need a player with the vast experience. I'll bet me a boa. So I am impressed and I'm happy with Xavi Alonso. And Ushe, Diomande, ni movement, we are saying, okay, look, the expensive player, Africa, yewo waha, me. Kai Pepe, yes, signing free low to Arsenal.
1: Yeah,
2: it was around 17 million. You know, most signing. You get Ushe Mahrez, so Eba and Leicester City, Scabby Brain almost say, yeah. So Ushe boy now, like, I think he's going to be a thorn in the flesh. Club Yobeko Biano, the guy is going to do well. But I mean, me feel any agents, you know, they are playing the game. They want the highest bidder. Once say, if we are tendering, you need a I mean, who bought auction in your manner? Sometimes you need the highest bidder to say I'll be in your scar. And so that's what I think the club Leipzig are more here. And I think it is very impressive. I mean, we need to have our boys out there. I mean, doing well in Europe. I mean, Normunji center stage when it comes to European transfer here and there. So I am impressed. We share these Brazilian boys who are Newcastle. So EPSA. Moma Arsenal bre in terms of signing him, Gumares. We saw him at the World Cup, and you know, penalty bet that how I say Gumares a Shema Brazil. No, he missed it. But Ushe no English Premier League and his contribution to Newcastle, he's been a very tremendous player. The inclusion, his ability on the ball, the thinking, scanning the pitch, immense. Like, he's very good at what he does. So I think onusu Uncle Tim or Timmy Bass Nadia and Boa Mikel Arteta in terms of the formation of his team. He needs that kind of depth in terms of squad. Now a core English Premier League no more, Champions League more, on Timinya players are on me very good on Boas now. So on also need transfer and also we are watching it keenly because very interesting. And so I think Europe air boily with a lot of transfer. Ushe UEFA and FIFA FIFA. Europe and they're spending so much money when it comes to player transfer. So me said they are doing that so that Obiabe Sunya Fium Ho Ushe World Cup I call Ekrana Spain by G and Spain GOG World Cup. No me shiny say Omu Yusu Real Madrid. Madrid better players are boarding from all the big clubs around the world. No Mdomaba Madrid. Then Madrid Barca will use their La Masia system, the Johan Cruyff system. No they are testing the might of the big guys are Madrid there to. And so then they no say who for player Mbappe if France but now or a big or a huge who the Venetians with Brazil but now those guys or Udo Mabe share one pool. Now would in Kola El Barca Edio Mo Bo no more show more national team now they grow no. So me Spain G World Cup I wasn't anyame one.
1: Okay,
2: you get it. So European football no me I love the fact say yeah yeah player fata is aku so wa move so called Ipswich or so like
1: Ipswich town.
2: Yeah, so very interesting. And then on also no your man is that kind of opportunities in terms of from under 20 or the best player in the African edition. No, yeah, call Qatar World Cup he was there. World Cup way so I mean he gave us some hope in terms of his performances with the national team. So I think and also, yeah, we want to see more of the African players. I mean, gracing the transfer. See, be yeah, African, your friend is saying, Nations Cup, no, a bear rich in terms of player quality, Ninia man. See, a bear in the future, your co-world cup,

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2: ah senior majeso dada yehoa ne mehwefo nti bibi ahia me
0: afia gatusu
2: yes I
0: genaro nka ho
2: afia genaro gatusu so what I say
0: na ba ni say na o piki gatusu
2: once a dinner, Cassandra, it's still a mystery. It's answer me, former colleague, be a medal share radio. I said that that was Sunyane and a dear dinner, mammy. So, okay, Joamed.
0: Joamed. Oh, I'm
2: sure, yeah, Joamed.
0: Okay.
2: Absolutely. It's Joamed and a day got too soon, mammy. So, what I say.
0: If you are my name, I'm on a dear no, Cacrabi, because I know be a juma more, I will quench in a name, money game, you know.
2: Boss player, my man, I say sunny Sunday afternoon. Yeah, tonight I was in 94.7 FM. So now, in fact, under the Hala Madrid, the return of the special one, the godfather of association coaches, Jose Maria Felix dos Santos Moreno, on it, La Viola Fiorentina, international friendly game. It ended 2-2. Ewo eye jumediena say na boss players a share match na in 23 minutes inside the first half Madrid were 2-0 up. Na obienem say okay, it is done and dusted. It's clear Real Madrid are winning their second eye international friendly after beating Leganes 4-1. Abra Madrid distance and they were jubilating say Jose Bayern know within the shortest possible time. Beating Leganes 4-1. I told them to relax. It's as beating Leganes, no, any news. It's as Leganes are one day, any that of Real Madrid, no, it's in sharp contrast. Madrid is like this, and Leganes, they are there. So, what I say, it's in Madrid distance, no, and you're very cautious. They have to calm down. And they were so excited. They were in moment of ecstasy because of the signings. And fast forward, another usher 2 against La Viola. That is Fiorentina. And we are saying 2-2. A horn and we say, no. Jose Mourinho, he be taking the time, kakra. And son, dear Ope, were Real Madrid. In terms of the quality of materials, in terms of the quality of display on the field of play, no, et me aye juma 2-2, no, isn't a bad result at all. I quite remember that when Barca yadishi wa against Birmingham, they were laughing, teasing Barcelona supporters, but we never lost hope. You can just say a time is coming now. Madrid distance, no, they would have to slow down the pace of Mudimbrika, or Mubejin La Liga, and Champions League, or Mubeya competitive. Yes. They will be competitive because we know the Madrid spirit, especially in the Champions League. They have character. Ah, yeah, the Champions League. It is season in, season out. You will count on Real Madrid, sir, or your Champions League favorite. But this time, in the La Liga, since Dieter Hansi Flick, about Barcelona, no, Madrid are trophyless in succession.
0: Okay.
2: 2 seasons in here, domestically. Barcelona are dominating. And still now, Barca, yes, you better almost say, in fact, you can get the Yan Diomandes, you can bring in the Mark Cucurella Sacetes, you can get the Denzel Morris Dumfries, but we don't care. We care less about that. Yema season, Chassia properly, it was Spain, yeah, with your boss. Oh, they are the bosses. Somebody say, Marine La Liga, no, 34, 35 times, 29 for Barcelona, it's normal, it's cool, but this time, no, Barcelona are dominant. In the last 10 years, when I win in La Liga, do

0: domestic cinema in Spain, it's Barcelona. So Real Madrid for no omunya butre and fama Barcelona. It's say we will give it to them. Wuto wuto wuto wuto. Yeah, this time too in the domestic arena, the Copa de Rey, yeah, the Belmont was Super Copa España and the La Liga proper. Ebia, what they can outwit Barcelona with the Champions League. So what I say.
1: Okay.
0: But then Madrid playing 2-2 against Fiorentina. Fiorentina, they were on the verge of being relegated in the 2025-2026 season. It was Serie A team no more. But let's see what happens and what is up for Jose Mourinho. It was Santiago yesterday Bernabeu. And then in fact, the Roman Empire in 2003, until about 2 or 3 seasons ago, the Roman Empire collapsed. Ewa Chelsea, I swear, yeah. Not Chelsea, ewa this philosophy. Yeah, pe players are omo abro 30 years. Even so, ewa Chelsea team nemo. Now we do age 30 years. It is extremely difficult for Chelsea hierarchy. Some will be more than 2 years contract. And Chelsea supporters, you know, they know. Since March 2024, ABC, the 2025-2026 league season, Chelsea, I employ, I used to over 123 players. And it will surprise you to know, say 123 players, you know, Chelsea new player over 30 years. So what I say? So it came to me as a surprise. I was marveled. I was shocked. When I bought into the limelight, say, Chelsea chasing Daniel Nitaki Mensah Welbeck. Danny Welbeck said, Omra Stamford Bridge. In fact, I was laughing, and I laughed because that has not been the Chelsea philosophy until recently. Yenya change in ownership. Clear Lake Capital under Bedard Ebali and then Todd Boehly. Now, Omatre said, the Roman Empire system of not employing players more than 30 years now is a thing of the past. Fair enough. Okay. Now, on the player himself, Samuel Chelsea current setup, no more. In fact, Danny Welbeck at age 35 is far, far, far, far, far, far better than combined Liam Delap, Mark Gui, Nicholas Jackson. Looking at the stats of Orenidini Danny Welbeck, he contributed to more than 20 goals in the EPL. For a year, Brighton and Hove are beyond the Seagulls last season. And we should Chelsea strikers from West Siena. In fact, their attacking prowess, their striking proficiency in our form. Even though, in terms of age wise, Magui is there around 20, 21 years. Nicholas Jackson, still in his prime, 25 years thereabout. Abrantia, your friend Liam Delap. Also around 25 years.
1: Fia Gattuso.
0: Yes, sir.
1: And Kobe Biri, uwe jumaye, ewe fi. Why? Enti, Fia Gattuso, ena yatin in kaname. So, comment, nubi timidi aba. 0245-001749. Eno, WhatsApp, sanso, test message. Ya fe, yubi timi ajoni, live asempa. 94.7 FM, YouTube, na fe, onso, odi, enso, edi aba. No, onse, yes, ya Fia Gattuso, no, ena yatin in kaname. Ne, abu kantman, to best tattoo, ufi, edi aman. Black satellite of Ghana, Ankoyeye. Yani Togo game na ende e 0-0 eni yabo. Ye group no na yani Nigeria, yani Burkina Faso, ena Togo Ghana kahun 4. Nti yabo ewi 3 matches ewi. First match Nigeria force 4-2. Second match yani Burkina Faso 1-1.
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1: Third match. You need Togo 0-0 until you have 2 points. 2 points in them found qualify. 2 points in them found copium. So, we'll copy you until. And at 20 nations, they say, they are here, boy, and I'll be qualified. They are called African Cup of Nations. But host country, no, a Ghana. Ghana, so, according to Director General, the man, National Sports Authority, or senior men in Ukraine, it's a more thing. See, they be host to under 20 no crew them. It's a Ghana and Timian host to the any under 20 year movie. Now, 2 points they over there and they are called. Group no. And Timeco, you group no. A table near you now. And Tigana and you 2 points a pair. And T and no, and no. And T, you hear no caca. Now, mean for when come home, a person within bear 10 minutes near you, no. Now, for your bat a man and so at the end. Come on, game, sir. A corso. 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Mami starting field. Su abu akwaba na honte say.
2: Gongwa. About the other Roma.
1: So, Bibia Bocodia.
2: Oh, Bibia the Dem.
1: Haruna, Mr. Haruna, who ye?
2: Ah, Master Malam. Lam Temer.
1: Bian, who ye, dear?
2: Oh, Bian,
1: now, Madame Fu, a winter man. Frank Ose Usuda, winter man. Ya pesu, ya ba pesu. Then to call US, by no, or didn't say New York, Guma, German, they say, oh, Ghana. Ha, Miami, Papa.
2: Oh, you brutal.
1: The winter man.
2: And let's say, what Tamachi?
1: The winter man.
2: Tamachi didn't.
1: Winter, aye, Juma, ewo kasapa winter. Baby, I will be an mamintia wate. The winter man, no, no.
2: Can I shama? We're very
1: brutal.
2: We're brutal.
1: Abu, mamint starting free, so, common games, you know, especially starting from yen starting free common games in Rem 1 at 20 years, a born anna, yeah. From a horn of one, say, dear Rem, Timaminti, say, be our call, unco, so, and our call, and 20 years, so, and here.
2: Well, good morning, no, as in a main chat here for you, na, and Jacassia pa, and come at you for you, na, na, good morning. Oh, your Commonwealth Games na, air course, na, air an hour.
1: Is he a wee?
2: Our who? He had 10 boxes and a coy. Good morning, back up in it, Miss Sandy. 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
2: 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I runners, omunya say, 100 meters for nya say, yes, I know the old chess, oh, be no idea by it. Now go more honour, a coin for so many a coin room. And to be saying, Saka Africa crown and Kaya, Nanko, my jai weno, Eddie Marbrofono, Nanka Africa for much more compete you on Mamute Remu. Now, Baconanim Guasiapoto said, yeah, go more for so be any so. Namimbra, yonder 20 no. 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
1: 20 grand yen the first time in you.
2: What ba club side kotoko? What ba j? 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
1: se dia until say last Thursday o de contract ne be kwa koma fi ayi ministry
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2: 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What's that? Say, eh, Crofano, you know, Mubondi are too physical. 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Africa, more Benny, a bon flower. Africa, Tere. Nas a place I was on the Mukono, where you move ye. No, as a San Colaco. And crown woman, the Quarnes, a woman in Bomini Mubo. Now, Osaka, my Jose, I say, yeah, also a quiet fast way, a take canoe. Now, was Sanke, a San Fasona, yet to me, a shell going about, and to me, I'm Massan, I'm say, ah, coach we. Or backgrounds of Jan Kraman Pen Baby Fa.
1: Yenya maso kuna
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1: Yeshena ope bebi diafa.
2: Unti di ame chana se. Ope bebi diashe. We lose you no.
1: Three matches. Three matches.
2: Three matches. On your how many points?
1: 9 points on your two.
2: Why are they on? Well, we are. First, we be any so. Just say, at the bimu team we say, see, I'm qualified right now. You be host too. Stadium, so then the idea is to sort to one. For be any, we bet my host too. I be a okrumwa. And it born or something called born who?
1: Okay.
2: Togo no adin any questions eh we be she Togo
1: na we di adin any questions baby say to be near their common different country
2: na say the pascal ana o san kan bi say blaster for di na o mkwene brazil di 2014 ye she portugal na germany she us na anya kwa na afam o ye bi o na they say in case of oh no ye do she bra ma say na go wa coach na kunye
1: Coach Nekuyen, eno ne nsema na se Abu Kantamanto de atudwa e ho nti Abu de eno no na Patu.
3: Sewa.
1: Ya na 20
3: oh. Oh, Charlie. We say you know
1: Omaya itimi G World Best o. Itimi G enye se World Best mbo itimi G World Trophy no under 20 level.
3: Bibia emre, and then the reason I make us an is Obia with the boy chew or Ghana, ya can. Bo, a juvenile level, a bono. Coast level, a clan 12 years. Entina yo under 12, yo under 17. So, uko ibia man probi indafa, nan kola bo coast league. Ne emu or dean. From there, no be migrating ni age, no be bo. If I is under 12, na say or 10 years, no born under 12, no bought 2 seasons, sir. Obenya experience from under 12, no they are called 17. 17, which me obi crack me bought 17. Time na of course yet dim pan obi me born at 17. Bear 3-4 years, and no born at 17. And to say if I say who are 15 teams, our group mu our zone and mu born. By the time obe bought under 17, 3 years, we were born more than 50 games, 60 games. A honor, yedinya experience. Obi experience obi nya eye obi kusu akwa kusu yande. Obi su ye practice or ye debia. Enti no bo no, bebi aye duna ya kan no. Me, I don't think, look, debia me kan se, ye nya, ye panitri, ye kan bo wan se no. We don't know the game better than those who are handling it. But omo mo handle game no, omo no mo boye fo. Omo nim, what is causing the problem, se, yebe kwa na 17 na, yebe kwa na 20 ain't mean qualify. Look, okay. Media de biya mika say you have to be honest with yourself. Yeah, we don't have a strategy. Strategy now ye ni as a country no. Enu en a boy a form a war football.
1: Ye ni strategy.
3: We don't have a strategy as a mind. That is all. We sat in this country. Obia nana dream do Uncle Ben Kofi. He came out with a strategy. The development plan on the buy. It was a strategy. So out of it no, and a boys mom call Argentina. Dragbatini, those guys, and fast forward World Cup, it was group of those guys now. It's media call, but yet, ya boegu, we are not practicing it. Footprint, a down roadmap, we are not using it. So, the air cosuniano is about is it ya jar football, no, and then obia bar or nyansa edi football, no, I bet take you over the open now, and then there are just few individuals. Around our football who are making it, but the country itself is struggling. adia wo se mimini wo ye nya no nko fufi obi pe na nya so at the end of the day, this is what we will get. Abu was talking about Marcel Kunedu, and I feel like, look, Ghanaian coaches, no, that trainer GFA, yeah, they'll go and do license, blah blah blah, or pram pram here and there. Look, if you are not intelligent, you can't be a coach. We should stop deceiving ourselves. Most of the coaches we have in Ghana here, Bashir Hayford, when you speak with him or your interview, not granting, he can even teach you what to say, what to even ask him, so that I know a more good answer. You understand? Maybe Kwakra Academy, Coach Jay is up on, and the coaching and school team. Or be catch us, I know Heart of Lions, and an Amiwa Cracker. Coach Jay is up on a trainee, or the Uber to Aminu Dramani, that I know about Heart of Lions. He will tell you about Dramani, say, or Tiansa, or call Blaster. So, we are Colana, who was secondary squad, that I know Jay is up on a new Kasa. Wouldn't say he's talking out of experience, like, or show idea, Uber Faso. You see, the coaches that we have now, for me, like, they've lost it. And then we have to go back to the roots, like the secondary school teachers, one more secondary school, PE masters, and those guys, they should handle the kids. Because football level, they do no, it is beyond those rhetorics, like Omu Kasa, and then they don't do the work. We saw them in, like, me follow Ghana Premier League, you know, cost centers, cost hair ball, and me share games, maybe now me share managers, they did not touch line, a coach now, yeah, Makuma. I feel so sad for the system because they are not learning. Who the player, who the coach, coordinator, string and him, a man, projector, any, your friend is saying, say, on project, on mount, presentation. Some of them can't do it. But football has evolved. That's the level we've gotten to. So you need coaches, or better, Akolano, just from secondary school level. Then you groom them. Jan, and yeah, Akrakanofi, Asamajan. And they were players from free secondary school. Sule Muntari, Esi Konongo, like those guys, you get it. So that is their system. Derek Boateng and those. But now, football is not born. Yaman ISA, it's not about the Nipani Nimbio. Now, Obia Soria. What it team? No name your oye and those kind of things. Yeah, yes, and now you be quite as about back. And you know, it is a strategy na any no any queen. Yeah, oh, man, be a friend in Mitzbeck. Mitzbeck theory on strategy, no. Or can you never be woman say, Udiye Juma, a bed, a bed boa? Who a strategy? You have a plan. Who a strategy? You have a pattern. Who a strategy? You have a ploy. Who a strategy? You have a process. Is any man in your ewo path in your strategy mu? And to know say strategy I make can say and call funin na eku and he say unim sana 20 na eko. Yeah, or Ghana na lie kings in the young colour no. A court tournament ewo Legon Stadium under 17. And when you watch the boys on the pitch, the guys were extremely good. The fact say young winning tournament, no. I don't have problem with that. But Ocean Kolani born no more born at their age or some year mistakes. And a Kolani mistake at the age of 17 or born at 17. So we assume they are 15, 14, 16 years boys, isn't it? So there have to be that wiggle room for them to make mistakes. And so some Kolani mistakes now say, Yandia under 17 now. And no one say under 20 now. We shouldn't have chunk of those boys going. Because the more we make mistake, no, and our coach, no, your football system, no, ewa kwenye say bed, you let throw my dear. And to do blaster level, those mistakes will not be there. Be baffled. But here, no, we just Nkolaye mistake no more tournament, no more na de pe, na edomako two baby, na ya sabe form another squad. And when we are doing that, yeah, you are not helping ourselves. And to know me say a corner 29 year co na say Togo. Look, Togo to me befa players cry on me area, town castle line. Those days, Lombe, Omo soccer missionaries, boy, if he Akraha, Eko Togo, Eko Boma, Togo national team. So Ubeka say Togo, but some of them are getting players even from France. From Kolani from France. No man babe boa mom. And Tiana Kase just Togo Kekia. They are investing into the game. Game no now no etia. Say if a government cannot even create jobs, football is now a job, a avenue. So people are now they are now buying into the concept of developing themselves through football. Etiana Cape Verde, Eko, Cape Verde come goalkeeper. Yeah, Tony, you understand?
1: That guy flight man Chobe Landi or Chile.
3: You get it. The guy was, let's say, unemployed at the time. Now he's gotten a job. He's going to get money, isn't it? So the Obenyano, it will come and beef up their economy. And so that is where ye do in terms of football.
4: As
3: so me, I will not sit here and say, me may advise any GFA Cup woman who run your football. They are investing their money into the game. And so if they will sit aloof without addressing the issues with the juvenile football system, it is up to them. You know, some more idea about the can one sem. Omo nya idea so about the can. But yeah, mbobobo bi din na nka se o akwesi say no. They should do their football and we'll be there to criticize them. Yeah, criticize you, pick the positive out of it and work on it. Then you get to the top of the pyramid. So that's what we're looking out for. Uka ebani Scotland games na eko eno so a. Abu can be about boxers I dey call any am. You get it. And sometimes it's very funny now. Buku Mari na host boxing bout. We have Sharaf bout here hosting am. I go there, I sit there and watch. It's a fiesta, it's a carnival when you go to the Bukom Arena. The question you ask yourself is, the boys, what is their level of thinking? What is their acumen when it comes to Adeno Moyeno? And then I'm the boys I do boxing, representing Olympic Games, most of them are unemployed, they don't work. And in Kolani Njumanu, as a boxing federation in Ghana, the federation can liaise with some of these companies, get them cars, and to be a black bombers. Now say Osoyoko training. Now in so a national asset mawa. Get a boy a job to do. Munto cars, just even give them Uber cars will be. No, if you train the banner dark akrajin ahumia, no far chrome. Or many and obedi. Look, the difference between the white man and the black man, is the level of peace. Ah, abrofonwa eni. It's not a lucky wisdom.
1: Level of peace, you know, and yes, peace, be your mumma muju, name mumu, peaceness, and what are
3: a genuine war.
1: Okay.
3: And then the level between the black man and look, Minam post office, and I saw the building, the post office building. And if you look at the structure, the architecture, the strength of the building, I necro gusu as savior as post office, who call Kolebutichin Hospital, who share gorgeous bed. Look, if you look at some of the structures, what did that? And you compare it to what we have now. Look, we are declining. The black man is not thinking. What you say? And nothing I hear, Breno. And to boxers, we are muna, mumpe, vit, nisa cars, we be mum, mumufanya juma, na okoe training bar, no abedina humi, a woman no oko. 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No bana ba be dinichi. So boys no more bread na e be kwa na 17 kola ni timi nya de ye be say na en koso nya no nkola the people don't have peace of mind
1: until your boxers no more need peace of mind.
3: I'm telling you, they don't have peace.
1: Omo dina ring ni mo kra am fa adwen no
3: see ye tie e say be mom do obedi gold be di $3,000 isn't it?
1: Yeah.
3: Do obedi second be di 2000 and a bronze 1000 dollars or se san that $1,000 at your hand equivalent in Ghana and you're saying how many months is he going to spend it a day our rent or dem no ahin ena obetua for rent for 2-3 years boots now e share no gloves na e share no ni gym the all training no crown ahin no be man or bar. Look, we have a problem with our thinking. That is why we are suffering. Say ye be ma obi anya asumdwe. I don't get it. Like blaster be work obi obobo abrochi enya ni sika Usha kudu sa kai or dem. Uya or court tournament a waka $100,000 a shenin sa. You get it? Na obi under 20 small boy, ni mame shenu. Look at this boy, double man. He's Robert not a boy, double. Look at his investment into the kids, Tobut Momu. Where is he getting the money? Or brand unya. So ufa ni na call a kwa na 20 ba. Now it's me a money $4,000. Now clowning fan kofi nani mami nye bindi na dabu nye bia. Do you think you get the best out of the kid? Unya.
1: Nti, se say, they invest to all. Yeah, yeah, nkora animo ni nama. Because, oh, say, Abu, ade call coaching. that is a technical aspect and Quarano om FM. Because maybe a chem no ubo under 20, bo under 17. I mention some adi of blessed memory. Ube bo Imano Kwasia Frane of blessed memory. Jones. Club level, Bebo Jones, near there. There's a level of coaches be I won't say Nyamin Nukrini and Tom Fahun on Bay Juman Amount. Passing and saying no, Twa ne to Fahun. Because in a Desmond affair, under 20, and yet,
3: you see,
4: a Semper
1: FC, Yanya Maswell, and Fa.
3: You see, born or more born, who say number two, no right number two, or Bobo say number two, defensive midfield.
1: And say tournament to grab any, is it under 17? I will Morocco, yeah.
3: Yes, yes.
1: Under 17?
3: Yes.
1: That's one coach, I'm saying, yeah. Under 17, you call on the group say you cry into me.
3: Yeah.
1: A prosper at
3: Ogum,
1: under 17. To the extent say do baby no kwa ne just ye lead by 2 goes to 0
2: enye de lie mu ejifree e pa mu ye
1: free no e do baby na just ye kobo play off against Uganda
2: and okra just ye kwoto so udrie ya adwuma tantan say
1: no un say ye na kwa against Uganda beat Uganda and go
2: Uganda no what was say ye coach na ne bufu ye o gya ye adwuma ma ye no ono na akofa say team na wasanchi wa hye wo no
1: enu nti na maybe say Patrick Prosper Nati Ugu, in terms of coaching, unkind in Sinchen, Maso Kunedu, Desmond Ofe, Auntie, what is happening to your technical men? Aye, dear.
3: You see,
1: I just almost could tell him now, I say, ain't him call a dear day. Because if the youth system no. On my name, Castle Youth, but the attorney, and maybe a chairman near Castle Womu graduated by Blasters. They perform annual crown or co work up, I will be one or medazoon. Under 17, under 20. Ube one or medazoon. And T. Sawunya player no, Omo Bom, who check our that level now. Omo now bet me who plays our potentials, no, now be progress. But I say, young co tournament, near me four moon cobble blaster. Tournament no coin at the same as your credit under 20. Uber cats him to in progress woman. Now, why in progress? No,
3: I'll go to you.
1: You know, why not walk under 20? Waffle March Bako cry went to me with the March Bako cry against Togo against Burkina against Nigeria. And to play, be who we say, sir, coach, a year, a coach, a Carlos Grace, and
4: FM.
1: Player Ben won't promote him for under 20 blasters. No.
3: Good one. What was the experience I wore with Juma Wayeno? A number of years I was here, Juma. Say, only a panditry that Nas will be invited to our first day. You fumble like Uber some one or two mistakes. The more I wore, no, now correct you. Son of football, tier. It's not mature, say, why a Juma way for 10 good years? You know the loops are all silly. Nyama enko year. Within the 10 years, why ya ube correct you huan sana football tie. Football the more ubo game no, the more wa dream no, e develop it. What ya say? Boys na do mo e court tournaments no. Bebre na no, ya titi academies, ne akwa ko form aba. But in this country, we don't have academy leagues. First, boy obi wo the tema. 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Why are they doing that? Because when you said the more akula ne bonu, ena na adwini be hu the more our share opponent for different countries no na adwini be develop obe enti na omudi omutu kwan bobo sa bo no ba yetia nkola no bi so mo most of the boys are born at 17 who kind the number of competitive games on my boy end do 200 say all bobo na say competitive game a referee officiate na say end do 200 end do 100 and what's all born at 20 so the air two year no is as a result of yena yen prepare who say course league no me there look obi enu obe dada me was ade mu obi enu obe convince me say yen kola na course league na enko so ye no ye ye den aya na 17 and 20 enye ye da
1: okay asempa 94.7 fm above 4:30 na me kwa kwajinka to abesisi ya ye ba eye Black Queens any Cameroon nti ye ba sisi ya ye ba.

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Infantepim invite all old boys, associates, and the general public to the prestigious second Infantepim 150th anniversary lecture. This is not just a lecture, it is a masterclass for national transformation. 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Time, 5:30 p.m. prompt. Venue, the Accra Reach Church Hall. To every old boy, every partner, every citizen who believes in the future of Ghana and Africa, this is where you need to be. Block your diaries, clear your schedules, make it your number one priority. Join the conversation that

0: yampo se akwantuo mu nsem ye kanedwo nim na wankobia na ye osatesem eno ma bebre na gana de hye nem won kofo amanso de otie woni begye ene de owo ebeho
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0: Anity, Tiabu Chenkomo, Akwa Mankwa, Akuntejo, Eddie Bro was Sempa, 94.7 FM. So,
2: it drew me in that I say, Yanom Waman on it. You almost see a cra, you almost will Hunu, yes, Yatia, Yenetrasia, Yakabum.
3: Memory Debia, a bonusia, a Pemusia, a question of what you change your home, our Abruce, said the Yakum, any diabe drufi, the Yahoo, near her, the Ye, near the Abba, the Yeno, and you can say,
2: yes, abrochin kum on edim tintim pa
0: ye be no ma hodo a e won ko for man so ye betimi dia bo gana am na fa ne to ma pefra o man yin puntu na ha bot sen passport won sensem ni nyina ye de bro e wa abrochin kum odwumadie yi mu ye be san so mu akwanya no wa che wa dwene
4: Robert David me ka free Germany
5: Kobe okay. Yeah Amsterdam
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0: shene so say ye meme ne da bia 6 p and bugger near Abrochin Company.
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1: Se a quantum wisdom, ye can you nim na wankubia na yeo satisem and oma bebri na gana dishen nemu won kwa mans dia utia wani beji and it your rebehu.
2: Yo cry yum, yasi slow at a year 20 inches. 3 days yet me pi way a yokro. Where are your crow?
1: Anything, Tia Bruchenko, Aqua Manqua, Akuntejo, Eddie Bro was Sempa, 94.7 FM. So,
3: you dream me, Dana, saying you are no more man on it. You almost see a cra, you almost will hunu, yes, yatia, in your etnasia, yakabum.
4: Memory debia, a bonusia, a pemusia, a question of what a change lay your home, our approach, said the Yakum, any diabe drufi, the yahu, near her, the ye, near the abba, the anyano, and you can say, ye,
3: Zenaja. Abrochin come on a dim tintim pa.
1: Yabere no mahudua. 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
6: 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Yeah, Amsterdam.
5: Concept no what for. 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Omo cram now so program. No more to project.
1: 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And bugger near Abuja Company.
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Tuareg CESCO Centennial celebrations roll on. Infante Pim invites all old boys, associates, and the general public to the prestigious second Infante Pim 150th anniversary lecture. This is not just a lecture, it is a masterclass for national transformation. Addressing a nation at a crossroad, we are honored to present the distinguished Dr. Mohammed Ibn Chambers, renowned international diplomat and statesman. He will be dissecting a theme critical to our collective future, educating for peace, democracy, and responsible citizenship. Date, Wednesday, 29 July 2026. Time, 5:30 p.m. prompt. Venue, the Accra Reach Church Hall. To every old boy, every partner, every citizen who believes in the future of Ghana and Africa, this is where you need to be. Block your diaries, clear your schedules, make it your number one priority. 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
1: Asempa 94.7 FM Abusafo ya Kojin Kato Yaba. In another 17 minutes, Nanka SMF for course. But yeah. Phones no lines no high NT ain't mean for course. And I'm see my messages no emra 0245001749. 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
3: 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We a local base player. 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
2: Solid na gomwa usha two countries na nanyumre omunye na omuni mamoho omonya hoho enye the first timer Black Queens of Ghana Asia Indomitable Lionesses of Cameroon ewe the Women's African Cup of Nations dating back as far as 1998. I know Confederation of African Football. Emma tournament no. Ebe ye a biennial competition. Na eye official no. Ghana and then Cameroon. Asia kain. And we share a ne game no. Ebe the 10th time. Empe etosu makuma kuwe dua. Black Queens Ebo Indomitable Lionesses of Cameroon. Na gomwadi etele se previous nine no. Ghana eye dominant. Ghana eye 5 victories. Out of eye previous 9. 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

0: Ghana in 1998, 2016. Ghana, I am so impressive. Say yes, yeah, Cameroon. Eh, Women's African Cup of Nations. The last draw, your yeah, boy, yeah, eh, yeah, 2018. Game no pay 1-1. Portia Boachi in 2018. Eh, 31st minute goal for the Black Queens of Ghana. Anna Patience Christine Mani. Ah, in our captain, Indomitable Lionesses, no, in 2018. Also 41st minute. And I'll take no, a man here 1-1. But there is something so interesting. Nunya Nisa Gomwa, the Atiana said Black Queens. Your second group game, I Boni. Now it's been a while, Ghana a winning the second group game in the Women's African Cup of Nations. The last time Black Queens any win on match day 2, and were Women's African Cup of Nations, you know, yeah, as far back as 2008, Abra Ghana, Tunisia 3-2 in the group stages. If you honor, Ghana Black Queens about 5 matches in the second group games and as a game Women's African Cup of Nations wadrom yensa and a nay defeat ayemienu ediama eye Black Queens of Ghana. So we will have to change a thing or two. So far as your second group stage game of the Women's African Cup of Nations, and what should the tactics came last Bjorkegren. In fact, the master tactician against Kim Las Bioke Green.
1: Okay. Have you ever you? And Patrick Bonnie, Pato, Queens, in the next 8 minutes, game is starting. Once you say, or more 10 and more, say, heating, once a horn to the heat in the war, I feel no be piaba. If you are, if you are, if you
2: are,
1: if you are,
2: well, for Black Queens, no, I think, let's say, under this jurisdiction, under the GFA, no, I say, young man, the almost GFA name, so, to score almost so much a Cape Verde one,
1: yeah,
2: 2 goals, and then so, may hope he said this game, no. They will give us a very fine football. Oshé analysis are if you are my, I mean, we are at par. Any difference said that being so it will take absolutely concentration, like positive concentration, for us to be able to outwit our opponent in today's game. But you can see, sir, it's not going to be easy for us. I mean, against them, Cameroonians, know football in Cameroon. In Cameroon is also a big business out there. So, opportunity be almost one million biano. They want to use it wisely. So, I'm just hoping. And Usha Yemana, I love the level of consistency in terms of players. I they call tournaments. You know, the last time I could be second, Usha squad I would name me and.
1: Ekodi third.
2: No. Yeah. Usher squad are only me here now. I think chunk of them, about 70, are still in the
1: yes.
2: So, and yes, I need my own bit me about born.
1: Quality.
2: Quality, no.
1: And of course, a lot of players, Bobo, I'm on it.
2: You get it?
1: Not Bebia Keke. Bebia women's football, no. Ekon and him, Omamu Lucan, so be about top level.
2: Yes. Usher, you play about Crow Mexico. Mexico host the World Cup, isn't it?
1: Yeah.
2: You play our Canada. Canada, your co-host.
3: You get to US.
2: So, he plays.
1: We US.
2: We go US. So, I think it's good.
1: We are Holland, PSV.
2: Charlie. It is nice. I mean, this is the kind of investment.
1: When the America say, at least, squad, we were squad. Yenya say, marble. Players, some of professionals. Ewa, Mononi. Nottingham Forest, PSV. I mean, a lot of clubs, they won't be a while, any bad day, but they will almost dress or boots now, then they'll cry now. A man football, and the quarry, at least, a quen nimu, a quen nimu. You won't pay, say, on the inti, to us, my Patrick.
2: Make I say, Ghana ni Equatorial Guinea, but gave me a check, like some few years ago, at Crossford Stadium, and my friends been there, call, and then when we got into the stadium and we got to the stands, and yes, in manner, like, I mean, not yeah, cry, yes, because say Equatorial girls no more fair, and I mean, we cost it on us, mano, like, you know, the omo talk, no ni on which no mood, ruining a manner, and mommy appreciate it.
1: Oh,
2: there. Sometimes, no.

0: e wo say e ma etifo hu say ma bo hwe e de pop anti no me de me pese e ne game no mo ntie ni keke because I mean the level of consistency in am energy hu say e be say for even you better cut on a 3-4 with the same crop of players because on age no any nim kakra. This is a captain I must say we need but
1: yeah,
0: ball or
1: yeah,
0: ball with yeah, you honor. Yeah. The lady is so brilliant.
1: Posia Boati.
0: Boati like Michelle.
1: Oh, well more moon feel no great as Antoine Posia Boati, Alice Kusi, Evelyn Bedou,
0: yes,
1: Jennifer Kujo. No bad.
0: You know, you see, when you look at this thing, now we compare in Mema side now. Yeah, Mema no more any now. You need the experience, normal farm wire, normal you get it. That's the word. And to know me, like I love what the coach is doing. And me, look, it's not about winning the tournament. Sometimes they are can be but it's the approach. Any developments are team no mono. And the man hope say the next 2 years, another year the can hone equi ni mo. Ghana beat me idea.
1: Abu,
2: go mwa. A good day. A good day at Tema Station.
1: A good day, oh.
2: A good day at Tema Station.
1: Chema Kumi Nsuo, a cinema.
2: A cinema, okay.
1: A cinema, Oko Kufudu, a cinema, a Chema
2: okay.
1: Kumi.
2: Okay.
1: On any members, ni nina gada, ewo pub, momochi ewo pub beer. Ewo park, in the corner, on the moa, a
2: cinema. So, no,
1: on this year, ke se power, a cinema, wana.
2: Mumbie fidye nitu.
1: Na, mi anka
2: sami. 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
1: Oh, yes.
2: Yefili wa monzo. Ana, Ernest, nsuo kwa ligono.
1: Okay.
2: Ernest, onosuo kwa ligono. 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
1: Fuseni ndiye mechain Fuseni Stella Fuseni Medruye Gladima Fuseni from Kufuri Fuseni Rambe tenuntu medun kan
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1: on a greater cra chapters no
2: okay
1: advice
2: ah ti Fuseni baby a wo bi an enja kase
1: Medruye en
2: en kranso
1: 7
2: is it head na go mu ami hu baba wo bi wo ni hofo. Hey,
1: I was squad the bam because it's a Cameroon and
2: Ghana for man.
1: Ghana for man.
2: But could be why yen and son what put it teams ah.
1: Oh patches say with how I was see a fan of no.
2: Abba. Minyano kwa kame waledo.
1: Oh, that be end of fasu. Fasu. Unka MP no ako fast ma no. Me be no mo di wa cause is here.
2: MP ni say Mr. Musa me go
1: cast. Titwisa.
2: Oh,
1: atwisa. No, I don't know. Anyway, yem ko game no say.
2: Go mo ka say Queens we no me ka say transition no as from 20 to we no me ka say hold you yenye ni ye because the lies of Doris Wadi wa Azuma Bugri and Anastasia Cha and Grace Asantuamono Omunina from 20 and now Omutimbe Ra Queen Cinema and Yoma Akoye na Omu first match on boy and go mama Jima coach you know because Yabekaya a blana nora hopter equal team no.
1: Namu Lady Bakunana
2: yeah.
1: Or the Samson Seron Onibo ni Bobruta
2: Ketua Binana.
1: Or a tintin pa.
2: Or a tintin.
1: Or a wing.
2: American
1: pa.
2: Do a free American buy. What's
1: that? Bonibo.
2: Mention that money turn.
1: Okay, and then monitor.
2: And then monitor.
1: Or no, a super soap.
2: Sound.
1: Or start it. Or a super soap.
2: Okay. Sound, I'm not a penny because Tim Biano, Ubejina, your bench. Ubia Cassie, Tim, your good, Tim, your place, and your food, you say, in case of food, the sabo ba. Do I be replace your man? I hold him in a tahini yipa. Na me can about Omube Rem no boys ya boy, nor a haptel elcono. Makas or she said Timmy Maye. But Kim Las Besomuno. Na him. Emma mea clan me treasure gunium. Said a baya, and your mabeco ye, but Omco tournament, you know. Watch lesser a juano. Ubiadeno, Monora haptel rene, you know. Na mempire bonnet said. Kim Las Berini, Nabia Norati, baby Uncase, and Cofono Climby Jow Mo Coyano, or Mentimania, a Yegu, but Orini Yano, Namincha, Kim Las Coyano, and Yoma Akuyaman, and a tournament, dear. Obi the Cassi be a first game of boy and where and win ye. Tournament, a strategy near the ball. And you're born match after match. Say, Yadine won Union, and say, and yet Carpon in Yapo. Qualify for where Carpon. A honorable Yadine went. What's the same match we don't know? It's me didn't him now. You who see any 6 points. Composable leader, you bet me there. Copy more. Where happened? I say,
1: okay. Asampa 94.7 FM T game. No, game na isasie game na isasie game na isasie isasie de ne de eh abed nego kubens abed abed ada ma bre na yemfa winin tututum na fe yenkuyenim asempa 94.7 fm minwa kasede na seja aha ofedi kan 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yeah Posia Boati or the Atuan will come out to Simon as I could even come so far to a nay about the Jerry Santel Santel Pian and Saint Mianco as Sempa 94.7 FM at Dom 106.3 Tiano Enono. And 10 pass Nakubun Kosan Ansu Dabi. Bow to Benedicta, a twin advantage, a free kick refuge, and then say, a foul called them the Black Queens of Ghana. Send say, Black Queens, and then so much, yes, you almost know. A yellow color, no top down, host Ninina, and noa, and a womu, ese elho. Caron for ese top in the red, and a fade down, no, and also a green, um host, no, so a green. Match Nimwasi, a fabum kumsu. Ya Tibon F. Kujun Sem, Cameroon, Wamu N. Eba, Captain of the side, OPPA pass in Ediba, Ansudabi and Timianko, Asempa 94.7 FM, live commentaries, and he say Women's African Cup of Nations in the Enumere, Yadi Emma, Baby Awobia, Coach and the team, Eddie Coach Kim Lass. Oh no, Anna, would you not touch like them are the Black Queens of Ghana?
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1: And no promoter, two in advantage, I say, I call go kick. Go kick, I call them a go kick advantage, I call them are the Black Queens. And now, baby, who are Ubesebiano, who qualify into the quarterfinals of the Women's African Cup of Nations. Pass na Babetoho. Wapi atiafasu nansi dabi Simon Benedicta eso yeni fawa kodema Simon Benedicta Kufuria girl Kufuria flowers ene osi Kufuria ho ena mefi but minko ho mi eso se samiri ni mame osi kurudia ma na ni mame ene beko Kufuria na fi wako akohe eho kama pa Ghana Ayibon in 10 times so Eddie Atuni Fafem Bakumi and Miansa, Captain of the side, Posia Boati. Wabum save to answer that Bon and Tibianco. 3 minutes of action so far. Sima Marco Miansa Connai and Yabo Black Queens of Ghana in Sebi Sansu and Cameroon Fonso Entimi and Sebi. So far, you have seen Kunim de Ebba, Eddie Ama, Ghana and Afe. On my Ghana, met me a fan and to my preferred and Beyonce Timia Koyi. Bakumi Mansa, pass Nato, answer your Makwai. And Nadia, M said the Bessie Bessie. Because Cameroon Fono, on my own, my being so behind me. 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
4: gomwa
3: two countries, you know, any two coaches, and you may have my lucky horns. Where Valentin Nguela, Aokita, Indomitable Lionesses of Cameroon, she came in with a plan. And the plan is Ghana have a lot of skillful players, so we have to dominate the midfield. And what's your midfield now? Omo Ewo, Monique Ngok, Omo Ewo, Naomi Eto. Now, so far, 5 minutes on the clock, no, it appears seemingly Cameroon for no mobile, Gomua or mobile papa, because they are trying to be very physical. Ghana, our flare, but Cameroon, or more any flare, Dodosa, and yes, some of the physicality, no, a shake game. No, Ghana, yes, settle, yeah, ewo a year 5 minutes, yes, I can so far. But I believe, sir, you better carry your game plan to perfection. Then you know, sir, you better utilize these spaces. Now, you pay attention to the smallest of details, say, you minute. I see you, Timmy, and hold it onto the ball at least for a minute. Said the Bayer, we will just draw the Cameroonians. Now, yet, Timmy, I relax. Say, now you're dominating the game.
1: A pass no acquired to an advantage, according to the Black Queens of Ghana. A to an advantage, according to the Black Queens of Ghana. And they, Simon Benedicta Asai Ababe, a to an advantage, according to Cameroon. Asempa 94.7 FM 2 in advantage according to Cameroon. What want to the ball team? Ghana FM. Bakum yedmi ansa Cameroon for Neko. Cross in the banana. Nansu Dabi. Ghana Ibo ne Kama. Back to Benedicta. It's all about him. Tem. 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posia na baba fa bono Captain of the side, super captain, Posi Abuati. And some we can be any who. Black Queens there, Dabi. And ye be any who, Dabi. What is my coming? Be any who. Obiadi to me, this stuff, any Posi Abuati. One one as a captain ban and a bono. And you're feeling it, and can't confuse him. A freak care called the mother Black Queens of Ghana, Posia. I won't say to Nibarati, but take away an answer, Dabi. I'm going to hunt him. Doris Boudoua, Owarie Enche, Enwe Jenu Kunuho, Enna, Enne, Osia Kenema, the Black Queens of Ghana. Abu Kantiman to Abana Numu, where? Posia, Sister Posia, no, no. Oh, boy, Jume Bruta. Gokika Kordema, Cameroon. A Gokika advantage, Kordema, Cameroon. Asempa 94.7 FM. Yeah, here. Pass in the banana. Answer that be. I will bonus it to the banana team. Cameroon. Omo and Eba. Or the banana to the Kokosu. Answer that be. What clever one banana team yanko. And your foul call them at the Black Queens of Ghana. Foul advantage. A call them at the Black Queens of Ghana. What one intent them their comma, Cynthia Kulan. What gem with their comma, Posia Boati. To Benedicta or the pass not to answer that be Alice Kuju. Your challenge your revise play must continue. Cameroon for Neko pass Naba answer Ghana Posia Boati Pose se wo yibo ne free on tentem. Ne bon kuma ne de obu o. Dabe ye piato Cameroon fo ne yom adwen. Eno na wo kan no egatusu. Won se Cameroon fo no ho den pa.
3: Papa papa.
1: Omo de ho den na ebo game no.
3: Papa papa. Wa nya ne sa won timi ne Black Queens embo. So what does it because Black Queens e wo the ability so de bon be to form. Na wa dominate. So what I say, and if you allow the Black Queens to dominate her, then it's dangerous for any other opponent. So what I say, because they will pull the passes together, and then they will push, they will attack with their wings. And don't forget, Omo Ewo Ajipena Zakaria, Ono Ebetime, are very dangerous for the Cameroonians at their back. So don't allow the Black Queens to settle in the game. So what I say, just take the game to them. That is how come Oma is so very, very physical. You know, about the physical game of Ghana, they shut down this because here they Ghana, Brazil, African Brazil. So what I say, you see more of the possessive football any flair. But all the same, I believe sir Benedict Simon, she is too nervous.
1: Asempa 94.7 FM. Yeah, to a game also. Afe yakwe nim kama kama pa. It's still 0-0 free kick advantage Ekodema. Free kick advantage Ekodema. The Black Queens of Ghana. A free kick advantage Ekodema, the Black Queens of Ghana. Bakumin Mensa Posse Abwati. Babon say to the Bonatim. Nansu Dabi, goalkeeper. The Tosum Yenunye. As any time be a since 18 him. Nanke no mu apre ho bona kwako de chire bonsu kwa klebo no back to Alice Kusi asa Alice eneno min sada hunie ahoden ntimi mfa Cameroon pass nako enema tu e mu ba se papa nanso ne eye goal kick call them at the Black Queens of Ghana eye goal kick advantage e call them at the Black Queens of Ghana. Asempa 94.7 FM. Oko left back wa. Eno aye Simon.
4: Asempa from commentary.
1: Benedicta. 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Sirwa. 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Simon Abe, you want the benefit of Mokra. 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Naomi Eto, Wahajin. Toy Nako, Cameroon, captain of the side. One of the Boneba. A blasted Bone, the Afro Baby Cra. Or the ball no Eddie Akwako for baby. Inzana. Bob boy no and nam baby cry. Hey. Huh. Na Cameroon for no air complaining. Sabono kobo gana nin ansa. Hey. 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Bon akwa kobo. 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I will not be surprised. If se Cameroon ebe nya penalty ediatia Ghana. Efia gatusu.
3: Oh, sir, I was talking about Benedict Simon. Sir, she's a suspect. In fact, her passes, control, everything. She's too nervous. So what I say? I say she's overwhelmed by the intensity of the game and how big this game is. And then I say, oh, Debbie, Benedict Simon, she must be up and doing because none inside any natural position. It was an outstretched arm. And then say born or elbow inside in your 18 yard box. Now your hand is not in the natural position. That is a penalty. It is a referee of the day, edgy penalty award, the penalty to Indomitable Lionesses. I see the high pressure at Cameroon no boy area in Ghana. We cannot contain the pressure. So what I say, say Ghana ever in possession, you can see as many as five Cameroonian players our more team are making sure say they will track the ball and we're gonna final third close to our 18 yard box. And no na I very difficult go mu say Ghana you bet me anya kotoku you be hu an on the kura ashe it's a penalty. The hand is never in a natural position. So what I say in any natural position and looking at the direction of the ball so go mu German we are in for trouble this particular evening against Eye Kemeri. We have to relax. So what I say we have to calm our nerves. I say ladies no rush it too much. So what I say this is indomitable lionesses of Cameroon. We have the records against them. So all we need to do is say, yeah, try to carry on our game plan. As it stands now, 15 minutes, your game plan and Kasano, you timing on the field of play. And as a top pressure, Eddie Amaya Hua. And so referee need the penalty, I wouldn't be surprised.
1: So penalty eba mean ne surprise cra. Baby and sano e one de ah. A honumwanti ebeting. So checking possible penalty. 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the Black Queens of Ghana Cameroon na benya penalty all body tia the Black Queens of Ghana. 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But Cynthia Colani de Cynthia de concentrate wo game no so. As wo hunhuna aye Marine Inga. 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Yeah, to a game in a su. 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
3: Gomwameka se Indomitable Lionesses of Cameroon their early pressure no has paid off. Manya a year first goal.
1: I am just yabao.
3: And I am Nemum today be today. It's an Cameroon Indomitable Lionesses. No, it appears, sir, coach, and the day and Valentin and Guela. I don't know Ekita Cameroon or what I say, Ashe, clubs of the Black Queens and Wajetim Nimujuma. So far, so we share two countries now. The NS system, no. You're feeling the more on the field of play, yeah, in the Indomitable Lionesses of Cameroon. And after some we share first goal, they are now relaxed. Now, Ghana, we have to chase the game. And in chasing the game, no, Adebako are mass spotting right now. They say there are too many faulty passes from the Black Queens. Somebody says, yeah, not being able to locate the right opponent on the field of play. And now, how can we carry the ball to the Cameroonians, even in the final third? Because Cameroonians, you know, they look much more composed at the back, in the midfield. And Omani Muhono, Omai is so much threatening. I believe, sir, Black Queens will warm themselves into the game. Otherwise, we will be in for trouble.
1: Nesa anye saadia, yewo mu, amani mu pa, ana ene yewo, kona kika kwa dema the Black Queens of Ghana. Corner kick advantage, according to the Black Queens of Ghana. Cameroon 1, Black Queens 0. Cameroon Asaka Bako de Tia, Black Queens of Ghana. Bakumian Miansa. Santa Boy, Santa Lele, Osinaka, the man Nottingham Forest, Ewa UK. 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Cameroon 1 and a year caught 34 minutes and you're running. Nti obi any abre cooling break. We are katabine and no see what Morocco want so. Nti obi unconconum so. Some few minutes na young queenim Patrick Bonnie Pato. So far you have 25 minutes. Black Queens Cameroon.
0: I think still now we are not in the game. The Embano, they are not in the game, and then that is the difference between the and Cameroon and Nusa. Because which we say to me my player be ball on fin fin and say or that slumbering now you have a ball no. And those kind of things no and what team no. But I mean we have so many minutes to play, so maybe believe say football no a mere time. So Cameroonians now, the better side of the game on performing. So Embano, they should just up their momentum a little bit, then we will put our strengths together.
1: Enti Embano I saw much no manaso. Na fehwe. Se bian so be konkan kama pa. 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
3: Of course. The start between Ghana, Ebo, Indomitable Lionesses of Cameroon. In fact, the last time I share 2018, a year 1-1. It's the Anja Shikrano, Ghana say you bounce back into the game. At least say you restore parity first. You better say better yaka. Before and Sunday, we will push extra harder to get the three maximum points at stake. So, see, we are behind. So, see, seriously, it's not well with the Black Queens of Ghana against Cameroon. Cameroon for now are dominating the game entirely, and then they are utilizing the spaces. So, we share how Cameroon for area balls, every free Black Queens in Sanwa, they are always piling the pressure. Don't allow the Ghanaian footballer to think. Yes, as a woman, Black Queens, each and every player, that opportunity to think Adibay Cameroon for now. We are trying to push harder. So we will have our moment. So what I say, you know your moment, but all the same, no, first shot on target by Black Queens. Gradually, we will warm ourselves definitely into the game, and then we will perform better.
1: 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Adum 106.3 live commentary. They probably be a Wobia Black Queens of Ghana. You know what I say? It's a Muda Horov as at now. And you 1-0 against Black Queens to Benedicta. What you want to come? Nancy Dabi. What's that? You want to be him? I'm a pass no. Grace as Santua. What Tani? What boom say to him? Ebedi Santel boy, Santel Tenny, Nibunkumano, or the pass not for all. Answene, yes, Zipina, Santel, and Timmy Uncle, a far work on it here, Santel boy. A sunset, pass na a coyano, na Santayan here, and ye, and TNA, a quire advantage, accordia ma. My Cameroon, so far so good. I call them a Cameroon for essence. Only D 1-0. One LED 1-0. I won't say to the Bonachim, but I could hear today. Cameroon for an Eba press up on presser. Cameroon for an answer. Dabi SS Simon and Tentemon. Where you born a dear fuel? You are no chance ever call. And there was here papa. Simon Benedicta was here and there. Ewo left back or pass knuckle. Babom say to him, Bonsua Pim, Nancy Dabi. And no one it's new. Was so Jan and Asu. Born in say, crossing the baby. A go kick advantage, they called him goal kick advantage. Echo Edema, the Black Queens of Ghana. A goal kick in 10 times so Asempa 94.7 FM. Goal kicker, your body actually mu Black Queens. Monia Bresa Quambiaso. And so much me a BB. BB pa every Nazet ever. TNA goalkeeper Abon Setum. Goalkeeper Bihina. Cameroon. Omune Kutabono. Asan Kodi Nimfaso. Captain of the side. Where you catch it? Born in say. Or they are quite Abon Setum. Anso. Cameroon. Omuna Sue Kutabono. The born Ekutamua. Omu passes no. E Bapa. Back to Simon. Simon Eban and him. Dakumin Mensa, Posia Bwati. Wabumu se tumdi a check Cameroon for nafem. Nansuan Echo. Fawe Koditia Santel boy. Santel. Born M. McCannon Senti. Ama Edu baby and Nancy with Jackakra. Edu baby. Na Santel boy. Santelele. 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A foul called it here. Foul called it here, the Black Queens of Ghana. A walk Cameroon for them. Foul advantage called them. Cameroon. Wabomu save to the one at him. Answer that be. Simon, one more coin. Good defending. Asabedi Cameroon for no cross neighbor danger woman eteko yonansu apem wa clear pass no pass nentimi anko captain of the side wa tie shot no edi afa crossbar no so nti e welcome goal kicker called him the Black Queens of Ghana 32 minutes and yabo Simama kuma ko aduasa mienu ane edie jinam sema ma kuma ko aduasa mienu ane ne yabo still Ghana 0 Cameroon 1 bone kuta Cameroon pass nako Marin dabe corner kick abai wawe wo hard game pa inga Marin. Say Jason number 10 won yambo na. The way I osi eye adwuma no. Anya fa di agro. Ano ye se papa. Asempa 94.7 FM ya Olympic say. Na na ya safo si ko moye de na se kunim de baba nturo. Movem mini pilato. Ikutem de. Ene corner kick according ma Cameroon captain Bakumi en mensa. Etie kwawiem ei afia gatu so nka kwakoye corner to go enya grow Cameroon voi
3: ekade
1: ombe haye papa
3: ekade aba seriously in fact yeah she say you betime akọ recess na Ghana came last Bioke Green any girls na call back to the whiteboard. Nah, you're changing a lot of things, but we have to make sure, sir, we don't concede another goal. And on the end, the tie will be over. That will be way beyond the Black Queens of Ghana, because all things being equal, Cameroon, Indomitable Lionesses, they are in this competition for a reason, and they are searching, they are knocking. 2022, Omoko quarterfinals, Nigeria 1-0. Last year, last edition in 2024, they failed to qualify. They are more than wounded lionesses, and we must watch out for this indomitable lionesses of Cameroon. They are a delight to watch. Sumptuous football from indomitable lions of Cameroon.
1: 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It's still the Black Queens of Ghana and Serbia, Cameroon. Asa kabako ti obia eni abre e mayo eni abre sa kwambia so ade sen kunim die etimi eba e sen kunim die etimi eba Ravi sa play must continue Cameroon for no omo mayo ne de bon ne ba omo e de bon eba answer da bi ye hwe The Queen's betimi me IBB and I'm bet to me Gino Manasu IBB come
4: out.
1: Ebre and a better Cameroon now called passing the football Kumse Benhu Nansu Dabi La Queen's. Oh, you born a free or no? A Pia passing ever Santa boy. He said, as a born intimate man anymore, intimate ma anymore. Santa boy, where Pia attack and took baby. Or no, our mona born is a Nemo. Or say, ah, number all the coin. A him for an article. Our man, boy. Inti, Pio Piano, I have freaky Kediama Cameroon. A freak called him Cameroon and 10 times were ye there to her. So, in advantage, I called him the Black Queens of Ghana. Black Queens. A bomb said to me, and in Fifi Oko and Nimuhon in yet. In Fifi Hono, and the Queen Nimuhono. And there, and yet. Nti Ama and Nibre Abba. Pressano Edda Ghana Sosa Pressano Edda Ghana So Tintin De Mwantin Pa 37 minutes It take him when help him Dabi And my Rami and someone in Akoya no Wom Akoka Pass Naba Grace Asantua Watching Asantua Neko And not to form yellow card, Munsa Santua. Go catch a revenue, said I wouldn't yellow card or Hana. If you got to do so. Also, yeah, Jumana Papa, Papa, Papa, Papa, Papa, Santua.
3: In fact, how
1: are you
3: going to be on a turning alone? 360. Now, you so wild. But I believe, sir, oh, Cameroon number 20, Ngo Mbelek. The idea why it's missing a pump, no.
1: Yeah.
3: She is workaholic. Oh no, and a destabilizing Ghana midfield, no. Yeah, Ngo Mbelek. And I feel so, yeah, Naomi Eto. Plus Monique Ngok. I'm going to get dangerous players for the indomitable lionesses of Cameroon. And what's that number 20 shutter for Cameroon? Ngo Mbelek. In fact, this afternoon, yeah, she's up to the task. And Ghana, as I say, yeah, engine room, ni yeah, Juma. We have to get our midfield working. Otherwise, I don't see how Ghana will bounce back in this particular game because you need midfielders who can win the 50-50 balls. Battle it out with Ngo Mbelek. Why Nene Ngo Mbelek? Echo toe to toe. We need the 50-50 balls. There is no one. And no, there is a problem for now.
1: And no, any how for now. Ajigipi Echo and Ntimiamfa. Answer that, be. Asako de ni mfasu. To in advantage ya kodema Santa boy. To in advantage ya kodema Santa boy. Watuba ni ntentemsu. Wade pass na to wafabu nkumsu betimia kwa na. Asampa 94.7 FM. 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
3: aye one of the most dangerous players a Black Queens ever And if you allow Chantel Boy Holoka say on Fabono, now on the usual things, that Lego verse, no row 80-yard balls no more. So don't allow players like Chantel Momo who game this, so and she is frustrated. So what's your game now? 44 minutes on the clock. Chantel Boy Holoka, no magic. Nothing from Aya Chantel because Ohunu game so and she's so frustrated. The kind of frustrations are Black Queen say, "Woman say, see, dear, it is unlikely. Say we can get the much needed equalizer before the stroke of Aya halftime. Before the stroke of halftime, well, yeah, that would be magical. So what I say, Ebema, yeah, spirit, you know, et me abba back. But as it stands now, we've not been threatening enough. Black Queen say, born or born and for go ma." And we are showing lot of air flaws. So what I say, team Nakasa, you were whole lot of loopholes, and it's not working. It's not just working for the Black Queens of Ghana. I hope Sir Kemlas Bioke Green and the air master tactics ebeba be facing Cameroon in the second half, probably, because in the first half, you know, it's all over for the Black Queens of Ghana.
1: Asempere 94.7 FM still of Eddie Kines, ma enum any other to so. Ofedi Kano, Sima Makumaku Enum, any of the actors so far, Black Queens of Ghana, Stella, Emu Ese, Emu Adin, Emu Ese, and it's a Ghana, I hear anyone say, could him be a bit miaba. Asempa 94.7 FM, still Black Queens of Ghana, and they, Wamu Ensebi, Emma, or my Cameroon. I say a canon a bakun adiatia Ghana. In Tiente, the next 45 minutes, and a no, and the behest a canon bit miatiana. But a free kick accord him a free kick advantage accord him a the Black Queens of Ghana. Baby a born a dano. A day, Santa boy, Santa Pedia, Nansu Dabi, Obian Fan Huanka. Obia amfa no anka aye go kicker call them South Africa go kick advantage call them Cameroon rada amum se tundi bona chim kodi nimfaso yehwe demo ade eba Asempa 94.7 FM, Black Queens, Grace. It is all my personal. But when say Grace is saying, you complaining be him. Grace, you complain, yellow card, no, and no. Grace asantua because a Jumana Oyen made for the Omuchi channel. And see, when you hear cry, yeah. And so, Timmy, yeah. Nafe, when ya. Record bi eba kwa na se timi enya enjunsanso bi na edi akoye nim ya hwe de be kokosi ntia sempa 94.7 FM eti koyim wapembo no akwa kwedi akire bonsu ansu da bi kamron fo yibo ndi bona fio wabom se tum wasan atan atoaso bi kamron fo no Womu any abre. 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So kutabon pa. So bejime unse, Doris Buedua se mumra. Na yenomu emfesu. Aboy se chile, wane oho. Answer that be Cynthia Colan as well joining play no because if you say Cynthia and joining play na bending.
3: Gwamwa de tell say Cynthia and I just say obe joining play so I hear na Cameroon for na made because we are trying to build play no from the back by in fact So watch Ghana back for now. A two flat and area. And number two, no, it's always a suspect. It is a Cynthia Energy say she will come off her line. A B A Kemeru for no. They've been trying it. So my long shot at Tikube or Wemi and Ubi. It's a Bia. You bet me a lobby born in the Sinetia. And it's another disaster for a year the Black Queens of Ghana. But seriously, all the same, Enche, you back half time. We need to change so many things in our play in the second half. Said the baby, bet me apply better pressure on the indomitable lionesses of Cameroon. Na Ebia, yet me at your car. Now you hold it on tight. Na yenya a draw from this game. Medica catch us, Black Queens of Ghana. The last of 5 second

0: Ghana back for now, a two flat and area. And number two, no, it's always a suspect. It is a Cynthia Energy say she will come off her line. A be a Cameroon for no. They've been trying it. Tell my boy, long shot at Tikube or Wemi and Ubi. It's a beer. You bet me a lobby born in the Sinetia. And it's another disaster for a year the Black Queens of Ghana. But seriously, all the same, enter your back half time. We need to change so many things in our play in the second half. So they better bet me apply better pressure on the indomitable lionesses of Cameroon. Na Ebia, yet me at Yaka. Na ya hold it on tight. Na yenya a draw from this game. Medica catch us, Black Queens of Ghana. The last of 5 second group games are Omo Abo. Ewa waf kwa muno, oma draw mi ensan, eno melusu mi yenu. Aye very difficult, se Black Queens, ebe winning his second game of the Women's African Cup of Nations of late. And Ebia, that curse, you know, is still hovering around the Black Queens. But at least, I was strong. Three-time draws out of the last 5. And let's see, say, draw, no, will reappear, will resurface. Na Ghana, at least 1 point from the game.
1: Asampa 94.7 FM, Ofa Edikan Aba Newiye. And Cameroon 1, Black Queens of Ghana 0. Enu ena yedi esi ebesa ba for the second half. Na fia ba beto aso edi amamunti. 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Simon Benedicta bonu kobon insa ena omubo edi senti yebasi siya eba. 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

0: Freddy Kane, Black Queens of Ghana, Pim Subia, and Swamfa. Cameroon for Mohadio. The Kabako of Freddy Kane, you know, Mody Atum. Ama the Black Queens of Ghana. Tiere. Second half, when a bit to me about Ghana, dear. Canabetia, na. Na fee. Timmy Enya and Yana Subiana. Na ya quiet. Abu ewaha, Abu ewaha, Sansu na Fiaga Tuson suaha. Abu of any kind, Petri Petri Petris, ah, ya consider penalty. Ya say one of any kind. Would you say, they say coach near BB of a tossing you near Nana Dian on ye?
1: Well, Guma, coach in your way, Juma, because testing now, we're in a testing that day. Because we're any players, no, any Nada opening team, no. Our man who didn't cry level no Cameroon ahead of Black Queens. And I was say came last say oh in shape the and say so my born a band box on no, be three. Because the man when he said Cameroon Cameroon for no three touch na born a do your box. Na me busy say a midfielder in a year day. I know much born a year but you from in seven cry a problem. She say game no you didn't control game no or money control game no. Ball a ebo nyinaano Cameroon for no ebo e half se oni team bo na o money space se ombo bo na e like we say pressure be ba wo so enti dey also yan say we be pe players a omu team running eje ball entem because we be players na omu team je ball se midfielder for ball a enu an say mu down no ye or the long pass need to man a striker but we e Queens here. Nipa, if you say, go bet me agent and fin for the Amayano, a grass as Antoine, on your bona, 1-2 touch, na Yajibon in the friends, and I say, ya canada natural. A basana and one team shape, you know, engine, because engine break here, na asemaba, and the other came last. The minimum there also packing met feeders no more. No jai burden from back, no burden from back, no and co. And the also packing met feeders. Born in bar or met me blocking. Said we are born and go or half of the pitch. And yes, I Bribiano Ubema with defenders. No pressure bombs and a bomb was also sana at the mistakes. And then by because of your coin, your penalty, your coincidence, yeah. Petre Petre, go born by a boxing room,
2: yeah.
1: Petre Petre, instead of Ombe Comport to a Manzano, Ombe Baby Omizem, Yunas Ajete Junior. Go be in him. Emma, Bono, Aquaco Bono, a basana, and moi, into a second last, a cassacher and Mariano. Not midfielders, no, or pack or more. Because game is no, a general midfielders in the Ozum control game, no. So we are building from back now. Bono, Embra, a three department, defense, midfield to attack. Answer na Andrew or Mono Box, you know, not go moi, or more midfielders, not you born at the free wins him. Into a second midfielders, and they are blocking him more. Na omutimi supply aye Doris body wa no more boy basa no bet menya short attempt na bia baako atom because we ball omubo ya body wa on more short attempt bia on the name Fred
2: bono kura onya
1: onya bi se bono nko midfielders na was omublock bon the man no omutimi block omuba no say na mu yo e basa na pressure e beba ye defenders na so gumo
2: okay got to so afia. I mean, them second half, we ain't chevy sassy. Dear now, say, Minim, sir, against Kevet, me hun sacrebi, ano, a bay, yinya seron, a bemu, a baby, see a kind. A fee, yinya, there's one lady, or non so, a striker, at least, Techima lady, no, non so, the net by him, or non so, baby, see a kind. I mean, who say, oh, we dear, at least. Second half we coach no unpack any more no more bioma and I am more two top now because you see the above one top there Doris Boudoua.
3: Gomwadi Etienne say we are being suffocated by the Cameroonians. Said your Cameroon for an share comfort, especially in the first department of the game. No, in fact, they are too appalling because Black Queens we've known for some time. No, this is not how Black Queens play. The system 4-3-3, 4-2-3-1 now came last Bioke Green interchangeably or deploy in matches. You know, we are not seeing the efficiency of Sir Eya system now. Oh, but aye who say Black Queens aye dear woman. No. Now one thing now we must guard against, and they say in fact Benedict Simon is yes son and son a second half now shall see because the position is now a highway. Cameroon man who say Benedict Simon aye the weakest link.
2: And when I a highway on
3: that highway. What I say, I had to say ECOWAS corridor road, you know. What the born in Namho, every minute, every second, every hour. And we share Benedict Simon, she cannot play toe to toe with players like Enga Manga, the number 11 for Cameroon Lionesses. You know, only share the penalty. So what I say, because she is so pacey, over pace, over skills, and she the kind of dummy obey, or too hard to tackle. And what should Benedict Simon, it appears, on you're ready for this particular game against Cameroon. So we have to win. Your number two, honor. Yes. It does see your best is a Benedict Simon and I back a Saturday, no, because aside, say, you're used to as highway, no, ne pass be your 40. Or the born, I fear na all bed drained you, the born, the ye na Cameroon for no FBCG, no, or my training was here at dispossessor, no. And we're dispossessing and I will lose a lot of balls. And when the position ho, any lot of 40 passes. And I believe, sir, our defensive setup this evening must be talked to. Lot of tutorials and confirm mom because the way they are defending now, they are allowing the Cameroonians running behind their defense is dangerous. Because Cameroon, they get finishes. Omo is so clinical to the stand, sir. The least opportunity, Omo Benyano, they will capitalize. And we've seen Cameroon attackers running behind our defense a couple of times in the first half. So what I say, first half, they run behind our defense. So we must be very, very careful. And in our midfield, so in fact, it's virtually a holiday for the Black Queens. We are not winning the midfield battle. Say yentimi and we need midfield battle no yenya one or two players or mobile canter Cameroon the likes of Ngo Mbeleka and yeah now born now yeah born we will still lose the game because once our midfield is not clicking now you would expect say Doris Bwedua on your born be more. So what I say our wingers and the likes of Eye Ajipina we are not seeing them in the game because where are the supplies? Who is providing that defense plating pass? And we've seen, say, Lionesses of Cameroon, Omu is so compact. Omu is well organized at the back. We also have to guard against the Ebe Yusu Surobo. Surobo is yenye bimo. Cameroon Lionesses are more height. So what I say, and Omu sa Surobo, no, it's a routine. A yadia Cameroon, or more a memma name, my national team zinina. It is ye, I just say, ye balloon balls and was rodia, and ye we will just Western applied. So what I say, it's ye for born and to form. We know the Black Queens, they can pull the strings together, they can pull the passes together. Then we try to hold on. Ye not too over relaxed because too much of relaxation. Cameroon for no, they chase the game. So Ghana, I will possession. Well, say, two or three Cameroon players and they attack balls now. So we've seen a lot of Cameroonians and we're gonna find out third. And that is also a
2: if
3: problem.
2: If you saw her first match now, Zakaria and Stati.
3: Yeah.
2: Our first match.
3: Against Kevin.
2: But then was Stati. Was Stati, you know. I mean, saying, I won't say, when they left side, you know, Stella and Faminim Ebia. Second half, you know, Ibinya, Sharon. So, be back for the second half. We say crosses no enko. Because I say, yeah, Santel Baho no more. Minim.
3: Oh, say, you hear creative player. Player, obey me, hold you onto the ball. Now, award the big brains. Where to locate your opponent. And then the timing. So, be release the balls. Answer Chantel. And from my Chantel boy, look at Nerie. And then you may. Ewo Eye Morocco, Chantel Ohunu game ne so. And seriously, when you have players like Chantel spotting the number 8 Jessia, you would expect on any day, say Obe deliver, supply the balls, hold on, dribble one or two. Me who say in the first half 45 minutes, Chantel had the ball on the dribble past any opponent. So what I say, because she is well marked by the Cameroonian defense this particular evening. I believe, sir, we need creative players. Players, who knows exactly what to do with the ball. when to release a pass and then when to find an opponent. Some others here. We have to get players are so damning. They can take up the mantle. Omube challenging themselves to push the Cameroonians by dribbling, and as a dribbling pass and your Cameroon defense. You know, we need dribblers. Somebody said we need playmakers. They will make sure say Omube control our midfield enough for us very well. And then they will supply the passes to Doris Bodua. And yes, I said my mere passengers, you know, they will keep on being mere passengers in this particular AA game. Our wings is also not working. Yeah, wings in the United Kingdom. Juma. Bibia and Juma. In fact, the first half.
2: Starting first half, no? So, na Alice Kusi.
3: Yes.
2: I say, well, you're too busy, but busy for nothing. It's an answer me, Uno.
3: Who say, Alice is getting bullied. Somebody say, okay. Cameroon for new bullying with their stature. Cameroon for man, or more imposing figures. Somebody say, I'm more body, that is it. I'm more intense. So, Anse Alice ne hun hyada nya din bebre sa so ofe no
2: ne hun susun bebre sa
3: somata se ne hun oni a hyada ni a hoden pass a somata se with a little shove no no wati at form e perfect but I believe say this time no Ghana yes
2: yanko into your fair tossing me no asase e asempa 94.7 FM Black Prince of Ghana yene Cameroon dia pimso ofe di kan ma se kabako. Yaba second half. Grace Asantua to Santel boy. Santelele. Santel de Bonatour. But to Grace Asantua. Bakumi enemy and so much miakwana. Or yakuma chirwa bonsu. Bonsu a ball cross natching and sudabe. Hey. And Marbon in the Amunko Musu. And Marbono. Aya Mumpiomo na Ebeboa. Sampa 94.7 FM live commentary in the name of Black Prince of Ghana. Pass Natani. Offer Tosimian in the Bakumin Yansan. I won't say two Nasu and Timianko. Papem. And they're quite today. That's why you didn't intend them. Cynthia Colan. Cynthia Niagro. And Ibraba. Offer Tosimianu. Posia. But the banner to Eben and Kakaka. It's still sending a group near we are 8 p.m. Mali and the Kipper and the boy. And with the hot water, whom said to the banachim Alice Kusi, Alice Nekono, Alice Nekono, Alice Yenye, Nansudabi, Bonacobani Panza, Pasachi, Gesa Santua, them to Becca Sachi, Revinipe. Two yellow card and a Grace Asantua, meant for the new bodies, Grace Asantua, I'm cheering the about come on for no one day. If you are a Gatusu, who take come on for no one day into what Chia say, you know,
3: Gobwa, much better, yes. Much better.
2: Onsa Zakaria Frim,
3: sure,
2: Emma Evelyn Bedu Abba,
3: sure. A very good substitution. It's answer, yes, but it's Black Prince wings in the Bayer Juma, a Japan, oh, so because. Actually, so what should I do now?
2: A free kick called him at the Black Prince of Ghana. Come for goal now, Sudabi. Goalkeeper Nepubo Naba. Santa boy. Santelele. But cross there. And Sudabi. It's a Santa. Yeah, I'm a cross in Tentem. Posia Boati. Free kick. No. Very power pa. And a keeper Nepuba. Bihana. Bihana Epuba. Nanke Reds will be Bebao. A short Ketua. Yes, Alice Asante enemy. Alice, I have for two baby. Amunye. Naku and him. Evelyn Bedu. But Tiaso. Amfa. Asante with the midfielder. Ajibo on the camera. They are quite today. Back to Posia Boati. Or better name Kakanka Kanka Kanka Kra. Dia. But Lobby Bond Tintin answered that will be anyhow. Emma, welcome Koki Kaka. Call them. The Lionesses of Cameroon. Omo Eniabre. Inti, another match at Ghana, everyone, any match Ketua against Mali. Emo Ding. Inti ni kwa nse oma Cameroon SL. Cameroon sewa emwa. Patumwa ni bwana team. Two in a corner tia. Two in advantage a corner ma. Cameroon. To the court, my Cameroon. Asampa 94.7 FM. Live coming to Baby Awobia. Now the MOE. APN at the Atom. Nana Kwati. Osikuni Vinikumwa. Kindly wish. My beautiful daughter. Precious. Firstborn. Cassandra Nana Adwa Quartin, happy birthday for me, auntie. Happy, happy birthday to you, Cassandra Nana Adwa Quartin. Barcelona Akko Ansudabe Asan Tribune Evelyn Bedu Bonsu Pia Pass and Timia Kwana Ansudabe Timinko Ketene Dawson Alice Kusi Alice Ketene Dawson. I saw you in one time. Pass now another two in a Kodema Cameroon. Another two in for Ingo Cameroon. Obenanim. Betre, betre, betre. Atuba and the one at two. Answer that be Fawako Eddie Amar Bonsu. Aye, Fawako Eddie Amar Bonsu. Asampa 94.7 FM, baby, I will be a momentum. Second Avenue. Ghana da fuma kama ko intimente ye yimano sentu ope kuma kaso sikomu a no matter what no Black Queens of Ghana esa e kanu ebeti Santao boy Santelele Santao atuban tenteni bwana tum wana eba alisa tile bateto ina kodema to in advantage kodema. Recording on the Black Queens of Ghana. It is through. And Nibirano Ewasro, Obia Niabre. Bonin say, Twin according to Ghana. And I have taught him. Way from Matthew. Matthew. Adi Apa One. Kofi Yesuba. Amu Ebutu. As a been to us and listen to you live. Matthew ne Kofi Yesuba pass nako Black Queens of Ghana and Sudabi Alice Abond Bonatim Obiano Tuna Kordema Cameroon press upon pressure. Pressure upon pressure and a Ghana and the Atto Cameroon Fosu. But here, see a team monitor more on a counter. Ghana, Jibon, 10,000 ounces. Abbe, Yamana Buakam. A quetry to Cameroon. Omoneba, Bakumin, and Sabe Makwana. And so a clever one, the one if you are. One answer, Betty, come on, son of a son of a son of a son of a son of a son of a Asa Kodioma Asuya on Mua. Press upon presser. Evelyn Bedu. Answer Abbe. Emane Bono Eddie. Cross Naba. And no promoter for Cynthia Kulan. Cynthia Ababa for Bono. Goalkeeper Cynthia Kulan. Ababa for Bono Kama. Oh, what the Aquacoche? What the Aquacho announced that be? Which man ye? About sorting a number every cry. Posse Abuati, Captain Edibone Coche, simple. Posse Pedia Bono, another Coche, simple. And Nibiran Soja. And Mayano. And the Asuja. Womu any asoja Essence almost say Kings Cameroon si on belu su pa die. Yelusua enye ye MY kra 55 minutes. Sima makumako edionum enai bonabedi Ghana Alice. Awom se tum Alice atapim bium. Ansu baby ana obobo ne kono. Ne final delivery no enye eno emwa ne final one no emwa passing into me enko Ghana 0 Cameroon 1 Ebenezer Ken Apotai Ken Ebenezer Ken Apotai Die House of Oak supporter Asiko mwa Edia Black Queen Sibeti Omoka Ekanebeti Enti Nyabudre Edia Befa Ebenezer Ken Apotai Die House of Oak supporter pass nako Black Queens Nansu Dabi Alice Kusi Efia Gattuso as Alice the passes in the behind team in control.
3: Alice, a 2-1 way. So what I say, go more the attorney said, sir, won't travel, oh try so obey Calvi away somewhere. Now what try back whom you know me and Sana and far. You need to go for a different direction. So what I say, Alice, she's doing well. But Oshé, baby, your person, Ocha Kwane to Ewa Cameroon, one. Cameroon, Fono, I am much aware of the kind of threat that she carries. So what I say, and I believe, sir, your person, you're the born the right hand side of the Cameroonians. But there is no way. And the other thing I am trying, Ewa, the left hand side, and even through the midfield. But still, repeatedly, one year, the morning fight. And I believe that we have to be dynamic, crack. So what I say, girls are not trying to build the attack right through the midfield on the left. Now, and you're meant to be here because where we are trying to get our goal from now is blocked. And we see it's a young fight in different direction.
2: And here they say, different direction, and here they call. As I'm putting 4.7 FM, what to one for the one team. Bonso Pimbon if you're a twin advantage called him Black Queens. 56 minutes. Every room. Ain't he Munyana Muho? What about the Banato? Evelyn Bedu. Evelyn. How about the Banachim Nancy Dabe? A twin advantage. Twin advantage called him Cameroon.
4: Some
2: bear
4: from
2: Coventry. Come on, come on. You're Pierre to Babby. Cameroon Omo and Eba. Watch it to Anna. And then Cameroon Omo. Omo Coachino. Celestine. I saw a Jenny now. So I said, maybe I do know. I saw them. Of fighting when you win. 57 minutes. It took him a clear fetch the hop and say, Bakumian Mansa, dear Bonsu, maybe I'm more possible than the Mfa Alice. On one can say you born an inquire crown of a so gunny and Timian Quasa Codibo Consu Samuel. Good play, Asabed Nati. Aboard your comma, Santa Boy, Nancy Dabi. Throwing advantage of the call, Cameroon. As I'm 94.7 FM. A live commentary between Ghana and Afe, Cameroon, Women's African Cup of Nations, Morocco, Mamu. Group D, second match in NA. We do have the pass now to Alice. We do have the team of Nancy Dabi. And Yadia Bodu Timakwa Kofa. Pass na omendeba mano no. And Fiaga too so pass no. Ebe two and a passing enko. Baby a pass no bones a wano. Na pass no emu ewa. Na emu ewa. Watu twin in the twin at one answer dabi. E twin a cordema. Twin advantage. E cordema. The Black Queens of Ghana. As I'm 94.7 FM. Pass Naba. To a team of it, Miakwana. But they are two other come on. Simon. Anunsi Betimia NEA. Joaquin. Santau. ye pian santacho e ye foul called him foul advantage called him the block wins santa boy they say Ghana fa strategy bi ye nyabo no kwa na freak na ben center circle kwa na na posi abuache 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black queens and they corner kick according to the black queens of Ghana into a game in the soup. Who said Alice Kusi? Alice, a quack with Bonetti. Alice Kusi. Bakumi and Miansa. Alice, I want to say to the Bonachim. It took him. What, oh my goodness! Oh! What a mix! Good save from goalkeeper. Bihana. Have you got to so?
3: I would say it's a point blank save. We share the cross by the set piece. Yes, the set piece. And the first start by Chantel Boy Blocker. Now we share Evelyn Bedua. The goalkeeper was in poor position.
2: Alice could see the pass not to all. Of a tossing me and Ibranaba. Nancy Dabe. Bonsu Akwakwachi. Yellow card. A flash over to Bonsu Chira. Chirwa Bonsu Enka Cameroon Nino El Kwano no Josephine Chira Bonsu Wapchinema Cameroon Nino Bitino Obitina Edna Josephine Chirwa Wapchina Bayana Manatade Ninati Offer Tosimieno, Yabo 61 minutes. Yabo Sima Marco Marco. Ebiosia Bakunye. Above free Knatcher Ghana FM. Wapem. Asakwa Dia Chile. Answan Eba. Wapem. Yellow card. So they send that Egyptian refugee Sahinda a bunny yellow card in India. Well, yeah. Ingo, I'll be some napem fitano. Oh no, and what could the yellow card ever Evelyn Bedu? Yellow card according to ya Cameroon. Match in the morning. About pass nothing whenever no problem at all for goalkeeper. Cameroon goalkeeper no. No doubt. I won't say yes. Go pull the money there. Yes, yen ye jumano. Open intent him. Pass naba betoho. Whenever. Answer that be. OBS on the night. Yeah, two a game in the suit. I won't say to the war, but the one at all, Evelyn Bedu, Evelyn Echo, Evelyn Alice, bit my Boniana, Alice Atene, Alice Ikeche, Alice Neko, Alice Keche, Del Sun, Alice Asakwa Dibonibium, Keche Nwonyai, oh, pass Nakakotuo, Wahidia Chim, Nancy Dabi, and Cameroon Abaya Baku Edafum. Ref na me yabo game message 2 minutes na Cameroon na buy any da form. And so Black Queens of Ghana 0 Cameroon 1. Abaya wose Ghana enga ono na da form no. Wono ana e da form no. Enti e tampa hold up. Yetwintwan game na so 63 minutes. Sima Marco Marco Adiosia Bako ni abo. Coach Kim Lass. Neni Abre. Ahunse Ghana. Supporters ni bi, but Cameroon for an endorsement. Cameroon support base, you know. Ewo sro. Enti advantage a man Eddie Numsio. Omo enyina Eddie Numsio. Enti enadie. Ubo unse yes. Emu ayase. Emu edaho. Ewo baby a wo bia sempa 94.7 FM. It's still Black Queens of Ghana. I can say Bowie, a Timmy Eddie, a Katia Eba. And we say Saron, then Prince La Adobia, and other players in the air warm up. And tell them to play start. Posia Boachi, or the Atoria Kama. Simon Abom say to me, Akwa Kwe Toyin, the Toyin advantage, they call them the Black Queens of Ghana. Toyin advantage, they call them the Black Queens of Ghana. But to one the Bona Quetri, Bakumin said, dear, Abom say to me, Ed Bonachi, Nansuan and the Echo. Akwa Kwe, go kick. Alice Kusi Akwaye go kick at the ama. Go kick advantage according to the Black Queens, according to the Cameroon Mum. He about 66 minutes. In Tiaka 24 minutes now, game no upon Cameroon. And Sudabi African Cameroon Nations, he will be the papa. In MBSC, 66 minutes, Ghana 0, Cameroon 1. Dear, to Chiriwa, now so baby, at Chiriwa, they want a fire now. And to Bianco, Alice, a twin advantage, according to the Black Queens of Ghana. I'm saying Sakaya Eba. And Enga went to me on to also. I'm asking them to bounce you. Alice Kusi, your piano, Alice Ashore.

0: Asempa 94.7 FM. It lies to me to the day at the MO. Oh, baby, I will be a freaky cacodema. Black Queens, Wabum Seltum. Asantia Faso, to an advantage. Bakumian Mensa, Wato Ediato, whenever. Akwaya Sambe Wami. Ansuban in say. Black Queen, baby, I came now to know. Press up on pressure. Press up on pressure. To in the corner, man, the Black Queens of Ghana. But to referee, say, I'm going to see you. Press and yeah, they are too much there, but go on the MI.
1: Go on, your mechanics still nothing promising from the Black Queens. That's a ball, no, yet. Yeah, Bobby Akeke, because we would have to play. It's a match, Ayakra, and then say, yeah, Anna game, no. But, Wunia, I'm expecting a lot of air substitutions. So, what I say, Kemla's Bioke Green must effect a lot of substitutions. This one said, so should be a time, no, Druna. Cameroon coach and Daniel Valentin Nguela. I said, why are you so relaxed? So what I said, baby, I do know. It's about game management. Just try to draw fouls. Baby, I'll be about to tune in. I'm going to farm run. We organize. So what I said, that is the strategy. I'm expecting, sir, came last, Bioke Green. And Sharon Mubebem. So the baby, you bet me, are you more dangerous on the flanks? Because I'm not seeing the in-swingers. Balls on our SSL 18-year boss of the Cameroonians are a bit me ama aye Evelyn Badumo and a Doris Bodua et me much needed equalizer. We are not seeing it. Somebody just here Ghana, in fact, yeah, handicapped in this game. There were a lot of areas in this particular match. Yeah, flanks and yeah, Juma, yeah, midfield and Kleke, yeah, yeah, 2-1 way. That is the problem.
0: And no, any your hand, no, what any come on. A sober pass next him now, Sadabi. Cross Naba, Etekoyum, one ever bottom, Babo Sortino, Ansadabi, Antimianco, Bossort, Antifletti. Welcome, Koki Kakodema, Cameroon, Nabobia, Mayana Fire Sortinibia, Ansadabi. Intimi Enko. On the Bona Tour, no Mokama. 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Nancy Dabi, baby, or the Bona Fano, Intimi Yajuma. Baby, or the Bona Air Fano. And Yandi, Betimi Yajuma. Doris Bodua. Doris Bodua, nay. One Cameroon Abaya and the Aquarium. One of the Naka Aquarium, Mama, and they will be a Esu from her. Will be a Esu from her. Asempa 94.7 FM, 71 minutes. A brand of Kwan Echo. Acquired the Central Nigeria and Zambia. And you go no. Now, Untiminti Alice Kusi Alice Kusi Efrimu Alice Kusi Efrimu Emma Prinsla Mafu and Abbasan and I Prinsla Mafu and Abba Prinsla Mafu Abbasan and I. Into a drop ball. Yeah, where the Abacosu. Asempa 94.7 FM. And then I see a fire gum. Oh, baby, I will be a. Bonabe D, Black Queens of Ghana. Watching. 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
1: And right from minute one, and I make I say. Benedict Simon or yeah, suspect with this game because one Nikon Drew cry very poor. Ne person or your two natural left too much. And Benkum na chitrenama or two cry in fact. And I believe sir Nanka so coach a friend came last Bioke Green yes substitution. Now even though second half a year who said hey now Princess Mafonso come out already.
0: And T Princess Mafonso let's win you now so keke. 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
1: Gwamwa baby adrini dia, in fact, ye hear ball carriers. 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Now or de a threat no ama Cameroon. 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
0: E kwain ni ho, or so me de beko. 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As you turn advantage, they call them a turn advantage. A call Eddie Ama Cameroon. One of a Tom Ho. It's a Ghana Union Tentem Princess Idia Makumi and Miensa Bonsu Munsa Tubono, Nansu Bianho, Papim and Timianco, a year Fahon, Cameroon, Womu and Eba, and so the pass now to their comma, Simon, Abum say to the Bonatim, Atiafaso, Doris Boudua, Nansu Dabe, on Timianco, this will be the equalizer. Queens of Ghana, Evelyn Bedu, as a Wenyan sign and Hoyano, Bedua Martina Casa, Evelyn Beduate Cano, a Canoate, the Black Queens of Ghana, 1 Cameroon 1, Evelyn Bedu, S.Y.A. Jumano, Evelyn Beduaya Jumano, Evelyn Beduaya Jumano, S.Y.A. Jumano. Waya Juma pa. And eh, Nana Blemenza was in Goman, some catch down, Sekano Edia, Sekano Abati, Ekano Ati, Black Queens of Ghana, 1 Cameroon 1. Eno, eno, no. Na Cameroon for no air complaining. I'm sure Evelyn Bedu outside, Evelyn Bedu outside. Dabi. Fia Gattuso.
1: Moments like this, our association football, no, you need to seize and you capitalize. So what I say, a defensive blunder from Cameroon. Okay, disallow goal. Hey,
0: good morning. Checking, disallow goal. Oh.
1: Referee need to appoint to the center. Referee not going to go. But now, VAR, they are calling referee Said, say, come and have a look at certain incidences. And I just hope and pray. I'm just praying.
0: Because
1: lack of communication. The Cameroonian goalkeeper, Bahina, she is at fault. Somebody has here. Oh no. I was the first touch, you know, she was thinking, and can bet me, I could see a balance. Now, wait me, I dispossess it on Russian Doris Boudoua. But Boudoua is holding the nerves, making sure, even though so dispossess me, the ball will fall to my player. And then Evelyn Bedu as a goal. No? I believe, checks ongoing. But I believe, the goal must stand because we cannot afford to lose this game. We cannot simply afford to lose this game. And I'm just waiting patiently. The problem is because me who say offside because offside the last Cameroonian defender no head in the nine course rosro then who can ball. Someone does here and the in the ma Doris Boudou and Evelyn Bedu offside. So I don't know whether there is a different incident a far beginner. So go, yeah, you go. The boy is a go. Yeah, you go. No, hey, no go. Hey, what's up?
0: Anti and I go no, you're ruling off. Sir Doris Boudoua.
1: Inches offside. She's just inches offside. Inches offside.
0: But aside that, Black Queens of Ghana. Really, Wamu Ayajuma. Wamu Ayajuma. Wamu Ayajuma. And yet, Ejuma Ketua, Anna, and they, Wamu Aye. And he go to and me understand it. Outside the corner here, the Black Queens of Ghana. 81 minutes. So far, Omu Aye di Ombe Timi Bia. Sombe Timi. Enya Eye. There's a goal at Omuka, but still, Ninina. Bon Ekotum Etekoyum Doris Boudoua Asako di Bonkumsu Dabi Cameroon Omu Ebe Yibon Ententemsu Wabum Se Tum Ediachim Mwen En Eba Asempe 94.7 FM Bakumin Miensa
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0: Asambedi Cameroon Myrani ho. Omu Eba Ghana Afem Etekoyum. And your goal kick advantage according to the Black Queens of Ghana 80 82 minutes, and Iabo offer Tosimuni, Coach Kim Lass. Watch that in the bubble, but fat name for yes to Coach Kim Lass, and the assistant referee, no, Nkomodiesa. Inti vane de eye odumfo kumfo ene vano akko in favor ede ama Cameroon because vane bua momunya penalty vana sa bua mu ema goye se ti omo no ese no su ya disallow go no Yeah, 20 minutes and 10 times to one a quodi. A bayaniti and a bonsu. Jodfin bonsu. But there are two animal kama. Wasantani. Pass na quetchi. A one in 10 times to the akoma. Simon. Benedicta. Santa boy. A true in a cordima. Throwing advantage, they call them at the Black Queens of Ghana. But 2 and 10 times, Wachi. And Sudabi. It is Simon at top form. And your free kick, they call them at Simon. Bernard Dicta. Free kick advantage. Call them at Simon Benedicta. Semana ancia na match no aba na wie ye simama kuma kunsia ese be wie free kick gets asantua asantua enegina bonachi gets asantua ba kumini mensa asantua peja bonachi corner kick Aye, corner kick called him. Corner kick advantage. Aye, corner kick advantage. They called him the Black Queens of Ghana. Bakumin men say take away him. And so he won the one if you when they quack away. Abby, two in advantage. A called him Cameroon. A twin advantage according to Cameroon. Usan Sakaya Eba. And then Sakaya Eba, a fear 5 minutes to go. Ghana, a bet to me, IBBiana.
1: Boss player, I'm saying, catch us Cameroon coach, a friend of Valentin Nguela. Obey your game and management. Sawusha, Cameroon in the second half, no? Omo and Shada and yet threatening to say the Huno and your first half and Omo Lucy key players are now Omo Emma Indomitable Lionesses and you're so dangerous now or the Aya Gabriel Abudi Ongweni and Gabriel Abudi Ongweni and they are the only female footballer in the history of the Women's African Cup of Nations are work on 8 different editions of the WAFCON tournament and now she's been introduced into the game.

0: pass na baby duo. 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And ten times so. I won't say Santa Boy and Sakaya Eba. Prince La Adobia. And they Prince La Adobia Ebem. And Santa Boy Ephraim. Sansuna Jennifer Kujo and Swefrim. And make us of fair tossing. Yemano and Yese Omu Enya here. Womu Aye Ejuma. Sort Nabanansu Dabi. Bebia Evelyn Ebo Born Efino. 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Ofa Etosumienu Evelyn Betu. Let's watch then the Bobre. Upon the ball, air trap, Nina Stow. Vano, Essino, Emfa. We bought the banner at all. Every bedroom, they call. You cannot show. Cameroon for no, a chap, papa, papa, papa, papa. In Chadia, gets us unto our. And today, do baby, I know what got. 90 minutes, no asso. I can't a bride, betoso. Sima and so on, Ediatoso. 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Babum say to straight to goalkeeper Cynthia Kulan. Straight to goalkeeper Cynthia. Cynthia Bum say to me. Wait me a corner. A foul quality at the Black Queens of Ghana. Sima and soon Yabum Baku. Sima Enso, Yabomu Baku, Ebasa. There's a loose basa di anese deno. Kampo no, Edwiani die kwa ebede. Edwiani die, Enso ehu ebede. Asempa 94.7 FM. In live commenting in the bro, baby, a wobiano. Black Queens of Ghana, 0. Cameroon, 1. 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
1: Some perfect commentary
0: Fawa Kodema Prince La Adobia Yellow card a flash over to Cameroon Omanya omutredidim Vano abuo mne Vano abuo Cameroon fone ne pa pa pa pa pa pa pa pa But it's still 1-0 against Black Queens. Free kick. According to the Black Queens of Ghana. Abom say tum eteko yem. 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Oh. I saw you in here. Answer that be. Obi anyho. Evelyn Bedu. Baby, you born a camera. Evelyn Neba. Answer that be. And you foul record them out. The Black Queens of Ghana. Foul advantage. Evelyn Bedu. Answer Evelyn Dafom. You Tian and Nasu. Ti Evelyn Bedu Nenaso Mse Cameroon Fono Wani Abri Park

0: Asimano and Nai. A match now by the way. A free kick according to my Black Queens. A Kasima Nai. A Fia Kamiansa. A woman say to me. A Teko Yum. One ever. Corner kick according to the Black Queens of Ghana. A corner kick according to the Black Queens of Ghana.
1: Some
0: perfect
1: commentary.
0: Emu Edda Horov. Emu Edda Horov. They say here, I'm going to Cameroon. Wamu Ehayem. Pa. Corner kick. With the last opportunity, according to the Black Queens of Ghana. And should that be Obwane Tentendodo. Akasimani Mienu. Naya Pong, a goal kicker called Emma Cameroon for Emmanu. Efia Gattuso, that's where the Ayeka.
2: Ayeka, but Ayeka, sir, until the final minute, you know, Germany 2006, semi final game, Italy versus Germany, 2 minutes, now Germany, at one, Italy, actually, two. Anything at all in football, possible. But we share so far, Cameroon for now, champion, game management. Because at this particular moment in time, Lydia, you don't need the flamboyant football. You don't need champagne football. Just draw tactical fouls. So what I say, try to frustrate your opponent. And then you get the business and the job done. And no any idea, Cameroon, Lionesses. In fact, in the second half, no, Enyadi Omaye so fascinating. As we saw in the first half. But in the second half, you know, they are minding their own business. We have to keep our goal post locked, and they really locked it. It's as they are using the Catanasio style, door, bolt, or lock. That is Italian Catanasio. And they've made sure, they are resolute enough, waving all the dangers. And they've almost succeeded with few seconds to go. And I believe, it's one of the days. It's just an unlucky day for the Black Queens of Ghana.
0: Yes, I know, Efia Gattuso, unlucky day for the Black Queens of Ghana, Monkigo Go Market. Yes, one day, Nibuha, Enugo come back again. Bonikuta, the Black Queens of Ghana, last opportunity. I saw you, Monsu Achi, Monsu Neko, about passing the Achin answer that be, Monsu Baby Adiboko Fai. And you foul quality at the Black Queens of Ghana. And you foul quality at the Black Queens of Ghana. Frustration has set in. A man in two, Nishio Nebeba. I want to say Grace Asantua. Almost 30. You have another opportunity against Mali on Thursday. In Timamunsuru. Bibia Ebe fine. Last match against Mali. And to Cameroon for no. Your group stage, you know. Omea no Musropa enye. Eye Ghana. And so many opportunity, no. Last minute. Free kick called them at Cameroon. Free kick advantage called them at Cameroon. Asampa 94.7 FM. Bakumi and Miansa. Bapija Diachemu. And it is all over for the Black Queens of Ghana. Black Queens. Elusu, the first match, L group stage, you know. And the Cameroon, Asa Queens, a Kabakuma and Timianti. Next match. And we have final stage, you know. Ebanasa Cameroon group stage, you know. We've been at 6 points. Ghana was 3. Mali NB. Afe Omai Kevin Su NB. Efia Gattuso. Just a few minutes and ask him to tell Nafi and Sorisu. Na India and Fama Sofu.
2: Boss player for the first time in 16 years. Cameroon, Asha Black Queens of Ghana. The last time at Cameroon, Enya win. Over the Queens, we WAFCON on there, 2010. In fact, I repeat it now 1-0 Omo Asher, the Black Queens of Ghana. Yeah, just another bad day at the office for the Black Queens of Ghana. Because, you know, in my earlier submissions, you know, I made it clear. Say, Black Queens, we shared the last five editions of Women's African Cup of Nations. The group stages game. Yes, the second game, no, yana Nyaman Shedan Fasa, when Lusua, na wabot draw. Proud to air this particular game. Now we previous five for noa. Now we draw me and son and we lose to AM you know and then and the seventh game no where and I said the sixth game no where team a lose to a year against Cameroon. I am a Cameroon for number so coach and the Valentin Nguela. She made sure say she will get the job done. And at the end of the day, no, just put the pressure on Ghana. Get an early goal, and then we know how to defend. That is the system Cameroonians and a deployer. And in fact, it worked to perfection, Edema, indomitable lionesses of Cameroon. Bravo to Cameroon, and better luck next time to the Black Queens of Ghana. It's not over until it's finally over. Your game against Mali, no, a hard nut to crack, another difficult game, but trust me, Black Queens will make a way to the next stage of the competition.
0: Meda Efia Gattuso, Asi, Se Ene Oba Ebeboy. Enti Ebrasu Yesonsu Ema Kingdom Martes Abba with the Asofo Jonathan Ra Jonathan Reverend Jonathan and Eba or the Kingdom Martes one in Abidja for Omu Atinasi. Media the set dance go my jama this year. I've been nego commence and all the team members in Nina support me. Afe my boss, Ura Samuel Kwao Daddy Renchi Sky. Nyami too much na in Siano past 6 o'clock. Ewo aye as sem passports news at 6 a.m. from

Oh, praise the Lord. Hallelujah. Yada Yesu ase. And then you may so. So what the Achayan kwa. Where your kingdom matters life on Asampa 94.7 FM. Here on the 2nd of August.

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also for mommy Betty I'm sure I'll be brave may the Lord continue to bless you increase you in all things may the Lord bless your womb your children and your children's children in Jesus name as a dance will come a sorry form ah muya dear dodo I'm sure munyina Uncle Fee, Pamata, the full Frobesham. Then a mere, it is a background, you know, we are near doors. A radish, rich, rich, Ramon, on your mukasia. I saw from Pinin for about Ephra Bompire, my inina. Mamma Bay, no more, Mui tree. 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

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So decent in the work of God, in the ministry. Radish Romu.

0: very well. Asampa 94.7 FM. Said the mebo unkaye no Reverend, yeah, Apostle Dr. Yaboa Ewa Hanumusei Sansuna also for Richard Nusu Ewa Edemoha and then you may discussion last week na yeah very very important to komodiebia and then we abeshani ya conclude na fe yashe and the ekosun so the insama akoso our ye papa is a great man apostle Kojo Safo. Why you so funti aja asofo ye beka hu kakra na yashe the way forward any kwanya maybe some impending for omatinasi. The Christian community nankasano, the body of Christ, and asemwe no, yenso no, yahandun iyana, because I think that our elders and Christians in this country, no, nema bibiroma yotusin. In fact, we need to check. We need to really, really. It doesn't matter whether the person is in our fold or the person is outside. As far as it's the body of Christ, I think that we should do more. Yes. Because I think that the church in this assembly, the church in Ghana, no, yamboya homo di, aso for yamboya homo di. All right, asampa. Aso for it, my mama wakwaba.
1: Oh yeah, yeah.
0: Apostle wakwaba.
2: Yes, sir.
1: Happy birthday, sir.
0: Oh, aso for
1: Evangelist, ba wasa. Aja, yeah, prepare your money more to happy birthday, you know.
0: So, for Nampacho, Nana, sorry to say.
1: Oh, yeah, I'm sorry about
0: that. You saw us. Also, for Dr. Tiabua, long time.
2: Yes.
0: Because
2: yes.
0: Of the World Cup.
2: World Cup.
0: You watch it.
2: Yeah, auntie, I'm my some sabbatical leave here.
0: Sure.
2: Your background, Aja, platform number, sports phone. Sure. And I think they did an amazing job. Now, me follow. Asempa commentary na nya de kestwa kiti kiti u beka se fight
1: as evangelist about you fan shemo happy birthday evangelist vetrase
0: evangelist so for me be show evangelist aba
1: hey yes evangelist you have pop it you have pop it
3: yes o mu di the trick yes you see aba
2: and you know, now make ano sports for no edible, so and I think they did an amazing job. Mm. So now make us and now me follow commentary, you know, and presenters Nina now commentators Nina did very, very well. Mm. Now, last week, no, now me near but M said topic and now. Udi Tujano was about the World Cup and its accessories.
0: Yeah. Especially with the pastor's room,
2: yeah,
0: prophecies upon prophecies.
2: Including
0: interfering.
2: So, just said, I know, World Cup was well organized. It went well. It was very beautiful. We followed it from the opening match from Toronto up to, I think, the closing match in the USA of America. And Nini now no Osha Utumu say Omuya Dipa because of the expanded version of the World Cup. This time teams know Edosu. Now Osha African representatives now and now African representation now Ghana Honke Khan, I mean South Africa and Morocco, Egypt. Nina Obia born home, I think say it was only Tunisia. And Oman to me unqualified to the next round of the competition. I think two teams didn't qualify who were coming from Africa. But basically, Obia to me a corner nim kakra. But round of 32 no to round of 32 to round of 16 up was no to me say the boys were being separated from the men. Now for the surprises no, I shall say. But so eventually Africa lost all her representation and eventually Spain went to win. And now I was supporting UK,
0: England
2: to win the World Cup, but unfortunately they couldn't do it. And my wife was not my wife, they're not support to Argentina. And me can't so also Argentina may support you. And so me football there, maybe I'm not doing there me nobody will be and family home. But you can, the reason why I mean support you can is for economic reasons, because there are a lot of Ghanaians in UK. Say UK we near England we near, there'll be joy enije beba o man ni mu na enije ba o man ni mu awun say a lot of the migrant workers aliens no a woman no nyema ben hia o kakra so economically I think that and you can win a call Spain so no equally Spain so no you find a lot of Africans in Spain so obon say now for say 1 week na enije ba kru ni mu no obi kra betu acha oska but Argentina they has aside Messi or yeah icon no I don't see what Argentina offers any African because I don't even know if they have embassy in Ghana. So that is how it went. Eventually,
0: I think it's also the only team I buy. Men who blacks.
2: Yes. Because it's a Latin America, and people don't usually travel that far.
0: Okay. Also, for now, let's. Beyond that, no, let's look. Were you disappointed when it comes to the prophecies, pastors, involvement?
2: I'm coming there.
0: Okay.
2: Yes, I was very disappointed because I was show you to say I didn't mean na minjin tum, say election prophecy
0: and football prophecy.
2: Because complications now we had you know a dozen. You see, because when you prophesy election. And I said, when you prophesy football, like today I was saying
0: last week, could be said, any prophecy, a prediction?
2: Of course. Prediction is based on data.
0: Okay.
2: This is a data analysis, no, not oh yeah, prediction. And there is nothing wrong with that. But when you prophesy, you are bringing God into the picture.
0: Sure.
2: Prediction, no, you are bringing data. Who the data, who the statistics, who the trend of the World Cup over a period of time. I say look to no almost your numbers nessa almost say win the ball.
0: It can be as of only be
2: no and do the yeah there is nothing wrong with that.
0: Okay.
2: But oh yeah okay pong
0: see
2: and then yam yeah say Ghana be winning and Argentina be winning
0: and Ghana be do finance.
2: Be do final dear and the hon dear me know because the reason is because you see who shame come out and come share now what channel and was so in your control be kakra a won't come share so for instance okay will be saying yami say or babe shrub or babe more $1 million yami see prophecy now man it was say there is always a catalyst to the prophecy bibu or what if you obey person obey ye answer sir sound commission album and 1 million CDs now again abba into back at and so oh ma nyankopon so be mo iska but you don't want pie boom now me so be you see into no telecom and I say and you see and I say tenkakra na si can be and I so be money time but okay see Ghana be winning match na say Ghana team no only control be our so you don't select players you are not involved in how they sleep what they eat, where they are. No. It's very even if God...
0: You don't have control, but God can take you then to prophesy.
2: No. When I look at these factors, because of these factors, I think that there is no football prophecy. Because me share, it was saying, me some control kakrebi wo in commission so that's okay. How I see say okay me see ube ye see Ghana be winning intina who you have a certain influence over the team intino this number nine should not play then Ghana will win or this number nine should play or this player should play it should be or the coach do it this way for the players and then they win then you are sure because of the akwantire na man intino in commission ebebem. But okay, tell me say Ghana be winning. Now only control be our baby like we say NDC be winning. Okay, say NDC be winning. Now like that, like I said here the other time. Okay, say I will only wait for a prophet who can say like NDC is doing one term, is doing its first term. Okay, say NDC be win. NDC be lusu, NPP be winning this 2028 election. You are looking at certain factors. A honor now, ocean come now, a bemoa, make me a jewel. But when a party has done it 8 years, the possibility that Obe winning
0: and that's Obe lusu,
2: the possibility that Obe lusu is very clear. Mm. It is some commission, the ocean media, me and Yadia media too.
0: Oh, okay.
2: Is it prophecy? No, and yes, okay. Nti bi nyankopon yi kire okra na wo die e komshe bi bro ha e te say obospa and as a cat keep the cats to yourself and then talk to your inner circle wo honkron fo e ben wo no oni omo nkasa nhye prophecy no e ba mu afan amba mu afan but when you come out publicly and say the thing you've made mockery of God because you mentioned God. You factored in God. So it's like you've made mockery of God. And so that's my problem with some of these prophecies. And I think that going forward, the young pastors are involved, and I think that they should be circumspect. They should learn. They should realize that Nemebu Oha, whether say Wokasi Ghana be winning. Na Ghana winning here. Ghana belusu. Na Ghana elusu. And it doesn't add much to you. There are people who don't prophesy about Ghana, and they have large churches. So they have influence. They talk to the president. Whatever they need, they may get it. It doesn't add anything or subtract anything. So they should be circumspect. Omuntomobo, because nyankopo nomudi ba adenumuno.
0: Ehu. Sure. Mm-hmm. Asampa 94.7 FM. Osofo Dumpty Yaboa ena wote ni nkase ene enyumre ononso ede na jini ba asofo a. Now, last week, the angle nanka bepesa yeshwa yen tumi anjwe mvi. The aspect of Zimamimbra Osofo Richard iso na mbizan. The angle sadena oka o shen komundu yese nyamese na the next steps as a DNA in see na date no so na DNA in see na the Osofo is trying to justify or to do counter prophecy about the thing. Osofo Richard, why is it so?
1: Why is it so? No credit says a DNA in free nyame ntino. That's why you come and judge.
0: Is it not too harsh?
1: Listen, God sees the end from the beginning. In Tisa, Nyankopon sees the end from the beginning. God knew that Spain the befa. So there is nothing like adjustment. He sees the end from the beginning. In Tisa, he knows Spain. In Tisa, Nyankopon perso shen koma. Nyankopon perso shen kom. And he's a God that sees the end from the beginning. And so he didn't see Spain the fire. He saw that Spain took it. So, and God says that Spain will take it. There is no adjustment that must be made. There is no adjustment in the baby, was a nipa, but baby adjustment if you need say, Ceciano, if you observe your prophets now, no, Cecia, Duduana, they are moving from Nyamese to IC.
0: Mm-hmm.
1: Yes,
0: so what is the difference? There?
1: There's a difference. IC, you know, you're different from Nyamese, and he can come back and tell you. My honey, ye. So, since you see,
0: me patcho, so free. Yes. I see now.
1: Yes.
0: Based on what?
1: I see, no, could be fetish. It could be anything. I see, no, it could be anything. There is no God in it again. There is no Christianity in it. It could be anything.
0: But no, because I'm confused here.
1: Yes.
0: Ni pani jina wase onyanku pondi ifo, onyami sofo.
1: Yes.
0: No, see, I see ya. Why di imu no di si?
1: Evi se, ojina homo onyanku pondi ifo, but ni enti ya unti min yusu nyami si, no. So, no, ni mse, wa di party free, sa kwa ene so.
0: Okay.
1: Yes, enti, infiti asia na ase, we know him to be nyami di ifo. But the safer place of prophetic ni ye, I see. And yeah, that, because that's where the Lord, a serious-minded prophet that uses that say the Lord. Who miss it up that straight away you are a false prophet. Straight away, there is nothing like anything. You see, I mean, the catcher was saying, "Nebesi, NNC, and yet fin or baba my excuse, ababa church, and yamba bimu." And to do honor, say, I prefer I see, dear, me who ni yinzo so. And I mean, who say, na ye say, ah, na man who need optimal ebay adjustment. But thou sayest the Lord, the any adjustment with thou sayest the Lord. And I don't know why, if Nipanese in Yame say, dear, there is no adjustment. But Nipane can say, me who need, dear, say, oh, who are there, you can't debate it.
0: Mm.
1: You can't debate, I see. Say, oh, who ni ya na oh, you're because of me, who ni ya, you can't debate it. But that which you can debate is thou seest the Lord.
0: But you say I was so funny because I'm to me who 2028 election crowd.
1: I see, I see. Under me cry to me, I can see. Me cry, me see, I see. What? Oh, how nice. Me see, I see.
0: What's
1: I see.
0: As the Lord.
1: Oh, I know there. Oh, I know so the yes you should have the catcher and say, well, your force are one person, but because the moment you begin to do the Lord need there, then the standard for measurement now cost.
0: Don't you think that maybe the level of maturity in Omun Tina Abia Omun getting it down answer?
1: I know so can. There are young men of God or more by Omofe. But they are not ready to learn.
0: But really, no man wants to.
1: They are not ready to learn. They are missing up a lot of things. And, you know, some may not really be forced. But some may be as a result of it. And, you know, such people must be ready to learn. Because as newborn babies, you must desire the sincere milk of the word. And grow thereby. So it must not always be milk. It must get to a point. So if you're a prophet and we are judging you by Nufusua or numbness, okay, you are not a false prophet. When will you grow? You have to get to a point to grow. And growth is expected of every prophet. And I also expect, I know, sir, because of so many things that have been said about prophets in Tinosesiano. Most of them, no, I'm a professor, they prefer IC. They have stopped. I monitored quite some. Some even said, this is not prophetic. This is my take. I see, this, there was a prophet on which he says, well, backfires are anti-Bakubi or by or Troy. I said, this is not prophecy. This is what I think or I believe.
0: Wow.
1: Yes.
0: Have we come to that level?
1: Oh, yes. I said, Ghanaians are getting awake. You can't be saying that, say the Lord, because prophets, you know, that makes you a false prophet. You are false. You said thou sayest the Lord, the omnipotent, the I am that I am, the Alpha, the Omega, the one that sees the end from the beginning, the one that when he speaks, no more challenges, says this, and then it doesn't come to pass. Who will church him? For what? That's what I always say. I always say prophetic. There are prophetic levels. So America, levels of prophetic. Thou say the Lord there. Don't venture there. And I've not seen thou say the Lord prophet in our time. I'm telling you. But I've seen prophet in our time. Because the prophecy is not just thou say the Lord. So in the time of Elisha, there were other prophets. They were going to the school of the prophets.
0: Well, Mary, let me add this one. Yeah. Obi a oka asama obi a mefa no so yeso for oka asama e bia asama na bem 1 or 2 3 bia. Does it make him a prophet?
1: No, it doesn't make you a prophet. E bi so a abemu could be coincidence. You said it has happened, could be coincidence. E bia unya prophet. But if you're a prophet, you must sit down and be trained well as a prophet before you come out. Because you're going to carry the voice of God. Or you are going to operate in the realms of decrees and declarations. That's what I always say. Most of our prophets, that's what they operate in. Decrees and declarations. And who operate in the realms of decrees and declarations, sir? You should be ready, sir. Because you are expecting God to hold your decree. You are expecting God to hold what you are declaring. You are expecting God, you are creating. You are expecting God to hold what you have created. And God can choose to uphold it or not uphold it. So most of our prophets, that is the realm they operate in. They create, they decree, and they declare. That's the most of them. This is the realms that they are in. And it is up to God to uphold your decrees or declarations. But you go to that higher level and say, thou sayest the Lord. And thou sayest the Lord, the other church say, I'm call left, I'm call right.
0: All right.
1: Sanity, yeah.
0: Asempa 94.7 FM, also for Richard, and now what's in car, or no, so Nigeria, but I'm also for Kakarisu. Now, I'm also for Richard, and I say, Nipanash and Koma Vie, but now I feel Waba. no was sansu episode church and commission no more. That is one angle. Obabuayo said, eh, then now, wash and come away. Okay, in the first place, Evangelist Kakarikwa, he doesn't believe, say. In the first place, where we have a prophet in Ghana, but all the same, no. Let me see him on this. Say, what can someone be? Someone be and call the other side. Now, Usanso, Abe, it's like justify a counter prophecy to the earlier prophecy.
4: That's all for me, that's it. My main fact, when you're saying, I'm in Chia, I'm a TFO, you know. Na bev this song na ya be talk my baby don't say SD for the voice
0: sir sir
4: yeah yeah timi me button na also for dom tiabo mba cho bu part be na fi pasa Richard Abubis na ya to bev the song not the amount na also for ansana me kasan so the unim as usual
0: sure
4: I won't say nyankopon ka chere ansana na yesu beba na my eto so me no say chere ni bibisi date ni the date ni obi ka cho so unim obo Nemo chair sense and chenya who do be see. That's Luke chapter 21, verse 25, and a Revelation 7, verse 1 to 3. It is a at Rancha Mahodone BCC mea mea ewe we asano. Ebema a Christo for any abaya, and also say, Christo Maya and ya to pen pim, into ya to crew, ya bang. See, say, wash all over the world, ACC. So, wash Europe, see, I mean, okay, a whole America. What the mummy and son of Europe, no, the whole America. Hey, jato. Na America with all the superpower wo nyina no all ton suffering we are saying say me sra mo mbo am na chesa ano aye dine ani enyan so ko free spin for eja demo Madrid si say me na ukase eni ja na odumo na nu mu e bi helicopter na wiem e bi omu kura omu fire tenders na nye ye di bi o akese e still omu dum na nu jise ja na hia na na bojo a no no adum we cause all over the world. Baby, a jan to moa in sue ye roma or me jom wenye. Me patcho, me started cancer and same way or program is on. Nan started say, see you. Intimates me, you defoana. Also,
0: there was said that Osofodom Tikai and
4: me, you defo, a dinamia catwalk. And I'm a reading of my catcher was a dinamia kin. Me, you defo, that doesn't make me a prophet. Now, what is your question? Mimi, who saw me a con for? Na on se sa komfa obi a yetete na kom. 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Mm.
0: Experience.
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4: 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God will never do that.
0: See, guys, call a BBC or taxi into football near Boniana.
4: God will never do that. Maybe you born when I say Sunday, my cock bomb me the police depot, and I'm TA, my yam, ye come. So, also for photo yam, the actually, meaning so for soldier, and I heard. Also for Richard, don't say generally. Well, you would default by the whole world on review and pa. Hey, so my main kind of so called would default go meaning into
1: the first statement.
4: Papa will say, or the whole. Ena Yesu frɛ no sɛ sɔre na me de nkɔm sɛ bi so man me bo voice na betie wo sɛ hwa na sɔre tena sɛ no fa na jota no fa pen ena nyankopon ka kyerɛ ne sɛ America election na ɛbɛba so no me ma wo die besi nyina na makoa Donald Trump ne second term no wo ye president na wo sɛ no nkɔ pe second term wo lose ɛno ho nkɔm sɛ makoa Donald Trump
0: ti sɛ de Muhammad
4: he will triumph the prof na makan he will triumph no betin kunim na bibie ne ho betimi asanka no na o twero nya yesu kan no o twero o wie na o se yesu ka chen se I love him o hwe yesu anim no na baako nam ha baako nam ha na che nisuo yesu ti nisuo o dodo na traman bro so ye to aban wie ne ko bobo ya Donald Trump na lose election
0: no okay hold on there
1: sir that professor I want to even come on my date so my professor no me be say my date
0: aha that's what I'm coming
4: okay ma me nchire nimu na ye abato a omo beto o master te campaign
0: yes
4: okay and osi nyame yi a chere ne se sa abato wi toward the nse si sa election no so nyankopon si Donald Trump will triumph ti so beka o lose election no person o jitum okay emma omo so omo ba Africa abefa adifo any ahonhom a Africa so omo meka ho no mo ko American parliament want to answer because you are saying control, it is still so far as I can come. There is a win.
0: No, you see,
1: yeah, but the professor, no, yeah, yeah, say that, yeah, or can yeah, say, sir,
4: yes, no, he said see, that even, one, even, that election.
0: Even with that, you know, Richard, Pacho, 1 minute. I have a, you see, sometimes that's where you need to
4: diagnose
0: and digest some of. Also, God can give you prophecy. Who interpretation of the prophecy, you know, any the meaning of the prophecy, you know. It should count very well because it depends on how you communicate that prophecy. Because if God tell you said the election Trump will win, it can be that that particular election or other subsequent elections,
4: Debbie,
1: Oh, but I don't know.
4: Mammy, I'm so for the entire city, Debbie. Tiny. Ye young couple, Emma communication, or believe in effective communication. In the empire, young couple, so Obama prophecy. Just say a prophecy conditional. And as a prophecy, to say, Yona, dear. 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
1: e na John so wa character on tiase obi sase what meaneth this
4: adentina adi go di for na mi sase wa di we dem tiase enti chirim.
1: That should be a characteristic of a prophet. Every prophet must learn.
4: Won tie bisa.
1: Won bisa.
4: Atie bisa mi agro.
0: Before you come. Eh, osofo dom tie abo aka wa happen. But me bebia me ye concern ni osofo na sama wo di example no. Because truly what he said no say and happen now it has happened in the future as a Trump
4: wa nka se nya me se da che o se we election we
0: but as some kind of meme kind of
4: and ke bi ma no enye ono ne nya vision no nka bi ma no ma me nka masem
0: all right but you go
4: on o wi ye o ma bofo no Gabriel nya bofo bi akeke o Gabriel e pe chere chere John the revelator ma ne tin come se na se no sa ne come se ye adwumo what ya se wi no I think nyame be inspire one more tro. 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Because one spirit ne inspire. 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
0: No, I'm not saying say nyame ka asem to you. But sometimes nyame to me ka asem na based on nipa unso wo behavior. They said they osuma Jonah manuko ni nifeya. 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Wanya biom. That is one. And I say, who kind of book of Isaiah? Now, I think Isaiah. I'll look for the quotation.
4: What does someone on?
0: Hezekiah.
4: Oh, Hezekiah.
0: Yes,
4: my Ubu. Yeah, when someone see Unyan
5: 35.
0: Echo, I mean, do say Yamia Suma Udi for Manapokano. The same in Nuna Unyaya or the call Yami and Mokosre Yamano. 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Said the Makua and I intend the Amisu Zamia. I found on a corner catcher and say, and I'm the way you know. So, and no, just say, Yame Kasama, Waka definitely is going to do what he has done.
4: Oh,
0: yeah.
4: The Oka Inyan, on say, a dear Hezekiah, he prayed.

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0: oso for me say obi so you difo a
3: because so
0: on come here
3: u box so mu nyina say edifo bi anywa ahonu we have a problem
0: enya e mo say pastor Mensah Otabel started that campaign or some friend crusade in so
3: but Mensah Otabel
0: mo ayenwa no so onye odifo ohuna di ntino o kasa me pa chon fansa nka me Mensah kan wo say umfa o so umfa me mfa msa me county
3: beba 1 minute so so from Mensah Otabel no ni sama o kan no kran wo si almost 95% and so no kan
0: sa no kan
3: I think it's 95% or 99%. So even if it's 99%, say there 1% are a woman on my defo.
0: Or can sir because or jitum say a defu ye jume di bewo. No, name so opus and say 1% or only pakran go nunchre.
3: Still there are prophets.
0: And go nunchre.
3: That's a real cross, a prophet.
0: Oh, you need to say a prophet.
3: Oh, sir.
0: Debbie, I don't think so. I don't think so.
3: No, other than the jitumpa.
0: Mebusan Hansem. Message that trouble, sir. Aye.
3: Okay, Mati.
0: Message that trouble,
3: sir. And for this, mommy,
0: in a nutshell, may cannabis is so dear people. Says, oh, quite sorry, be. Nini part of a train, also, you D4 ever gone, ha. Miss Raw, any DM with Jenny Uncle Pansam, so I catch her, say, who, on your D4. You knew D4 back, who say, crowd of Ghana, based on Bible, the Bible, worker. Thank you.
3: So for evangelist.
1: Evangelist, you will be. Because Okasa
0: Bakunati
3: evangelist
1: only fact be all day Kasa
3: evangelist Kakari and Outin in Kano. Very well. Now, my members are just yes or no. SDMU Defu war. I saw a no.
0: Minyan Hunubi. Ye GD. But Minyan Hunubi name the Nimenese. Mammy be a friend of Ellen Jane White.
3: No, and they said to my
0: but currently, there be.
2: There
0: was. Aye, what
1: there was, but they don't have now because those who are there now don't have faith.
0: Me who be.
3: All right, Asampa 94.7 FM. That will lead us to the next topic. A very delicate and very, very important topic. I have discussed it very, very passionately. Na yeah, Rahusem Kakra for me. That has to do with your papa Apostle Kojo Safo. Ah, nyame etun in seven. Onye so onusu yemi minda ni.
0: That's right.
3: Oye minda.
0: That's right.
3: Okay, and the minda for ma feli yon.
0: Ade.
3: Because in some who ba ko njina minda ya nyame minda for nan to me amba together. I'm free meeting say. Nkola mumbra na yensi na yenka asemu ina. In generally, okay, don't let me use me minda for me. Sitting back, you know, as a young minister, and I mean, who say the body of Christ in Ghana in this particular issue, you know, Oma Feli and Kakra, because in same business, na asofo

0: penny for, which I believe, T. Also for Kakari, any also for penny for more, which I believe, say, Senka, Apochoko, just Safu, a ye, Omo yen ye, a busen nine and Tiasia, and there was agreement, say. And then they apostle could just have we are minimaso from penny from penny for umber book clerica. I sense of what I did. I got na a yen as I say, Omokoboa, may you see papa. So all this in Nyama a cha, share any Nyama a cause. Why is it the body of Christ in Ghana no, couldn't make any move? And we didn't, even if they made the move, we've not heard it. Say, you can imagine, say, be a. SDM penning for, Catholic penning for, Methodist penning for, Apostolic penning for, Pentecost penning for, you know, every sankro for into a meeting. Say, Muma Yenshia, Nayenshia, na Assembly or no, Yenin Fiona, Yankura Akura, our Sundry Consua, Nka Enya Yana, my main fan shed a shenfi, also for Domte, Yabuasu.
1: Yeah, so for me, that's it, but let me. I'm say apostle Safo Kantanka issue, no, I mean a statesman, a big man, a life well lived. The issue there is very, very unfortunate. But let me talk a little bit about this issue of the prophet. You see, as I sit here, I disassociate myself from any comment made that there are no prophets in Ghana. No, I'm not part of it. There are prophets in Ghana. The prophetic ministry is there. There are a lot of prophets in Ghana who have the spirit of God, and they are doing the work of God very well. And God is using them to deliver lives, and God is using them to save lives. So, oh, your prophet, now my thumbs up to you. I want to encourage your ministry. You are doing well. Just that, make sure, say, you don't engage in excesses. You put the name of God into disrepute. No, don't involve yourself in such things. Because to prophesy about Ghana Black Star, whether it comes to pass or it does not come to pass, does not add anything to you. Mfabibiambro ministry. Concentrate on the people God has given to you. Say, Nyamiamo, Nipa 50, Nipa 100, Nipa 200, Nipa 500. Seek to solve their problems for them. This is Bayano. Yes, Bayano, that is what he did. He sought to solve the problems of the people. In Krofono, how? Solve their problems for them and forget about a national problem and whether NDC or MPP is going to win election or Blackstar is going to win the next World Cup or whatever. Those things are not part of your ministry. Let's concentrate
0: but
1: on our ministry.
0: Also for, they see it's their ministry, it's part of the ministry.
1: And I'm sure, say, how does it solve anybody's problem? If you say Ghana Blackstar is going to win, how does it solve anybody's problem? At the end of the day, Senya, a see during World Cup now, Prophet Bika say, one 1-0-0. It gave the youth the chance to go and do betting. I feel the Oma Fawo prophecy now, one man, and Omudia betting. So for me, I don't think say a sovo will be problem, yeah. But Nkrofona Nyankopon, dear bro, what so then, you know, Obi aim to me and wo, Obi Awaria Egu. Obi yare, obu a problem, obu a court case, issues bebre, yamon pae mawon. Now, let's prophesy about their problems and let's get them out of their problems. Oh yes, sir, that is ministry, because that is what Jesus came to do. This, yes, by, you know, in perform more problem, he solved the problem for them. He didn't go prophesying about Herod. He didn't go prophesying about a Pontius Pilate. No, he didn't involve himself in these things, because at the end of the day, I did not sign him away be more problem. I want to encourage their ministry. If you're a prophet, continue being a prophet. I mean, look for knowledge, seek knowledge, but make sure that you concentrate on your ministry. Oh yes, I'll be one man of God, I'm a follow no over time. Sisi akra oni hobium eye Papa Hagan. Ebia watin kada. Papa Hagan, when he started ministry, he was a man of the word. He was teaching the word of God. But do baby no na ministries be a PP one chain. Waho. Inti nankrofo be sense, oh Papa Hagan na this minister we he's doing so well here. This one too also no don't let me concentrate on the word of God. Mm. Osi, sa, wind moon or say your waves. A waves at to say a po asrochre. Obo say a ba initially na a ye baby do baby no. But only when you concentrate on the word of God and teach your members the word of God and take care of their needs and you are always there for them when they have problem, you do ministry and you are able to endure in the ministry very well. So I want to encourage the prophets. I'm not here to say they are not prophets. No, they are. But concentrate on your ministry,
0: on your calling,
1: and on your calling, and do ministry properly, and God will bless you.
0: Thank now, you. Now, before so be ka apostle Safo de nama in Krofa, mo pese mo send you last week. Mo send you a message. 0244531172. Aye, me personal number. Mo send you message number. Ye be kana etifo atibi 0244531172 especially with the ever main topic here apostle could you suffer the no do you think say asore no the church no yaboa ana yamboa aha obetumi do message no afa 0244531172 0244531172
1: Safo Kantanka Anyankopon Afena Mse over the weekend and ne ye no koswa. It boils down to I don't think say Otiasono he anticipated something like that. He foresaw what is happening today, you know, who say Ufimwa Ibesi. He didn't see it.
0: Samum.
1: Oh yes, say Usia Owa Oniwa ne mabe his children will fight this way. No, I don't think he saw it. You know, Lumba also had. You see, when you are there.
0: Oh, say, for 1 minute. Oh, say, Lumba, you see, yeah, platform,
1: yeah,
0: because it does not concern us.
1: Yeah,
0: the reason why this one we are talking about is because he's a man of God.
1: He's an apostle.
0: He's an apostle.
1: Yeah, and America, no, say, Ebia or Tiasino. Or anticipate say semi fimwa. What is happening will happen there. I don't think it ever crosses mind. No. But if you be whom be big across say there is what we call sibling rivalry. Say ne mano tension, ne misunderstanding kakra be ewo omuntemu over time. And I think say he will try as much as possible to solve the problem. But sometimes unyomuka say they are grown ups, they all go their way. Entina. He tried as much as possible to solve the contentious ones. No, near the problem, baby, Bruno, I want you will no. And then with the help of his lawyers, Odinia Mabi, at 2 years, and then God called him away. Now, there is what we call ego, attention, power. Ego, attention, power. Our daddy was a big man. He's left a lot. Even his name cry is enough to open certain doors for you.
0: Sure.
1: Uh-huh. So now who succeeds him? Who takes over from him? And who is his next of kin and so on and so forth? And I think that is the problem that has come up. Now, with regards to your question, let me answer your question before I go on to other things. Say, the body of Christ, maybe you could have intervened to make sure that the tension among the siblings went down.
0: Yeah.
1: Yes. That is very possible. But unze debiano me can be say enyamikwa na meka you tend to associate, you tend to get involved with other people. I don't know Christ as a mission, maybe a, but I mean Christian organization, be a Christian association, be a wedding or joining or you're part of it. You see,
0: because about 1 minute over to us, evangelist. SDA for another 7 days for no more group. Be I said they are Christian council, no? And I'm we are part of Christian council.
2: Can we do some Kasana? Make me be about ecumenism.
0: Okay,
2: ecumenism, no, you were Jew for be a only a part of it, but all my tries and come book who has a 7 day Adventist, but we never accepted it because
0: so as it stands now, I'm talking about Ghana. I'm saying no, a cool ben now, me fan say. SDA body say Mushe. We say the your Christian Council, Pentecostal Council.
2: To the best of my knowledge,
0: yeah.
2: Because of our faith, any die this morning Saturday, you hold fast to it, and you know, you're not part of it.
0: Any,
2: to the best of my knowledge,
0: any Christian no. Okay, I will check.
2: But I'm praying for meetings. I hold while we do show up.
1: SDA is part of Ghana Christian Council. You can check.
0: Okay, let me check now. To us,
1: they are part of the Christian Council of Ghana.
0: Okay.
1: Christian Council of Ghana, you talk of Presby, Methodist, and then Zion, and then SDA, and so on and so forth. So I think I'm a young then I don't really know, but as far as I know, they are part of the
0: but Christian Council. But you also
1: so just like I was saying, sometimes, so Oka association be one, our body be one. Bibi say is here. Obon say na ahohare no body no aba na misunderstanding bi e wo ho no ya hwe say we iron them out senebe ya asumdwe e be yujuma but say entisa na sometimes wa wo far away we chire and you are observing when you jump into it na according to say oh but wo kra no who invited you here? Who called you here?
0: Okay, Mpacho, I'm saying, I'm mommy, but I see the encounter. And the membership of the Christian Council of Ghana, the Methodist Church of Ghana.
2: I'm so sorry for them, and anything that I say, he wants to oppose it.
0: Mpacho, Presbyterian Church of Ghana, Evangelical Presbyterian Church of Ghana, Anglican Diocese of Accra, Salvation Army, Ghana Baptist Convention, African Methodist Episcopal, AME Zion Church, Christian Methodist Church, Evangelical Lutheran Church, Greek Orthodox Church, and the Young Men's Christian Fellowship, Young Women's Christian Association, Religious Society of Friends, and so that's the members of the Ghana Christian Council as it stands now.
1: Okay, so SDA is not part.
0: It's not part,
1: so
0: yes.
1: I'm a false prophet.
2: No, a false teacher. So we're in your prophecy now, man.
1: Okay, I'm a false teacher, I'm teaching.
0: All right. But you're my uncle.
1: All right, so, okay, I think let me retract what I said.
0: Oh, that's
1: so,
0: okay, that's okay.
1: That's fine, that's fine. We thank God for the correction.
0: Very well.
1: All right, so that's it. So, so like I said, sometimes, who will be saying?
0: But also, for me, say, don't lose your thought. So be ni. Or your Christian body, not only any part of this organization. Mwa, nase nipano, bibi se koso anase. Not only limited to this one.
1: Yeah.
0: The Christian body need to mean intervene in any way.
1: Oh, they can intervene in any way, but who now? Who intervene? You know, maybe you need a lot of courage. You need to lobby a lot. Wahoo. To be able to go into such cases. Because so for instance, if you are not say so for penny be feel say near El Cosono and wa baby are not only so for penny for fro or new before fro aqua casa or new wear casa. Oh, let's call the children,
0: yes,
1: and let's talk.
0: That's exactly what I'm saying.
1: So and it's sad the end of the day, once a debia come once and what I say a sorry penny for do not a work gana no you are an umbekasi shatters, no? I mean, shakers and movers of Christianity, no? Sometimes, omuye ashehani wo nyema bibri hon. But you don't know why. Maybe they want to concentrate on their ministry and so on and so forth. But for me, I think that, like you said, they could have intervened call the children and talk to them and so on and so forth. But Cecilia no obia feel say or ye or you be our sister no more. One you very careful about say na o frame meeting be as of problem be na obi akogu in mase. By the time we cry about say na or social media cry yeah yo and so on and so forth. Into I so be ye very careful. Ewo ni corner.
0: Ono
1: so kakra na nyankopon dia ma no no. Oye hujuma. But it doesn't help the body of Christ. It doesn't help. I feel say one person I feel say he's able to cross all over the, to cross boundary. Reverend Dr. Lawrence Tete. And I think that I like his ministry. One who say bibia one yeah national BB like this issue. We won't say he's there. But when I say I don't understand, I don't call you know.
0: Because I've also noticed. Yeah. In fact, even cry say this young fan say all my class home say we are say four crown.
1: Yeah.
0: Everybody want to disassociate themselves. But Lawrence Tete would like to associate himself.
1: Yeah, he wants to be there for everybody. Yeah. And that is what ministries are. That is what Jesus came to do. Jesus was called friend of sinners. Now the one here for the religious people didn't like him. Because he was exposing them, but the sinners liked him because he was there for them.
0: Let's stick to the issue. Yeah. Why do you think that even within the same one church, the Christos affirmation, that is like the church is even divided?
1: Yeah.
0: Some are supporting this, and some are. Why do you think they got to that stage?
1: And say, unse issue now is see you know a muye do, division you know, echo one side. For instance, I don't know much, but maybe Kakrana Minumino Monsena, the son who was supposed to be the heir to control affairs, no, or no one
0: in the group,
1: side,
0: yeah,
1: in the group, and the elder daughter, or no, so no, I was telling Mama Joyce, my wife, that look, this woman is not a small woman, no, you are talking of. An MP, former MP.
0: Who have a stake in MPP.
1: Yeah. Very a former strong. Minister of State.
0: Oh, yeah. Very heavyweight.
1: Very heavyweight. she's not small. Ni muodu. You see, and sometimes your castle will be muodu. And then you panel with dinner. Don't wait dinner, you know.
0: And then the kind of power.
1: I tell you. Last time, you're quite sorry. Now you're Chamuhana. Who said, I record it with office bureau.
0: Yeah. I record it. Yeah.
1: Ha! So, Sunday, but you saw about the year before. Hey, na police will go. Na nipa go kasa ya paki. How much train? The minister of then minister of Greater Accra Regional Minister. And yeah, easy.
0: Can you imagine?
1: Yeah, he's very big. He was very big. So I realized that. I realize that to be an MP is not a small thing, and to be a minister of state is not a small thing.
0: No, they call them the first gentleman,
1: yeah,
0: or first gentleman of the constituency.
1: That is it.
0: Yes.
1: And so the constitution. Until you're very big. Nipa dine chino or mood.
0: No, sir. I just have for a heavyweight.
1: Or you're heavyweight. Or you're big. Or you're big. Until no, who's a ne bigness no? Or the dinawa. And yeah, the ketwa. And ne brother no so no so yeah heavyweight, sir. But I think that there should have been a lot of understanding, a lot of humility to say that our father lived a meaningful life. He's a strong man. And so let's give him a very befitting burial. But unfortunately, I think the whole thing, because I was expecting even the president at the funeral.
0: No, I was telling somebody that this funeral,
1: the president would have wished to go.
0: Not only the president, though.
1: Every
0: chiefs, imams, pastors, members of
1: former president,
0: current president. I mean,
1: this is a strong man. So, because you see, those days, no, now, or do you fool? Banting. Bro, yeah, not yet the year exhibition. See, Papa was he started, he graduated to technology, vehicles. I feel they're not all year ammo cars, military cars. So the man is an inventor. He's an inventor, and I think that I don't know what else to say, but to say that I think the children, because what I didn't like about them was one time I was watching video, my wife ran at the chair and said, "Oh," and when the injunction was when they secured the injunction, I saw the son jubilating. So that is to say that, oh, we've secured injunction against the funeral. And I also was watching the daughter during the funeral, she was also dancing. I said, these people, don't they know their siblings? Don't they know their brother and sister? And so they should let sleeping dogs lie. They should bury their differences and give their great father. Because Debbie Amikase, you see, who achieve Nyemebu Owa, Nkrofobu Owa, Nyankupon Diomu Che, Yase, once in a while. Wow, inti Apostle Kojosafo Akono, it will take about the next 100 years.
0: Sure.
1: They are not common at all. Because Nipa Kesebe Yasia, you see, the world tries to kill him. Community doctor once every 50 years. Because we have role models to create other followers, but community no any role model be a uncle, be a nothing. But a woman, I'm sure communities as a community,
0: no, I'm gonna be a peer,
1: will be a peer for nothing. No, I'm a doctor, I'm a lawyer, I'm a baby.
0: No, I'm a role model,
1: I'm a footballer, big footballer. Oh, Fichoko. Ntina
0: ana Joma
1: ofi Joma ofi Nima
0: Kudus fi Joma
1: Kudus fi Nima
0: wasasu Joma
1: eh wasasu wa better house se wa shifty sa abo se na enkrofo dinachi ye na wa ni status no apulu other people to him because of that no because of Ntino a lot of footballers will come up ofi you are here
0: asan
1: nti we obi believe his life sa na se Ofimua,
0: a very
1: yen tutunase. Obi to say Lumba wa fimunu. By the time benya the next Lumba, you are looking at the next 30 years or 40 years or 50 years. Omun tam mayuya say they don't come. Omuwa na ba kwaba.
0: Sir Kwame Nkrumah.
1: Yeah, Kwame Nkrumah no mo. When Sir Kwame Nkrumah call yenya Kwame Nkrumah bill.
0: Sir,
1: Akad Ghana is what 50 something. Dead. Maybe another 100 years. Ghana di 100 years and benya Kwame Nkrumah bill. Omun tam bayuya say. So I respect great men and I always honor them. But I think that yeah, mano, and I say Nkwalano, excuse my language, I'm used to the word Nkwalano, Nkwala. I think said they didn't see things the way they are supposed to see them. They were supposed to see their father as a statesman, as a great man. And so nanka was say omu differences nyinyano. Omo suppressi, omo mini, omo tenasu, so that the world will see the man the way God created him to be. He's a great man, and we all respect him and adore him.
0: All right, Asampa 94.7 FM. Osofu Dom T. Abu Anna Ote Nkano Evangelist. My memory was sonam ansana mako Osofu Richard. So, sa experience then e catchle yens yen ati asefua yen yamen mani yamen krofui. The bank signal ascended my.
2: Also for me, that's baby. M said, also for them, they said, the CNA is very unfortunate. Because, Bible is obi witness in CNA, Sabi upon by home for so channel. Into being guided by this Bible quotation, as I said, could be a quaint, a fast so to nechi, any adding in an BBI as some great come. Me who tribute I kind will be a way yasia. Bonnie and all ye can
0: come.
2: Tembia near share and near my papa, if you all cry a cat to munchin. And po Bible, send me near dancing crumuns over her crana dancing crumun in a day. Enum. Because ye per se ye cast and puffer any panel. But unfortunately, ye could see and pay ye. Now me can say a wake up call, am I a tiasse? Because Ecclesiastes chapter 9 verse 5 say yeah chechi ase ni nim said the be be na wufu de wonim hwe bi ti papa de ekoso na chi nyina no wonim ho hwe nemum said ya twe bible na to de aman yen wiase 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children's children ntina che se se wo ye be ma bi a wasi so na wo bobra Bible catch us say uja
0: but your quotation be me head the pa
2: Proverbs chapter 13
0: eh so for my favorite quotation
2: oh so for my ma una yira
0: so for my favorite quotation pa na
2: wako okay Proverbs chapter 13 verse 22 a good any person uja ne mama no into pe mo kutia no okay so a good man leaves an inheritance to his children's children that's a generation
0: enye umampo umama
2: Because on our bo build the foundation.
0: Sure.
2: Tis all build this solid foundation. Ebeko ako echiri. So what kind of Proverbs chapter 21 verse 5 and so on also say the plans of the diligent lead surely to abundance. In the foundation na all building. So all building the year emma emfaso di bibri basu manu buso meso. In Chirima, and men will be can honor or money busing a number. It is also apostle or bombarding your will, editor, with the hope said, and Kawal no beg guide the woman as we be day, ebeba. But here is the case, tradition, boom. Tradition, and say, Yenya yingwi, efficiada, near Tiano. Ain't meaning any team who poured yat was a saying I'm a person near Macon. Ain't me, massa, and who knows who in my memory. It is also a name of course in apostle di kanki kan sem bia. I know they want any well num and I say well num cram and mean the kind of be wa mem pa hon to ma emamo. It be wa no den back watchas afono. We ye we into empino, former empino. Also the no coaches was seen or him. But once or bind to me in yes of was or no. Into not just or yen say or no nin chinas ni moon to wa in ye. It na say bema. It was in the babema no so koko chere. But the chili di si ya fe kofa ni maybe by afe na apostle mpen any more any other than the end the tojo ma mem pesa me can be. Because yeah, former vice president, also you and I were not there. Okay. Teno no mem pesa me kwako can be ana me speculating. Nemo ni me sere ne se omon she na asum vim refi because
0: ye neviana.
2: Well minims omaye we dia, minims a bema no so bene dia dia. I don't know. I'm yet to find out. And I'm ready and crabby and a battery. Because said the near my akona kwa kwe as a kutia bobi e exchange. 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
0: mana. 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The body of, inti can you imagine se ibia, se de na yeke, Christian Council, Pentecostal Council. 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
2: Also, phone say yet your man ye mra pono echre freedom of association and freedom of worship. Inti sa wosha asembi ma wachia yemani dienia. 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Because the soft will be me modding. Ebe can say some years to come no. Nenim ne beba be Christianity, our emblem. Emma e koye ho kakrama Christian Council peninfunu bi. If rases or more can be big a crafa hon, any name be a ekoso. Or can a pincer on kaumuntu or kaumanuntu?
0: No, You see, that one is different. They try to make attempt, and then they panna stop you. So that one, you leave it.
2: Inti basa, nem peninfunu efra, jono hontoma. Inti the one kaya association no hono. Send one semba.
0: Is it not bad?
2: Yenya huyi.
0: Is it not bad? Yenya your body back.
2: Oso fa simple honey and fruit na se ukomu a so wan hwe ya na sabi sabi mpredu asa o Kristo som kra no wan wan akoy bibia ma akofa efi kakra ba ho
0: asemu e call so what you say ngofo binum kan social media na asorifo
2: but let me be honest with you empenimfo binum aye underground any money maybe but mp e na anso sidi
0: anso sidi
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0: yeah
2: ah a traditional source of Ghana me just say where Cameroon no some other places near there there en na even Ashanti kingdom no mu kra no or stick a crawo imu said this year into on say na kwakoyɛ tradition versus sorry en na a play sa dey we no
0: okay.
2: It is a wish mwa. A sorry ten be an oban any mwana sa any me bin ku ye ne betanish the image of the body ya. Once an asora start retreating kakra kra. 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
0: Sa.
2: Yes, santen ne rep o ba.
0: Ba nyane ye me.
2: Ona a jua ko chia anua. Ne ye, a grek en zema hene. NBC Santana.
0: All right, I don't know of that, but me to say a sinjama. Okay, anyway, let me.
2: Agrikenzema.
0: Because I have no idea.
2: Agrikenzema, hene. NBC Santana. Ewo eye nase.
0: I have no idea.
2: To the extent say yete say emu no kra ne binum pese se mo fa ye be gie fi mo nsam. Ani ade ade. 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But an kwa nko basa. But I think say a wake up call my titi asin. Say near maybe a wha, yen shet, not name to any ye. Say what shall I say, or may free was cinemono? Say Ishmael, any Isaac. Wa bra, one papa we both came together. But a brebi nanka, there was a bad blood between the two of them. But only na kabumu is your mo papa. So, say muo and tawantawa ye be crana, and ya papa na wo no na mama na ko affected seven ye. And the legacy of Jano. Because it says, wash up upon the legacy, no? Why we are the only Becataso? Apostle, Engineer, Emeritus, Safo Kantanka. This is why we are the Dina Waba Bejia, Legacy of Bay near Makesia Kesia, why you are Ghana. How you are Ghana, and you be a way be done. Yet the Nunine Begunche. I feel near Banano Yano, also bad news sells. And only a barber can once him. Inti mesere se yesi wa ye bi atwa so na nya wa ye bi atwa
0: so
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2: 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Emo no no, your friend kakari, unfortunately.
0: No, Odi.
2: Oh, what the kakari?
1: So Subanu
2: ese. Ah, what's asem no? What say di no? What say di? Ke di we pa? Sanje ni di o? So, something you didn't get all.
1: Carry a second.
2: Now, what take his eyes. What brand is a neutral?
0: No, Jim Fin.
2: Jim Fin Fin, she sees him be a cos of camera. She a 2 year call me. Now, me and 5 year, and in could walk up by her. Come say our year number 2. Now, apostle Wu, you know, Sabe, ye siena, neba peninso, akotwan. What do you call her? And near ma, at the beba, and the whole ya, at the beba. Says, I saw her in your phone. 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
0: oh
2: eko obi fie
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2: also for sense kana man ba ofie sabe kromfo ba fie be wiade
0: we don't know about that
2: na kana man ofie no ampo no
0: also for
2: ebia na ade wi ani onya chefa
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2: papa no tumi a odema a oba no so ye tumi kasi wo
0: let me say or can say I don't know
2: it's not make I say omo bi nu
0: all right we the
2: entertainment no mu sisi wo mo ntem
0: okay asampa 94.7 fm I had a lot of messages yeah but let me bring apostle my friend pastor Richard na onfa onso ni the embra na afi yenhwe say e baby phone lines ne kakra asofo Richard
3: asofo
0: e bia apostle die die be do ntie as a man of God nyame asofo se sabe ye class for obise wo wiase ni de pan kra be wu na ye benya aye na ye kama how much more wu a osofo Richard a wo ye osofo obewu wi na finance nsam bebre
3: Safa me dasi o manage time remember say time birthday nyumbu wo ha ye beto champagne so this is wo ya I was a pop in tea. Oh, shut up, man. All this, I'm your major. All this, I'm your major.
0: All right,
3: okay. So, for so many things are going on in my mind, but my main fan back. Near Penny, no, or say about Fana any day. What is her problem with the junior?
0: Honestly, family? I don't know.
3: It's interesting. Now number 2. Ankasania may see ya sena suffolk carrican and evangelist kind. The time I did really well no. That was not the time I said but Santa and Tawan in Tino. Your court. Your court no. and the COVID will no. The COVID will no. Papa no. Not just say me initially young ready will no myself papa no and janachi. But your call quarter, your timmy be a real so ready and not just say wajanachi. Not just was CC in a chi. And Tiaqua call ready will now was CC in a chi, and also be a de will no so.
0: Yeah.
3: According to the will, no one was so see any papa. Papa, no one was so see papa. No. A kofna. According to the will, sanity.
0: Unless maybe the will is different.
3: Yes, according to the will, no. Abofrana ya ye no. Ye di adena shenin. Se ono waso si papa no. Ono waso shese yebi si papa no. Inti ya kokot. Ako aku redi will no die. Mi mum die. Yo se ye tuye nina yof. Ya kokota kota kasa no. Wose ye nina. Irrespective of how Colossus the society see you.
0: Yes.
3: Whether you have been this before, you are mighty, you are powerful. Yako kota kota kasano. Also bia educating semneso. And that is one lesson. As a people, as a church, as pastors, I will say a church, yeah, sorry, ma. Number two. Muka say papa no a little tradition and church. These two, they don't. You cannot blend the two. You will crash. Ain't you know? I saw frontiers, yes, I say. Oh, yes, you make your will. But when you free ma, they be a, say, my maker, and I say, if no, you be saying, for the hour. Omo no mo ye ye. From me background, I'm a banner dear. And then me toha. Me busian for ne be see me. Better me want my sense and me busian for it we. Ain't he? When you go and make a church, I bring you confusion. Okay, I was said, as sorry they see me. And then make sure I say busian for me, tears, yes, sir. A busian for me, tears, yes, sir. And no tour. They have no role, but the church, problem be anyhow. But what a bushel for and tears, sir. Now you have made in your will, say, I'm talking in general, not Apostle Safo's case. Yeah. You have made in your will, say, oh, yes, so for opinion, you know, Uto and I, BBIA, a son, I said, yeah, a one a bushel, my baby catcher, say, a bushel for. So, say, I saw for OCC, which here, these are some of the things you must consider. And be clear with it. Say, na me ni wa. Me busu ya penyi ni mi ma. Me ni mi busu ya fofi. Ni we mu nebe yewe. Na so na atech. But where the will is saying that, the head of the Christo asafo na waso si udia. E busu ya fonsu ti meka se de, ye enti asi esa. E hona tri mami tri no, eba. Enti, we cannot, as Jesus said, you cannot serve two masters. Tradition and church, they are two worlds apart. I am telling you, they are two worlds apart. You can manage it when you are around, but when you are not there, there's nothing the church could do. And then finally, they are first make a politics in the church in the so for our baby,
0: oh,
3: me, my son, okay, to cry. There was a time that there was politics. I granted me when you scar or church, Mohona.
0: Wow,
3: when you scan the oil and then said, watch away 50 gun. I chow some year 50 gun and 50 gun. Yes, can watch a whisk and watch a whisk. And to the members of the church, you know, their hearts were driven towards that gentleman.
0: Wow.
3: Yes, and the politics in the church, you know, dear, it is there.
0: All right.
3: A creative division. And the, as men of God, we have to be alert. We are driving portions of the people towards him. And to use of the club, I don't know how to do it. I don't know how to do it. I don't know how to do it. The support base. He wouldn't like it. And the, we also have to take note of politics in the church. Some may not be glaring, but it is there. And find a way to deal with it. Who know yourself? Who know you are there frail? And so where there are divisions, find a way to solve it before God calls you home. but it's real.
0: All right. Asampa 94.7 FM. Also for Richard and Otin in Kana. It's a very, very big lesson. In fact, me now I was telling my wife that me real way papa this that Dana almost so much ye no umpotano. I was so sad that day. Hey, mitna me kemwa so for kakari. Be 1 hour na me see from because now I was just on social media watching say the way Apostle could do safu pay. Nan crophobi it is a ebubu
2: iye we so for who and you do a chimobo mobo na dear bomodan the catus we a honum ye betwisoloku.
0: So no, this man don't deserve this. Oh, seriously speaking, this should be a anyway. Ebi anadi omutwa ba social media na ye huye no. I was so sad. I was so sad. Okay, let me read some few couple of messages here. It's a good evening, Reverend. God bless you for the topic. I think the mothers of this case are somehow to be blamed. If they had one mother, I think this issue wouldn't have sprung up. Secondly, I think the church was more traditional than Christian. I'm Reverend William. Okay, Reverend William, I've read your message. Let me see another one here. This one is from why not do Abraham? Oh, I'm funny Diamba. Okay. Good evening, man of God. I am Eja Nyamike Fufule from Ashalibuchi. Oh, we don't wish me. I'm saying happy birthday. Okay, thank you very much for your wish. And so many. Okay, let me see. I am your phone lines. My producer will help me. 0302216545. 0302216546. 0302216. Please, can you check the phone lines for me if somebody is on the line? 0302216545. 0302216546. Asampa 94. And then we have 05. Okay, somebody is. If you please, if you call my line, you cannot talk to me. I am still live. Okay. Obi Abangumanuso. Is somebody on the line? Okay. All right. Until I can say, till phone will be banana. Till

0: 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You can still bring in your message on 0244531172. 0244531172. But the landline is still active and it's open. It's 0302216545, 0302216546, and then 0548955947. 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And then Peninfo Ebu Ejumedie, also for Domti Ebu, a senior man of God, Joy Chapel International, Omosum Awonima. So also the evangelist, the dynamic evangelist with the end time message, and Mr. Akokeman. The Akokeman. Akokeman, no, no one for Biamre, so for Domti. One for Biamma.
1: Me catch him, man, and say, one for BC came.
0: No, man, fancy.
1: Me drew me station on him who said, oh, man, fancy.
0: All right.
1: And I assure you next week.
0: Okay. Akoke no, aye to my pa, oh, the Okwadana would for me chichi. And they say, would it be by and come at Gibiaco? Let me find chichi, Miss.
1: Oh, and then so then, case when you be. Eh? Birthday.
0: Aye, aye, aye, my doom will line. Asampa 94.7 FM. Evangelist Kakar.

0: All right, let me come to Osofudom Tieba. Osofudom Tieba, your final word, let's work out.
1: With regards to what had just happened, Efa Apostle Kojo Safuhono, Nyameka Onwane say, Eye, Nshuehunu.
0: Edimaya Yetias, he said,
1: especially wa Nyamiatu Nsimkakra, what to me Aye Bibino. Oye, ordinary person now, if you were, sometimes some of these contentions don't come up, but now it's too in some kakra. Was a honor, stakeholders know.
0: Any funny stakeholders?
1: I'm with the idea, no. I did for no. Was a no, be any abre. Be a person, obey lose you guard. Into no. Unim sa now, oh, qua. Now, what to Nema ye bibia ye sure say we will no who contain everything even about your burial. Your will will contain everything about your burial and so on and so forth. Who should lead it, who should be in charge and so on and so forth. Senabeya Okwa Asumdwe Ebeye Bibia Asumdwe Bededi Bibia de fine ewechi. You see your demise should not divide your children. Your demise should not divide. It should rather bring your children together. But sometimes, because of Japadie B, any attention, a good man leaves inheritance for his children's children. But the inheritance should not divide the children. Then it means that your goodness, no, is more or less negated. But so, Papa Yona, or Papa Yono, I feel they're not. As if say one job be crown can a ye, but Uja be been so and no, yes, Anna Babu, a cantina, Ushana say, sad tendency in Uha, because Utmi show o money more about me so, and never send a Yama Kono. Sad any bit me see. Be a bush and four, me qua, me fumua, a bush and four, Emma, me mano, a home quire, and I say, me mano, be say, friends and unity and your mutum and to know me to tune your years and ever ya be a befriend. It's an example, for all of us. It's a lesson, that's the word, for everybody to learn from, because this is the second time it's happening. So, if you know that this is the second time, apostle friend said, no, that is Luma, you know, and then this other one, this is the second time it's happening. So, I think that all great men should learn, and it will help all of us. Amen. My number, right.
0: Number.
1: My number is 0243-335717. 0243-335717. 3 near me 5717. 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
0: Amen. Also, Kakari evangelism, patch of our numas and final and on our number cra. A cock,
2: make us
0: a cocoon was a knife or telephone number and weapon to my
2: Minister of Health. 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
0: amen so for rich
1: yeah
0: final

0: you are using your authority as a president. 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And now you see to me, no, the Niyama. You are expecting God to uphold some, to uphold all. God is God. He can choose to uphold some and leave others. It doesn't make you a false prophet. So, oh, yeah, operation now. Who distinguish between these is appropriate. But thou say the Lord no a dorsal cry and tea. We just have to learn. As a bofra won't send papa cry to no yen fair. That be no swakatam. It doesn't make him a bad way and answer way. Mm. But Obisian will say, I must get to another level before I can use. I have to be. And Tema, the operations of the prophet become better. And Tinim, dear, ignorance, and also in the prophetic realms, now a woman. But it means, dear, it makes you better. And I believe, sir, it exists for the equipping, edifying of the saint until his coming. God bless us all.
1: Oh, number
0: my number so is 0
2: I na yankopon nim so madwen wo fem no fem so adifo nya me fre wrong ones. Hey.
0: 0243 I don't say make what said da foforo 0243980871 0243980871 my number.
1: All right, what's up for Richard? And no aha and you dey see.
3: Yeah, so
1: meet up for
2: yeah, but you anyum happy birthday.
1: My number
2: for the last time.
1: 0302 0244 531172 0244 531172
2: Okay, aha, and you see, I'm Mr. Adamasi. 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I'm happy birthday.

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1: Efo. Asasi ya media. 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Asasi ya media. 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Asasi ya media. Asasi ya
0: media. Asasi ya media. 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Asasi ya media. Asasi ya media. Asasi ya media. Asasi ya media. Asasi ya media. Asasi ya media. Asasi ya media. Asasi ya media. Asasi ya media. Top.
1: Nti mema o cut bi account o
0: tina report o account en di o mema mi cut dia en di asasi mi dia che o
1: we dey che
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1: cut en ka say cut jamu o me pass say mema o ska ni bi account
0: o en na o ka o nu su ba ka say jala o ka say cut dia
1: o dia mate
0: o be ready my
1: appetite ka say sam na e fo
0: en ti e sikana sin dia sin ya kana ko si ona wo si wudi e bi betu sun dia
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1: o munyina
0: market commission ma commission funi ni ma hwe ma mo munyina commission
1: efo me si dan
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1: ti land commission funi ni na
0: Oh, I Mina miss as I see media.
1: F for
0: me, Minnie.
1: But it's your problem, bruh. It's your snub by 2 p.m. Now, what I say,
0: Matty.
1: All
0: right, and Tiabeshani, yes, I will. That's it. Ah, Kojo, I found out what I didn't know. Cause I would fat any bear. Yet Nipanitina has a kill.
2: Me, why I am, and also crowd.
0: I don't have a no.
2: Minnie, I'll cover. Me, oh, my man, Apome,
0: Akoma.
2: Yemia.
0: I didn't know what for me, email.
1: Electronics, so me person major cuts and is a sign.
0: I didn't know what for me, and the physical no dey worry aba person who say process na eko no e professional process na yan fa no
2: e for no yet nature yan yan kwa no e juma foforo e for
0: ti fama no na
2: ka ta no da bi ma memfa mo na mi hu da bi wa hwem
0: ah that year same thing I was
2: eh shambord bibia leni na de demti stamp no so sisim
0: ya ma ho wa say no eh plan no so obe no e jiji
2: mama na
0: so you wen na hwena check no
1: I don't know, long commission form signature as a sign because last time I told us as well, we're not, there's not a signature.
0: Oh, they are your sign, no, Yali. No, Fano. No, Fano,
1: okay.
2: My friend, I catch then. My friend,
1: it's a 1 hour sign.
2: Dabby,
0: I'm going for one. You don't
2: know, sir. Standing on our sign.
0: Oh,
1: you're short and single.
0: Oh, Adi.
2: Mammy.
0: Adi. Mina, my quad, if you want to move over, you know, come on,
1: one. I said, and chat me for top. I mean, could you buy a new?
0: Midasi. And he, not Bakuna, Missy, who's he, who pay or no
1: for me? Sian, me could buy him. Piscay, my business, my toy. It's my men, Combra, my cob bar.
0: Near Matty.
1: Other projects
0: me believe you. Oh sugar. Oh sugar. Oh sugar.
1: Bye.
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2: Oh, no.
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4: 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Eh hwan ya?
3: Ah, mi fre man ba ko bi nso no.
4: Alaji.
3: Uh-huh.
4: Ah, I see a yon.
3: Hey,
4: ain't he? Well, in the walk of Shania or yes, I dear no.
3: Masapita, the heavy men call, I said, Jesus,
4: Uberco, call the Uberco. Na your friend is a tune.
3: I don't know.
4: Send me my scarce, call you to umbra.
3: But me call you know, me this kind of man. So I'm a kid to an
4: appeal. A deal we assassin or so no, near ye ye or hono. I was so yankee too. Conjet one bra, walk of five short one, but you know, I can't away.
3: Ah, Mr. Peter, I know they say me, Mekago Jabba, but say me call no man, and all the be mammy, but I didn't know frame me.
4: Messi, and you know we are co, Neco Jibra.
3: That's
4: what you can't tell no.
3: But
4: your friend is saying, this year, Missy Man is KB Udia Mano.
3: Oh, my setter, no.
4: Nana, that's where.
3: My money, da.
4: Because you said my assemblyman, on whom your office now.
3: What's up with that? Assembly, no, I come as we.
4: Ade.
3: Ade. Ade. Ade. Ade. Ade. Ade. Ade.
4: Ade. Ade.
3: Ade. Ade. Ade. Ade. Ade. Ade.
4: Ade. Ade. Ade. Ade. Ade. Ade. Ade. Ade. Ade. Ade. Ade. Ade. Kaje say ombra why ombra na me yan fine why we are see there who why we say won chade say asem to wa na ono so abua wa ho into we there ya kaje say ombra na your friend say sisia no me pese won kosa asase no so oba na masuma wa ko aboko bi ho
3: she mati
4: why
3: what's up with me do one my action
4: make sure say bibia be correct
3: my action oh
4: me say my bibia be correct why okay, all right, okay, bye-bye.
3: Bye.
5: Yeah, rather more bomb paper than more quay. Na in sweet, one saved your bay, Mr. Rowe Razzy. Oh,
6: hey! 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I didn't make to run a motor and a motor and a more wonder ma. Perfume for the team. Says I know I say in the bay name. Tomatoes can claim me dream. I know can claim me dream. Jenna can claim me a tobacco case of me dream coming out. You see now I say I do. Oh, Sunday. Well, watch it assassin with a monk of what to do assassin now, monk of woman says, where to sit down as I see drama. Says I, you should talk it to a you should talk a Caribbean wage. Wage assassin Nina. 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
5: 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Says I tomato sina was say. Eh, tomato sina was say this opera me abadi. What on assassin at assassin among Kofodama? Ah, what's it say, craft? What's it saying? What's it say? Oh, my uncle, my little. Because yet, says I offer all a BBR fast, we are seeing. BBR fast, we are seeing. My basama says I wire fast food, wire fast track. Says I because I'm assassin, I want 2019. Why my way a cracker fertilizers if you kofu crudo. 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
5: 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Na maba meba sekeda me na monti na ho.
7: Oh.
5: Musu ma otwon.
7: Oh, sorry. Tell me na me say na nka ye be meeting no.
5: Ah, eja, sisi sisi eh. That time ya na shem.
7: Oh, okay. Yes, Mikai, last time we land issue no, my catch your boys ne say, omo kwohwe na your friend is saying how do we call it? We've had a couple of meetings about it. So what you say? And I my catcher building inspectors need to say omunkoshe na omunye bibia ma fine. Right.
5: Eja dama same de bia mo ba etoto dama the same asem ya na eke. 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Empele be film.
7: Oh yes. Meba. One minute, wati.
5: Oh, weja ya ma wenye dem.
7: Aha.
5: Wame ye mo bododo.
7: That's what?
5: Oh.
7: Na mankache muse sa land farm no munko na munko nye aksin.
5: Hati iso na no disikaba.
7: Masa. 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When I'm talking, huh? Man, catch yourself. 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Eja uni bibi. My boys now say date na media mom no. Omu efi. So we have to fix another date. Ati, we have to. Ode, don't worry, yeah. I'll talk to the big boss. They'll go there on my action amount.
5: So no one be for
7: him. Your friend is saying.
5: Oh yeah, home too.
7: Okay. Oh dear, you wait na what?
5: Yeah, I'm the motor na mazebai.
7: Oh.
5: To hear me dance.
7: Fine. Okay. Oh dear, you never tofu a gumu to unu.
5: Yeah, my fool am I the dada?
7: Oh.
5: Pachopi, nyamisho.
7: Any oh dear, farm uncle am what?
5: Yeah. Mutu mutu am school fees. Nyamia do mo do kakra minyeska. The two am in banu school fees into ye. Pachofa, me dance.
7: Oh. Sa
5: mpacho nyo unaona bye bye
7: na papa wenzoe
5: ah
7: me pese mi planning in life man as town and country planning officer won pe- okay anything yeah
8: masa hade
9: na Why are you kidding? Why are you kidding?
8: Why are you kidding?
9: Why are you kidding?
8: Why are you kidding?
0: me pacho me
3: o so akpon pon de a won so hwe wo
0: ana den na asina ma ba no aden go ji de den na ba so chenu da
7: Mpacho tu basi. Mpacho, debi udie, easy. Mpacho eh.
3: Bisi wane di assassin ma mo.
7: Mpacho eh yeto efo elulu ho. Eh.
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0: Baba. Enje fo elulu.
3: Hello.
0: Baba.
3: Efo.
0: Hello.
3: Efo.
0: Hello. I am one of them. What are you doing? Hey,
3: who's here? We're going to be assassin by.
0: And I'm going to catch you. I'm going to catch you. I'm going to assassin you.
3: I'm going to be a little bit. Masa Peter.
4: Uh-huh.
3: Eh, pa se wa be pio.
4: Dennis wa.
3: Ah. Send a phone at on assassin no.
4: Ah. 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
0: Ah, I'll miss us on your moon, Amondoca, Craneja, Mindy, dear Brobin Sirena. 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
2: Tamnego. 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
0: Ah,
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2: a fool. Asasi we wouldn't say yaton.
0: Ah. 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
2: Only one export.
0: E kru fufu do.
2: 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Se wo mpese ye be wa de a, eni ye din kra.
3: Masabita.
2: Ye.
3: We kru ni nam no report ye.
2: Ah, that guy will call report to your office on
3: one way. Oh, you're a common farmer. Oh, squaw call your ground on. I am common.
2: Ah,
3: you are your ground.
2: This street officer, no, I got with a walk as I know. Oh, okay.
3: What's the kind of ground? And you're common.
2: On him.
3: Next
2: time, you're actually, and your next time, you're actually. Zoom me, see your
3: action.
2: Zoom me, you're acting.
3: Hey.
2: Olu!
3: Ah! Next time!
2: Emi na bo ma su dem na!
3: Oya wan!
2: Ah! Emo fo be mu azi na! Atso kwado! Ay! Atso kwado! Atso kwado! Atso kwado! Atso kwado! Eh! Unim! Ko yam na! Am na!
3: Okay, Master Peter!
2: Ko yam na! Eh! Yeni si sweet why? Yeni si papa na ashe na su mu dem! Yeni si! Eh! Eh! Un jaka se! Eh! Unim! How many feet do I see here? No, no.
3: What is 6? But my N is 7.
2: Yeah, why N is 7? If I took out,
0: it's in the main. Open that was here, Kwafuye. Yeah, yeah, yeah, do it. It's about my own swing, you be dinner. You know, why are you not here? What's wrong, Kwado? What's wrong, Kwado?
3: As a bit of me,
2: huh?
3: Maybe I'm an anime.
2: Sure. Sure. See, me, my last warning. So, you. Ube, adi ame di beye wano wano. 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She.
3: Ika sa siye si danya. 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Besin kwa muna nim. So true. Next time you have two, I know the sharp on him. What in America? Eh?
0: Petro you.
3: You are one and a down. Every do bar, shay.
0: Into the Petro. Into the Wajas as an hour there. Where am I then?
3: Let your own corners as in an album.
0: Oh. We saw no. Then of all, Indian is so. Now we are now. What's it? It's so cool, Kojina. There's a power show. As I see, Minja won. Another Mungo do entry. Nas as in bed insane. They won't hold that. You're quite from so any woman with a cream was what they had. Eh, what's that one? This is a man you're dead.

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Asempa 94.7 FM. All talk all day. Your life and destiny will never be the same. 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

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Ah, ya to din se, be strong in the Lord, be strong in the Lord. Sa unyo this year, da ne obeyo this year, and ne obeyo this year. 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

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Na ye mouth tuition free. Aha, and she said, and you be a open cell, or do home by shame, and I saw by dumb, and I saw do baba school, or me patcho, ye chira quine, and no, or pop pruning up, ye baby of a fair fair, na, and she chira be a woe be an ass, and you was here no cabiano, na teacher for any, I saw for any way the come on, never be a to me, I fair fair. A radish out, so do a fidia ato asempa 94.7.

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Aha, and you may add a Jeffrey Asempa 94.7 FM a commamo. Miss Samed and Chia, a mommy technicians, yena. 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

0: 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Ye de bro ifri asempa 94.7 FM. 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
1: Amen.

0: Yabon Paya, we say, and I just said, you made the nine year to us, and it's a selfie, and I do a feed you to a higher Asempa 94.7 FM. 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A hunty, a baby bomb paye. 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A smartphone, no, a woman, a year, it's do me no. 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Aha, nti.
1: Acts chapter 12 verse 1.
0: Yonko nu abasida.
1: About that time, Herod the king laid violent hands on some of who belonged to the church. Verse 2. He killed James, the brother of John, with the sword. And when he saw that it was pleased, the Jews he produced to arrest Peter also. This was during the days of unleavened bread. And when he had seized him, he put him in prison, delivering him over to four squads of soldiers to guard him, intending after the Passover to bring him out to the people. So Peter was kept in prison, but nearest prayer for him was made to God by the church.
0: Oh, hallelujah.
1: Amen.
0: Ahana ye medeno was in nearest prayer. That means the prayer was too persistent. It was too continual. 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
0: 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ni say eye knocking na wo mo bo pon ni mo they keep on knocking the doorposts of God they keep on knocking and the fact that you keep knocking and God has not opened it doesn't mean that he has not heard your knock keep on knocking keep on pressing keep on holding on God has a special thing for you he has a great thing for you. Amen. He will change your life and destiny.
2: Amen.
0: I don't know your plans and I don't know your goals. And I'm not here to ask you. But he has something special for you.
2: Amen.
0: He has something special for you.
2: Amen.
0: He will change your destiny.
2: Amen.
0: He will change your settings.
2: Amen.
0: In the name of Jesus.
2: Amen.
0: If only you believe, shout a believing amen.
2: Amen.
0: Ose na omo koswa pimo pronimo na eradi biye. 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

0: 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Physically. 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paye, men papa, a failure becomes a failure when you give up, but when you fail to give up, oh, the Lord will promote you. May God promote, I see God promoting someone now in the name of Jesus. I said, I see God promoting someone in the name of Jesus, may you be promoted in the name of Jesus. I see someone excelling in the name of Jesus. I see someone climbing up academically. 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God is building you spiritually. 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Father, we give you glory in the name of Jesus. 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We bless you in Jesus' mighty name. We pray with thanksgiving. We call it done. Amen.
1: Amen.
0: Ye bompa ye chatwa edi amaye tie fo. 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Se yare bine dao so, ajunjuni bine dao so, konane bine dao so. Raban daraba ya liyan daraba meyi disappear now in the name of Jesus. This month of August in the name of Jesus. This month of August will be happen to be the first Sunday in the month of August 2026. May God open a divine door unto your soul and unto your spirit. I see doors are being opened unto you. I declare Revelation chapter 3 verse 8 upon your life and destiny. I declare Joshua 6 upon your life, O God. I declare and decree upon your life in the name of Jesus. I declare Jeremiah chapter 1 verse 19 upon your life. I declare in the name of Jesus. May the peace of God be your portion in the name of Jesus. May the blessings of God be your portion in the name of Jesus. Our listeners, our dear listeners, God is reaching you with his blessings in the name of Jesus. Yet here for Nyankopon e bie kwanshon kobe di amamo. 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Me declare Job chapter 22 verse 28. Missy, me declare Job chapter 22, verse 28. Bible said, I say, I shall decree a thing and it shall be established. I decree and declare upon your life, every stroke upon your life, may it disappear now. May it disappear now. In the name of Jesus. I see Kojo struggling with some sickness. I see Kwame struggling with some diseases. I see Kwesi struggling with some diseases. May it disappear now. May it disappear in the name of Jesus. I see you, oh, but the sickness that

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Jesus is in the house. He's restoring you. He's restoring you. Come and he'll give you rest. In the name of Jesus, I declare and decree upon your life. Job 22 verse 28. The Bible says, I shall decree a thing and it shall be established.

0: depression that the enemy has cast against upon you, I cancel and bound it now in the name of Jesus. Receive your healing in the name of Jesus. Victory is on your side. Victory is on your side. Success is on your side in the name of Jesus. Father, we thank you. We bless you. In Jesus' mighty name, we pray for our listeners. Amen.
1: Amen.
2: Merci.
0: Oh, amen.
1: Amen.
0: Oh, amen.
1: Amen.
0: Yada otunfu nyankopon ase. Ewo empempen shua odie ababedri. Oh, hallelujah.
1: Amen.
0: Amen and amen.
1: Amen.
0: Kase yesu yada was you.
1: Yesu yada was you.
0: Ra yesu yada was you.
1: Ra yesu yada was you.
0: Ra yesu yada was you.
1: Ra yesu yada was you.
0: Ra yesu yada was you.
1: Ra yesu yada was you.
0: Ebenye waya na bruya jeni ansi ase so. Na nyumewe sani wenu monyam ni kunim die mu. Na waba be shewuma. Bible so yem Bible tiefo. Yesu yada was it. Sweti yesu fre adomanti. Amen.
1: Amen.
0: Oh, amen.
1: Amen.
0: Yo, mami ntu fukakra na fe ye hwe se wo son da ye wo nti ase ye ma son da ye me nti ase ye mi tu fu simakuma bi na fe ye hwe da ye son so e de aha nti se afe na do afidie no ato ha me ma wakwa ba e de ba asempa 94.7 FM hana gana nyina se ebo non do e de kobo do non ebo 10 e de kobo 11 hana gana fo nyina e de afidie eto because ye bebo mpa ye na ye san esua Awurade asem e will be strong in the 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asempa 94.7 FM I say hi asempa 94.7 FM and a gun and you know yet ye ha nti me ma akwa ba ediba ahase yo asem a me pese me gina so na me di etufo last week na me gina the walls of Jericho and na me di etufo na asem me di share on crime and me sa me yusu the case study of wall of Jericho na masa me di share on crime bim nti me sure set tie me pa a web of a popular poem that discusses the mystery of journey to success. The journey to success is not easy, my brother. The journey to success, my sister, it is not easy.
1: At all.
0: It is not easy.
1: It is not easy.
0: Oh, hallelujah.
1: Amen.
0: As someone person me jina su tu fu kakra na se mission kwani se matu din se a rough and a tough but a sure road. Oh, hallelujah.
1: Amen.
0: A rough and a tough but a sure road. What does it mean? It means that although your road, your journey may be rough, may be very scary, may be very bad. Oh, hallelujah.
1: Amen.
0: Oh, amen.
1: Amen.
0: Your journey may be rough and very tough and very scary and very terrible. But I beg to tell you, sure is the way. Oh, hallelujah.
1: Amen.
0: Oh, amen.
1: Amen.
0: Success will definitely come to your way. Oh, hallelujah.
1: Amen.
0: Oh, amen.
1: Amen.
0: A woman say, a queen of Wutunu, a brabona wobono, a yet dene, a ya ya, a shishi, u dear mea wa brabum, u dear mea wa warium, u dear mea wa setinum, a juman poa wu yempo, driving ya wo drive u dear mea. 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It is not easy. It is very rough and very tough.
1: Very
0: disturbing.
1: Very,
0: but sure road. The sure road basically means say, etire so paiso se denara. Iradio do be drew. What's it?
1: Amen.
0: Bible say, or nunku tu ono yes shebre se safo. Or do be drew. What's it?
1: Amen.
0: Or best is son with shebre. I'm a bebre wajin and on tia siye eso. E woman se kwae no asesia ni nye. 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
1: it? It will be well.
0: It shall be well with you.
1: Amen.
0: The fat said the journey no assess any rough and tough no and just say your home bonnet and just send Kawanwe Drew and just say send one home. Oh, hallelujah.
1: Amen.
0: The journey to the walls of Jericho, it was not easy for the Israelites. The road was rough. The journey was rough. The route was rough. Very bad and very scary. Six times. One day, Trahunshia Bako. 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Sa and Pensia. Send a Joshua chapter 6. A canon. But Bible, my mate, yes, hey. Although it was rough. 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
1: Amen.
0: Me name dia wo famu ena me name obrabia sebi ukukuru ana ahwease. 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
0: 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Who are before Bermanico, who are before Barnacle, or call your money a man in I bassa, or tarry a year. Mammy, and show one comforty. And show one comfort. A radiant new coon a corner for hoopa, or best shen when you
1: shall be well with you,
0: Missy, or best shen when you
1: shall be well with you,
0: Missy, or best shen when you
1: shall be well with you.
0: Forever and ever I shall be well. Ebey ye, what's it? Ebey ye. 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
0: David wampaba.
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0: Yanko Psalm 23. 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And you're my best son. It be ye. 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O be a dear dancing crew, be dear far one, my seno. O Joe Wenche. I'm a crony dying with Timono. 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A free a sign, say, could be a dear found. 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Or the four. Yabo tremor, who wants it? A rather one in Pama, what's it? Obe biye kwa indi ya tu bebiya kwa ina ama wati. 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Oh hallelujah.
1: Amen.
0: Oh amen.
1: Amen.
0: Psalm 23, where biya yenko, kinkai mame. Yenka, yensha sefru verse 1 yenko.
1: The Lord is my shepherd, I The Lord is my shepherd.
0: I said, the Lord is my shepherd, I shall not want. Oh, hallelujah.
1: Amen.
0: The Lord is my shepherd, I shall not want. Oh, hallelujah.
1: Amen.
0: You will never want anything because the Lord is your provider.
1: Amen.
0: Oh, hallelujah.
1: Amen.
0: In this quotation, and I say in this memory verse, no, may me summarizing now, my friend, he said the five P's. God, number one, first P, God is our provider.
1: Provider.
0: Whatever being the case, God will provide for you. I don't know what you are going through. The Lord will provide for you.
1: Amen.
0: He's your provider. He is my provider. He's all of us our provider. Oh, hallelujah.
1: Amen.
0: Never see yourself as a rejected person among the family. Never see yourself as a rejected soul among the church. God still loves you. He still needs you in his vineyard. Please continue. Trust mommy. What's it?
1: He makes me lie down in green pastures. He leads me beside the still waters. He restores my soul. He leads me in the path of righteousness.
0: Oh, hallelujah.
1: Amen. For his name's sake. Even though I walk through the valley of shadow of death.
0: I say, for his name's sake, even though I walk through the valley of shadow of death, I shall not fear no evil. Oh, hallelujah.
1: Amen.
0: Empo seminam esum kebi mumpua. 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David says, seminam uumu ahonchire mumpua. 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Means Roshi. Abrabona ye bonidera ups and downs. And to send a brana sinitra si amawa. And on chess a radi wedu shamo. Me do siwa ha. Nama be a humanatum. Nama bechera waji. If there is any contribution, bring it on board. If you even have a prayer request, bring it on board. Today I'm taking prayer requests. Prayer requests. Oh, power to me, I an SMS. And I say, power to me, dear mommy, on WhatsApp. If you have a WhatsApp number, I betuja. Now, dear mommy. Any prayer request. Fama me WhatsApp and I say fire me SMS. But the numbers need to draw. Ubet me dear mommy. Oh, hallelujah.
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0: 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So mu ye, a radi will be paddy man wati.
1: Was a sank
0: will nibi be peppy de mau and con canchera will say.
1: That's an achievement for you.
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1: Amen.
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0: 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Inti said on shri, you know. 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En a ye jani ye simu, you know. Aha. 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Aha. Medinchia Efri Asempa 94.7 FM. Ekoma Ora Pizza Yankee. 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Chief Inspector, and I say, Chief Inspector, our war opikuma, Medinchia Efri Asempa 94.7 FM, and come out, Chief Michiopa, Michiopa, Chief Roberts, Michiopa, Nyankopon, and Shell, Bebre, and Mammy, we meet here for Precope, the beer than I just say, a brainy susi, and now do a feeding at one temtem so. 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
1: Or talk all day.
0: Me patcho in council, Papa. 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
0: Me patcho mane so kakrama me mantini ye.
3: Mr. Dad,
0: Okay. Okay. Okay. Me pato eh okay. 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
3: Hello.
0: Praise the Lord. Yes, sir. Director. 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Okay. Me pato yanko. What's on there? But you also met you here, also so there. Now what Trasaco, Anna? Okay. Okay, Mumpe by a man, okay. Okay. 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You are coming, Mumano, near Radibishra. What's it?
1: Amen.
0: Praise the Lord. Yes, sir. If I told any baby, I'll free.
3: Hello.
0: Yes, dear. Me patro, me more call by the bus and 94.7 FM. Would any baby, I'll free. Okay, well, now, Castle, so there's a senior Mahata. Amon pesa obe hata ni amano.
3: Pacha.
0: Great. 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Me pacho mo akwa by the basampa. 94.7 FM. Okay, Lakeside. Wow. 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

0: 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Yes, dear. E pa cho mo akwa ba de ba sempa 94.7 FM. 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
1: Rose, Francis.
0: Oh, sorry, but you for. 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
0: Praise the Lord. 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Yes, sir, director. 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
0: Praise the Lord. 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Mm-hmm. 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Me pato mo akwa ba de basi mpa 94.7 FM. 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

0: Hello. 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I know line now you busy. I hear very hot. I hear hot. I hear too hot. Line now you hot. Line now you hot. It's a Sunday. Me Sunday. 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
0: 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En koma Full Gospel Young Messengers. 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
0: FGYM.
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0: 94.7 Sona Uti and Anadri. 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As a fire this Jumedia de Bro de Bia Kwiside Yumre Efisi Echo. A flock of Christ, as a flock of Christ, your man Plubi Akoshi Junction, Yamiadum, your sum de be a quesada, and a pire share sumas 8:30 by 12 no na yapon. 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If you dare be a sum cashier, a watch night cashier, a war man Plubi flock of Christ, starting 9 p.m. Ekusi 4 a.m. 9 p.m. Ekusi 4 a.m. Yamawa Kwaba Adeba Jumedie so. 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
1: 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Yeah, call baby for fry. Yeah, friend, the Psalms, no, by a popular request. 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
1: 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And then my neighbor, I need to know you who Yamia no Yamno. Yes, so Yamina can't hear us here and say, no, can't say, and a son of one true crime for Suyana. And to a case, you wait now, well, foul crimes with the Yana when Yarizosa. You blame him. I don't know. Mama, yen, shaya quen ye. 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
1: 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Now so how mwa, you know where to step precisely, and I may wa. Oh, baby, I'll be too, Nancy. Yeah, hi, ma. What will me and ye near my biara biara? One thing I learned about a friend, Elijah, and so near the bar prophet now, a ma who young go point on yam. One, or repair or tunnel. Two, or say, ne sacrifice. Where would you fit in on me? I tell you, I don't know. Yeah, near my young fancy, say, near the end of we are naming ceremony, we are wedding, we are engagement. And you know, we are Christian, so person call us any of us here. Now, basically, we are going to go to the house. I don't know why I push him because I don't know why I can't. Because I am a drew a fascia. I say, I see ya. I am a year, I am a fascia with the mound. Said the fall of the manna. Christo ebe jina so ye bibi nia isi ya eye Passover onse Passover mse Passover Passover no onse se o follow history ya Moses call Pharaoh nim call nanim call nanim call nanim no the last kalo no eye 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no e na fe no mu di ni e fe no the Shavuot, Festival of Weeks, and then Pentecost, no, and no, na a 10 days later, what you say? Omedi we you know after fencing, after Passover, no, oh, na 40 days near the Ascension, the 10 days later, and na or you know at toy fencing. Un cron toyeno e toyeno that danu anso na na mana omudisa you know Festival of Weeks e Pentecost no na danu the climax until ya no say when the day of Pentecost was fully come na 5 days no di on say 50 days and anom did not 50 days no from Passover yeah 50 pent oh until ya Pentecost and I say you know 5 days na no mudidi and you know the climax and you know okay, but, you know be a passage you know, say when the day of Pentecost has fully come as if say day you know a day back na a day a almost a day you know ya can yom and now say we na himra na a terribia a shise and I'm say a fashion and yet one day then when days ni na come home and a day a season. What you are saying to him, this new boy, a Jehovah season will be day, a Jehovah and a lifetime. So, what you are saying, and then you are saying, and some rates are a marine in an or far so at the ABB and on a nay, you know, actually, and I feel you know, a proof scientifically and historically the historicity of San Yamikan in an or a honoma a proof which that a nipasa and part. Yes, Christ, no, no, ni agen kwa no. 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
0: okay
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0: okay
1: 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From whence my help comes. My help comes from the Lord, the maker of heaven and earth. So I say, Eka humbi. Uf is Psalm 122 and now going. Psalm 122. Psalm 122 near there. I was glad when they said unto me, let us go to the house of the Lord. So I say, our feet have stepped. At the gate of Jerusalem, oh Jerusalem, something. Samson, Psalm 123, I can say, if it had not been the help of the Lord,
0: I will lift up my eye.
1: Psalm 123.
0: I will lift up my eye.
1: We lift up our eyes. Very good.
0: You dwell there.
1: Very good. And Psalm 124, yeah, then. Psalm 124, yeah. Miampani. And Psalm 125, those that trust in the Lord.
2: Psalm 124,
1: yeah. It had not been the Lord. And Psalm 125, they that trust in the Lord are like Mount Zion, that cannot be moved, but abide forever. As the mountains surround Jerusalem, so the Lord surrounds his people from now and everlasting. The scepter of the wicked shall not dwell in the land allotted to the righteous. Let the righteous shall what stretch forth his hand and to touch iniquity. So what he has said, do good to Jerusalem. And Ufru and now call Psalm 126. When the Lord turned back our captivity, we were like them that were mourning. Ufru and now call him for Psalm 127. Psalm 127 in the Ebekan 17. Bajoya te ase Psalm 127 ene ebe ba be kan ho asem na adenti na Psalm 127 ne be kan wo busa mi amini me e kan me se yenka nti mi gidi se on kronkron na aka mi na emom no adenti ne ye Psalm dia make as by popular request ne asa ati ati Psalm emu bio na Psalm no nso ye ya ese enyamfa so firi mu nti ye nyante ase no na ye ji emfa so nso Intin you hear the mysteries and then the promises. Send your humble by and for so. Now, Yankoe mere historians. Hallelujah. I have come back because my name, I can't come for noche and was a maca, caca. Into young for so dear beer and free come for noche. Intin yanya historians. Hallelujah. I can't the battle of Samanko, the battle of Shagaranti. The battle of one wine. And she ain't young for so beer and film. Intin yanya the idea, yan yano. Yeah, historians, anything you see here, the mysteries and what the promises. And into the four, I would tell me, yeah, in Tassama, in Tassama, a war where there a David in you, and the Macan David, yeah, in Tassama, a war David in you, ma, a war and yumna and yum no more eighty. Eti oha eduo non son aha eno ne ye beye na vian so ne tie me na apo bi wo mne adisuade bi wo ma esese esua ya cha we de ye nje ya cha ye I'm from the best 6 weeks and now 8 weeks, well, 2 months, then I see it, yes, yenche. Hallelujah.
0: Amen.
1: Now you're covered before. Now, Sam, hey, Sam, a cassa about nipa commitment, a cassa about God's help, a cassa about a nipa effort, a cassa about God's blessing. Now, some way, you people say, a mirben or Detroit, and a dainty no Troy, because you were. And you might hear Rema songs. They have found a Rema to say, it means you be mono a tro. Now, you were a new moon, so I had to me tro no, but I so. And in Tina, so she, hymns and their, over hymns and their writers now. Omo, it to me, a pain, you know, on certain occasions, said Debbie. John Wesley said, "Da o dinya on kronkron o chro anyum." So what he say? Charles Wesley no do o chro anyum on all occasions. What he say? Ebi mo hwa BBC no mo di a chro anyum. Aha. They say Horatio Spafford say, "O nu say emra ni ma free mo a o san ko drew location a ne ship na ne kita ne mano SNK no." No pennies, anyum no. 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In the no opening no, on certain reason, say, Nami Bane, me who you know, say any see. 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Because Yankopon and Sidina now one country who says Sidina won't mean Sidina. Senior David. And another person says, yeah, sorry, and I just had it. But Yankopon said, David, me mounsi. O bo buan, who ye pa, but ye shen ye ma, a quas sorry no ma. That's just say David knows who see us already. And got. 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

0: Yeah, sorry. 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
1: First
0: thing, because I go mic, no buy high into real fit techniques. Because I go mic.
1: That's your verse.
0: From verse one. Mumono, what do I can?
2: First King chapter 2, verse 1. Mm-hmm. When David's time to die drew near, he commanded Solomon his son.
0: Or see, Emra David, na as a old befras as his son, Nimra or the befras as his son, a bayano. Or friend by Solomon, a shano say,
2: I am about to go the way of all the earth.
0: May be caught me be free, we are seeing you.
2: Be strong.
0: Now, would you shedding
2: and show yourself a man?
0: Na Gina Saberima
2: and keep the charge of the Lord your God.
0: Na Bomodia Senyan Copon Eden Emransom, no bed and obey this one. The one coming Yanko Pombio or so in Yanko Pon Adophonum. So would tear me. That's also for young Copon, and I refer you to a wetting. As a woo, son of suffering young Copon, obey when young Copon. Hallelujah. Would tear me now, a also papa be also for Antino, O papa young Copon, a sassa or papa young Copon, obey your young Copon. The Lord is calling us into a personal relationship. Hallelujah.
2: Amen.
0: And yes, I am a mobiso, a Christopher. Juma wa ben wa introduce yen ti wonumu ye wonumu a ena ye ni ye neja no a wonu so abeye ye ja ena wa yon kufa ye nam ni pebia so bio. Hallelujah.
2: Amen.
0: 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Or say, but more the answer will be the one yanko ponday a ransom so,
2: walking in his ways and keeping his statutes.
0: Na fey no nanti wa na kwan se e wa ransom ye wa na kwan ene o ne jina na shedie na Christophonim. Christo, the way you eat, the way you dress, the way you party, nini na ekan eno ni efe na statutes. Hallelujah.
2: Amen.
0: And it's not David Ekasa, Psalm 23, no. Or see, he leads me in the paths. Aya paths, and your path. 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Therefore, we tell me. 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
0: 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Can you? Then Yami Perse be an adachi or befall swaggy or mambio. 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Wonso mana ya sa wuntu menka no. That you be bu on wa konta o. Hallelujah.
2: Amen.
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2: his rules
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2: as it is written in the law
0: 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Say, no, ABC. 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Say, now, OND, you know. Sugar daddy been a sponsor, oh, to about doctorate. And so, Obi Kun. And a sponsor and 2 years in a high hotel, one and no die. And I'll cry, say. Turn I'll cry. So, quaint. And so I dare say, when you find a crack, I trust on them all.
2: I share testimony.
0: I question a testimony, Midasi. Why question a testimony? Why question a testimony? They say thank you for the moment. Thank you for the moment. No, bebre, eh, friend of Madamasi, munu Madamasi, munu Madamasi, angry munu Madamasi. 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David Katrani ba osimi na mewi amiko. 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
0: Or say, your God. 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Say, as I know, Miano. Oh, see, and the early possession count into the audio net to me, decan ye be beef, a father, no, papa, a bema be or baby for a baby of Monsu Maso Chamber. Monsu Amoyas, I Maso Chamber. Yes, so we are so a tribune so Nipano so nims and so da wa or cotton manu ye, nafeno, by an or say a high water or say or when I was selling for you, did you see water? God will punish you people. Nasa mi bomudia. And when I can go front there and to my man can cry, God will punish you. It mechan I then. Ah, oh, sure, I don't from with you. And yes, I'm not David Moyeo. And tessa, and got omu hunyanko poenuyam, to say no more ya, and call my sifo me ya, and then ya see, a jinquano, David's throne, and or tissue. Over Bibi, Ukoto Bivitas, I could see us read a man want to the ammo, chia, who pay a better man to action it. David, and yes, I know you, David, want to the young one here. And so, the our Bible be seen. John Wesley, wango. John Wesley, wangware, or ware ni yiri jani jano. John Wesley, when he died, and so, nay, a hina, young kokai, Isaiah chapter 56. That chapter 50, who does jump off, who does start from verse 2, no cry, mankind wine. Now, young Jenny, or honum. No fool would tell me. I'm where I bring you and I'm Ushrawati. Ushrapa. I'm what row? Isaiah 56 or something. Sorry. Isaiah make a sound. Isaiah, okay. And I'm here. I'm my yadi.
2: Isaiah 56 verse 2. Mm-hmm. Blessed is the man who does this. Mm-hmm. And the son of man who owes it first. Mm-hmm. Who keeps the Sabbath.
0: Mia would di a shed there no so, huh?
2: Not profaning it.
0: Na onya no basabasa.
2: And keeps his hand from doing any evil.
0: Na o twin and selfie bonny de ho.
2: Let not the foreigner who has joined himself to the Lord see.
0: Amanamunia na hohua wabeka Israel for hono enka se.
2: The Lord will surely separate me from
0: Nyankopon ebe yimi every ni man for mu.
2: And let not the Enoch say.
0: Ena me ma a friend say Ayitotoni, umunuma yitoto. Ayitotoni, on yaka, eka inoka. Inoku ni atiti, no. Oh, na, ya pesa, omu nya wild, baby, because, on se, vote testrons, no. Mawaya wild, umuwa di efe, eni adi, ope mani adi. Eni tina, baby, epe, sika omu ya wo ministry, tini zanim, onu kope mawo. Enya di pape biya. Entitete, no ni esawom. What I say, near Sam, you on my banner, round on our own ye. Only a front inok, no.
2: Yeah.
0: You know, you want Dandia, no, ye inok. Shadak, no, ye inok. Meshak, no, ye inok. Abednego, no, ye inok. Anna, Ethiopia inok, na, Philip, a minister man, no. Or no, dear, ye nimsa, no, no, no, Ujari, Ethiopia, him, no, no, no, Jari, no. As I hear, is that what you are, Enti awon ni efron yi nok no. 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
2: Say behold, I am a dry tree.
0: O se mamu nka se media my edua enso aba.
2: For that says the Lord.
0: Odofo awutie me. Utimi kan wo se won sa sum nyame wate. 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
2: that says the Lord
0: na mi se
2: to the Enoch who keep my Sabbath
0: mo ya medium mo asif se mo de aware abomo awo abomo se mu di me mransam so ah
2: who choose the things that please me and hold fast my covenant.
0: Nia obey nia esomeni no ha.
2: Hold fast my covenant.
0: Na okra mapam no so no.
2: I will give in my house and within my walls a monument.
0: O sit na me see no. Mema na waye enkawidum e wo fie ho.
2: And a name better than sons and daughters.
0: Na mama ni dia ebeye asin e ma eni kunum.
2: I will give them an everlasting name.
0: Me pacho mami musu asem. Ai Potiphar, a year in any manu, near from say. Minimum, di. Okay, Pharaoh offer as a form near the near from and any sisters. Minimum, di. Okay. Na Nebuchadnezzar, a man on near from say. Nan offer as a fire. But almost sound Daniel money, I didn't know. Once on the yaka. Ni din wa Bible ma Jesus Christ ba o bebo ni din mebo a o se na se mu hu a chiwa den is it Matthew chapter 24 mu hu a chiwa de bo man na Daniel ka ho asem se gina kronkron bre ho a ni o kenkan no nte 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eya means of transport. But be a open to man, I say, a being so tired, and I say, but a one year, a play role. Hallelujah.
3: Amen.
0: Mum, my young Fanny, maybe Yana Macrisosum may add in so much. Titina Crisosum Yadin say, and then Crisosum I had because, and I'm saying, and teaching, no be ni preaching, no be sending according to Nemani by own kind, and as that was you are Uncodria, as if Sanya Minshrawana, as if so Numyansana, as if so would you say, Yakaso, don't fall with him, come on, come on to him. Hallelujah.
3: Amen.
0: Uh-huh.
2: I will give them an everlasting name that shall not be cut off.
0: Ebina David, Ebina ye kan Daniel wan se mi. 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I don't know. First Samuel chapter 16 verse, is it 16 4 and 14 verse 6 modem ba ku mie 16 4 na ba ku mie 14 6 First Samuel Mm-hmm. Verse 4, kind of it. It behoved not. Mm-hmm.
2: First Samuel 16, 4. Mm-hmm. Someone did what the Lord
0: Debbie, commanded him. Okan 14, 6.
1: Mm-hmm.
2: 14, 6.
0: Mm-hmm.
2: Jonathan said to the young man who carried his armor,
0: mm-hmm.
2: Come, let us go over to the garrison.
0: Mm-hmm.
2: Of the uncircumcised,
0: mm-hmm.
2: it may be that the Lord will work for us,
0: mm-hmm.
2: For nothing can hinder the Lord from saving by many or by few.
0: Yes, or say, Jonathan catch an acquaint, or say, Brian from Common to for no.

0: betters, a dionka, what dear crocroane, yeah? Hallelujah.
1: Amen.
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0: 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First Kings chapter 2, No, what do I verse? I his statutes.
1: Well, pastor, it, what, verse, okay. 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
0: Verse 4.
2: First Kings chapter 2, verse 4. That the Lord may establish his word that
0: is spoken. 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
1: 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Entitu wo nyame ase mu so ni asafo nso awdo wo doma ye kanfo flock of Christ edemon se for humbe don flock of Christ na ye ne wo nsue nyame ase entitu wo nyame ase mu na ntimi nyine wo nyame ase no na tia hire bia nyame ewo ma obia ode adomo nyame chiro se Christ wo mane da so ti kwemo ye besa ba wa kwemo with shining out darkness peace bye bye.